0: 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Aha, yes, TBB. I don't see a juba. I'm very 3 days. I don't hear. 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It's alive soap. 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Or the kakra FM. 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Lawson Herbal Center. I the virgin doctor. Ena sabri wasimin kanchiro se. Lawson Herbal Center. Uni misirao monsuru. Oye pretty. Abe 25 years ni. Omo jomo na supa. Na Lawson Herbal Center and I'm the Lawson Herbal Mixture, Lawson Locker Mixture, and I feel Lawson Delayman Capsules, and also our mountain. Oko pharmacy shop bia. A juma and no way a bontino Dudwana atia gusua. Omo air to become a Delayman capsules no prostate and a titi wa pato e protecting a kama. A strengthen o amounts samba ye bema o jonsa na se o bogetano. Jai, and yes, man, papa. They say, urine pain, ne one in yina. They say, it was said, mao. Premature ejaculation, and kasaya de, debi. Udi premature ejaculation, etia. One shall bow the better, no. But, and ya, dear papa. And he caught, na, cope. Lawson Delayman capsules, nanum. Lawson care, Mr. Anonso, oh, yes, and also no, a dear, a clean yama. A man, it's here. Ache se, ema ujina na supa. 0242-133-577. 0242-133-577. 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say over 0249717777 and as a 0207063117 nese Rush Energy was be bold be you nese omunyi nanso ekitem Vim Energy so ho oba enjoy the exciting taste and the vibrant spirit and no ever film energy mo we know made for people are omotimi embrace every moment with enthusiasm and confidence we know so energy drink bakwa make am wasem at the actual Vim Energy or say Vim day inside UMB Bank na say we know makam wasem actual say oma bank e o Ghana ha omo ayadwuma since 1972 and I'm also a boy juma. Nese nye banka sebsebe ye babe tun. And then ye china. Ombe ye juma na che. Na omugusun so e ye juma. Omene e bua GFE. Any blasters of Ghana. Ema team sino. En su e jina nanso no. Ti momonde ye. Se on so ube sivu. Ewa UMB Bank. And I say UMB proudly banking. And I say backing Ghana since 1972. Iti mama den se on so betime eno mo so atime adi enkomo kama obefrɛ wo 0302 633 988 from nafe onom enkasa UMB was probably back in Ghana since 1972 UMB was probably serving Ghana with speed since 1972 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doing
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0: Ecuador, Intimi Shabi, Ivory Coast, and soon Timmy Shabi. Game not done it. Utuse Ecuador, Womania Pere, Hincapia, the cross in a court, Nesso, goalkeeper, Fofana. What you wanted there to Fombo Cordiama, Fofana to Fofana. On a certain Monte Paso, Ivory Coast, Yapia, Womo Abrante Ture, Ashifom. Refi se foul. Waje Ediama Ivory Coast. Wase foul. Waje Ediama Ivory Coast. Anase La Côte d'Ivoire. And now she Ivory Coast. FIFA ranking. Oshishana. Wada 34. Ewo we are singing. The highest FIFA ranking our quota here, no other 12, and we are 2013. And Ogri about that 12th position. The lowest FIFA ranking, 2004, Okoda 75. Oh, na Ghana day. Is it Ghana? It was 70 color.
1: Some from commentary.
0: Yeah, it was 74. Oh. And Ivory Coast, the lowest, no, Okoda 75. And it's May 2004. Oh, Ivory Coast. Interesting. Starts linking to Ghana. Oh. Come on. But she needs to say Philadelphia. Baby, I almost see a kind of. I want a Ghana. Yanni, England. I bet she I am 23rd. Baby, what? Ghana and England. There be any Boston. In England near Boston. And any Christian ever born. Any 27th. Okay. January 27th. Yeah. Yeah. Honna, sports minister, of course, saw them all go boss umpire now. So we're crying out your Philadelphia, Baku, America, you know. And also call Philadelphia, yeah. Coach Empire.

Cassiano, Fama, Betano, Verna Water, Azar Paint, Bigo Energy, UMB Bank, Pepsodent, Rush Energy Drink, Sports Water, Vim Energy Drink, Alive Soap, Sigma Appliances, Fortune Spread, Lawson Herbal Center, and then Focus Technology. Wamunina Kitamo, Ivory Coast, Elbone Banachi, Goalkeeper Periatum, still Ivory Coast. Asempe FM commentary, Muta all rough. Omada Swa Kitabo Nemo. Equidon so, in Prem FIFA ranking, Omotoso 23. Omo highest, Omunyaye, 2013. Omotosu 10. Omotosu 10, 2013. We are 12 now, we are 10. Oh. On the Ivory Coast 2013. Ivory Coast Tosu 12. FM. 2013. Now you could also Tosu 12. It's Ecuador. On your Baira, Abroad was out. And then the lowest, on also better 71. 2017. You know, yeah, here said, yeah, any of my call, any of my woman, a chance for Ivory Coast. Born a Sanimo, a Ivory Coast.

0: Nasi Dapi. 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
0: And I'll share one more. A share goes to do an hour. Qualifies in the more. Adema, Ecuador, and Valencia. Or share 6 goals. NFA, Felix Toure. One is Gonzalo Plata. Almost to share 2 goals each. And then Kendry Pires. What's your one? Kevin Rodriguez, that's your one. Alan Minda, that's your one. Anna Ahel Mena, one also, that's your one. Eti Ecuador. Said, I'm going to name her. I'm going to PMO. I will qualify, you know. At home, come on, no. And Oshé. Omo record international capsa Ivan Hurtado 168 and Walter Ayovi on also 121 caps. T almost so ADDD.

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And I'm who just number 9. Bonnie. Angie Yuan. Ono Swapem. Eti Wahi any Ture and a Freemono. 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William the Boss, our US memo. William the Boss. What's your jumede? Den, den, den, den, den, den, den, den. Akunya Batiama, Ivory Coast. 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

0: 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And you know, the Pia Utimin Kabiana Nana Jimin on Ada. 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
1: And some bad from commentary.
0: Because Ghana ha about 2 of 24. Yesterday game Nandra. 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E yala. 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
0: 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African champions. 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Echifomo bono. We are in the World Cup at Oso and I our crop 2014 group stage and we free mu Obekaya sa group no na Colombia ewom Greece ewom and Japan ensuom the year 2010 and also group stage and we free mu and also Brazil ewom Portugal womb and a North Korea and a 2006 on Osu Debia Ivory Coast. Short Nako Nesu goalkeeper Kitem Ivory Coast Oko Wakapa Tim Sosia Om Osia Tim Sosia Om Shia from 2006 Okosia Argentina Osia Netherlands and Serbia. Oh, the group move. About 2010, Osia Brazil, Portugal, and a North Korea. 2014, Osia Colombia, Osia Greece, and a Japan. And then I guess what we qualify. 2006, Osia Argentina, Netherlands, and a Serbia. 2006, yeah. 80 Ivory Coast so wabrim ba wabrim but this time we qualify some boy
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0: group F from nom top here 26 points well lusu game back okra o we need 8 and a draw me you know tinenye bad oze I feel the team here
2: I feel the team here
0: Oh, I feel the team there.
2: Be a washer France.
0: They ain't a boyfriend match. They share France. And can you go check trophy?
2: Yeah, but
0: you're here. What are you doing? What? What? Blah blah blah blah blah. The team is here. But boyfriend match. Yeah, but she say. You have got good job.
2: Draw, crowd. You say you got job.
0: Nana Safu Odro. Nana Safu Odro. Executive Council Member, Elma Ghana Football Association, Sibo Sro Consort. What team war? Is it Drew Canada? Ecuador, Ayan Sakraye.
2: 17-25.
0: 17-25. 17-25. Said I'm a kind of bad animal. 17-25. I'm why you lose me. I'm too sure.
3: Too sure.
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0: Hey, baby, it's going to be a show. 1725 me twa na 100 Ghana
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0: etino ikwedo omayen sakaye abrantia Porozo Jackson one na say 25 no ena Angelo enso SS 17 Preciado Angelo
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0: Eti Ikwedo Ayen Sakra Emiensa Ena Ivory Coast Ayemino Yanhe Fofana Odibor Wajibona Asu Obo Sirius Biyama Na Wakotu Agu Ebise Trewo Enti no yantu asuna yanku yanim yantu asuna yanku yanim Ivory 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Ubiati Michel. 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

0: Yen fa na seri bi so emfa ma enwemeku a womna epoyen. Nese focus technology. 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
0: Lawson Heber. 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Hey. 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

0: 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Remember, 1990, you know, and enough of you. You know, Betano, believing makes it real. Verna Water, changing people's lives. Azar Paint, number one since 1925. Bigo Energy, big refreshing moments. UMB Bank. UMB Bank. First couple two on our album say yes. Pepsodent do the two. Rush energy drink. Sports water. Shots in a cup. Next to the beat in a boom. My born IPA. Still Ecuador. What would you know? So, Abusan 70 year. Papa. And so, Ivory Coast. Oh, my Japan. Ma Bono and that's why I get the Ivory Coast. A branch here, Obermo and Chair, the Bono and Nam, Amadiaru, a Pia Bono de Atos Rosano, still Ivory Coast, still Ivory Coast, still Ivory Coast, still Ivory Coast, Nancy Debbie. Bono, my dear, Emoise, Emoise, Dinny. 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
1: Ghost, bam. Bisha 7, granny, and
0: then. I mean, it's who Bisha 7, but Pesemi who say. Game be anyway, I draw me one. Good shot in a corner, so goalkeeper. Wasum, say chiche. A Brantia Plata, short war, Wadini Benkum, Ehutayano. Goalkeeper, Fofana. 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Wenyadia, Olele, Nibi, Uzole, Lady, Anne, Onisa, a prayer of form. And I'm gonna say, okay, what can be? But when it is, oh, poopie, aha! Eti, yakwani musio, water break, hydration break, hydration. Yakwani musio, eti mamenda betano fwase. FM. Eti bwani ya ba, omangasa ko break, aha! Tom break ribam dia. And the betano for Modia. Eti break him by and so they are. It should be any hosa. Betano, believing makes it real. Verna Water, changing people's lives. Azar Paint, numero uno, since 1925. Bigo Energy, big refreshing moments. 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Rush energy drink, be bold. Be you. 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Don't just play. Dominate. Vim energy. Vim day inside. 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Create possibilities. Fortune spread. Yummy delicious. Always on point. Lawson Heba. And what's it up? You're in kind. NFA Focus Technology. Woman Yinada, Ekitem. And you did live commentary. Jade Abro. Yes, I see frequency. That's what you are doing. That's what you are doing. That's what you William the Boss. When I'm from hydration break. Hydration break. William, I'm into Chem Fama. Oh, US Memo. Oh, TH Median Live. Only me, I'm sweet Melanie OKK. The sweet, sweet, sweet baby girl. Melanie OKK. Fantastic morning from Ghana to you. And your beautiful half, William. The boss. Sebri was strabro da no hunyina. Oga meba, you don't worry. I de come now. I de come. I go come. Yeah. Yeah, Denver Colorado. Hujana Suburita. Meba, meba, I go come. Hey, there, meba. Jime worry. What up for you, eh?
2: Denver Colorado.
0: The fence, eh?
2: Ziggy Mali.
0: Ziggy Mali.
2: Yeah, also, I'm going to go by.
0: Ziggy Mali.
2: Ziggy Mali, yeah.
0: They be on the same. Every coast in Shebi, Ecuador, almost in Shebi. A corner kick, a Kwadiyama Ecuador. We bet me, Abreki. The virginity of the game, Anana should be. Virgin. Virginity. Nichi Akanese. Virginity. Nichi Akanese. Virginity. Virginity of the game. Virginity. And why didn't it, sir? And you know, Eti, Ubet Media Mame, normal test message 0244261902. 0244261902. Udmame wa WhatsApp, Emma. Because any WhatsApp, me call Germany, Oma Joma dear. Me no me sami su agana me ko em ko chabeta musibui. 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Amusibui ti se telegram na mi yusu. Telegram into the ojo shemo telegrama. Kobe Stone our telegram. Telegram. What's up me? And I say send me message wo. And now obenya me wo TikTok. Me wo TikTok. TikTok. I want to hear you man. And link in sumo Facebook sumo a chance for every course next to be goalkeeper best of the board Mr. Chiche every course omo body on the booby and so bottle pass ever touching them
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0: and you're touching them Sanso and Ecuador, almost so body on Mabobia. Be anti me and Shabby. 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A mobile tinny. 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What will mean in a free airpa? And I said, Afenuno, a free airpa. It was Afenumino, Jazze. 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Who's Afenumino? Eh? Namoka Gunko Fasusa. I brought you a friend. I'm not your friend, is it? Who didn't promise, but promise the answer, I'm not your friend, promise. Ah! Hey, I'm not your friend, Commissioner. Where are you? I'm not your friend, Commissioner. Debbie, I'm not your friend, I'm not your friend, I'm not your friend. I'm not your friend. I'm not your friend. Play a man what me a bra. What me a woo so I eh? And then is ah. Oh, who's your tigger so? Yan to us all. Sima at your song, and Siani Apoa Kesimo. A Sempe from commentary muta all rough. Ogobrane, why ain't it say ama? Unso mobile say ama. Equator. One player, Angulo Nelson. Why did he say, Ama? Also, Mobile say, Ama. A Sakaya, a Koso, Pepe, and a Fofana, a Frimo. Pepe, 18, 29, and about Korea, 17-25, we're 18-26. More Montra right now, but you lotto. Also, 18-26. And I'm going to 17.

0: for Akwane Wine Amadiaro no. And Grand Kitty, give you a new one, Bemo, Ivory Coast. Omania Bona, Oben Wayosa, eh? Your piano should form. 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
0: Aquano, or the Christ in now, only Christ in now, or the Christ. Christ in now. I know don't do the Yamini Abba. 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Yeah, to us all. In now. But Piano in Tempa, so back to you now. But Jemo, in now, no, it's careful. In Bonnie, Bonnie, Bonnie, you catch it. In now, Nessuda B. The nine Antimianca. In now, Asaji. And you know, be at the bottom, man, or Probona tomorrow. Nesso, Ivory Coast, Nessuda B. Oh. Ama Diallo, want me on control boni yema. 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Sema adio song and cronie chakasma dubako. 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But they assign a chi jersey number 19. So Ecuador
1: commentary and with the whole rough.
0: But yeah, boy no more. The boy nama Udunes Nesso, yeah, you born every nano, refrage foul the ama Ivory Coast. Captain Edema Ivory Coast. Edaform. Captain Edema Ivory Coast, Frank Kessie, Water Form. One name, Moise Casedo, Captain Edema Ecuador, and the Hirico Rim, the two captains. Ya boss, Sima, at your watch, Ecuador for no money, at your own camera now. Two some groom, camera, said I know, sir. Tomu camera now, oh, Bakra. No, I'm a Germanisa. I'm a

0: Wura Moses Ama President Edema Mediama FC. Wase Bono on show TV so. Obeti a live commentary because Okuman Kra and a year commentary no. Mr. Moses Ama, President of Mediama FC. Yeah, live our Mediama FM, our Takwa and Initia so. But we know Kase, Onoa PMO, our Canada, Toronto, Asabri. We enjoy live commentary of Kuman Kra, me to Gum Magana Fono. Chairman, a radio Koso in Sirawati, a Juma or Po, anointing. Hey, teacher, my BB added an alcohol.
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Soon say Ivory Coast supporters no. 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

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Ne wan hene. They won't get to get to get to get to get to get to get to get to get to get to get to get to get to get to get to get to get to get to get to get to get to get to get to get to get to get to get to get to get to get to get to get to get to get to get to get to get to get to get to get to get to get to get to get to get to get to get to get to get to get to get to get to get to get to get to get 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get to get to get to get to get to get to get to get to get to get to get to get to get to get to get to get to get to get to get to get to get to get to get to get to get to get to get to get to get to get to get to get to get to get to get to get to get to get to get to get to get to get to get to get to get to get to get to get to get to get to get to get to get to get to get to get to get to get to get to get to get to get to get to get to get to get to get to get to get to get to get to get to get to get to get to get to get to get to get to get to get to get to get to get to get to get to get to get to get to get to get to get to get to get to get to get to get to get to get to get to get to get to get to get to get to get to get

0: Wusina Kai Edema Sunderland Angulo Nelson 22 years Weye the 15th game na our body amanema Ecuador Wase 2 goals Ama Omaino Chino Utunse Oya kwara we so abat wanya kwenya no abo national team nentem 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You bet you are a hopper. Philadelphia, I mean, super bebum. A corner, Edema, Ecuador. Ya peja, ten, ten, ten, Nasuda B. Kosia, Kosi, Kwada, Kwada, Bona Saba, Ecuador. Obra Swakuin, and so I want dear there. I want dear there. Single. I want dear me. What did Gina Mudia my quota play at all? Where do you say the room fee play it?
1: I'm some perfect commentary. It went to all wrong.
0: Oh, you could have managed to be more of a bow. Hey, them grown up, every mouth of a bow. Hey, sir?
2: And you say, you know, Munina.
0: Ah, baby, I'm a bow.
2: Come around, call
0: me so I'm a bow. Hey, you know, Ivory Coast Messiah and Sakra. 17 out, 7 in. Once the FIFA say, who mean who delay pay? Yeah, you do a free mo. Ade Abrantia Kosono Abem. Rasaman. Ikwedo man, who did it? Who commented now? The bear, ma. Camera for the Suso Mucho, man. I did a very, and the camera basis so sad. So much money. Bono Akasima Mienu. Nebia Refuso Edis Mabeye and Somia Cajon. Natchese. Because you see, Bono Muba. Time and Omutimede, high and you too super. You see, I'm the 10 minutes in your number to show. Tanasina, I'm a. Oh, the Woody man, you're down a ground. A chance for Ivory Coast. A goal. Ivory Coast. Ivory Coast. Ivory Coast. What more are you here? I'm a Diallo. Ame Diallo, wabemo encheye, watu watina adiama Ivory Coast. Asempe FM commentary muda orof. Ame Diallo, waseni goal number 7 adiama Ivory Coast. We aye ni 30th gamer, wabo adiama omaino. Nessani 28th. Wasina Kai Edema Manchester United. Ame Diallo. Wayedia here. Edema Ivory Coast. Born one chance to cry. And what did the Ben Kumino? A Perry Boris here. Porno and Humpe. Referee Echo Review Day. Ivory Coast, MS Fire, well, free a Korean. Also be a quada, Omada, Ivory Coast. A branch here. Ahmed Diallo, 23 years. And a branch in the 11th July 2002. Any Awono, 23 years. When you go at Osso and so, Edema, Ivory Coast National Team, no, and Abba, Abba, ye, a sense of a beer battle, I am beer here, Edema Ivory Coast, ye, pa. See my son, I'm a castle ref in the Ventus.
2: 10.
0: It's the Enso,
2: seven,
0: and a Enso. Referee Sima Enso Natoso. 7 minutes.
1: As a perfect commentary.
0: As a perfect commentary, I'm down rough. And go back here. So, referees, coaches, you know, I'm a monitor game in the sana. Nafe, Oshe, na, and Yama, Elko. Yeah, now I'm ma obia or one more deal between the Abantisani, you know. Utimi mo when you start it. Uba mo obia start it. No, no, I'll so good pressure now. Now the obia on us the energy full from the bar to set their way the abano. So what you say? African champions, Ivory Coast. One more 5 minutes to protect this goal. One more Sima Enum. So meet me near Bogo and Hobain. Ah, Equator, Antime, Ante. Emra and a bachelor. Emra and a bachelor. Oh, my idea here, papa. Antino, yeah. Manchester United man Ahmed Diallo and Wade Ivory Coast ever called Bosch Assassin this one because I'm here 3 points, you know. I'm here 3 points, you know. I know can say Osha Omo group now. Germany Ajin 3 points. It's Ivory Coast. 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

0: 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And also, yeah, a pa, a coaching. 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Corner kick and a refino on you. What the advantage? I'm Ivory Coast. Diomande, when you are Queen Yano and so went to me, I'm for born on to watch them. Javi Kosa Chayani said, Sima Bakurabaso. Javi Kosa Chayani said, Sima Bakurabaso. Neso, we are Queen Tatuarima Ecuador, Ecuador Yakuena known as Rabi. Rafi Onyampoye, Akat 30 seconds. Ivory Coast African champions. One met me Kitemana. Ivory Coast. One met me Kitemana. 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Amadialo, we're ready to abort him. Amadialo, what about at war? Shot it up. Oh, Debbie. Ivory Coast. Christ in now. Wabobo Negubabi. Neso. Ivory Coast, let's make it say, Anna. 7 minutes now, so referee, what you find? You're my Ecuador referee. What player is that? Ivory Coast. What about the 3 points? Nana, Ivory Coast. How much make it them? That's Ecuador. When your last chance, Ecuador, your last chance. What will you about to do? That's Rabi. Referee today. 7 minutes now, so goalkeepers now are complaining. Ivory Coast goalkeeper are complaining. Utu se eja gurichem yetikara Nia. Maybe I'm born in Dano Sudia. Last corner kick. 4 Ecuador. Last corner kick for Ecuador. Ecuador nya corner kick no. Yes, sir. What meet me? About tomorrow.
1: And Jim F.
0: Corner kick at that war. Yapedo, Etraquium, Nasrabi. Referee say, Nanka Ecuador for an APBM. Corner BM. Referee no, Onyampoyo. What the hell? What could you do? Referee upon. Ahmed Diallo. Manchester United of Brantiano. Why are you doing here in Ivory Coast? Bema ni goa wa bemo ebe se yano eno ene sabrei ye kite mwa jumedi yano abba newye ye 90 plus first 98 minute me pepo ena washe sa go no
2: kano
0: ose
2: ye yeah, boy ye yeah, den ya go be pie mu game we ka ho a ye 11 game 11 yeah. Game atoso 11
0: ah
2: ni nyina
0: goalless
2: oh. 1-0 kure pie mu ye Scotland any Haiti and Scotland share 1-0
0: they
2: are can nyina no two goals ai four na pie mu sa
0: and say we so aba ai
2: 1-0 and so a PM nti a few year there am say sa 11 games we are call over 0.5 for one goal no and I say anka we dey anka wa fa nsu o kakra o ka we dey obenu nsu o kakra
0: we nsu o be dey kwes bi ato
2: nsu o be dey kwes bi ato nsu anu ba
0: enye ba
2: my idea o my idea we dey amati Africa nim.
0: Mm-hmm. All right,
3: but Kobe Stone. Nti anka enye ma you play away na edi ni be mu a. Anka office anka be draw na.
0: So o come.
2: So o come ho.
3: But let's assume say anka wan fanam be mu a.
2: Nti na go
0: to
2: the tactics no.
0: Say nti na go to the bomb tactics na nti no. Ni nyira aka ho.
2: O ka ho pa.
0: Watch as here. Obu o anya obi a na be start e. Udi obi be turn bench na fa echire no.
3: Other players na omo bobo no omo nya chances bebre o but then e si omo kwa enti a omo ntumi a hye go
0: bon sanity one reward o
4: Nya don ni sheka no from the beginning Cote d'Ivoire omo forward line no omo ntumi ejuma na omo dro 8 mu ho no ma ye mistake
0: yes
4: no,
0: I understand
4: sa
0: I understand pa eti no my fancy na abowan abowan se bon ye start e no a
2: ye start e no na
0: de atie ti no an opforce we ba
2: yeah
0: na fi o ma be prepare che come on
2: ba ye pon ye se pa re che ga kra
0: ye na
2: prepare che
4: o you must add this ayo
0: ye na
2: ana juju ma pa ana jobua
0: ye na
2: yo kra
0: I'm going to go to the table.
4: 6 points. Germany is so or 7 goals.
0: Because first game ni dey here o.
2: Important point pa na
0: wa. Obia o first game no here o. Ghana Parama. Yeah, e ko dia grow.
4: Wednesday by this time.
0: I don't know your own fans any o.
2: Abau. Check it. Oh, na me dey madwuma ya dey wa wa ni tuya. Kurojin.
0: Kurasao.
3: Bobby Stone.
0: Sama, yes, yeah.
3: The way our matches in Econo.
2: Hey, Joel.
3: The way our matches in Econo. Then I also saw Efa Ghana match in Ebebashono. Oye comparison ma, and analysis.
0: Oh, Ghana, then, yeah. And one of you goes to
2: China. Goes to China.
3: Interviewer. Who do you say Ebekwana?
2: Interviewer.
4: Africa countries. Japan, Ghana, Egypt, Morocco.
3: Yeah.
4: Ena Ivory Coast.
2: Ti.
4: Morocco for draw.
2: First country I went on the 3 points for World Cup here, yeah, boy. Ivory Coast. Ti. The best. Ena ya Niger. Ti Ghana. Yano so ya baji ya di yano na yase.
0: Ya baji ya di yano.
2: Aye. Si wanya di yano.
0: Ah.
2: No. Who Joel? Man, we read James as Yama Manti. We read Joel. Anye James as Yama Manti. Joel. James says, I'm Red James says, I'm Mayano, you know, a dean or boy and I'm Mayano. Vodafone, check it Vodafone.
0: Nadia, you have to say Vodafone. What have you better?
2: Centra, and I was up.
0: My main fancy now, my will dinner here. I'll be watching. Excellent Rush Energy Drink, Sports Water, Vim Energy Drink, Alive Soap, Sigma Appliances, Fortune Spread, Lawson Heba, and Afi Focus Technology. One more, any new mekua, one more, Ebua Yen, Emma Yede, FIFA 2026 World Cup, Yede, a Hong Kong Yenada, Yede, and also a Brave War. Echi no ene weni game a etwato asabri ye de eno so abro na me aduma ochano pa diaka biada e besa e de eno so e de ama we de e besa de eno so e de abro kama pa na mamenka o se PM's lounge and bar Ewo Bubuasi Ogu Road. 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Na pub ni yetumu kakra. 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Enkofwa omu ni daho. A omu abesum. Nti mamintu chema junior. Isi uko PM's Lounge. Junior Elboy Jumadempa and Maxwell and Junior Omo and CSC Omo Pretty a PM's Lounge our Ogu Road Bubuashi na Actions in the Bacosso. Don't shake it and so or shake it. A teacher or boy, Jumatin. Tinamea Duma. Live matches a Cosso. Ever say at the right time no. A de live comment to Nibi and Subeco. A cupimo. A PM's Lounge and Bar. A Bubuasi or Gurud. Eti Samoa na a canibi. Motnao. Conquenia say a Jim Flamano. Ese a say beatum. Tistel ubit me a call. Also, Akwaji and Frama, OPM's Lounge and Bar, Obubuashi Ogu Road. Eti, my infancy, na Yamea Duma, Echina, and Koma Kano, and so, yes, I am room nafi, Yadinina, so at the Apro. Nana Mosquito, Menin China, so Mosquito, Menin China, so, and Tinano Iman, Unaujinem, Waha. Okay. Nobody are not to do much in your part. It's no bomb, they say, Obi 5-5 production and so on. So, what of course, a channel, Messorino, Nibia, no, I time. Edwa, okay, eti ayma maminda wasi na minda aye promise I'll promise onsu minda se and Donesh, yes, the super baby girl Donesh onsu minda se mona mama me energy no and the femino ema me de ebeye juma ene enyumbre Professor Ike Wallace Echo TV and I'm assuming Jinemo, El Radio. I may aduma Echina. Matches nibi El Ho. 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Medino Eddie Cobby Stone. Okuman Kra Bakwa Maka. En Sruja. Edura En, you know. Eti can promise Besum El Adum FM. Nafi International Aima. En so Asum El Asempe FM. Mwa kanso, mususum, various radio stations. 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

0: fani ama bebremu. 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But the good Lord will take us out of all. Many are the afflictions of the righteous. But the Lord, I like it. The Lord, L-O-R-D, the Lord will deliver them from all. The suffering or how the attitude of a canipa bravo. Because anybody who would have been you, Yanni, who would have to me. Because I had the amba, yempa or you had the suffer a chiroquine.
1: One in repemo,
0: Nathan, I had any bar. Already a sorry content. Already a baby. Speeding this of church, I quite doubt me after me. I wait. Already obequama. Wait me up on Facebook, Reverend George Prince Akwanda.

me promise I can't believe. I'm on the ato. I'm there for 58 times. Through the power of internet, Facebook, Reverend George, Prince Akwanda, Reverend George, Prince Akwanda. In this time of his visitation.

Asante Park Oniama. Because Irade Nensa Ebeka. World Cup be a year boy no sir. A do stage is being as a unim will be one. You pack and go. Irade visitation now all day banner. Be ye the baby if you are brabo. Be ye a man if you are brabo. Be ye or how if you are brabo. Be ye a hunch if you are brabo. Patch all into no Facebook, no better me a call and I which a one TV, I which a AWETSE. Now the TV account, now the one account. So YouTube and Namu.

Nyame ebeye wo ho adwuma. 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Your angel will appear soon. But for be show when you nyam no me say. O we feature here ya. And every year, you might test message and WhatsApp. We'll be to me the voicemail at us all. We can kind of need you now. You know, about power. I'm buying an own airboat. Aha, you know, an airboat. Patch of Shannon, so mommy. You may be a maybe a line, so now I'm also a friend who's waiting me with a dear yet. 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

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Anthony Yankon is saying, Afi, yes, your baby, Radi, the Beduity, and you mean Tia Munsam, not a Munsam, a outer chicken.

Just yes, sir. Put some echo radio name. The Canada Nase. 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

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The Lord will deliver you for every calamity. 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In the boxing ring, Obia 11th round, he upon what to him. So 12 near the that from no one and nine. Yeah, King Kaya, last bell, and was sorry. Or no ever born upon a knockout. It's going to happen, it's going to shock you. It's God that we serve, the God of this great commission.

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0: Maniama S. Say, baby.
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0: I pray for you. 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
1: Every year, I want. 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
0: Na niyo man yina ayye basa, na ye bisi basa. 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
1: Now, Jerusalem, a first you know,
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0: Matia, some,
1: Matina, Simisui,
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1: or soon your coupon any.
0: Oh, Jesus. And I do, that is what we are here to do. Yeah, ma o haun en transe. 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
0: 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What was your coat? Who caught no see a designer? I was somebody. I have a
2: name
0: of Crofona, sorry, of my Yanima, Omobu was no, a pronouns from the Atum, no cemetery, you know.
2: I think for that, I think
0: Tafasi, mommy, huh?
2: It's a rosa.
0: I'm a soupy.
2: There is sack.
0: Maybe I make Kase Usu Usu. Maybe I make Kase Usu Ohau Abba. Usu Amani Abba. This time of the month, no, and yeah, Maokora. And a swan Usu. They say, Emma Supa. They say, Bem Shu, and let's say, Richie Abba. Let's just say, Asem Kase Abba.
2: Titi.
0: A finu ye chum yenu. 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U shed anko hon. A boy 11 ko 12 ko 100. 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They be baby, you are fine. They be a mafia, bonsoir. They be a noir. And I dey call Adichi. To when it's so broom, kete acho. Make you want to mean not because. And yet you and the papa know this. Now when did you and the papa so I'll say die, Bonnie. And one more. Dreaming, yeah, crop. But they go bizarre, I won't need you and the papa.
2: Oh,
0: dare foto e ba bi no di ye ni bo je nyina ye san wo di min na I didn't inflow a giraffe I could set him. Suye no chabwada mano. I want to pray tonight. And I who march in your bumpa. Ochina wa your bumpa.
3: Amen.
0: Brother Sammy wa your bumpa.
3: Amen.
0: Brother Philip so wa your bumpa.
3: Amen.
0: Sheila wa your bumpa.
3: Amen.
0: I wish I meet you at your bumpa.
3: Amen.
0: Only curse your boy danger. Apostle Paul. That's why your bumpa.
3: Amen.
0: Bompaye say nyame manu ne wonye because papa this problem must be solved problem bia say here we now ahochire mu a eno so to me dream pa kwachire o dream pa sudan no we timi antra fie we san de kwa adwuma na o kenkan a pa bru say o ko gina ni nanim no wa ye basa. And to Ohene who said that be Abrante Waya Basa. Now Waya Basa, wow, I shall send some na Waya Basa. Now Okofra Manandingo, ni wina, me and betu anank, na me any day. Oh, Namia Samano, I am my empty home. Who come with no situation, one gas and I will say yes. Then, how? I'm a person of support canoe. Then know how. Yes, Rizzo, that's it. Yes, I bet you didn't. A real way I'm going to do. If it was announced, will be a jug we ate him. Hey, when with that problem, will be solved. Akwabia woje live ni tie ye ye se woje live no the two kwa call lend say okopa ejuma ye na enya de obeba ga enya de obeba de na aji live I no worry za she dey ni fa kurum ye dey ni fa kurum okofa bridge bi ase no huna obi gira ho papa nipa ne bomb pa nipa no obomb pa ye won kram. 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
0: 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Who am I not in our team in any year? Brefier, brefier, brefier, brefier. Start it again. Maybe if you may die. 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Is our brand to be a woof, Yabia? 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
0: Okay, 10.
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0: no breaky,
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0: Yes,
1: your friend, divine attraction,
6: yes,
1: divine favor,
0: flow,
1: divine connection,
6: yes.
1: Now, sa favor ne ban no so no papa na kase bisa ne ye ha no na sa de timenim ye mobo mobo se ne koso nana se menye wani wani onyam menye wani ma odoma ne so be boa me a o se don't worry na nyo ofa mu nyina akome chimpa bo nyina no ye onu kwa ye die obi ye die nti akole bi pani bi nti obi wa brochire Obi wa Ghana ha. 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Fakoya Juma. 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
6: oh
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8: I asked some cassia.
1: Amma, Aberwane, it's your other prison or from prison. Other prisons is here. Me bonny a cup on pie, sir.
8: Ah, cool, boss.
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6: Hey,
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1: a busia to me, now for four.
6: Ah,
1: but you're going to worry, yeah, yeah, bopo,
6: ah,
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6: man,
1: baby, oh, yeah, Juma,
6: Jesus,
1: promotion by your pay, promoter will pay, Shadia also, a hunter would die. Oh, hunter would die. And you will be also come on to Bukakara. A brochure of the Cobobia mania. 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
1: 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A townful be. 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
8: no amu ko di honi mo ba me yin hu oba ne ho da
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11: o kunu so che
8: ewurade e
11: omo
8: pese
11: omo pese
8: mania to me
11: mania to me
8: how to me
11: opportunity
8: opportunity menyanti
11: yo
8: wey
11: yo
8: empire bono
11: me
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0: 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Minim Sika Ekurabo, Minim near Wolf Fonso, Minim near Wall Banke, but somebody in a boat to me posse, but they are for the Cassia be over them. No, and it says I bear Manoa Wabano and it's a Fremin Zako. My brother guy who. 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
1: Amen.
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1: 02 4 02 4 66 66 88 88 77 77 02 4 02 4 66 66 88 88 77 77 77 77 77 77 77 77 77 77 77 77 77 77 77 77 77 77 77 77 77 77 77 77 77 77 77 77 77 77 77 77 77 77 77 77 77 77 77 77 77 77 77 77 77 77 77 77 77 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77 77 77 77 77 77 77 77 77 77 77 77 77 77 77 77 77 77 77 77 77 77 77 77 77 77 77 77 77 77 77 77 77 77 77 77 77 77 77 77 77 77 77 77 77 77 77 77 77 77 77 77 77 77 77 77
0: correct. Measure say, you call your name. 024, seed line here 024-3368-145. 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
0: 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Godwin Kofi, Yamin Shra, Mama Dora, Yamiwo Shra, Papa, Makiel Kwajo Asare, Makiel Kwajo Asare, God bless you, Grace Dugan, God bless you. Any more Mutie Jumedini, God bless you. Mean sorry for the Yeshua. Catherine, you God bless you. Mean to me sorry for the Yeshua. I mean for as it does from co and in shares on co and for my Auntie Agi 3 days. 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
1: About Yankopo own Shira. Trust me, Yakin can and ne and no pay. On say, Moses, Nanka or Quen be as to say, come up and fancy Quen will come for now, Cotto woman. 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who got two of you a company, who got two of you a baby, Nas Adiana Oyan A Advonia, men son so.
0: O patches a common doa, and not just a choir bonnet.
1: Debbie, or come at dono, and no, and yes, you say, first day your cono, yet the granny is you are, who could kitchen be noir, not for your neddy. My by Amazon, no comedy. Or so come on, just for big any day.
0: A tin and pin for cast, the idea one in wood,
1: and you come here the edgeno, sir. And the anointed say, Wako to a book company, Muno. I accept a fracture, secure, I didn't be quinny fenina, I didn't tell what is done by where day. I can't, and just a farm where day, a bono. So what does super edgia? A tradition of one, William, Eddie Amon. It's in a booha company, no, you can be Matusala, what tell my the ache. But on your promotion be but obi ba and then Suban Pabi or then a D, and will be away the all bo or quite a man tum, Nanim Mere Adia, yes, why are they? To be only a man promotion, don't try their own chassis. Because an amana most to you know, we actually say, Nipper be an utu anamon pa elbow beer, about to say the elbow. Because Moses, not coming to me after quite beers on why they abom, but wasn't no, I dear me a yard the bunny. Because am I one of my bonny beer? A young swan on my pe. I come on my jay day, ain't I? We ain't just a moon for a poor boy and then sister bed and church home. It's a moon yan yammer near Moyano. To say, Moses, a jay and mano. I'm quite almost like a son of a day. I said, soon be a day, and the amom. And the officer outside the Moses a year. Oh, yeah, and chances and I don't know what come come from.
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0: 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Oh, yeah, yeah, yeah. But I start saying, you know, and kakrakra, no, you got them, no, you got them, obi and fin, it is says that they're working. Oh, oh, she got to be a worse can you be fear? Now, oh, they Sophia Cotto, no, we, but so be Abrantia, Namisha, when the babbons won your juma,
2: and Gramitano, and then Bush and the bank crying you, and you obi, and then bank crying. Papa Adani, Mr. Sonny, but I don't find a cry at the NC, we will be on. Papa, if you call me, Solid, I'm a donor, mother by the day, I said, Emmanuel. Let me now put you on with a Muslim, Nammy Dog. Why the funny book of us are? That be a bad old lady asked mammy. But you call a cravate. That's ye, yes, papa. And pass one minimum plasm pool. The minimum sea upon us, I can't minimum plasm pool. But and no, sir, me too much chat off upon a mother by lesson. What time in bank crying?
0: What's that smile? Can I barbe see the same tense of
2: sanity?
0: Obi what? Even multimedia ha, or other companies, your application letters you go wa. But obi owa obeye intense wa hanom. Abai webi obeye intense wa. Omo we.
2: And also because if you mum.
0: Omo we. Onim penfo kasa rough. Onim penfo. Oba sukura na ne left and odi ya jumano. Oba no oba late. Onim penfo kasa rough. I'm saying intense nukura when we ni yamana koi.
2: Sanity.
0: And obi so ba. We abranti ebi ti se Joel. Joel Brennan was a oh. San Yel Jumadin.
2: And not Sandy may buy or quit no better.
0: Good.
2: And the Adam,
0: yes,
2: Sampa,
0: yes,
2: Colonel.
0: And the sad person will be an intense cry, a better Juma.
2: Nibufu. To own your quantity, I am pondering the
0: Dada. Sapa,
2: the old Bayano. Who was a boss?
0: Ha. Umuhe, unim pin for Casa Rofrof, umpin for Betuam Wahano, unyamo Casa Rofrof. Visa Aku Skuka Crenti.
2: Are you
0: swung? And he said, Ya Wokano. Ose
3: Ebiano
0: Oiska na said ya work
2: cover to trust like kan Moses na yet we hear you
0: David Ofi Royal he
2: Ofi Royal be sure papa what I say but critical person ko ya ho ho but oh who say and am on am nante ni tunu anya na mon
0: papa
2: so where the
0: so
2: what I say
0: eh
2: so what's it go so in the school bunny
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0: sa
2: Kenneth to landing,
0: sir.
2: Oh, money me pounds.
0: It's with Juma Pana, yeah, yeah.
2: It's a swabber.
0: It is that time now, Moses, and your Weniska.
2: Tell me,
0: money, John, walk away.
2: Sanity.
0: It's Imano Coco Drian, son, H. Ray.
2: Ah,
0: get to Yaba.
2: You come with the ones, and Jama. You're pretty one answer the actually. It's not dumb, or dear Nassi. That time, no, I'm a dumb, the entry of the canoe, but they say, no, may the metal swabber.
0: And O be ye invite to Krebia and Yum to ni na ebia ye program be wa dom I or whatever and na ebi pa sorry brabetonyum and I'm bit yamasen.
2: Aye.
0: Mubiti yamasen. And rameni obi kasaye some interview a ye section be no kran o hunchero. And ye pese ye share some review be on a ye South African issue, you know. It's me fre girl bako on a sufi South African abamin any din koma or say na interview no by bit yanasen.
2: Or no by interview no.
0: You be chance. Now, Okura now, Betra, I didn't a platform, airtime, no warning you. Yatia Casasa, no warning. Near the mount, now Casa, if you could at the end of it, no, will be better you storing and work.
2: Oh,
0: Iowa Doyano.
2: Who is asking what you are
0: saying? So, by mostly, I'm fast arguing and shady trim. 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

0: me nana pay. 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And the answer so you will be a bad man. 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And nana pay. And nana pay. And nana pay. Every day. 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We will a casa, we will a casa, we will a casa, we will a casa, we will a casa man, we will a casa man, we will a casa man. Another pay, pay down, sir. It will be a bravo, and another pay, Casano will be a bravo, another pay. So one Casa, so one Casa, so one Casa will be Edgeman, a finisher, so one Casa will be a Raleigh, a finisher, so one Casa will be Emqua, a finisher, so one Casa will be Eba, a finisher, so one Casa will be Edgeman, a finisher, will run a pay, Papa Casa, Papa Casa, Papa Casa, Papa Casa.
1: Urakasa,
0: when you pay Yala, why you will shut quiet, and why you are bravo, when you pay Yala, or Pamayan, if you shall, when you pay Yala, or Pamayan, if you are Maho, Urakasa. 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They are to four, they are to four, they are to four, they are to four, they are to four, they are to four, you are present, that would be an air, a piano, Papa, Casa, Casa, Casa, Casa, Casa, Casa, 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Jay, they are solid, the Jay, they are solid, the Jay, they are solid, the Jay, they are solid, the Jay, they are solid, the Jay, they are solid, the Jay, they are solid, and a pay Casa, and a pay 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solid, the Taya Brapo, was solid, the Taya Juma, was solid, the Taya Sutra, was solid, the Taya, Pavia, Sabia, the Rakasa, the Rakasa, the Rakasa, the Rakasa, what did you do? 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
0: mo. 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But in second, I may say, On Yankopo, a ye Moses,
1: yes,
0: I'm an abetuum. And under pay, and what the age you will be our Casabaco pa. Ye hang out right day, a trap.
1: I will use
0: to be and now a harbour and under pay. Your bombers are ready. You only puppy or Casabaco per Maya. They had tried day, a trap. Now I'm a nebula and number tried day, a trap. I will use to be under one pay. In the name of Jesus, and under payo, Papa and a payo, your bombers are ready. Tell your wee Moses, Emma and May. Now Moses, what you a man of Papa and under pay, and under pay, and under pay, but one for blood.
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0: Abusia, Ebrane Co, in Ibebom more, but a ha and yet we see. And it's in a prayer and fasting, no, and you move him. Thursday, we so see in Ayensia, our Resurrection Power and Living Bread Ministries International, Asari Bediako Temple. 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Now Wednesday, so so so yenshia ewo Bishop Dr. Yausu and Sanshia dem, nano so so yenye den, ya Mompire. 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
0: 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Thank you very much. And Immortal Production KD Munina, Madame Master Papa, Pokia Arenye, or no, yeah, birthday wish no, at the moment. Pokia Arenye, I said, I can see a pie and come out and a soft acrofi, Pastor Kabna Crofi, and so over Shame, and so Medase, Papa. Hey, Brenna Swapaho, William Fuse, happy special birthday from Kokra and Koma Abeta Mawusino. A better mausinu and ne your birthday into happy birthday strong cry and call and farma we if we a year Jake a ho and a de bronze Jake say happy birthday and call and farma a year Martha Sino happy birthday happy birthday strong call and call Emma a year Mrs. Joy Bamfo Minta Adona Efreo Ama Papebi. 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
0: All right, Abusia, I do see Donish and a production. It's Donish also, so yeah, that's for papa. 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

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Listen to my cry for help, my King and my God, for to you I pray. 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And I pay my main fan check as if you are Doom 106.3 FM FM Road. God give ears. Iradi TMA. Iradi Mawasu and your crowd on that TMA. Adi Chimbia. And I pay Bia. Mema Watimene. Meka Bibia Chreo. Media sedan and tuntum de bro, young coupon. Ain't you running on a pay? A Doom 106.3 FM TFO in Anno. Yadi Aseda Eddie Bro. Yadi and tuntum Eddie Bro. Iradiana pay, you see any saw one away or ya bra bomu. Yeniso send there, Wama and Edway at you. 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yeka kire woni Mama Mary Ganza say you are a great God and Francis AJ say God you are so good Iradi shen ya waya ma ya say you are so good Wama this month, AM Mema month, Radia said, you are so 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
0: God, you are wonderful.
1: Yeah, God.
0: God, you are so kind.
1: You are kind. God, you are wonderful.
0: My name is Okachi Rade Nanape.
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0: Oh, yeah.
1: Children of God who have met here.
0: Francis, I know where you are going.
1: Yes, can you help me?
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0: and I pay Mammy Cousin Sanchia. 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You are a team prayer. 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That's it, Papa. 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You are wonderful. Sunday, Father's Day. Messi Papa, for me, Tram on Nancy this week, sir. Yeah, Daniel Miasi Papa, for we are praising God. Etienne Chebiano, your number call, Unyankopo, and Samu. 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E the father's blessing. 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Who is your father? God, you are so. Why should I honor my father? How should I do it? Excellent. This week, you're the name of a man. Is power? You no more. You know, you're the crack of the tarum. So, if you and I pay my watching, Nami sign, Memo, Aquaba.
1: Yeah, it's your mama.
0: Hey.
1: Say,
0: oh, friend, oh, God, you could just see ya. Jamming to me cafe. A janet teacher. A janet to me resiger. 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Is your Miss Mamma be Japan Pachamedassi?
2: My Lord, you are excellent. Excellent.
0: Eno him, a jacumwa, me pacho, me mawachi.
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0: 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Baby, I don't know kuna me.
2: So wonderful, my Lord.
0: One day, member to a boy say, Pam. My own who be a yukumpa. God, we are saying you are too good. You are so good. You are wonderful. You are kind God.
2: God, you are so good.
0: Menu na ye ko nyame asemo.
2: God, you are so good. God, you are wonderful.
0: Baba Bishop Uzansa. 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
2: It's my strength.
0: But I'm weird in and you mouth to no.
2: He
0: had in cost when you were more.
2: He has become my salvation.
0: Mema ninyi na yenyumba kwa yetu nunu yesi nyame. God is good.
1: We worship you tonight.
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1: You are the awesome.
0: The Lord is our salvation.
1: My Lord, we worship.
0: Anapima uradi mhuse ono kutu no betu miyajo mkwa.
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0: time. 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
0: Nyame obema uni obedi.
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0: Nyame obema uni obifra. 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
1: 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If you have come on, sorry no.
0: Can we come at 2 years? Obano na brabo besi sa. 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Maybe your pick only verse number 1. 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Then the Lord then said to Noah, go into the ark, you and your whole family, because I have found you righteous in this generation. Amen.
3: Amen. Now, Noah said, if you say, Una men who said, or training him and him, or I want to at last word him.
0: Okay.
3: Genesis chapter, Moses and Uma, the decay, it rains on the teacher Mubako.
0: Okay. 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
0: Canning in a boom,
4: the husband, and the eradicator Noah. Oh, sir, if we are see, we know, when you make body my memo. And son, he invited my bim,
0: sir.
4: A body my memo. And no question, woman, is say, Yamini Juma de Biano. Say ye shumwa a memma na nya medi womu ye juma chema.
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4: 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Ye ni ye wo ma.
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0: 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Papa Yanko.
4: And Papa, Oka, assembly your animal, Papa. You want some be your wine, never be your house, or sit the word jack, never nanny. Oh no, one can say the wound and you, sir, would do nanny. No one near Jenia, assembly is so.
0: Now, Papa, wow, for fool, nothing quite any more. Obey and obey.
4: Don't
0: mean it.
4: This will be become. It is the word jack, never nanny. Let us say, Unyame, a person who you need in Antisadia, and Nana Yasa, Papa, no, not Adiana, a yam, your man money calling his head. All the time, Biakole, the animal, and a man of Yanidi. But Unim baby, I didn't free a hair. So no, be provision. But Unim 20 room, not a said Yan and Abin in the wood here. And in TM, yet here 40 years here. Sequestia debe, Janamuda. No question, they say, a man, my woman, rantier woman in an. So we have been made here, dear Jenny. Now, so man's what do you need at it? And cassette me, papa, and shame. If we are seeing our banocrano, and now my debut, you my dear so. And I would have a beer. On your make a tea, no, I say, would you fear or bonny fear who buy? Munko at that animal, if you say, Muna men who train me, and was I want to add to us. Enti eje bia etretre ne ma eje bia hwese ne opɛ papa de ma ne ma eje bia hwehwɛ enepa ema ne fie boni fie ho ban sɛ afiwe busumi weyi mu dwumadie yi e wo sɛ papa no edi woni onyame kan no malakai wo ɔte sɛ me ye agya na ne ema ne die wo hene ne bu wo he enti ebre ne ne sɛ edi agya ne mu ne a brand new set a yadi a boom, my janum, papa, your cassette, ye dear papa pneumonia. 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
5: Now your chair, your tea phone, so as you say, and I shall Papa, a jam and a unyanko pong edit to me a man.
0: Thank you.
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3: 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So yeni ho. And the Okay Psalm 3:11 verse now say, so saying na so na otin ni be dey. Mm. 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
3: 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Amen.
0: Amen. When the foundation is destroyed, what will the righteous do? Asa.
4: Hello.
0: Okay, last person, yanko. Hello.
4: Hello.
0: Hello, mommy.
4: Hello.
0: Mommy, good morning.
4: Good morning, darling.
0: How are you?
4: I'm fine.
0: Good. Thank God for His grace, mommy. Let's go.
4: Oh, darling, darling. God bless you all.
0: Nyami, God bless you too, mama.
4: I want to pray for the South Africans.
0: Okay.
4: Ghanaians that are they are treating them with South Africans.
0: Okay, mama, bompai, mama. Ghanaians
4: are very good. God fearing.
0: Mama, bom, mama.
4: And, anybody now, whoever comes to this country, they treat him fairly. But why is it that Ghanaians are a jealous of Ghanaians? Anyway, my brother, my brother, my brother, my brother, my wife.
0: Ma, Julie, my brother, my bompai,
4: mama. My brother, my brother, my brother, my brother, my the Korean and your patients, and to name who they
0: okay.
4: And it was them. You can go for all my story in German. Now, why?
0: Amen. It was a summer, my Julia.
4: Really, I mean, why?
0: You know, I'm sure
4: I'm going to have a drink.
0: Okay,
4: I mean, it's your mom. Why?
0: Amen.
4: That's
0: mama.
4: You are a darling.
0: All Okay, mama, mbacho, yebe bom
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5: Mipacho
0: 0244 795 5065 0244 795 5065
5: in his own time ventures.
0: In his own time ventures. And then I'm going to be at
5: me pacho meton school bag, mm-hmm. laptop bag, mm-hmm. suitcases, mm-hmm. waist bag, mm-hmm. chest bags, mm-hmm. baggy beer.
0: Executive bag. 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
5: Pacho lunch bags.
0: 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In two Fakuma between me at 12 for Hope be to a tomb, my host prices.
6: 0244 43 82 27
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0: Say energy minister o. 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
1: them. 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Misha, kitchen one or status with you. Now, yes, I am much here. The first thing of best of the battle, and then our joy was a day. Or the battle, no, it being who went to your bit, yes, sir. First, let me jump, sir. Then, mammy, papa, wait, yes, sir. Na first, you should let me show you. It's when then I'm a gather carriage, could be said, I don't want to live with your radio station back upon us, yeah. Also, for who's answer our homes here. It's here, I mean, here, say, meet ye, what's them, it's you preaching, more bumpire, because you're so much in the no more bumpire, the same thing. Did you do one? I'm a debeny, I'm a cool school in a, or my radio, or say, fat to her, and say, it's ya don't buy, and no new frequency, and now say, I'm what is our radio for some catching one. And see, me, who's your station, miss your number, but see me, name, you should search it. But me also. Daddy. No, my searches are me. Why was I the chimney who was the Sancho the next day? It's in rest and a pressure, I never am too. I'm not sure that I'm searching, and I'm starting 17. To me, you say I do my 106.3 for so many years. They saw your home machine and the station mean changing. Fifty home machine, one I ever saw here, maybe better one, I may meet one, maybe better wait, see it preaching, be a new sort of your baby be a your son or pa. No, be Sam said, no, with you, so for who's answer, say, I. Who's to say, I know, can I, yeah, but boy, brother, you say, Maria, who says, sing, or back at me so, to who's answer, to who's answer, on the sign of us, to who's answer, and I'm from me, see, never who, and never break it, I got banana, and who not, I mean, a woman or no, I feel it over here, my downfall. Miss many, I'm a woman, me who said, men, men, men, they be a do my family, see. And it's a ma minimum relationship. And then church I'll be here and now can say or see. Almost on Colano says and I'm said that I won't remember that the wizard is stuck in no. Mina surely yeah see. Now found to open one more cause on back with me. I quack or says stays ever got to station because yeah they are two in change. Me mammy introduce you who about my bra boom and bet ye will preaching. A be ni ye on my ben crystal.
2: Bishop I met ye no female mufra brim. 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
3: Auntie Tina, na me sure pa na adwuma pa wo ye o time ne ade. Ne onim die o de betena ho na o de tu amanfofo na o sha nipa nkran. In fact, obi mfa nyame adwuma a onya so mfa so. Nti adwuma wo ye die. Nkopon de bia onkenya ho na ye no more. Na no God will surely bless you for that.
4: Radima wa ni hunu nipa afimu. E wo radima wa sonso te asemde. 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

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Bible said, Sassino, yes, Sakasakana, a you. And coupon home, but to a bunun and can say, hey, hey, hey, hey, hey, hey, hey, hey, hey, hey, hey, hey, hey, hey, hey, hey, hey, friend or a pool. Now, can I say, you'll be so and Timon be encore a Bible says, my bosomini will be a To me, and dear Dano, and now be a no pay for her and swab boy home by my depart at Chenia. Edenasi, and baby, I will be at that wood tea as a fiddy. Ayadum 106.3 FM. Young Quaging Uncle Ponchani and Fanana Sena, Yen and Tuntuman and Pejan and Sorry and Family Dean. Shady Dean Winyam, any penny, and who said, Unquan Winyamin and Tumiso. I pay any organa high, Muslim woman on me, and I can boom. Sidani aye ye and then come for an intuntu me rade Amadi Pachi any woof ye any wedgman any and I'm counsel ye to kwan tear shame and yo smart and yo one within ye never be our tear Bible say na American yet you to me too. So it is not him that wills, that is it he that doeth. That is God who showeth mercy. Pay ready, money mobile will be and torso. The mouse here crown showed the end when you don't ask you why you don't come for no one to my own page. When I'm my departure, I was swimming a toss in Sierra, I was swimming one soon, Yapem, Nidia, 15th of June, when you only shrank out the edge. Ma'am, Quadam, Penny, Funina, it was. My moon and I was myself for, was my pussy for, was my church for, a daughter say. May call Eba, who ready with your own. There was my school and penny for you, was my mom penny, and a pump for you. Edin as yen a ye yin and come for an intuntum, Emma, who was so well ready, watch me ashes, sir, and Nipequin in Naraso. Now, by and bow a guswada, a ye wong, a dear, and when yam encoding, and as encoding, and tuntum encoding. Evsia, what is that my ready? And Beso would refresh it. 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
1: All right, Tabushia, edna ye di amano. 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And he weird shankani driver and sa wu pino and women are and san no baby na and me any now nam yeni now so obwa. All right, Devusia na Ediama no Adom 106.3 FM Berindo Furiata Councillor Tina Ena, etema ma ye papa Bishop Yao Owusu Ansa. Anapai, ayo afu 05, odi ye dru, eye abe afu ntin tanso. Eno no uko Adom 106.3 FM. Wasabeka, fa comment ni, suggestion ina fa ho, share the link, na bomo di anse, yezo so, yenyo ebe kasa. 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Na, yefu ubuoni ni di enfema, eye, e janoma say, honoring the father or the man, the foundation for the family and the community. Community, a woman, you know, because from the community, you move from the town. Nah, you name one, I just about be you crew, a brunoso, yeah, dear. And he said, if you honor, you are for bunny, dear, I'm a general, and everybody say. And it was soon away, say, you know, for the man, yeah, the man, but some ideas to hold your ma, a gentleman, you narra. The other man. Yeah, mamma, mutinqua, what you want enough for? And some will cost you mutim there from mutimuna, nina, what to be called a banner. And dinner, your bema. Oh, bema, you will bema, dee. Yeah, man, so dear, when you know your bema, or won't us a bema, but ah, no, yeah, just said, then you had papa. Eh, dear, was ya? You know, not a day anymore. Yankupon yadoma kusiada a ye Father's Day. Ye be a de papa no tiasi ya. First and then ye can as woman tiasi, woman tiasi, also a papa tiasi, also be a wager, also be our share war, also be our boa war. All these people are your fathers. And to me, I know Jen Cassadi Wawunqua, the Ocasi Michel war. The number of small do pimpers will be. They were so and sat at the page, my mouth. They will be a juma mouse, be near be a our fathers, and you need to honor them. Turn up, eh? Tell my papa, we shall be also answer. Papa Sonny, we honor you. Grandpa Sonny, we honor you. And he, as well, down on no. I'm a waha. If you are somewhere, Hana, Ekojana, waha. You're quite ready, young company. Idin kan nyame asem na ebe gina so Proverbs chapter 3 11 na ya fa no ya pensem pensemu ya kasa chiro ayo a 05 na wasu nyankopan simu e di abobra de nante. 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How can a young man cleanse his way, make his way right, strengthens his way? Bible say, taking heed your word. O sinna offer wasem, offer wasem, a day etu anamo. So your ways can be cleansed, your ways can be straightened. Se ofe uradia semwa. 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And there are some of the young quatino and ye bibia. Dano catches your phone and say, as semwa matinti, but when you are clean because of the word you've heard. And quatina mea semwa ye bibi. And they, that's someone on a bit to me, boy, a mere con kind, my injunia baby, a dear home, actually. 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My son, omomuchre, bro, from was a possessive. Yes, anamuka. 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
2: 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Doctor.
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2: Yes, so then Chagas here. A mom, father, and Chama, your tear for name, your shelf for washing, you know. 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
3: 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And then you may be a while, Nim no. You may be brave or hobon, didn't want to Yankupon be so. O Nim said in church be our church and our fashion, Abuano. And don't know to know for some man po a rad in church.
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1: 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Then you come, and manum phone. o de mo fa de twato mo famra na ye mo mpa ye na eh yankoyanim yankoyanim afia e ma no mfro
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3: I was
2: saying city, a major. Could you? Daddy, was it my name? I thought that. Ultimate drew by you, oh, Yatiabre.
1: Yatiabre.
2: Yatiabre, it was Yenimini, all back and say, Yano, and no can. But Yazo or Tom for baby all bono.
1: Ewo hianopa
2: anything na wo bo ho anything ya say yo daddy dear o start ya yenu ba bi o ko wie oh your boss we dear o start ya yenu ba bi a o ko wie but bible say e manim ka emfro daddy anim ka ya
1: eya
2: anim ka ya say o gina ho fa no wo say ade no waye na ye ka wanim it's hard to receive it.
1: Yeah, can I say one guas?
2: Yeah, come when you move with nipple
1: and nim candy panny a canonim.
2: Yeah, come when you move. Yeah,
1: it was a chosen ship.
2: But, oh, that intino, a yamau. Say, you come when you moon ne. No, it's ya, or chanano, a bayon fast with the amount. Now say, a janus so answer set Yabaka and money man. Daddy, a janum be one of my. I don't know what kind. Response I call and the buying to why not just wanted
1: it. Mean can be,
2: mean can be, oh dear, Cassian could do. Well, Cassian could dra say, and you see, I buy a
1: babacon, sir.
2: So Cassian could dra a yohawa, a ba, a babacon, ain't ye ja? Be firm. Threatening, or ban, baby, as I saw, can any moon,
1: can
2: any moon. Now can any moon, obey.
1: Obejai. Maybe also cananim.
2: Cananim.
1: Adwa. 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What dies for cut? What I want to ask, what we share beauty with it? 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So I trade him what do and they trade to me. 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Educate Radin Yanko and say, Radin, made the wassi, so what turn to me. Sell a shred draw would do me, and you what time. A radi made the wassi pa. 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

0: In the name of Jesus Christ of Nazareth, and pay your bomb pay a pay your bar to my money. Say, would I take crown of Shannon Sobar Hobine? A radio will be a wood here about him with Jesus Christ to demo. A radio says, Oba Maya, Kuma, a prayer treaty, and Yadibadi, Yabu said, and yet of time so. Name of a your dosso. My way, and yes, slow. Safari, we and yes, slow. In the name of Jesus Christ. Empire, the Diho, me and Sun and Nine, you do say Radi Boy, not yet in Yanshaw, Emma, any pebby, and I am ma. Yanshaw is the standard. Emma, your ma, Abrabo, and Yasitrim, say ye and Kufa, ye Cassachre, ye fa. And ye bomb pie, so ye general Uti and Anopaya, on Pia Bono, say Radimish, so bomb, and I mean Yanshaw, and Mammy Ba. Said me, ye tenten me, me fa, na me bansu so, e shame, na un shiam me. And then ye de kind, ye de one so soon as a say riding young coupon, say radiba boy, say de tenten be our noon young coupon better to yeno. A bobo dear say, a better tre ya quine, na a near way mono so soon, a to me a manu as he see na quanso. I was yadi, there's old tinny say, Yametre to acquire adibi woom, SP, by Yami Shipuno, and at the end of the day, bones be fufro, be fair, ne pew woom. Empire win away a ya wobo, or say, Radin Yanko Ponce, my mean to me, Yasha Super, and for mammy, my mouthful, and as a member. Radimish Rose say, a briet, Tremania Cassach Remy. 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
1: Jesus Christ dimu.
0: In the name of Jesus Christ, I ready yes, a bomb pie. Yes, let's say a year, Janet. Yes, let's say, would I be my boy, a night, ye, ye, piada, ye, ye, ye, ye, ye, ye, ye, ye,
1: ye, ye,
0: ye, ye, ye, ye, ye, ye, ye, ye, ye, ye, ye, ye, ye, ye, ye, ye, ye, ye, ye, ye, ye, ye, ye, ye, ye, ye, ye, ye, ye, ye, ye, ye, ye, ye, ye, ye, ye, ye,
1: oh Lord, oh Lord,
0: for our children,
1: the Lord, you help us.
0: Help us, oh God, that your correction will shape us. Everybody, I want to tell you, remember your brother, your sister, and sinner, Pastor. I'm not paying with your Christian evil. Your Buddha, Abantia, Baba, Wotia, Abantia, Wotia, Papa, Wotia, and an abrupt one and sister, where you're Jack, where you're Kun, where you're Brantia, where you're Bama, the abrupt one and sister, and you're Kuya. 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
1: wherever we find
0: it. 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
1: 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All right, Samuel Buama, happy birthday to my grandchildren. 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

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Joseph Jembi, JB, greetings to you, Daddy. Okay, you. David Touchmanson, thank you. 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Yadiwusi. Yadiwusi, the catcher, media booster. But if you could call a memory, you know, I was from Cassia, Accra West, all the men. Cassia, that Father's Day. We are from the 22nd of June. Now, what you mean, 14 days prayer and fast? Media booster. 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So my plans may fail. Pastor Evelyn. Someone so I can home. And now the when it all the branches at Accra West and so so a coso den the epa Abusia Yeduo AC. Some it's my own. Eh, Minui.

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0: Nonsia Bowa Tom 106.3 in Shabans 04.5. 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
1: enko
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5: For a long time, our school has faced a major challenge regarding institutional sanitation. As the saying goes, health is wealth, and it is impossible to talk about quality education without providing safe, hygienic, and dignified environment for our children to learn and grow. The lack of an adequate toilet facility didn't just affect health, it disrupted instructional time, lowered students' morale, and affected attendance. Particularly among our girls.
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2: Banaudie.
0: Your friend and I say up of a jay.
1: Edi amen so me just so and they are bena pokua.
0: Jack Ribois, Shine Aqua, and I said, Shine Attacky in
1: Story now. We would decay and an edition, baby.
0: Oh, there be, sir, on one production in so one measurement, do you name the echo?
1: So that's what I say.
0: Shine a production in and that's what I said, Polo set. Say, Polo, we are original. Artist in Nipanet upon Connors. You will be on my bear and upon Connors.
1: And it was, and I was sitting upon Connors.
0: Na eye Buffalo Redu Amo. And so at a children din din
1: o my neighbor
0: just on some eba
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0: 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S.E.A.
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4: Mr. Click a link what text message I send the one say Sierra. Na ya upgrade won't go yen ATM services for front also.
1: Na wana manage won hopa ne wana wa click it can ne answer no more jenny.
5: Can't no cray. 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
6: Bow who buy. Kai say Echo Bank ain't free. And I ain't send you email. And I message in Miss Aw PIN, OTP, bank card. And I Ghana card one sem da. 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Echo Bank. The Pan African Bank.
7: Ah, entenya training jina hui. 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
8: Hey, nana, me wu watch.
7: 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Umuswa ye fepa.
8: Yeah, mia. E free bra wadi me call thanks to you computer clinic ba ye no. E na ma me huwa ye fe. 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
8: Mi fie fo, me bushi ya fo, wubia ya dia. 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
7: 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Ni yina ya thanks to you computer. 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
3: Malaria, woman, and son, one of the dream. Pharmacy safety app, and so a boy a dream, who's so funny, be around one man, FDA, a free socrano will be a young, more frantic, me found one sunk. 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

0: Sabo Frani if we are near. 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Free Ernest Chemist. Esan say, Obia here or do Frani.
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0: 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Is he here?
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0: Danny for a year. I read an order myself for home. I'm sure I did it say,
1: banks are also attacking us, and me as if they have collected my land property. So please, I'm begging government. I voted for NDC. I'm strong NDC woman. I voted.
2: Car dealers, they are buying also your name because. But me to me, I can say car dealer be our baby send be a car choice. So to me, turn the car park. Be 8 months, no to me, turn a day. Be 9 months, no to me, turn a day. Nessa need you an hour. And if you're so China for no quiet on my poor mono, our motor near mano, and also near effect. So, oh, animal, yeah, say almost so be say individual back on one to me, turn car, be 600 at the mark banks or require any. And you see, na ye catch up by say, ye vehicle and assets dealers union of Ghana. Ye anka say ye de ID card aba a chere say se won ton car who nya sa ID card ni bi enye so obi asora no import car obi asora no ye
1: banks are also attacking us, and me as if they have collected my land property. So please, I'm begging government. I voted for NDC. I'm strong NDC woman. I voted for NDC, me and my children. Even when MPP was around, we did the same demonstration. So now if we are doing this, we are not doing it because of party issue. We are doing it because of our money. We are begging the government. The government should pay us. We are begging. We are begging. We are on our knees. He should pay us. We are tired. We have to eat. We have to eat. We have to pay our workers. We are tired, government. If you hear about what we are saying, please, then, please, then, please, pass. We are tired.
3: Marino, I'm going to go to India. I'm going to go to president. If I call my hearing, the best radio host in Ghana. If I call my hearing, I'm going to go to education right now. I'm going to go to school. I'm going to go to school. But the cuckoo Ghana nani. Mina miaziona isuku. Na miaziona wasaji. Na wasong. Na chomebe. Na nyona miaziu. Yehu anano kwa miakata. Amen.
4: Akpena mau. Akpena.

Yeah, and a Juada June de Tosso a year a dunum, I tell you, is a special day. The whole show is a dedication to one loyal, committed brother to Multimedia Group. And happy, happy, happy birthday. The name is Dominic Kisi Yeboa. And happy, happy, happy birthday. DKY, I guess, right? So, Dominic Kisi Yeboa, a whole dedication of A Jason 7 on 106.3 FM on a Monday like this, the 15th day of June 2026. It's your birthday. Happy, happy, happy, happy, happy, happy, happy birthday to you. Jumadia Yedi, the Ninjinano, Edition and Munyam, one loyal, committed, you know, very humble young man, you know, his commitment to the services of Multimedia. Awesome. And now, I know if you get onto Joy FM, if you get onto Adum TV, if you get onto Asempa FM, wherever you get to, it's his day. Celebrate him. Celebrate him. So, so important that we celebrate a person like Dominic Kisi Yeboa. May the man Hene Kwabna Santi on the wings of Aye Kofi Asan, Ayua 05, Caroline, Pukuya Hene, High Tension Barry Kese, and technically Mohammed Nini team, no, Adrava Funyano, Yadamu Yamaswa Kwansu, Kuswe Brasso say, Yadi Jason Simon Adon 106.3 FM, Eddie Bro, and Juada June Nida Etosu Edunsiam. We are so grateful to Trade and Ponyakopom, baby, or the Abidu, a year, and a dream. Ensure it to Todia, but take it easy. Ensure it to Todia, especially when you get to wager now. It's a combination of two forces. Ensure to damn, ye be, and a dying association, ensure, say, you can't believe it. Nipa, enya baby, intina. Ensure ni muna kakrebia, enra nenrechi, a toka krebia. There's a challenge in this country. There's a challenge, especially in Accra. Now, if you get to Wasei Kropong, if you get to Ashanti region, if you get to Emiamia Hodobia, you'll be amazed. The videos are your reporters, Eddie Bray, will put it there for you to see, and then you comment on it. I tell you, this is one major big issue. We all have to start addressing it permanently. So,

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1: Issues about Galamsey road construction, the issues about our health sector, we'll be having a discussion around it. And then car dealers association, so one issue so I'm going to raise it about China cars, you know, essay on a Juma. Do you stand with them or they should also find other options? And now, what is your challenge with them? We'll be dealing with that. On matters of school feeding, so Yentia, K-Tress, so Kano, and also Yabidi Sound Common One of the K-Tress, so are they living up to that expected education now? But in the midst of all this, in Yumakobia, so as I say, Yen Family, your friend, say, Jason Sem on our Dome 106.3 FM. So, Vigatem. Ekutia malaria or quantum kusukra yada panacea pharmacy. Sansuna endpoint homeopathic clinic, the end to your chronic disease. Auntie Mary's gripe mixture, a relief child, is a happy child. Yebe konyama some trending issues on social media. Franco Trade Enterprise, Father Roma, phone papa if ye, as well as a DBS Industries. Your birthday messages, okay? I want to say, MTN, everywhere you go, one other room, over 30 years in the industry here in Ghana. So, and your market, we get into Naposu, Telesel, Connecting Energies, Amen Scientific, I respect, Franco Trading Enterprise, Phone Papa Parfum, Glyco, I say, we cushion you for a year, and that's so. We cushion you for life. And then we get to Mpensimpensimu, where Abna Rice, bringing families together one meal at a time, Abna Rice. And Absa, your story matters. If you care to know, your story matters. Wasem e yasem, it wasem e yasem. One other rumor, Anna Omode Eye Mpensimpensimu, bro. It's a brand new day, a fresh day.

0: Well, yeah, Tego sister, sassy, but that's my friend, that's my doctor, that's my uncle, that's my brother. Hey, any panama that's here, you, I tell you, so you're genuine about relationship. Say, only who are owns a tokrubia, but then you pay piano. Wait, yeah, I'm very appreciative. You're not going to be surprised. You're not going to say, yeah. Oh, Dr. Dubois, I change my food too much.
1: Oh, my, I feel my food too much.
0: Wow, as I'm mommy surprised you. May I share name a dear, but I'm going to say, Dr. Dubois. Yeah, baby. Wow. Oh, great to have you back. Wow. Baby,
1: yeah, no,
0: could you shine cross at the end,

0: China, Ebeba, Ebansua, Ebeba Ghana, Hanem say. Doc, Nanamati say.
1: Am I a number book or pa? You go so then. Am I told him, say, in a minute pa, a year Friday, I abash way, 19th of June,
0: yeah,
1: and your Father's Day,
0: yeah,
1: much anticipated program.
0: Yes.
1: Sebi, yakanwa sem wadaroma, wama yakunyami yakanwa sem over 2 months, no.
0: Yeah.
1: And this week, ye nyame boa Friday, and janumuni na. Beme bia to end point to me particular clinic, no. Beme bia ye eja. Beme bia ye eja. Na sebi si tiye no. Nse se nse de nse se nse si ayen nse se na si afa no. Ye benya about 3 categories of people. On my back clinic. First of all, no end point in answer no. I want your cherish your friend is a client and as a patient. Omono a ubia or yalea clinic or no oba. And as you be or no no, then yadi abaho or the stroke by my mano or the hypertension or the yadi be or the ba or the yadi or the ba and with me treatment in the send me panel on that day no. And no one said nipa no a show ne card. Because usually no obeva clinic ya and ni muni the ana ya intimi hu be nim sa
0: itimi huni ye.
1: Inti mumu nipa adi itimi identify se we patient or not no. And he said udu u card keke ebe de ebe base. This is my card. Unya the card and e buy ye no ano. Automatically you qualify for 2 things. First thing you qualify for is obey free screening on certain sicknesses. Hypertension, you better check your pulse, the BBR. Now you check your BBR, you better kind of say blood sugar. Say your random blood sugar, say now say fasting blood sugar. You better check it. You are now mind your sir check your BBR, kind of say prostate gland. Yes, now you check your urethra, now you check your bladder, now you check your kidney. So account. Now you free. Now we are as I check your liver, no. Atake hepatitis.
0: Father,
1: when you be an answer, we need be.
0: Father,
1: now my we are as I check you, Mujado do hemoglobin. Mujado do a war wouldn't be any mono. Near check his heart checks when you know. Or more, more your patient or end point to a particular clinic. No, we never do clinic one. Why, we yes, I didn't know. No, we are where we are over the corner. And I'm so we a patient. We a patient, other than a dear. We never be a no. Na ya ye, what's a dear. Say microwave near ye the amount. Say rice cooker near ye near the amount. Say food juicer near ye the amount. Say ye kettle, say ye iron. Na ye ye at the amount. And ti and on the first cut to money, your priority no, your client and your patient, or more mujie dino, or mono. And ye benya the second group of people. Omono na de omone ni or moa ubilo wa ye the first time wa or back clinic. Now, I am the first time, and I'm saying, oh, yeah, a gentino. That day, you know, on no, so I screen you, I'm a bobo, see, obey any free. And also, you're being free, man. Name, I'm saying, you know, one no, no, yes, I screen you, we are. And on chess, obey ya, sa, a chadian, I can, obey be. So, bet me, you be dia, I just say, why a day, one no, nindru, ah, ne ya dia, you know, say, one or so, no, just with me, ginindru, or ya ginindru, we are. 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I'm saying, well, your patient, we're treating where we order that, no. That's all bad. That's the way you free screening, you know. So what to do, so what to do, or not there. We are not picking crime. Now, what can I tell
0: you? If you're that way, I'm saying, okay. If
1: you're that way, no, my, you come on. Now, tell that, tell me, as I want to know, yes, say, Oba, or mine, ah, una kura wuti, because they be as they are. And our mind what to say, or mind what they that be. Who myself, or mind free? Ah, no, no. I don't see a chadi ekese ye. 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
0: Dem
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0: O se.
1: Akrobat mu nyina de ba ho. So ho. O mu nyina ye enipa bebere o wa. Ye be hu o mu ho.
0: Ah,
1: obeti mi o man di nkomo. De bia mo amota afre me no. Me pa se me nya o man number no. Me de me ni o man number o. Na mom dat day no wa ba ho a. O ne ne. Eje twen ko bona mo bon ko ba.
0: Yeah.
1: Na se ono a no ene de. So my one number bi dia. 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So
0: okay. Okay. So eye bi
1: eye bi be Ghana for ye ye no no a no.
0: Eye bi be.
1: Ya last for last for last year and last 2 years and last 3 years. Se de o mu si di odo eye no no. Eno kwa de da chede enka ho. Na na de ye de achede aka ho.
0: Eye bi be.
1: O ye mo de a se be ba ntem.
0: Eye bi be.
1: Ye o be bia ne mrantem.
0: Dr. Dimwati Mpacho. 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
1: no ndu. Ya na ye de enke ye be ye ni 6 o'clock. The ben 6 a.m. Name no, yeah, na pressure in Tino. In fact, last year, we ended up by 5 a.m. We visited the Penny Guana and yes, yes,
0: 5 a.m.
1: 5 a.m.
0: Wow.
1: Last year, yes, yes, yes,
0: wow,
1: yeah, because no, be about now, bear four.
0: It clearly was a shas,
1: was a beam or a diabetes. Metanasa, maybe, be an amateur also.
0: So, no, sir, yes, so maybe what we can do is a bashas in Unum.
1: Yes, in Tino. At this time, you see, no, you better say, you better say, no, no.
0: Okay.
1: Now, you see me, I say, you know.
0: Okay.
1: Now, why? Any part of doors or bros, why? So, when you see me, you want to be out to me, do a better trade, yeah. You do a better set. The next day, I better Saturday.
0: Okay.
1: Why we do a Yibiano? Now, why went to me, I'm a hot Sunday, Friday, no, dear. And no, five, and Saturday, no, Oba, you want to me, yeah, Saturday, and I, yeah, come
0: on.
1: No, no, no, no, that you know na say anhwe okra na register wa o next day no say obi a o next day ne ka se bra o sa o next day no oba sa a chede no obetimenya na ma obi an rase bi say a chede no a dozen to take care of everybody
0: everybody
1: na ye be ye no
0: everybody
1: a ye spinter branch na tema branch epe na sa a chede no ebekoso na mon branch bi a wutimi nka bi a say ye takrade say ye kumase say ye eziama say ye techiman. Omunina be ye say free screening bi. Free screening na ye can on that Father's Day no. Omunina be ye bi. Nemo mono omo de achede ye ebia enka ho. Omo no nya meboa next year no ni anru sa de ni ye hwese di we ni be si akoso e wo head office. E ya akra no because of her end point na akra na ye the first branch bi ye. Ana ni ebi tema. Nti ye ye initiative bia no a ye start if the main officer no near they are called other branches and into Ghana for instance and so sa and your branch in na because of my whole station you know take my phone in Haiti it is a baby no one say oh born one church the muya
0: and they are
1: saying enough your man is a better for
0: and they
1: are saying
0: yeah
1: I'm okay see when you be your mother dying
0: yeah
1: it's my empress are you not a yes pain test and as I said you know a course on a titru pa and a ibisi so ebe koso ewo tema branch
0: okay.
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0: ade that's it so I told you Dr. Dubuate was our baby you know anti odika ka ade e beautiful about this is all this no important say opeso apo mu de unsem ehia
1: that's right
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1: 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war will be as a pa. And into a WHO report, why? A World Health Organization report, why? They all kind of say, "Who you nipa best of four, you know why? 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
1: 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Utimus will need dental condition, dia.
0: Nancy,
1: 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Not ya dear be who sees, so
0: ya dear,
1: I must any pedestrian,
0: ya dear be,
1: Cassa,
0: ya dear be,
1: and can't feel any more.
0: A doctor do what? And did the person
1: say, no, and so be a new one car. My infant say, ya and tree and home funeral, oh, bony pano, na ye better now what she acquire. Obi enu mo nka kwan be na befa so a obeka no a enkoye offensive
0: yeah.
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1: 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It could be kidney condition. It could be liver condition. It could be yamu normal na ebia ese. It could be say utini mu ni fiba. Na wotwi mu nyina na oman e be di san komo no na yetimi ebie Ghana fo ani e wosa area no. Better Ghana fo nyina se endpoint to homeopathic clinic. Said the medema no sie na meka se eye nya me boa Friday etwa mu Father's Day. End point to me, particularly, like, only you didn't know. I checked the change, didn't you know? I want a day, ma. Free screen, your screen be brioa. You beat me, Eddie. I hear. Will you be a or a fin? I will first time I will back and like what they are. Obey your registration, obey a card, which is 70 Ghana cedis. No one must have a clinic order that they are we patient here. Woo, yes, obey a card, who a card that into woo, yes, obey a card. No, I don't know your idea, Ghana for ancient or so. Your was Pinterest Road Shell Signboard, Tema, Committee 22, Kumasi, Chronom, Abu Hia, Techiman, Hensha. For end point to me, particularly, you give me how ya. Mama didn't so be my friend, your number is so. Number near 0244.
0: 0244.
1: 86
0: 70
1: 68
0: 68
1: 86 70 68
0: Doc.
1: Man, I salute you this morning.
0: Well, Michiao na wadaroma baby out tini baby a juma ahodu ni na a safe in sure to three
1: and it is. Oh, be man, nyango pa daroma.
0: Bibi ada na
1: kon so pa. Enti no. Me de me dem pa.
0: But you only from Dr. Dubu atina na.
1: Me pa to wadaroma.
0: Ah, okay. Have a blessed day. Have a blessed day. Dr. Dubuati or Endpoint Homeopathic Clinic and ne ye kasafa halitosis. So but when you catch wadjure is unyami adma the big celebration for our fathers and making sure say you're conscious about your health, you know. And your modi guakwem it was Sprinters Anathema branch. You know. All other branches in Yinano, you know, free health screening because Endpoint Homeopathic Clinic branches in Yinano, apart from a year Sprinters Anathema. One day I check your son Kobe Ebesosum. One number ni BMB 0244-867-068. Na what you mean when I didn't get on Yadibia done a crown called down, Subiano. Make sure, say, would be a crown endpoint. But on the 19th and on the 20th, special day, special health screening, and which enough a Chadian was so spentest anytime. Yadia twas with the amount. Auntie Mary's gripe mixture, Auntie Mary's gripe mixture, a yadra. NS Chemist for Anna, you know, most I distribute to Oko Pharmacy, Bia, Unye, Biato, Dia, and Quada, one is in Fifia. Now, acquire a how can Sama, one Ancasania, or Forno, Sansonam, which is Omuyam, Kukurukurukurubi, that discomfort, you know, digestive discomfort, and that's upset, you know, Auntie Mary's gripe. Ah, because Oko, Auntie Mary's gripe, Mr. B, Sadina, you know, Eddie Fiorum. Auntie, make sure say you are part of that family. A relieved child is a happy child, and then Vigatam Panacea Pharmacy for one other one diaba. Etienne won't say Ekutia malaria el quantro guzo. Vigatam Panacea Pharmacy diabana. Dodona Casa de Bitna Fre 0593-802-668 and 0274-182-917. Na what you mean edi a year in Kitao. Time check 8 minutes after 7. Yeah, Remuanisa. But I thought that this gentleman on the hookanikasae just on aware about 2 days, 3 days, 4 days back. Unti me for a response and commando or koda dada. Oh yes, and ubi woke cano, ubi woke cano. And rather abna neba peino anakituan udina oda.
2: Sa
0: second one udina oda.
2: Oh okay.
0: We do ya dia ko ni o to sa fre mi. We do ya dia.
2: And I said just like ko ni o to sa fre. Ko ni o to sa fre mi. Enye kasapa.
0: Enye kasapa.
2: Enye over over there be there. But you ya say all the see for.
0: Oh me ro ni fi ho.
2: Okay.
0: Abuna o to sa fre mi.
2: Dey no ya.
0: Enu ye.
2: Na be be ya chain back ho.
0: Eye chain bigger picture. Ko ni o to sa fre mi. It is bony this year, and they what kind of say, and man, then the bed in our
2: okay.
0: And at the end, they say, or the dra and a
2: two
0: or two drans, and a bit two shoes, sir. And
2: all of us, some catching a coupon, I walk a chance from
0: fish, you can see a woman, and I dabba dabba dabba dabba dabba dabba. And I said, I've been there, he is also on mine, on mine, on mine. Now, opposite, Missy. What just me pamelika ni na kwe se oba e pewa ji attention
2: na se na oye
0: Samson Dilala Dadami na unim call do be fashion o fre bo pa cho ho ye de na weekend what you me to kind na say na da ben o sha te ye
2: ah me kon to ho ye
0: wa kon to we here weekend but pa cho bi bia na fi ba ho te sell there's a problem
2: ba bia ko edi ko ni na mu
0: ah o ye news kwa me friend na what pa cho bi ye news
2: from
0: o ye news
2: hey

0: 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Kwauni Baku Dina Odene, Dominic Isieboa.
1: Oh, wow.
0: And, you know, wish him.
1: Mr. Dominic Isieboa, a fantastic morning going out to you.
0: Yeah.
1: And a happy birthday, Kumapa.
0: Happy birthday.
1: Nyame Shao. Na onto unkwene mwenye.
0: Yeah.
1: Wakuma sobe stedie bie nyame nyama on. Nyame ma omoma so enye ding.
0: Yeah.
1: Nyame ma wenu mwenyamu no emroso.
0: Yeah.
1: Enye ma bebrina na obo hon empaye. Nyakupo hon inti umpaye. Bono ma afisa. Ya wase wasereya. Yeah. Enye the least of Osiria will be who are brabum.
0: The least
1: will be who Osiria and Brosso are brabbing
0: the least.
1: The least.
0: The least.
1: Yes.
0: The least.
1: Yeah.
0: We win another tattoo.
1: Yeah, Yamishano.
0: We win another
1: shano. Yamisha. And I'm only paid for Bedjuma de Ibinka. Which when you reset Japadina? Yamishao. Minia.
0: Hey.
1: Me percept Minia no Yamishira.
0: We are winning a mission.
1: And the Bamana Yoti for there's nothing I can give him
0: but the signature of the cool people.
1: No.
0: I am in Shamina.

0: It's just a call away from Dominic Kaseyebo, and I'll wish him say something sweet, something very, very, very warming. Former Dominic Kaseyebo, happy birthday, Dominic Kaseyebo. You are such a great guy, such a wonderful guy, a committed friend, a loyal friend, very hard-working guy, multimedia, Edawasi, for being a part of that family. Mama Lydia, eh?
1: Yeah.
0: Odana sipa.
1: How come Mama Lydia? Mana aye penny penny do do.
0: How come Mama Lydia?
1: Yeah, so Mana aye member penny. Oh yeah, young Lydia, yeah.
0: Very safety specialist.
1: Yeah, very young Lydia. Yeah.
0: Auntie Lydia.
1: Auntie Susu. I don't know how person of Barbara want them.
0: Sister Lydia.
1: Well.
0: Okay, you have a good day. So what's happening? Do you hear me? Because you're paying pate. I could say
1: some master pate still. I'm paying phone to me. And the hundred man being here. Never know this is so. Ebi, this is so. Papa, mommy. Now that the foreign ministry is acting now.
0: Yeah.
1: My name said. Wow. I didn't buy it. By a week or two ago.
0: Yeah.
1: I don't know if you know. Kata. I'll be a common person. Woman.
0: Does
1: it mean send no money foreign ministry? Mean come on. I said yeah. I don't know. Yeah, kuni. And on a many crabby and a betcha. But still, I didn't mean yeah. He might not play the Panama game.
0: Still.
1: So I say on my biane, nemra, nti emra, or Canada not being removed.
0: But why are people saying that? Ah, Papa we dey ask the administration a week kakra. Saying that Papa ba akuna na Papa Papa Tietia na akono ne ni edino kontiase da.
1: Oh, that be mama. One kontiase, Obi Krumu go kontiase.
0: Obi Krumu chie.
1: Ah, two Krumu go kontiase. Okay. I say ma, I say kontiase.
0: Obi Krumu chie.
1: I say ma. Ayi, you say far away. Ni akase babesra. I say ma ya ma. Eh, by force.
0: They
1: say mama. Say yes, say baba.
0: We say mama.
1: I say the you was not coming.
0: Yeah.
1: The go ahead was not coming.
0: Wow.
1: Mama. Me na me di me. Me say mama.
0: What a good example.
1: Ebu di ebu. Ejo di abaho. Me ma di.
0: Shuripa. Me jaya sama.
1: Shuripa. Me jaya sama. I say. Ita ni mama fanko fao. Eno di. Enam hungry.
0: Yeah.
1: Iye di Canada fuaye no na excellency su papa. When you are giving hosting rights, and I say blatter then send me to your children. Sanima we na say see. I say on my I will be well qualified to play at the World Cup. No, I bet me after I be open. So I call Canada, so I call Mexico, so I call USA.
0: So yeah,
1: every World Cup host country must guarantee two fundamental principles: the safety of the country and the unrestricted entry of all qualified teams, officials, and referees.
0: Yeah, can say former ambassador Eddie Carter Diaba. And so lessons from the Pate visa saga. Canada, a British colony, has denied him entry. The USA, with all its recent visa hullabaloo, has allowed him entry. And as we speak, is in the USA. Their reason for not Canadian him. They say they are aware of the rape charges against him. But they hold the belief that until proven guilty at a trial by a competent court, he remains innocent and free to enter the US of A. And so he talks about unfair treatment to a year era party. In the party, Nimba still had the first match.
1: What's me aqua for anything? What's me aqua bo? What's me aqua red USA?
0: But I can say.
1: Oh, well, it could be a blessing in disguise.
0: It could be.
1: I said, boys, the person on BJB, Biamo, say, Nana. Yeah, I said, Nana, Yanibre. The Mudia in Yanitin. The better say, yes, yeah, by that is what.
0: But so far, any surprises in the game so far?
1: Well, so far, I think the Haiti game, and I can say, Haiti be the bed, but I'm the one pair. I'm Haiti, the one penny, and the then, of course, Tech is also just sharing.
0: Yeah.
1: Tech it 2-0 power. And also, yeah, one, because we thought that Tech could be. Could get over that. And no, apart from no, I mean Tunisia 4-5 and also Dosodo.
0: Yeah.
1: Tunisia 4-5. I imagine Africa for Côte d'Ivoire to my idea.
0: What do you have to say? Morocco ni Ghana and a bit me a quack could do last for them here. What do you
1: have
0: to?
1: Well
0: Morocco dear probably the same behind Ghana's Aji Capni high. But last four in there, Morocco and Ghana. What did you say?
1: Last four.
0: Yeah. Morocco and Ghana.
1: I want to watch. What's the Yashe Morocco?
0: Yeah.
1: Best time I hear Ghana first match answer.
0: It will shock you.
1: Now I want to watch Ghana against Panama.
0: It will shock
1: no
0: you.
1: No matter the result, the performance also should say.
0: Makasi and Panama, the end of the day, I'm not interested. Because whether Panama share you, whether you show my that's on the game. A show build up by the Akudu, a yes, maybe you need to say Ghana, but I tell you, the Ekosi. The Ekosi.
1: Yeah.
0: Say Morocco, Jina. Aominia, as me kasa Ghana team na say still na
1: made na makacho na I want to watch our first game.
0: Yeah.
1: Na na ma hu say no be more. That is going to be coaching of first official game headline up or the best start and then the ACC team no nyina manya gidie so mo born den pa bi bona be bring out doubts especially with regards to a place to be injury concerns and then returning from injury near the day. Nyina no na me person here first game who will keep the post. Say Atizigi and I say, yeah, Asari, no, say back four, no, I'm on ball. All those things, you didn't want to be against Panama, I bet you, Panama, on pedigree in world football. No, you have no business being in the last four. But if you're able to get over Panama convincingly, great football, and I say, yaba.
0: Brazil.
1: Will be a while, I want to be on your mind, match you want to be on your mind. Multimedia and Casa here over 20 years and over.
0: Yeah,
1: I'm for Bako. And what the hell? So who could see the tickets here? Yes, you are doing home here.
0: Corner Corey.
1: And yet, today are the real
0: corner Corey.
1: Yeah, they are Pantanary.
0: A Pantanary.
1: I also tissue. I quit this with me. Yeah,
0: but okay, tissue. You are careful, Navia. We are Casabia. Okay,
1: I don't know.
0: Miss Ossie, a quit tissue. I do my example. Maybe you bet my mic in the street.
1: Yeah,
0: but if you look directly,
1: I'm talking to you. Over the main
0: range, tissue. It's very bad.
1: I see me meeting, and you're quite a trade.
0: But you said, yeah,
1: but there's a double design by Hannah Bokum.
0: Yeah, hey, so okay, a train was some tissue. A Ben Albudia,
1: yeah,
0: but you're careful. Yeah, baby, and you will be any.
1: Oh, but if you are an open secret, yeah, Tim, you know, that's an edition.
0: Dear two for crying,
1: that's an edition. Change will be a
0: Kufiasa.
1: Oh, open secret. They say, I'll be a better challenge, you know, will be into me.
0: It may move you.
1: Now, then I'll know where you are in the Mahana, the first match of French. Yeah, if I meet me, I said, Tiao.
0: The ticket, what's my good saying?
1: Oh, tickets, and so still, I know, you go so train, say, that's what I found in Sabeca.
0: Ah.
1: Oh, but give me a Wednesday. That's time.
0: There be none of them your mama, but what would be a Wednesday?
1: Oh, that's time, Papa.
0: But a Wednesday tickets the way. So people will plan.
1: Ebeko, or they just plan to be nyako.
0: Now supporters, you know, no way.
1: But it's like you should be so try some beko. We go first game in Basso, Canada. It is set king. I'm a US crowd. Maybe I'll come US. First match in the baby in your being here.
0: First match.
1: Ah, second Canada one day they be bringing a big head. Now US is holding on.
0: Now you bought your group stage winner, your qualifier.
1: You can still take people. I say that plan or Katasa, not plan or say you keep taking people to Katasa. I say progress equation. Man, I say I'm far.
0: Okay. It is yeah, I'm far. What genuine the person going World Cup no? Who apply Eddie Kakra?
1: We Ghana supporter. That's say we like who go
0: here. Okay, ball. Yeah.
1: Okay, supporters union.
0: There be.
1: Oh, no matter which my coy, why there's all her ball. Say, I need Missa, say, Oko support Ghana now. Also, Bacova, Yamos, I say, Cocova World Cup. So, Yanka, Oko could dig Ghana. So, you're Cocova World Cup, no, okay, good. But I'll be back.
0: Ghana for the donor, you're more quite a co.
1: Oh, it be co. Edikopa, but I'm more diaspora for us when you are brew. Now, see a castle money with Jamashino. Hey, Canada for the Jama beyond the buyer and Yasam Ketua.
0: Ne,
1: come see Jamasa. I was saying, yeah, Cassie, then I was Jama. And Yasam Ketua, not a Benabaco.
0: Ne, Ose,
1: a Benabaco.
0: Because you made a game with Bob or Yiman, why have
1: so many simple questions? Don't
0: we? We're so lucky.
1: Come to
0: my mammy.

0: Happy birthday, Dominic is here.
1: Yeah.
0: Any other news in sports?
1: Oh, yes. I'm a young coach in Sakasa. Any idea? It's when it's here. I told you, I'm a Tigo, one more break.
0: Because my yeah. Oh,
1: yeah.
0: Leadership by example.
1: Yeah, been example. Very young. Oh, that's still out. Me, Bahoman, me, Bahoman, me, Bahoman, me, Bahoman, me, Bahoman, me, Bahoman, me, Bahoman, me, Bahoman, me, Bahoman, me, Bahoman, me, Bahoman, me, Bahoman, me, Bahoman, me, Bahoman, me, Bahoman, me, 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

0: It's on the sports segment, sports conversation. 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I have a special about the World Cup.
1: Oh, yes.
0: My name is Adum TV. Great job.
1: Thank you so much. And I'm doing it 12 a.m. Yeah. 1 a.m.
0: No, but
1: we're
0: used to that.
1: So,
0: and the money, great guy. No,
1: you're used to that.
0: So, what you say? Nah, or some motivating. It's just so important.
1: Yeah, so, Germany, Chikurachao, Ebono, and Soma, Kurosao, Etikan Mubako. Scotland, ne hit your castle, be kuno, bo hit bakope.
0: Okay,
1: and another last, Japan give me a fellow. Holland, Japan. End to end action, Japan, a chess or by a bar. Then Ivory Coast, Chi, Ecuador, Ebono, Kabako, last minute, pa, and nobody too many at the idea. I game one in one thing. I'm a Chia, na Sweden, actually, Tunisia. Oh, Tunisia.
0: Tunisia.
1: Born a 5-1 pass.
0: 5-1.
1: 5 goes to 1. And of course, Spain, and it came very bebo. Now Belgium, Egypt. So African brothers, you know, that's all body.
0: Oh.
1: Yes, you look at Kivet. 5-1 your dorsal. Tunisia, no. I work up on Makwa, Zomokwa, and Guziri. I would think I'm going to learn Nibi. Yeah, come and say, it's me, quarter final. I Saudi Arabia, you grab a ball.
0: Okay.
1: Saudi Arabia, Uruguay, that's also going to be a very good game. Now, you can say, you know, you know, any woman trend, you have a course on Wednesday.
0: Okay.
1: And we're the Black Stars of Ghana.
0: Yeah.
1: And that's going to be a very wonderful game because Panama, they see it to me on Wednesday. But coach,
0: Munjai Sakasan, please. And your match is three in the able. Do you hear me say you're qualified for the next
1: stage? The strategy in the ball. Yeah, the strategy in the ball.
0: And then the match in Panama for no more World Cup.
1: Morocco, yeah, what to me, AJ, 1 point if you Brazil won. A point, we are partner of Fanny Sinwa Jiwikaka. But your strategy in the body, you know. Would you tell you, I know I want to power qualify for this? I know. Now they call me, yeah, yeah. So, so far, other camps now. Yet, we are not seeing that.
0: Okay.
1: Maybe if you make a fanfare in the door, so Ghana can't pull too much.
0: That's what we are using.
1: Yeah. Well. The likes of Black Sheriff, you know,
0: motivation.
1: Yes, I mean, just so I'm not you know. Aquastrom, not pressure, not aquaform.
0: Exactly.
1: Send a bay on me, I deliver. Exactly. I am on my Ghana. So we are happy that it's happening and all that.
0: Because
1: so,
0: cross all the old players. I'm not did I mean,
1: Andre, Uncle Ghana, or Nania Park.
0: Are they?
1: I don't know. Maybe he's not be inviting the Sayoshi, you should be part. Was a Jan or special rule? Jan, dear, no. Jan, and I am ambassador for the various national teams. Jan, yeah, ambassador for the new version. And I am Stephen Apiakam management committee.
0: Former captain, you have to go and motivate.
1: Well.
0: In your capacity as former captain, you've been at that stage before. If
1: you don't want me in the team, what should I come there to do? Because I mean, I'm frail. Oh, yeah, active. Yeah, boy, I'm frail. Don't go camp back where
0: then. Me motivate.
1: Go motivate this thing. Yeah, it's a much.
0: Two
1: former captains in Kwane Oho and the Nguana. They can inspire them. See, it's over called Daniel Park and all to go to teach or no loose hope. So World Cup win and far AFCON neighbor. You could be part of the team, you know, qualifiers are hold on a Bob Bonnie at the idea.
0: I see.
1: That is it. You very how and that game is basically live commentary on Atom FM near St. PFM. It's in those two games, a Kivet and a Spin, no, and I feel Belgium, Egypt. Those games are the Bebro live on St. PFM, the Atom FM. Atom FM, feedback in your bad. Obia, actually, must be beyond the DNT. Yes, just any other Beba. Now, one deal, I have a tumor. Crawford, 1 year. Referee, Somalia referee, I'm an angry man. FIFA say, we try and cap a pepe. Almost a Wendy match, yeah. We try and a quack on the young. My World Cup. Referee, nice so over the match, 90 be a man, Medina. Yeah, you be trial card and ready. I be trial card and ready.
0: Any monyam, the Sissimian.
1: Oh, Massa. Momani media, dear no. Now you say, due diligence, we are uncle so. Yakobo, tournament to be net tournament, no. The main characters, actors, no. Somalia referee, ne.
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1: Players, yeah, deny on visa, ne officials did not visa. Yeah, yeah, mumu remuni adi adi. Ne hadri. You see that thing? Entinye, we be trying to carry ne adi adi. Raskuku. Osina kind of match Chelsea kukurea. Akoya no any team yibu.
0: Yeah.
1: Real Madrid dey nawi. Na Madrid dey nawi. I just say, to say left back, what you don't go there.
0: Ujinem.
1: Zongo zai. Ujinemu dey dey. Don't freeze the bonus. Ne kukurea bonus. I no bad thing. I no bad thing. Na vadi also so ujinemu. So you say Mourinho starting any recruitment na ano so. And you say you know, Xabi Alonso or Chelsea, you know, or losing the defender back to Real Madrid. And I no bad. After World Cup, King Kane walk.
0: Wow.
1: After World Cup, ujinemu. I just say Real Madrid. I ni asem keto akwe. Then one summer no. I'm going to be just to see.
0: Okay.
1: But man for munim international relations any I don't know as actually must say the GFA and the sports ministry they have to come and explain to us why Partey was denied entry into Canada. Yes, what me call USA?
0: It's obvious, very obvious.
1: Something needs to be done. When did we see this? Did we do due diligence? Ni nim so ngutimi ngurem, ni nim so betimi ngurem. We nim say Canada na one offense game ne wo. I mean, until at what point you here? As a time news, but you
0: okay.
1: Hey, I need to go to Rhode Island. The time many of
0: us
1: say,
0: I am worried because Kofobe miensa mini mo show issue.
1: Yeah.
0: Mashe kapa ko kabian si ayakata ho a Eribeche Dominic. I'm so worried.
1: Oh.
0: Eti ayu awa ha. Kofo de Ukraine Metalex ne
1: akwata money.
0: Ja no ma bebre ha bi o.
1: Say o yi.
0: Yeah. Aquataps, metal, and as a signature team, Aquataps, metalis, Alisa, and branch up,
1: On a day I see a chocolate. It might be a good present. But what we still know, so we should find something else to buy for Dominic. Empty in 30 years. No, I said, oh, Chadia, it's a patch. Oh, you see, empty enough. Oh, Jim, me and Chawadia, empty and everywhere you go. 30 years, yeah, and Sunny, baby, you know. Nanya, my way, dear, and Yasem Ketua. Come up, I'm not in Nankasaka Kedua. Eric, I see you do well. Over to you, am I?
0: Corresponding to Mamichi. Nana Ebo Oba.

0: So that's the man, Dominic Kisiyeboah, bro. Just on same on YouTube. But I've heard Dominic Kisiyeboah. Happy, happy, happy birthday to Dominic Kisiyeboah. Koniba.
1: Also the 100% too.
0: Koniba.
1: 100%.
0: Happy, happy, happy,
1: happy
0: birthday.
1: Happy, happy, happy, happy birthday to Dominic Kisiyeboah.
0: I'm expecting say Alisa because a breakfast and I say.
1: And yeah, yeah, Papa seconds. Baby, I will be on a pay. Yeah, tongue cram and patch. Munch say, da, mame. Why? Maybe so. I'm a friend, Papa seconds. Now, my channel said, birthday, kakra. Be a cost if you had a yoko need this year. No, one can of one a behind Jane.
0: Why, no, Afro. Hey, come on now. Who are you?
1: Who are you? Para Kadiaka. And Mamma, you're a Julius Debra, the chief of staff. Yeah, nay, Dominic, I would
0: die. Oh, so I told you, and by man,
1: oh, man, oh, man, and Cassa, and Cassa,
0: me, I'll for me. Oh,
1: you're a chum. Mr. Chum, Wadarama, baby, I will be a and then Dominic, I would die. Why? AY Dunqua, da, Metallics, and then a Dominic, I would die, your tongue come out. Mr. Anson, Aquatavis, and then a Domia would die, and to baby, I will be a my own tongue. Dr. Brenner Champon, and then a Dominic, I would die. Already in what SIC, State Insurance, Brandon Bojuma too much.
0: James Ejinim Boat.
1: Bojuma too much. Bojuma too much.
0: King can cut us what transform SIC.
1: Me catch another. So, Mokopitia, or can be. Nadia, imagine so your organization now mobile insurance as some Nasio Nakasadim.
0: Yes.
1: Conin, eh, Jumano. What do you say? It's already a Sajinim Boat. And there, Dominic, I would die. Why? Oh, man, and Tissa.
0: Hey, Kofo.
1: Dome, listen, no what? NS Chemist Limited. NS Chemist. And they are Dominic Awada, Madaroma. One list in this house, yeah, corner. Virtual InfoSec Africa.
0: And what's your mood?
1: Virtual InfoSec. Come on, they are into CCTV. They know the CCTV near the bar. And no, a solo.
0: Ah, only a shooting in Chifree half.
1: Hey, oh man. Your friend Emmanuel Asie do search.
0: Wow.
1: Mr. Seche. Wow. And then Dominic Awada. Why? Price on price. Ora Emmanuel Asie do search. Virtual InfoSec Africa. And pay you to check a CPA.
0: Omunchi free half.
1: And you know credit. Oh man. And I'm a Jimosu. And oh dear.
0: Should we have to call me rather? Oh my goodness, Kwame for Bichamo. Kwame for Bichamo.
1: Atem Kwame.
0: Yeah, Atem Kwame.
1: Eto mo kwa no so so de da mo
0: se ofa mo kwata e pai bibia to eh na we who ya ke na ke de ke
1: se man ti ase wo ene e Dominic Awada no man oni mi se ene no ye best celebrity Dominic Kisiyeboah kwa si video ya na no me de ma wi e papa ya o man minima se Dominic bo ho wa kire wa
0: debi
1: Tem na me kita ka no.
0: Yes.
1: Oh dear, na ho kra na.
0: Whatever you say, kubeye di and abe kasa.
1: Yes,
0: it will be used against you.
1: Debe mama, you can never use this against me.
0: We have big interviews coming up. We'll be discussing issues, no matters of our road construction, and then we'll be getting to the health sector as well as education sector. Caterers, no one no ma on a year ni issue or one issue. We'll be having that conversation, you know, with the mayor how na come up with
1: na come up with yes, yeah, the baba.
0: Yeah,
1: no man, I anti magi wo Accra City and City.
0: Yeah,
1: or you call businesswoman pa.
0: Yeah.
1: Uti abdomonso pa. Into man, ne Dominic Awada wate wa wudi mwa.
0: Okay.
1: Na so, ye papa ya no wa oyev organizer.
0: Yen yina swansa.
1: Uh huh.
0: So mi senior ewo e dwason sem. Mi senior ewa
1: senior. Senior mine.
0: Senior
1: one. Okay, me answer mi senior no.
0: Senior, machi apomti say.
2: Benjamin Kwabena Santi.
1: Dominico! Dominico.
0: Why you not crying? Hey! What else you call Dominico? Why you?
2: Benjamin Kwabena Santi. Patience Abena Pokuya.
1: Jeremiah. CJ. CJ. Oh wow. Oh wow.
0: CJ me senior. Oh, you
2: oh my god.
0: Oh, you're a very wonderful guy.
1: Oh yes.
0: Very very. I had to find time.
1: Yes.
0: On the program to wish him well.
1: That's nice.
0: That's the most important thing.
1: Yes. Yes.
0: CJ.
1: Fanny Jeremiah.
2: Yeah.
0: Jeremiah.
1: Ademaya. Jeremiah.
0: Jeremiah.
2: Hey, Miano. Abra, Kwame King. Abra. I'm Kwame, I'm not sure if I'm going
1: to be the MM.
0: Hey, CJ, what are you going to pay you?
2: See, I'm going to say. Now, Ninchi, I don't know what you're saying. I think it's a beautiful day. Dominic, you see, boy. I just bless God for his life.
0: Amen.
2: A very diligent young man. I love his consistency because before Dominic, my monitor no on a sempa kaba time adeba Philip Osebunsu. And Tiaba ni say on me come me team no on Drasso no. I just felt it was an opportunity to work with him. And I loved working with him.
0: Yep.
2: He's a wonderful young man.
0: Yeah.
2: And so on this day, senior. Uni abna nyina monna Dominic isi yeboa. Ase mami.
0: Yeah.
2: Na mi nsire nyakopon hira. Emfama no. Emkwa tenten ya pomudin eka ho. This coming year, Dominic is going to see a whole lot of beautiful things.
1: CJ the prophet.
0: You may share what
2: patience.
1: Yeah, patience. Jeremiah. Tete.
2: No more drama, boom.
1: Oh, no more drama.
0: CJ Patrick, 24-hour economy book.

0: So from Mrs. Dominic Kisi Ebo, I lead you after to Dominic. I say, one obe wade wo. Wa, one obe wade wo.
1: Esusi. Yachi yachi. Management.
2: Jumefe.
1: On dompe kansa. On pene mwasa. 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
0: So this is what your wife is telling you, Dominic Kisi Ebua.

Well, Oshabrina, 44 minutes after 7, just on 7 at 106.3 FM. So, and Wajibra Uti in our channel. Lots of the text messages and Eba celebrating Dominic Kisiye Boa. But Snit Forsimen Kao, we on Komobi this is here. Snit Forsimen Kao said, say, if you're on the lookout for their luxury apartments, I want to air tone there. And Akwenya Kisiye Pana Beto Dia Mao. Say, Upe B, Ewo, Eye, Edinkra Heights. Ah, Ewo, Cantonments. OPB wo eye Sakumono, eye Royal Tivoli. 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Free one was 0244593276. 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
1: Amen. Amen. I'm going to catch you.
2: I want to catch you.
1: Baby, I love you. Baby, I love you. Baby, I love you.
2: I love you. Baby, I love you.
1: It's what Dominic did. If I treat the car on
3: my own. Okay. Dominic Kisi, your boy. Me don't pass.
2: Yeah. Mrs. Baba, yeah.

0: I tell you, this is so sweet. Dominic is here, boy. We hear him play a yetri kasa and a kasa. Oh, let the wakasa. I said, Dominic is here, boy. Medopa.
1: Medopa. Dominic.
0: Okay, so you're now ho, huh?
1: Yes.
0: It's your best celebrating the birthday, boy. But okay. I want to call you, Maso. And I'm upon a break a cradia brain. But you show, Unimomu.
1: Aye, minimum.
0: You are Bernard Ntrakwa, national okay. chairman.
1: Mm-hmm.
0: Vudak. Vudak.
1: Vadak.
0: Vadak.
1: Yes.
0: Okay. Now they want somebody a release via Babonti. Ten, ten, ten, ten, ten, ten, ten, ten, ten. Oh, about the tough man. Nafi. Yet you say. Okay, so my man can kaka cross. Let me on with you. And I'll be one tough for my head. One tough for my head. Making kaka cross. Say. Over the few years, Ghana has witnessed a rapid influx of Chinese automobile brands, companies such as Zonda, GWM, Geely, and Jeto are now importing, assembling, and retailing vehicles directly to Ghanaian consumers. This is not simply competition. It is a structural takeover of a market that Ghanaian dealers have built over decades. We do not oppose foreign investment. What we oppose are the deeply unequal conditions under which it is being allowed to operate. Our members who import used cars from the United States, Europe, and Japan pay import duties and taxes of between 35 to 50%. Chinese assemblers operating locally, by contrast, enjoy duty exemptions on semi-knockdown SKD and completely knockdown vehicle kits. This is not a level playing field. It is shrinking our market share, increasing our vehicle holding times, and directly threatening the livelihoods of thousands of Ghanaian families. The risks go beyond economics. China has announced plans to phase out petrol and diesel vehicles by 2030. As a result, Ghana is increasingly becoming a target for the export or dumping of these outgoing combustion engine vehicles. Without strict regulatory intervention by the Ghana Standards Authority, the Driver and Vehicle License Authority, DVLA, and the Ghana Investment Promotion Center, GIPC, Ghana risks becoming a dumping ground for substandard vehicles. That is a safety and environmental hazard that cannot be ignored. We must also ask a straightforward question. America, Korean, Japanese, and German automobile brands have operated in Ghana for decades. They manufacture and distribute vehicles, yet none of them has set up retail garages to compete directly with Ghanaian dealers. Why then are Chinese firms being permitted to handle both distribution and retail, effectively controlling the entire value chain? So, Vuda calls on government to take the following steps. One, reform import taxes and duties to ensure Ghanaian dealers compete on genuinely level playing field with SKD, CKD assemblies. Two, enforce the Ghana Investment Promotion Center Act, which prohibits foreign nationals from engaging in retail trade. Chinese firms must be restricted to distribution only, as other foreign manufacturers have consistently respected. Enforce strict standards on vehicle quality,

0: safety and warranties to protect consumers and prevent Ghana from becoming a dumping ground. 4. Support local dealers through Exim Bank financing, structured training and mentorship so that our members can modernize and remain competitive. 2. They are talking about the AI Publican system. The AI Publican system was introduced by the Ghana Revenue Authority to curb revenue leakages and prevent under-invoicing at Ghana's ports. In principle, the objective is understood. In practice, the implementation is causing serious and unjustified harm to vehicle importers. The system functions as a mandatory minimum valuation threshold, prohibiting custom officers from clearing goods below AI-generated values unless a centralized secretariat approves an exception. The consequences is that the algorithm routinely assigns inflated values to imported vehicles, causing duty assessments to double or even triple without justification. Importers have no meaningful avenue for recourse. So they are calling on government, one, to immediately engage VUDAG and other trade stakeholders to review and reform the AI publican system, introduce a flat duty rate system for automobiles and spare parts as promised to Ghanaian voters, ensure all duty assessments are based primarily on actual commercial invoices in full compliance with WTO guidelines. And then they talk about DVLA plates and they talk about stolen vehicles. On the DVLA plates, VUDA calls on DVLA to conduct an immediate and independent forensic audit of the current edition of DV plates and publish a full transparent account of every allocation made. Again, strictly enforce Regulation 23 of LI2180 and take appropriate action against individuals found to be illegally using DV plates for personal purposes. Finally, on the DV plates, formally engage VUDA and recognize dealer unions in the design, allocation, and oversight process for all future editions of the dealer plates. And then they touch about stolen vehicles, and on the stolen vehicles, they raise issues. And conclusion is that, fellow Ghanaians, VUDAG is committed to fair, safe, and decisive automotive sector. We do not oppose to progress or to foreign investment. We are opposed to unfair rules, illegal practices, and policies that displace Ghanaian dealers and destroy Ghanaian livelihood. With the right policies and genuine stakeholder engagement, Ghanaian dealers can coexist and thrive alongside foreign brands. 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Government must protect Ghanaian businesses. We cannot allow our market to be taken over. We stand ready for dialogue. We are prepared to meet with all relevant ministries and institutions to find practical and lasting solutions. VUDAG welcomes foreign investment but opposes market takeover by foreign dealers. And they've copied the relevant ministries: Ghana Institute of Freight Forwarders, Ghana Union of Traders Association, Ghana Investment Promotion Center, Ghana Revenue Authority, Ghana Police Service, Driver and Vehicle License Authority, Economic and Organized Crime Office, Ministry of Justice and Attorney General's Department, Ministry of Interior, Ministry of Finance, and Ministry of Trade, Agribusiness, and Industry. So they've copied all of them. On that note, I'm not Makwabe enough in your call.
1: Matia and Santino, Vadak form say, Massamin and say, China four bar or my baby system, Nim, and near Shanya Modeba, and they said, a tono as a jaw mokakra, into a more modian on a born or form Chamodian Modeban, and here, never say Mujuma. 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
2: yeah,
1: Boko de,
2: oh,
1: business, of course, and Didika,
2: Didika, Michia, a bad at members,
1: you know, okay.
2: So far,
1: I slow. But I say, Oran Chakwa, Monsama Modia Bay, a drosso. It's just a marizzi, the drosso pa. A free briben a more money bar, so said the way a China for no.
3: But I say, ye ni bay, also say China for no, a baby racro no mono, a check. Na car for no. Yeah, I answer me and time for answer and my bonty be brave. And it is a whole share, oh, say, yeah, yes, I'm not the buying a dozen. Yeah, so I check and sana, yeah, this I answer no abba. China for no abano, almost started bano, Marco. No more banso, no more number, yeah, I garages, no. No more the castle, no, or more number, yeah, garages, no more the castle. Name almost banano, no more tans, and I catch them say. Ahano, yes, I need a juma. So the cars na ba. Either saw the beba, near ya ton, near the Usika mount. And now, so say, ye better if you won't sem. Obecat yourself may cook. I actually may ba. Woo, honey, be wa, obetin, say, a beer, a quackwaji, ubi, a fee, no a proper, or no the cars, no, a dear go, ah, or ton. Sign your money to me, a cosso, a che. Emma, ye didn't can cry a report. 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
1: 5 years na so
3: atwem 5 years na so atwem
1: and so so atwo no aban go so subsidize am
3: yes
1: we ye free so
3: mfie num echi o
0: The public should be the judges because Nipa Bibruba, yeah, YouTuber, a lot of people are also not satisfied with the arguments they are putting across. Maybe Tino Montioma see. So specifically, Enyoma Bem pa na eye usia kwain ana kwensi de oma juma moyenim in relation to issues I'm really releasing DVLA China phone de no and all other matters dia pa ne ha no de ne ha no
1: ya kofi my interview
6: okay onyima mame chirimu kakana tia sie ye from the main chairman de no kai
1: okay
6: and the Ghana Automotive Development Policy GADP 5 years ago or 6 years ago na yeah assemble cars were Ghana na difference say Toyota Ghana any other brand new cars now motor Ghana no more import to direct from their country of origin normally they are Ghana and a Ghana yes Ghana Automotive Development Policy no the buyer say henceforth no instead of one make cars now but complete car they are giving them the licenses to rather assemble them here in Ghana. And it's since 2020, and as I law, no, it take effect. Mm-hmm. And you know, the laws no extra say, obey to me the SKD and then the CKD, which is the Michema HH. The SKD is car skeleton, skeleton, and what the bar now. Other parts STC, yeah, they will come in Kromasek.
1: Okay.
6: It's open to everybody, including Ukra Wutiwe. But it's because a capital intensive, and the individuals want to mean just one sorry, I said, okay, register. Yeah. And you know, the companies, very company, Hyundai 4, Toyota 4, China Trucks, for you, Omina register. And since then, you know, they are enjoying this tax free na eye incentive wa obeti aban de mo mo no
1: e ba san so e mo mo wi ane bo wo fom
6: ene ti o mo de ba ne bo wo fom meanwhile no the law ne chere say is supposed to be SKD and CKD but they have taken advantage in bringing in a complete build cars and o mo de ahye saga na automotive development policy ne say as if so ma be wa but a complete board car and we import it directly into the country.
0: So, General Ghana Mrano, a macquine for that complete build cars no? To fall under the amount of coins.
1: No? Yes. Yeah.
6: Initially, no, so we set up the company, you are entitled to bring few of the complete built cars. But you have to rely solely on the SKD and the CKD, you know.
0: Then yeah, I think now be build the
6: yes, then who say, oh, yeah, human. But the law allows, say, AB and now be build, be 10 SKD and CKD. Which means the fully built two cars.
0: At least to showcase.
6: Yes, to showcase.
0: Yeah.
6: But, say, no, and yes, I don't know, you know.
0: Boom.
6: Meanwhile, no, they don't pay duties.
0: Because they fall under tax exemption.
6: Yes.
0: They are buying shit.
6: Exactly.
0: They are abusing that privilege.
1: Yes.
6: And the price no, I a bit reasonable. Now, young youth dealers, you know, the law within the Ghana Automobile Development Policy, you know, actually say, maybe the used car, because I don't qualify to be registered as the GADP, you know, media may important direct from a bridge. And it's a mechanic, 1 year and poor, they classify it as a used car. And you may make the bar, mature duty component of 35 to 50%.
0: Is this car?
1: Wow. amount out toy.
6: A can amount
0: 35 or
6: yes, say a cost of whatever amount the invoice a cover on. Do we just as a canoe? Now, what you compare the assemblers now? Oh, say. Oh. Ain't you know, you can imagine why invest it.
0: Dibia de omu born bow form.
6: Thank you.
0: Omu born bow through.
6: Exactly.
0: Based on Ghana government in your fashion.
6: Exactly. And Ghana government is not getting any if anything, revenue from them directly. Maybe until one beton castle. Nibia. Normal taxes, company taxes are na omuchiano. But in the case of we the used dealers, you know, you import directly. Your duty, your tax bibia, or harbor, and send a cars and a DP. It would have price and the compare. Certainly, your price and everything, ever cost of Kakra. But that notwithstanding, and your whole cramponers is here, your issue in the world. The issue here is that Chinese Fababura industry, no more.
0: Marketing,
6: no more. Where the classification of their status, you don't know whether they are part of the Ghana Automotive Development Policy or they are just ordinary used dealers like us.
0: Cast the
6: yes. It's in the name of GAPDC. No, and now say they are just trying to be like ordinary indigenous Ghanaian dealers.
0: But so, yes,
6: uh-huh. But the law do not allow them to do so. But they are doing it. And then almost so. Whatever means, you know, or make form a cast number, and there are some information here. Why it say, how about some tax exemption beer or make offer cast in large quantities? And you only be go on my yard, you know, I'm your duty immediately. Almost sure they are not part of the Ghana Automotive.
0: I'm not affecting.
6: Exactly, this is the issue.
0: Babu Nancy, I'm going to share ministers and papers. I'm going to share. I'm going to around and share pictures.
6: No, Minister of Trade, Obaye, and you're appointing Obaye. You're confirming you're Kuchiano. That was last year.
0: But beyond that, this 2-3 weeks back.
6: No. Old picture, and I wanted to tour her. Oh, old picture. Say bloggers in India, yeah, no more pictures.
0: Okay.
6: And ye kuchi ya no ye access to her. Say ye issues are ye no ye pe ye nyano ya chiro letters or
0: are you
6: letters.
0: Kidding me?
6: Oh yes.
0: Now dear, that's what Guta also said. Okay, Guta.
1: Guta also be complaining bitterly.
0: But they are looking for access. Now, I mean, tell me,
6: yes.
0: If they are more kind of sane, what is the difficulty? A force to reckon with, like sa Vudak was in there.
6: Vadak.
0: Nase mo shusha kwenya. Eshia Muamu sector minister is taking years to meet the sector minister. That's not fair.
6: Yeah.
0: And that's what we do to ourselves. So.
6: Yeah.
0: Nipana contribute towards Ghana economy minister bit imagine Najina Yino. Opa Kwenya Krano sector minister didn't come. And ministers Bamjomunchi sometimes, you know, Moya Mane Broso. It's not this administration. Moya Mane Broso too much. It's over corner. Na Brunifia Koraki to Ebisu and Wenya Bram as no ko. It ministers Muntie. Hold on, Meba.
1: Yeah.
0: It's painful because if they had seen the ministers or relevant authorities now, maybe assembly on the catcher or monocrano, who say we have to revise our strategy or know what to do. But umunu is your foul. Nipano betimachu a few shouldn't crack and crash or umwow. It's when he has send another open house. Oh, yeah. That's what they did to the garment industry. You see, my ma aye ni awoho enton enko fan to mama enko yesin ya jegum eno atria faso eko de baby. That's why they did to aye ube dreadia. You see, ho ho ni ukwan se
1: ubi.
0: So what country is this? Sometimes our ministers, they be adameka, munye, monsumye, nye nye sumo. Anybody with the ministerial appointment, it's like, in fact, you are providing service to us because we gave you the power to be where you are. It's unfortunate. We are siding with them. We have issues. We will ask questions about that. But the painful aspect is that when a force like Vadek, like Guta, like Wanwan, when they promote various sectors, ministers, they have to go through the mill for like a year. And what I said, what's the meaning of that? Who's our minister, Corona Breswa? Ubenya Daji, Etimako, Omoho, Enemako Bon, come for almost 4, 5, 6 hours because I'm about to Oba.
6: Yeah.
0: What do you mean by this? What do you mean by this? This is what we keep doing to ourselves as a country, and that's what the challenge is. Timisre, so who take Corona, so who feels that they do no Ebia, and share Bano, Moba twisting a number, Mendiana, so Muna Vadek Fontia, say name we pay you. Then we are making progress, then we feel proud as Ghanaians. But what you chrome. Now she passed and you may be cause you pan. I didn't wait my own be no be on your hushia. That's why I seen shoot up on China. But when I war, no agenda be at Twitter. In fact, what is out there proud to more coming was that. Born a dindodo, but in him says she say, Munk, and I'm an
1: apple.
0: You see a quine crab, who wants to utu and a more mumutri. It was a woman in the jacro. Mano so mount quince only a bit in jacrosa. Hold on, Uba social media, Uba just Uba a YouTuber. Nipa Castle or Mokanyan and say, only born a danger. Edding. They are also looking at. Options are by their maho. No? Mm-hmm. They are looking at what they go through. Mm-hmm. People are even looking at compromised vehicles are ever in terms of car, no, the safety, the durability, and all those things. Oh, I'm up for argument, John. So what we are doing as you go on is say, Memma ni pabe enum akwenya. A car tonku mpen for the way. The whole Ghana assembly again. Yes, in cry. The whole Ghana car ton eku mpen for the way. One no erase various issues. At the right time, you have DVL for issues or more. At the right time, you have other matters. But you see, China for dread, you know, affect your mood. You can't get your mother, no, dear mom to me, dear mom to me, baby, a bans will be mama some exemptions. Also, oh, how on tears here, unsusie on this matter. We need to stay on the specific conversation. A mama, you know, and MPP by an end. Oh, yes, I mean, you're free because we've done that to ourselves for too long a time. We are not progressing.
1: Yeah,
0: we need to progress. We'll be contributing to this very important conversation. 0302-216561 0302-216561 0302-216561 0302-216562 As Andreas Ubeja sector minister. Now maybe we ask her one or two questions. Why it has become difficult for Ghanaians to assess our ministers. It's very unfortunate. Very unfortunate. Well, Mr. Andrea, when I was sending a person, I was saying a person can be to in commander who knew a case. Maybe who are them? It's a juma to say, a juma ba na eba fumana. And what is the strategy now?
3: A juma ne de say, sene aye kan adwuma ne da ba form kra
0: aba form
3: eh sene wa wo ka se omo se ye ye ka se boy din
1: na mo mo de mo nim
3: ye ye
0: ye
3: ye
0: what do you
3: say
0: what do you go through before
3: the one say not until ene no ye ye ka se ye kra fi ye friend say US and Canada so ha now hon mo standard no no kra wo mo say standard no e different from China.
1: Difference in your day, they were near papa.
3: Oh, so Nim say Ubia, Sebu, and Nena China, your cast, maybe at the Abba Hanamo. Until you, the Craft Free Canada,
0: now got China
3: more. Standard, no, it was rock a crunch, yeah, Craft Free, China, no,
1: okay.
0: And I'm you have to be bold. You all kind of say, China,
1: I said, because my own way, you said about the US, Canada, and Germany, I can't say,
0: ballistic or China mall, or now cotton ballistic, proper ballistic. Now, the difference? A bit chow nipping.
1: Then we are matress, dear by you, so then you're China, same year.
0: My friend, Machia Pompey say.
7: Good morning. Yes, I'm Freeman from Afenya, Tema.
0: Freeman, Afenya, Tema, and Patriot, you.
7: Michia, I'm paying for no more studio. I'm in some of our way. Because I have some way, I dear, Nipa die into Minda. Yeah, yeah, I can't do this. I dear, you die into Minda. In Tiano Power, I'm in some of my two or Monka, I do my Tiano Power, sir, or move by somebody with the issue. I ain't come once. Because I dear, I had you. Only, sir, can you imagine, sir, Tema, to see a phone? As a TDC for so when him saw Muji or Muji Ghana for Omu Oi or Mankata garage, Omu Jas as any demacha and a photo of Mufan talkers. When him said the Oposo of the man, you see, at the Macona Biamua Ube Rabia, China for Gibe Biafa. Omu di Goofy, a quan who be Bias, Yama Bibi garage, and then a cosui. Yam Penny for then a cosui. And Tianya Day, you see, I'm Yanko Bokrona and I say any day. Because a human, I am a cataract, and I'm much China for the G. A human if I am quiet. Yeah, as an answer, yearing me a man. And to Miss Ramon, why and I'm okay with my wife.
0: All right, yeah, that's CP. My uncle friend, you're yours. Good morning, I'm going to say.
8: Good morning, Norman.
0: What are my team?
8: Your friend Francis, Michia, what's here for any Omoamo, a Janus? I debaqua, as I say, Yama, in Crawford, no. been for no more with your honor, a chair, and say. Among, may I limit it to a car dealing, car dealers, no one. Because, Ophimua, and Kachina for no, only Yaman Bray, a Ghana for no, and as a cast, and only the Bray Ghana for no. Only the Bram at a very cheap price. But no more modi no omo di Ghana fono e do modi to su bibri for su bibri no e na ma Ghana fono su hu se ah ene se ta dia ne yen kasa su ye be ba ne ba beton wa hasi e tu ba hwa Ghana fono mo ton omo 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
0: All right. Yes, you're the CP. Majority of Central, I'm taking note of that. Me, yeah. Good morning. I'm going to say.
9: I'm going to say, what can I say? What can I say? I want to pay. When I'm black in here, when I'm saying about, I want to know, MHL, communication, me, I'm in a man. I'm in America. So, campaign, oh, yeah, forget it's on the black.
0: Good morning. I'm going to say.
10: I'm going to say, I'm going to say,
0: Adam Arakwa.
10: I never come back and say, Ghana, you're not honest in business. Ghana, you can't grow. You're no crass. Jim FM. Ghana, you can't grow. You're a little opportunity. Or by so the day, or the sadana, which is not good. Business, you build on it gradually. Kakankakra. Na China, for your mobile, on the car, no. On why I say, I'll tell you, old Diga. Oba, Kakra, not that also. Why, oh, yeah, not the Kakra. This is one cars, no. Eh, fine. Maybe I want cars. I'm cars, eh, fine. It's a Ghana for no. Oh, my, look, crazy, and the money. No, moon, yes, see, Captain Brebino, and why, eh. Otherwise, Chinese will take our trade and our industry. Well, they are honest in everything. But that's it.
0: All right. Yeah, that's CP. Good morning, Apom Tisei. Hello, good morning, Apom Tisei. Good morning, Apom Tisei.
11: Good morning, Pacha Pumboko.
0: Yeah, then I'm here to you. Who can say free?
11: Pacha Fema Isaac. Make us a fitama.
0: Isaac, it's you.
11: Emi de pass and pay mobile issue with Lydia Mitie Adam, but name Freda, and then my first time. So say China forecast, no, I don't so far, and a hard game. I'm so much so on Becca say rubber, into the maker. A rubber, can a tower say Jim Crow into Mimpia. It also make issue of pass the business says, I get told this animal. A hard game, papa. Oh, Ghana Hanum tea. On my own, be on your giving up, so my problem pass with DVL. On my new EBI, say, roadworthy, a woo for one day, cramp out your penalty. I don't understand. Me, roadworthy woo on the 11th. 12 and a parameter for ya, a similar 80 cities for penalty. I didn't think I was an ambassador. I didn't think almost from one day to 60 days, I was on your penalty. One day, no. Then teacher said, me roadworthy ne be who on the 11th. Now 11th now I'm going to roadworthy now as a day. And 11th now they come into me.
0: All right. All right. Yeah, that's it. Yeah, if I fear for me, you know, I feel. Yeah, my mom ran back and respond now. Yeah, no, Masi. Good morning. I'm going to say.
12: Good morning. I'm going to say. I'm
0: going to say. Oh, I'm going to say. I'm going to say. I'm going to say.
12: I'm going to say. I'm going to say.
0: Yeah, I'm going to say.
12: Aha.
0: Yo.
12: Ghana for Ankasano. 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Mi kwa la teni the same thing, 20 cities. And then I'm moving proudly at the first was. Oh, you see, China for no woman who said Ghana for a week. If you want to come down, they make their tea cheaper. When they see Ghana call, it's Ghana need to idea. What is it? What a ding ding. Why? 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Sandiano, business young yen is a wooden chain, for a cast the boarding. This one the Taman Ponso who said, or could talk can a knee car, a circle between a racoto for air for.
0: All right.
12: I didn't get a gun for air, Hosa.
0: Okay, so yes, sir, Darcy P. Finally, Machia no pay me moachi. Who are dear?
13: Hello?
0: Me moachi?
13: Me, Josu, or mine.
0: What are you with you?
13: Me pacho kwesinye mi frefi juapon.
0: Kwesinye tiyo?
13: Okay. 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Omu price ni se ni minu ya kano. 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Epi system nu mu. Because car that does no, and also a hard ma accident is it. Car some dear, and you will grow no more. It's almost share ports in some needs and your man, your man way. Now, cars some ember from my end. The engineer can't talk car, maybe.
0: All right, yes, sir, Darcy P. So, Pamcho, madam, my modemo response to some of the issues on my raising banana for modemo final was ago. Am I
6: okay? Yeah, again, final one by one. Cost of prices of vehicles now, must say, no boy yet. First of all, in terms of standard, would the car free US, Canada, Germany, even Korea and Japan, what they compare China, the difference is whom? And even because China for no enjoy tax exemption to some extent, you know. Now they compare the yearly free American. And grow a marble boss on the bar, and you cheer duty between 35% to 50%. You know, certainly, you're born a bit cost row, kakra, a chain, China for the no, or Madiabano. And a beam, say the way a China for no, a flood market, you know, say, yeah, I'm feeling here every sector of the Ghanaian economy, you know, they will take over. Am I any one way a dark row, how grand a China, and here be take over from you? So, no, you're the host of Adam yes, FM. And it's highly possible because of course sector BR they are there, and Emrana here Ghana Investment Promotion Center for no as on motion now Omudi Emrana so no Omu Janetra no Obi take monopoly recently even here in neighbors Nigeria, Edwardi for Ghana ha HRS say se wuko Nigeria na wuko to adie na wuko se unye direct link to the factory no produce adie na eh onu for no omo ma ukanyo. Or say me kotaba na wato me ho. Wouldn't you whine? Oh yeah, fast chance any mao. Nigeria hey yao. On my video recently omu switch epa echa Ghana oman penis or yeah no omu to me solve problem. Ain't you know se Nigeria hair cramp on us or pese wunya direct link to a factory na se wunya. Na a horn move for no na ebba koto I don't know what I'm a wad. This is our my amendment. I don't think a Ghana had ye foreign a beer ba. No wabe jume be ope. Direct offense competition with ye indigena ye ne to abama abama aban bi o oba se aban ye campaigner almost omo ba ma etimem fo ye hwaton ye be be wi echire na akoye opposite enti ye hwe ni here especially China ebe take over the economy of Ghana. And child will be ejuma be bono. And she say Ghana for a company say cardless ye car ne boy ye dia. The difference is that ye tue high duty. And a omo no mu duty no ewo form. That is the difference. And they have taken advantage of the fact say Ghana Automotive Development Policy na abayam on tax exemption you know and man say what the SKD any CKD na odo be ba be here and say they won't enjoy that tax exemption you know omo dey omo a fully built cars already and omo ship and omo omo that these guys omo say it is under the control of the GAPDC omo enjoying that tax exemption no enu ti no cars bo no eye din Ghana for enye say cars bo eye din now omo yin last Saturday the host of your friend is Saturday maybe bisoko
1: OPD
6: OPD OPD ono so kan say me na anye yen card lesson anye yen de
14: stress
6: no see anye car ne bo na ne bo eye din and one particular but asemi o kan kra na entwa ye kra ne se se obi di ne ka ma wo se ton ma na yen cardless ya na ye di for say abo hu na ye di ko ayie na ye twika na na mileage no arise wo be talk an kra na ka no ebubu ana tete ma men ka say genuine and professional cardless bi enu a owa garage onam o di for say be bo ne ka hu say even if car ba ku no o use wa what I mean is that as a professional car dealer, I will be any say papa we and mammy will delay in cars on nante and far for sea and far money car because only the links or wa or turn the cars and direct. Now, those people who say, Omanam, normally for sea, Abu Bomb account, a individual, sir, Omunye car dealer, sir, they are also taking opportunity because there is a loopholes in the system. Of course, I may crack a bar, coffee, I'm on a bar, meeting my Tony and Faso, and you know, in the office, and you know, it was here, or the Connie Fee, not their bedroom. And now, even multimedia staff will be required, El Hanoma, or more taking advantage of this, and to Amoto Castle, all by the Jumana for Sebo. And that is the difference. Professional Cadillac Bienoa or Namoa. Or the for say be born a car. Where is that? You are not serious because we have the garage.
14: That's your office.
6: Yes, we have the garage.
14: Office. Your garage.
6: Yes.
14: Into the internet.
6: That's how the for say they born. They are amateur. They are not professionals. And those people go around telling themselves that they are cardless.
14: But mama, you manage your mom for remove.
6: Exactly. Yeah, need standard authority for Akasa. They should come out with a licensing
14: Obi and Timmy Shoren Kasem.
6: Yes, licensing, send a bayer, a recognized and professional cardless will be differentiated from those people who are not professional cardless. Even in America and elsewhere, you were licensed dealers. It is only them
14: and I
6: will be Timatoka online as a town movie. But Ghana, you're Janet Tra will be a Soram, be a cardilla. Kronubi koye we frosted here is come see
14: yes true
6: omo kot ye omade no munye biba omo se se omo ye cardless
1: they are not onya to ba ko ton ya cardless
6: enti ye nya but in meanwhile no ye standard authority for act e kasa o metimi am e licenses no mesa obi o ye cardless bia no ye be recognize wa police for ni the relevant agency wa Ghana in be recognize say this are the cardless sir who say we card your card the time what do you do by yeah
1: and only a mom association
6: it have to be so that
1: but in a sense now yeah money and yeah license see the nature so be a cardless
6: so be a cardless now okoye boni on your professional card dealer now ask me by say a cardless now akoye sadia no
1: it's even that for the more card
6: yeah what card what's can here a QR code who scan here information bia ebe picking information and just away na yep say standard authority for and confirm na issue card we na and farm your members say na be ya you be who say we a professional card dealer who scan so na obi koye bibi boni bi na ebi a fraud bi be mu a with this information you know
14: ebi yaba
1: okay until man me scan you know manya ntra kwa Bernard.
6: Thank you.
1: President General, yeah. Members data, ni bibia ewo ha say garage ni me ha village enterprise. Oh okay. It is scanning, you know.
14: I said mo ma komoni.
1: Manya information nyina ewo ha say. Oh.
14: It be na say mo
1: authorized bus stop.
6: But you have to be, be regulated by standard authority.
14: Na mo nyomugu hum kite
6: oni. Nyomugu aye slow. The same thing, yeah, I slow. So now me touch about quickly AI.
15: Okay. AI publican system.
14: Yeah.
15: Yeah, press release near can you maybe break? AI publican system no. Yeah, say they're not releasing it. Yeah, and can say I don't know what they are about no. A buying person or generate enough revenue. Yeah, yeah, near buying AI drink. But whereby what they will car ba the AI system no any pa and a search no or say BBA. And just a meme the car bana say invoice na metowa brichino let's say $10,000. Automatically AI no I'm an value about $50,000. Based on the 50,000 valuation, you know, and all calculated duty the amount. Meanwhile, in previous regime, you know, it wasn't so. A custom phone, you know, based on the system, you know, and I'm checking with the invoice available, you know, the amount of duty rate. But because of the AI, no, my value, you know, amount your duty, you know, so a cost row. So I call on the government to do something about the AI. What can I say?
14: Mm-hmm.
15: And so see, this are some
14: and
15: of the
14: triple power.
15: Oh. Duty aye 1 CD. Ebe tima kobe 15 CD. Oya mo she say nyiye. Money channel biya.
14: What is saying kitaonde? Money finance ne. Ada body nkomo.
15: Unfortunately no. Omo ye sa implementation. Kwan iya iya major stakeholder.
14: Omo consult.
15: But menka asam ba control. When him say car dealers say what Ghana ha use car dealers for that matter. Iya brand new phone na omo take holiday exemption no. Yana yema Ghana government be or was be all the major revenue on your port because one car container back with me container 3 cars. Nivalua had a mount car back to meet your duty about $150,000. Yes, car back
1: luxury car. Na.
15: Yeah, luxury car. The Unimia Highlander, fence Honda. CRV need a keke kankra in one container with a combination boomer a bit more almost 350,000 Ghana cedis. Now go back general goose ya mutton to market container baku untia mbro and AI abundance ya what man your maya sanka untia container baku and do even 70,000 or 80,000 and just
14: it's
15: one and she like I'm saying, sir, car dealers are giving the government more revenue than any other importers.
14: So government should pay attention.
15: The government should pay attention to us.
14: My name was it.
1: Yes,
14: and I'm saying, how do you be so?
1: Duty is not there.
16: Kakra, me debe kaho ye DVLA for try number na. Bomo so afine besona. Instead, so me de try number is nebe my.
14: Na kwe bibio.
16: Na kwe bibio ho. Ye car dealers no. I feel we so umu kwa be 90,000. Yeah. Omo my 1,500 pay.
14: 90,000.
16: 90,000 no mo chane. Yeah. Hunu baby omo did omo tom normal plate ne dema omo. Nenu sumpo no January. Me fans a few we say by December na paper no plate no any insurance ningi neu. Intika by December I reso our first week in January or say in second year plate. I don't see a bet na ho ye beka. Ebi omo ye sa beka na na February. And I'm match.
14: What's the problem?
16: And also, so yeah, can't, and also, oh, yeah, yeah, home, yeah, in tea, and I know, so yeah, they buy a release in the morning. If it's going forward, car dealers, they are my age, you might cry, but I don't couldn't say free present in any who are now you could for so abba almost say, yeah, you're stolen cars, be a back room in tea, no more boob, boy, rural car garages, no. No more courses are cars, maybe, no more the court, or movie, and no more the press release, I just so say. More Ghana for more than a man can talk cars and free car dealers because almost cars no more banning in I stolen cars. And so, be common on car na stolen cars no na on my jihun duties, dada.
14: Ah,
16: yes, yeah, can be an one.
14: No money you could for any collaboration.
16: You could one or friend or baby.
14: Na say some money collaboration say, yeah, car, yeah, chairman, ye, baby, I don't pass a moko, you preach, be a me chairman. Mwini ma chutse, me di mwini ama ma kome.
16: Mi se ubi e juma. 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
16: 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de nka e be hia o the whole day
14: I tell you
16: na mo say mo dwuma no e bi ko de brand nti yes and same or on a door
14: already we are frustrated
16: very frustrated
15: am I in bacho me fa dv plate no me chema wan chichire mu ye dv plate no they by act of parliament no li 2118 yes see dv plate no is only for fleet owners and then car garages and car dealers na ohwe mu a enipa unions in the association in the various companies or Ghana hano. Say a couple more in total no and drew even 50 if they are going according to the law. And every year no DV plate on may produce you shouldn't go beyond 20,000. Now a big union like VADAC yeah members cast across the whole Ghana. Now what produce 90,000 copies of DV plate. Other unions are new recognized union also your new partners, no? Omundru 10 our Ghana. Now, VADAC na ye kese no kwa 1,005. The emission minimum no, e binya 300, jionya kese kakro mu, e inya 1,000. And ye calculate ni yina from all the known unions in the garage say, ya ye ni mu, ye ni mu ya mwa. Endru 17,000.
14: Ye di ma mo?
15: Ye di ma unions awa Ghana yina minim, endru 17,000. Now, uti 17
14: out of 90,000.
15: Yes, uti free mwa about 73,000 copies.
14: Ewehin,
15: eno na yen ye bisase ewehin. Enti ya calling for forensic audit.
14: Ewehin.
15: Ah, ye pese so omo first information ina my ni hu omo e releases our DV plate na.
14: Dami adma fear ana yawada mo yebesa any more share for feedback on this conversation.
15: Thank you.

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Well, Office of the Registrar of Companies, Ekosobo Onkai, renewal of a year, extension of filing of annual returns, no? Yeah, they're free the 30th of April, called the 30th of June. So, and now, and my mama, excuse me, sir, and son, I'll be in the costume, and then let me give Debbie. We've extended it to the 30th of June. And you make sure say, by the 30th of June, no, filing of your annual returns, na bibia and I'm nekwemu. Kama. Sounds like Franco Foso, Ekosu Kasemenka, say open Nokia, Samsung, iPhone, smart TV, Franco air condition, chest freezers, microwave, washing machine, blenders, and as a CCTV cameras at trap. Franco is a honest, so copo on the track. They are giving you discounts. And you from 0246 422 2338 and 055 939311. And now say number is 0302225651. 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
2: That is the container. Wow. 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
2: 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Uluma is seven country say me sure. So watch I say why ya dear man bro na jin in tia see so ne na koye wa wudei ye faso na yen so di sheni bia kaho de wa ye f in msibe brinana wo ya when yes a ben crank ayante.
1: That's it.
2: Yes a ben ya ankayante. We appreciate you so much, wate. Yamen koswa moho by my ne koswa for wakuma pano and nante sa just the same kurin yina de. What's some boma ye pa?
1: But in your no.
2: Ning in Emo no.
1: Oh, my God,
2: oh, my God, oh,
1: this is your new.
2: Oh, Dome. Oh, but Dome.
1: That's a call you share one of you.
2: What dear? No, we are too much. No, man, and that's also a year celebration. You know,
1: we'll be celebrating.
2: Yeah, Domedemeka. So that's Fred Oka. So I'll be back with you. Or the baby piano, young called Domente and Yanabaco.
1: We'll be celebrating.
2: On the baby, but also, of course, to me.
1: May she say, and you'll share one of our former. May she say, no baby. It will be any work. Go for everybody. Go for. Yay!
2: I'm going to go for a surprise.
1: So tell yourself, I mean, scientific, no one can. One of them in Kratan City.
2: Aye, some of them are a dozen. Now, a man who said last week Tuesday, or Chanan and Awache, I in Yanin TS, Mammy said Natunu Tamaklu, Kane Maslow, Candy Fua, Sikasem be near dear Quarter, the Soma Defia Sim Fiedua, once again, a be my name, Wabidruno. Na nine people for the business into a bedroom over him or him or him or him. But for us, woman said that, and you be separate, Mammy, a bay, one babana could jail, no, any idea. Need to be put young and I have also a quite appeal or appeals court about the conviction, no, and a handsome na, when I say. Amugu so ebi sase maame ne wo hinti do se wo se obedru ye no mekai se Rafaelis Kwachi Ofoso de nkata ba bonten e ma ye ti asese Ghana Police Service ni Prison Service e yo mo hyehye ye ni ade a mo ne 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
1: Oh,
2: I'm so not to reach him one and I see in a pigeon,

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0: 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It's the informer, the worker, abo, and no, a woman, a man,
1: Debbie, the worker, the source of music, a Kriapim South MC hot over 1.35 million scandal.
0: Scandal, wow,
1: 1.35
0: sad of worker, no, in
1: here, wow,
0: yeah, bepena, yeah, can came more money in
1: here. Also, about former CJ, no, so I resign as
0: say, the human is resigning.
1: O could be man, Anna.
0: Ah, man, you
1: know, so could be man, also almost in him.
0: No man, I could be man.
1: O could be man.
0: Okay.
1: O could be man.
0: Okay. Who be Sammy and Awoka?
1: Maybe just O could be man, Anna.
0: But say, oh, yeah, my daily guide, there were her. Oh, to them, I may find daily guide them to us. Na okay kwafone guso anti yerere kopoko man che de se kwafone e so mu hia fertilizers so ba daily garden so
1: or share distribution of fertilizers I think next week or so
0: because almost say bosse na dorso e no mu ntumi fa bosse enye kwadwuma
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1: twi a potential presidential candidate for the NDC wajuma na o ye ni so nti sometimes I have doubts because your planner is the fertilizer. Your plan.
0: Plan and only say.
1: Yeah, once she share.
0: And she said, and it's too much chess. I said, much check your phone.
1: It is here.
0: That'd be fancy. It is much chess. I said, much check your phone. Almost all when
1: you
0: see my man. That'd be a man.
1: As you must.

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0: 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Happy Father's Day in advance to Oman Hene Kwabena Asante.
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1: Yeah.
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1: E japa.
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0: 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Pa Thomas Eba and a Prisons Band. Missy Mother's Day, no, wow, baby, and I will share with TV soon. 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Pa Thomas and so born, you, my idea, Sam, my own say, yes, yes, yes, sir. 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Missy Moya, cool, a ya, sorry, mumra. 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Afa 0531. 029-795-0531-029-795. Now, I reserve you a seat. Mr. Yabesha, when you are done, you are not for drunk or bodum. 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
1: Okay.
0: A janum, my adio. I'm catching some money while you
1: know. But in common, still me is Yaba. My very good friend, our war fisheries ministry, in charge of Premix. You've lost your dad.
0: So
1: unfortunate. The late Mr. Eko Mensa, Namia Duma, Saturday, 27th June, 2026. Ewo the Good Shepherd Catholic Church Committee 2 Tema Ehona Nyoma Ebekosu 7 a.m. Nafi Burial Mass on Saturday 27 June 2026 Ewo the Good Shepherd Catholic Church Committee 2 Tema 9 a.m. Nafi Enasia Sumno Sunday 28 June 2026 Ewo the Good Shepherd Catholic Church Committee 2 Tema 9:30 a.m. For Saturday Black and White Sunday White. So good friend Fisheries Ministry are in charge of Premix. You've lost your dad, so sad. The late Mr. Eko Mensa. Unyami Adma, Ebabe Tawachi.
0: Okay.
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0: But my birthday is remember no tell na MTN Ebo Yechidom. 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
1: Your answer, I am mega. Nasano Yeno, a Societe General Ghana. Omo Megalon, Societe General Ghana Megalon. No, a buy Jama Wana, a Jabosumia Kachia, and the one swapping over here. Why wouldn't you taste our soda? What if you see an answer to Pibia Kaho? And I'm also swap, Oma Homiji Bremo, Branny and Wow, a Wadi Hianimo, a Busini Sadehono, school fees, a Fiam Punsu, a Chuman Kanko, and Nidia Kaho, a Jabasia Moju, raise the Fomboko, Yas Obaswa, a TTB Animoa, Ababua, Ama Brabu.
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3: 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I want my gun a hanumu baby. And that's over to me a free one. I was 0242-435515. Follow omu at Waka Now Ghana. And that's it. U beti me a visit omu. Wakanow.com.gh. Download omu app on. And that's it. U beti me a nantia komu offices a hodre wo my Ghana. And cry. Kumasi. Takrade. And that's it. Tamale.
4: This Father's Day, give dad more than just.
5: 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the roll on and pound water princess any style up emma wuye sham gc brand dear unim say aye wow unti o fdag edwadi enkrato yatum
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12: Awaji, akwaba. 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
13: Hey, enya grow unia fever, meti payment. 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
13: 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E two malaria na se one time. 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

0: Well, as I buy a trust in common as one, say, yeah, say, dear, Nana ya Jantua Atanasi Sansuna, Daniel Ni Kwatai Titus Glover, so Atanasi. All right, Titus, morning.
1: Cobra, you do what you think?
0: Oh, here, Miss
1: Moss. 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
0: Obake. Hey, Obake. Obake. Obake. Obake. Yeah, yeah, yeah, yeah, yeah, yeah, yeah.
1: Nah, Cobra, you're not late. Na me share news na me who say foreign minister ya betu abontin say your former minister for foreign affairs and former ECOWAS commission president, a renowned diplomat, a gentleman par excellence, respected personality of our land, and from my mother's side in Angu has passed. My minfa kunya wisu, Honorable James Victor Beho, Akenchinegu. Na ye with ye, a yomani yine ye. Because wasum papa. Na, over the MP kurada, over the MP Angu, yeah. Or the MP one loses so account. Now with the Ebema Busan for Nina Yako, or Mampini Yaman Yako, any NDC, a man you could in a minute do it. Say, Yamidin Kwani be chair, Yababe, Taumichi. Obra, campaign is your gusso. A kuyipa Yamin Chadi and Rana, because a letter record later is no more to me until next month. You have two constituencies between 10th to 12th. You 2 years and a half in the 276 constituency. You best say, say, I don't mean to be doing. Now you have a party, ma, and Kokasa. Now, a Juma 2020, the Ninja
0: Nagina. Sir, call rounds.
1: It's no joke. It's no joke. You need grace
2: and strength.
1: And strength.
2: And fortitude.
1: And you're easy. See, Mitchia Obapini. Abluetia Uko Aquapim Surhonwa Aboba Penny Woofy in Fena Bluetia. May my Bluetia Suakwaba. Messiah and the Umfam Beko.
2: The men go. And I know there's
1: no one. I actually, my brother Jane. Kobramu, yes, he's seeing. It is becoming too repetitive. In fact, originally, you're terminated from 9 to 10:30.
0: Yep.
1: Mwe yep. 30 minutes
0: yep. Difference.
1: So.
0: Yep. Yep.
1: At face so it was here shots here nine. So now we hear advert. We are now by LPMs. Why do I waste my luxury time for Tema? Me so rigi digi digi abe tra. Now my traffic is now my 10 minutes. And the mama yam buy. Now mum famu show. And mum famu show. Now mum yam show.
2: Mum de one now one my advert is.
1: Why here LPM? We get LPMs to break news anymore. Why here? Look at the time. When are we starting? And then what am I going to do? What impact are you going to make? And the ceremony. We petition in the farmer will.
2: My penny is almost pesica chain, ni pane de ni omu kumu pesica no munya. Then you say, I'm more casana mochre. Monka is so much.
0: Say, I don't know public of the Tiania Palma, immobile power.
2: I was in the room, Cacrea.
0: Sana, who's his shoes? Yati, Yati, yes, you are the public.
2: Because you can nip it,
0: yeah.
2: Moho don't in the air, and you have to know, say, you're also competing with others. It's a jaw be a near Bahasea, says a moho say, intina. I'm sorry, dear. No, so mum pay or had the idea.
0: Oh, forever we want your presence.
2: Nah, but music ni hiam.
0: Yeah, that's it. Yeah, that's it. Well noted. Me sure say. Ibisibi.
2: Cause I can't have many minutes. Miss me de ya kobe ma honorable Victor Gbeho family. The last time I miss me who no a Flagstaff House. That's about. I think it's about 2 months ago. Me see.
0: Oh, 2 months.
2: Yeah. I think it's about 2-3 months ago. Me see ya no ho. Like me free my office by memo inti me see ya na me huno. No see of you chief inti. Me saw nensa na me nene frosro. Na chief is to shia na kama. Nti no mpanyimfo sey no ma som Ghana the history of Ghana
0: Papa.
2: Yes yes yes it has to be told
0: very, very nice responsible calm decent
2: yes
0: person
2: nti no o ye mayako na ye my president so ye akọ ye nyina ye
0: asem na si no na Ghana afa no normal Victor Beho na da from
2: and you see this is also shows us that as I see it me sua
0: yes
2: mpanyimfo bi sai na bi e said dey kwado abom abrewa nti magene sa but na ma for
1: abrewa in contest
2: fetch and na oh eh yeah shini manyini eh eh na ma for no omunsua na ma ni bi these were people who sacrifice for this nation
0: oh they are all
2: omo bi bia sika kro ni bi ne dan otena mu wo ikona isu hey eno na no wu mu a na odia ko nti no we need to learn from some of these people and also understand they say politics is not about money, it's about service, so we need to serve. Hey, and you know me, I make a story about how my papa one day na me will feel on a Lebanese ni be brand new sika bottle no pay a timber license and papa reject his can
0: me man that time that was the peak of
2: yes
0: ma, LL name
2: yes LL name that's it for me man yes Timiko ko bi sa ne se ah awye disikase ya bro misu de bia na me drop because nkofo akese akese ne be fie ho na me tete na me tie bi ti we no se hu de na me se de me hu ye no ka chem se never sell your conscience. If you sell your conscience, you sell your being forever. No be hwe wachi nti me obi sika nhia
0: forever. No be hwe wachi
2: yes o ka chem se forever no obe hwe wachi forever no so obi be bribe na oje na ukoye de enye mano forever no obehwe wachi. You don't have to sell your conscience and I lived with it inti me ye say yes is why Ghana say say ye hwe so we need to have service we need to ma eti etu ye ho na ye de ma Ghana. Because you say anya Ghana na ye do na nka me nu ye say no pay be bia e fifiri e wa chiri ye the tot traffic ma ma because e bi obi kura da afi na obi twini mu but we think that we have to come and serve our nation yet ye aye ka se nyina no Ghana na ye som me ma som Ghana che for a very long time na me ka che me driver Francis and na se ma som Ghana che I'm almost 35 to 36 years. Yes, made my life at all. You know, as you see, it's me who say. Sometimes I now feel say accident and the deal, but heroines and heroes are not. But as I say, who say Ghana? As I say, yes, some Ghana. Obroni was some name Maya won Shistika. And on my akola crowds when ya dear man no shoe any
0: pisica.
2: Opisica. Omunim say ya dear check.
0: Pisica.
2: Now ubenya son faso.
0: Pisica.
2: Ubia pisica, but. Oh, in your main fan the currency.
0: All right. Are you a fa some videos in there go because that's major conversation.
2: Videos
0: been ya. In Sweden, who should show any
2: Sweden? Nan Sweden, no. See, I can't want them. And no be when I'm my brother Ekasawo US Eugene Kukudia. Good morning, bro. No, can say Ghana ye bylaw so any laws in Rano. Because a certain within a certain periphery of dam and this will be a sea dye or
0: any doubt at all.
2: And I make a can. Ya can cry or my sister you obi ho and you say you see nine or ho but we say are you honor but for sisi nine baby we need to also look at it. You see a shiny my baby and no as I see it to me as see it to me so there's a spillage no
0: wager damage from common as you into me anyway because I see the need a damage is in soon as you see you. Dinipa train ko pem said dino.
2: E see every year.
0: But that's the challenge now.
2: But we need to e see every year.
0: That's the challenge. It's graduation same on YouTube na be share videos I can was me in sure go so
2: talk. Na money mun ta kilo akasa.
0: Well, see there and now the biggest of the challenges is this one.
2: Ah, this one. This is
0: this one. So, over YouTube abos. Na na so
2: Me home.
0: Oh, no ma, yeah.
1: E wura no.
0: Ayes.
2: And yen ni aye o.
0: Yeah, that's the point. Why would the wife share not true once?
2: I want if I wage ni.
0: Which is a incline so at on na. Bon. Na the aye ni o. The aye ni. Bra, I bet you when you saw there with YouTube on them, then you see what we are talking about. But your title, they'll back on this briefly, maybe then we get to another right. On this matter of race.
1: I said, well, if you join news, maybe it was one of the discussions I enjoy. Maminche, I should phone it to you for Nyabium. Now, this raises serious public health matter. It's a national security concern because, say, public health, that's a nipple war and national security. The inaction of the assembly in that area must also be brought to book. Wejagbawi.
0: Wejagbawi.
1: Mekai said there was a time around about 30 years back. One of the suburbs of Wejagbawi, Arwetia, Nefro Jamang.
2: Jamang.
1: Jamang. Bola ne duku hono. Esusukuru memeya. Nesupa bola na just the whole of Accra Metro. Any one yako dampigu. Kakanga gani yetu ni na any di frio. Enti ebani saying an assemblies etiho. Diaba ako. Enye assembly ni otiho isisi yaro. Diyo woha bi akwaba. Why have you sat down for these things to happen?
2: Kamera. See for Wija.
1: Kamera. 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Na insu tobre museni ye wei. 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Weja insu onu. Baby amam fo sisi adene nina. En wansu omu sisi danu.
0: And
1: what's your sister dying?
0: I am
1: for no one, not to
2: assassin.
1: You understand? I am for no one, no more to assassin. And Yako Guho. Now, who the Subono Echo Bobby say? And a white general waiting in so because we got them the war. No, a yayan in such a way say, spill the bar, a trap on the coding, and what they have farmlands. At the door, I was here to draw. Beni, Eko si dead this year. And he said, why do you come and blame somebody?
0: What can government do about it?
1: What can government do? The only thing is to break it. The only thing government can do is to break them down.
0: Can there not be any engineering or technology, be a bit more channel, it through a certain...
1: How is he going to do it?
0: When you open it...
1: Hurricane.
2: They thought about it. They wanted to do something
1: engineering.
2: The way the dam is constructed in
1: Enyejuma.
2: Well, the sea is far away.
1: Who just
2: here? They tried because they didn't want to break in Crawford 9, but
1: because I really don't get it.
2: It has been there ever since I was at PURC. How many years ago? This thing has always been.
1: Ebola negu ono. Na wuti e wo colleague mefa e kan che se nyama na de guno me pese bebo adin chee na health hazard na wo no e ya dia e wo say die di chiri
2: because
1: e ni me ya akwa na wa site dump no wo no ye chinu
2: yeah
1: they must arrest the guy two yen di commission refuse dump na wo no and make sure assembly ni edin ni be call regional minister no on someone MCU na wo no right now into your office. I'm making sure say you everything. Yes, you sending you know every floor. No fun in danger. It's becoming too nuisance. Maba.
0: Nana.
2: Ah, which are some way the angel. Tina Busa say MC wait Pacho we have a brain me why. Say bits me about WhatsApp. I don't know how convert Pacho. So this one has to be dealt with.
0: When did MC intimidate you? I said, "Let me in terms of sickness. When they clear with you,
2: no, but
0: it's surely by now.
2: But the health hazard that they be banning change is sickness norm they be use.
1: Yeah, me who TV no so not flies. Obi fear oho. No, get a share talks.
2: Obi or the baby be good at doing this. And flies.
1: The question of money and cunning
2: is this is not something.
1: It's a serious public health hazard. Flies all over, no get a shetos and all this place really. All leaves in this. Come on,
2: we need it has to be dealt with.
0: That basically, we should use it wisely. That's the challenge.
2: But this is wise. This man, if you do this,
0: root cause, no.
2: No, but also minister and the near maybe out to how are they dealing with some of these things, but this has become specific. So we have to deal with it specifically. Then the things that you root causes, no, we look at it, of which a minister no, a regional minister no, the plans at all. But this one has to be looked at. This is clear negligence from somebody, from community, and from whoever is in charge. Let's look at this carefully. Because you see, you think it's a hand a woe. At the end of the day, and all can fly because so a bit me too about feel now by BC where you are so. Chop by uncle for did you walk inside who wouldn't you hold? But you are there with freezing and pay and ninja. But I need it to bring my WhatsApp so that if we can all do something about it.
0: Wow. I don't know.
2: We need to look after our people. What does it say? As I say, you may need Panu here, you're Ghana for no. Say, my here.
0: So, what can we do to our brothers and sisters who are making so many baby day? You say, Uko Sampa, Valley, Honey, other areas are 24 hours, they are not sleeping. A lot of them, they are not sleeping. So, the situation is getting worse. What can be done?
2: They are not sleeping.
0: You shouldn't have a feeling, you know, how do you know, that stretching, you know. Unfortunately, so
2: you're
0: able to stretch it, so you're able to see.
2: Uh-huh, see, oh,
0: unfortunately,
2: we have to let our laws work. As MBA, Uncle Titus, the kind, and no means me if my non can only do bit me. But see, we have to look at all these things holistically going in because they say, you know. Yenhwe niema yi misi so klu dia tokwan ma opese ye de ye adwuma na yenhwe yenyanya so so you see as I say start introducing niema bi a e betimi ama ye so so yenye change of mind what you say bibi ti say samansaman say as I say sign the back so those days no yesu sa no ohom befie o de ball le si baby na nya o mu no be deal once na kura o fie kura o betime no aba be deal. So the time has come for us to deal with this thing holistically, but yeah yeah no so so ni e wo tu money for na wo tu your class so for because yeah yeah nipa no so so ni e ma bia yeah yeah na moa government and the people go in tandem. It is government for the people by the people. Yeah, yeah, to about my yes, yeah, mama, metric Ghana. So, people know so the omo yen is very important. Says, see, it's me can't want them. Mimi Fusem Razo says, sell loss near the edge. Ah, yeah, the nipper one or two beer to one. Near my best, sir. Than anyone, but so bet curtailing the freedom, but so be a de bonnier. They be a sorry acquire, a dear bent in your qua America, you call London, you call Germany, you conform, you too kind. Man is a winter cramp will be best for your quid. You must have mentioned pitting because in you talk winter, unless they say they are let a basseman cobby be a abridged the old hide their let be by TV. So, but also, so or quite a chill had to go cry. The life here different. I don't know if you dear, the life no because in Raya Juma Togo say, wouldn't I'm quite French speaking countries, wouldn't I'm quite near Boa Ben Prr, yes, a cadante. So you can take card the chest identity card.
0: So our leaders keep failing us or we keep failing ourselves?
2: We keep failing ourselves. That you see, they be a me can be being. Me see be me be in who are in the town for. Aye dear, a beba wadi no no. And a beba ubi a you be town for. So what am I say? Ubi a who best spend the says he can say or no Ghana. But when you ni papa pa no ma ni you must say Ghana for am one one. A better problem because nipa na one on be ye adwuma no so mo ye Ghana for lead the beer obe te wo ye den ufu se titles or person ye national organizer nye for the fun of it na ko no de ye den
0: all these areas or ko just for the fun of it.
2: Go for the fun of, because enye easy otima say wo ye campaigner enye easy o ka ti mi se mbre bi mi ka ko se si baby in wuram kura na about 12 midnight me ka ko se si nwuram ye de mpa ye sa na 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secretary position me ko ba bia After that campaign, be a my be a mekobe be a. It's not easy. It is always a title to say, oh, yeah, do you hear? Or person or some, never mind. Oh, the man, since he said, oh, my best son, mine, and it's a nipa na mwawa. How do you, eh? How do you do? How do you succeed? They say, so your democracy, no, I can't go fancy and be blabber. Oh, yeah, I say, oh, mean to abba mount. You won't vote for you. Oh, yeah, the papa, no. Yes, yen to abba mount, yes, yen to abba. Me, my dear, oh, yen, and yet. E mayo mujina kwe mwamu we ima kwa leyi. 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
0: Eso wamu tina
2: wa? Yes. Inso mbaba abe jina kwe mi so risky, they are competing with pedestrians. Former regional minister, yes, eh, wamu,
0: ukiwamu
2: fiwa. Na ye problem. Wokai time ane, ono abu Julius Debray, local government minister.
0: Sabre ninyo.
2: Ida sabre ninyo, ono so so ye effort no clear kwe munu ubiye ni aje. In no time, ono mbi vote asema ono msaadi yaba. Eno ya yabain. E ni pano. Me sometimes, yes, ama ya, ya na, me tiasia kakra because most of the man omu guwani a single parents. Bibri, omu kunu no eni humu. Ena, omu so so bema nini humu soa, omu ncha womeni. Eno no woho. But a quem honour would you and we are single parents, so sure brass with ye, because old banner, whoopen or woe. Into no such single parents now, we ye know. One more who by the BBC say our hackolan. What am I see you? Into ye ye ni pano, ya momo baby. Maybe so see a momo baby, sana, as I see a year backroom circle, ya momo shops be blue or de congest here. Ajay Blankson, yes. And see, what we have to do is to also do some education, they be a maker, that we should educate and market the places for them. Oh, they call on one catcher amount for you, but they will spend this Sikakakra assembly, AMA, KMA, wherever must spend this Sikakakra, no man can say. Say, no, so open so cocoa to Fuswa, Oko circular, Ubenya Fuswato. Apart from say, Uber call Cantamanto, no. Cantamanto, dear ye be. One more will be ye no one, no.
0: So we should be deliberate about it.
2: Yes, we should deal to help them. Yeah, yeah, yeah, Juma, no, no. But one more dear, so say, so I'm to me adhere to rules. Yes, sick or cot, and I said, can that Toma, dear. Call. Ne save your life. Because a quam one out with sometimes to cross all call my colleague Jim, now who's and crow four, cast I can see a numb quay so. I echo. 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This it should be deliberate and concerted. It should be deliberate to save them e mani hia moa ene si e mamra e ye adwuma. Abaye for the woman, she omu the king. Now, abaye ye offer nipa nipa no a single pair and one son for the name of Mako. Ote, I say, they be our car no musu, a man I abaye hiring. But some say, baby, I'll sort in a yet, in the abaye behow. And this is what Tanaho. So, quite inside out in the shops, nibble, stores, or sell on any shop, stores, or stores, and kitty, and kitty. Ego, and all my baby, Jinaqua. So enforcement is the problem. Enforcement and compliance. As you see, it's me enforcing no more compliance.
0: Right.
2: What do you say? Yeah. It's very, very important. So you see, enforcement and compliance. Me and for politics in me. Because who you ni say, see, I'll be back and say, oh, and a politics. And I'm going to say, no, I'm going to say, I think the idea is it is not very beautiful. It is not too nice. We need to make sure, say, yeye ni amano kama.
0: Mr. Glover.
1: Yes.
0: Edi ene dewa koma so.
1: Topics ba ko mo di ma ye ni se Chief Justice former Chief Justice of Akufo. I resigned from the Council of State. As far back, make kind story no war. Republic Press no mono. But I buy no near in the public. So it's one of the topics for discussion. Now, I've read here, Daily Guide front page. We can't farm with promises, farmers to government. You see fertilizer. Now, what kind of story now? Finance Minister, only this come agriculture.
2: But you're the same way there.
1: No, we wouldn't move through.
0: Tuesday, in a bad distribution.
1: Tuesday, my distribution.
0: Yeah, Tuesday, I'm here.
1: You don't must say.
2: So we were Eric Officer.
0: Yeah.
2: We
0: PR now. I say we be adding matter to the crew need to budget too.
2: And there be so the PR. I say we say
0: ona. And you be.
2: Ah, me name say ona e PR adjuma.
0: Me ko PR as dia.
2: There be say we are to add us into we PR anya hwe.
0: Ona
2: bo PR. Yeah, me ba ha besra. Muso me say na papa ya Greek minister.
0: Oh, yeah.
2: And the picture bo ho ti me ba ba. Nah, Eric is here, my downfall. Eric cannot pay me chill. What's a PR, Papa dear? Two yenin, you do all. Okay.
1: All right. I see, former Chief Justice of Akufo resigns from the Council of State.
0: Okudihima, see a bona.
2: Oh,
0: sir. Eastern region, or my name,
1: Mammy,
2: I mean, to know, Koi.
0: My name, dear, but that's what Kudihima.
1: Mama, you can't ask me. Is a dent? Is a dent on the government?
0: No.
2: Oh, there be Opacho. There be
1: Opacho. Mami, come and say.
0: No.
1: What to become, Mami?
0: No.
1: Opacho. Mr. Ramo.
0: That's premise.
1: Please.
0: Until we get what really the reason is.
2: And yet, then, unless we need.
1: We must have a case. Mami, sorry.
0: Okay, then,
1: what are my Ah, yeah, the top we have a year discourse analysis.
2: Adiasa, a year we are
1: poor. A dent.
2: I was saying,
1: what is a Chief Justice? Chief Justice, pa.
2: That's what the Chief Justice.
1: Former Council of State. Uh-huh. Former Chief Justice. Ordin the Jumaguo. But you can tie in to Mamina, a Chief Justice now, Takonua.
2: Oh, how? It's got
1: nothing to do with that.
0: Nani pano?
1: Me say.
0: Edi ahinye biya amano.
1: Me say. Na ahinye no, enye gazette chief, queen mother, whatever. It's a development title. That has nothing to do with her role as come. It's linked to the dismissal of the former chief justice.
0: But what is the basis for saying that?
2: I'm not
0: aware of that. Or say it's linked to the...
1: Me say. What him say no?
0: That's your suspicion.
1: Oh, Maba.
2: Ebi om na catch us one reason to no work as I go same way me see
0: be like.
2: Very serious. Very serious.
1: Come on. The former Chief Justice, former member of the Council of State, a very experienced jurist of our land. A brother here Jojo, Justice Stockton no. Onu eni ne bua. Eni doje Justice Omo appear before the committee. And Omo catch up for a man said, they are who you know. And you know, Kwaswana. They told him on the face. And in the committee for no. You use a flimsy excuse to kick this woman out. And even when the report was generated before the Council of State, she was the only Lone Ranger, the Arrowhead, who abstained. Why?
2: Oh, no, sir, you bet me abstain.
1: Why? Me see, Sadia no, and you know, but we are dealing with principles. Former Chief Justice. Now you decide, a young colleague. Another chief, former
0: Any
1: chief
0: official
1: justice.
0: Communication from the office of the former.

0: has been established against Justice Tokonu. 30 of the council's 31 members voted in favor. Justice Akufu was the only member who abstained from the vote. Although she did not publicly explain her decision, she later appeared before the Article 146 committee established to investigate Justice Tokonu. After being invited by the suspended Chief Justice to testify in her defense, Justice Akufu subsequently voiced concerns about the process that led to Justice Tokonu's removal. In a September 2025 interview, she argued that the suspended Chief Justice had not been granted a fair hearing and described the process as a treason trial, quote and unquote.
1: So what is the link here?
0: She's expressing her displeasure of the way her colleague has been treated. And you know what I'm saying? I'm saying that the Justice one of the senior justices of the Supreme Court, Justice Doche, three of them. But even away.
2: Is it a two coin? How was the electoral commissioner?
0: Mimano, well, me wishing well.
1: Nitrinqua.
0: Mama, Mautrinqua, what?
2: Me pacho, a charlotte of say, dear needy, needy. Mokan is our home. Yak can't seem to be a momo rebel who could be busy as was one in you could to find the end, charlotte of say, and yet laid down procedure, no musumudi, needy. Ah? We cried on the amfranco, baby, I walk where you could not deviate him. Meme kama semche wa obetim ubesu adekra ye de time ni kra woti ada no meka chiro bi nipa ko se what I lost my job, my livelihood, my life me ko ka se si a mo se me se me body aye dende. I'm telling you na se ya me ye training bi ma PRC PR for no na one of me nkola ne ba kwa na me no ho efe ne Philip Agbozudo voter region so ni me Philip. Let me jina ho. Philip ka James and Nana sit down. I'm saying there was your body has been battered. Eka kwa menia tete Philip was Nana don't stand. Your body has been battered. Do you get me? And no crown pony ya wo ho. Mudi bibi fam ho ana mudi mo pese mo ke kansim bi. 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
0: I'm going to prove it.
2: They are telling me what happened. That they were deceived. 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Me asem crazy PRC me de chair wo mu. you continued into me political party and me woman by besia me di general secretary some but

0: Amen. 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There is no specificity in story enough. It is very speculative. There is no categorization. There's no categorical. The person is trying, whoever wrote the story, were insinuating and inferring. There is no specificity. And I said, oh, yes, story, there's no specificity. You don't use idea any specific as evidence. If you do that, your evidence is flawed. From the very beginning. Now you are telling me, say, Mimao, evidence. Say, Freeman, yes. Now, when evidence, no way. When you look at what is written, there is no, if the person is inferring, maybe.
1: Today we see into
0: that is the point. But Madam Nanka, some mama, me country, say, A, B, C, D. You cannot infer, say, Nunti. Maybe she might have her own reasons. And it is not an indictment on any government because she say ya eyi ni the defense minister, the defense secretary. So we resign. London, Kestema. Kestema, the defense secretary, I resign. Or say the money Kestema is spending on defense for the nation. He is putting the nation at risk.
1: On Pesadi.
0: Why is
1: it part of it?
0: Yes. That tomorrow, if anything happens to the UK,
1: Yebekas
0: will not know advice ye. Woko. Kestema, the prime minister, might have his own reasons why he's spending less. But his defense minister is in a disagreement and he's gone. When somebody resigns, there are various reasons why somebody resigns. Obi wa ofu say ah me sorry no pe die nko ameko ayiye me koye me talks ni ade a I am okay me sorry no pe bia ko meeting, the stress is too much. You don't even meeting. Know yes when you need. If madam benya any affiliation na the first year juma o year nya Rollins e promoting no, and she was very close to Rollins. Otimase into so obi e resign here maybe any resignation dia ye nwanwa obi resign here, you never attribute it to political reasons. There are very personal reasons why people resign
1: most of the time.
0: Yes, obu okra mpa ye nyini our body is degrading. Otimase maybe crampa doctor akache ni say slow down. Mimi say at this age, the last time Oko boy, Okache me quietly, Nana, he drew baby for one day off and rest. He said the same thing. He said from the stories that I know, they were can. Your body is not as strong as it is.
1: He drew baby.
0: Yes, Okache me. I say from what you have been through, your body is, also you should the same word, battered. So take your time. I say I'm speaking to you as a doctor, not as a politician. So we don't even know what is going on in the life of our mother. We shouldn't trivialize it to say yeah, you be a dinty wompen. No. She's above that.
1: Yetwemoho
0: okanadwene. Oh, you be okanadwene. Omuko meetings I believe so okanadwene and I know so okanadwene. But also I read that oh no Timmy stand up to Obia. And he said the fact is be okanadwene na obi mpae no man resign. Obe continue to come out, you need to establish, say, and I'm a come
1: out. Records,
0: yes, yes, forever and ever. But maybe there's something else, and we should not trivialize it. So she comes out to say, and I know her, if this is the reason why she's resigning, she will say it. I mean, one day, I'm going to acquire a program. I'm going to acquire a program. That day, I'm dress it. I'm going high heel, I'm going suit. What's it now? You've dressed properly. She just told me that. Every time you go meetings, I meet Michelle with normal dress. Okacha, was it today you have dressed properly? And you'll be an Ebeka. But she said it. Into one who say, BB, Hanwa. That's what person already. And she will say for A, B, C, D reason, I'm gone. Maybe she wants to go and relax. Maybe on Peggy Digidi Bia. Till we hear from her, I do not think Titus Nene and Crawford should speculate. And use speculative language and speculative missive and speculative stories to buttress their argument to say. How is that? The day that she was brought on board, she was happy. The day she was brought on board, me honey, yes, we're in. She was very excited. And knowing her, from the very beginning, wompe, I want the man or Becca's wompe. Let's listen to her. Let's know. And besides, I feel say, yeah, man, let her be. Yes, obi sum gana drew maybe or take a certain decision. We should not bring politics into it. They say Edi okay. I am says it's a woman who say I ni one pa one ye maybe a bibi or perse oje
1: nyabre
0: or nyabre na on one or two no like when ya time man itself. Edru baby, you need time for yourself. Especially if you've been in public service for so long, you need time for yourself. And maybe she needs time for herself and her family. Let's wait. You don't use this as a yide biamu pese bi biamu de politics ni adibe. Otu sukra ni ama mu ye kura susu enye.
2: Komina, this is my first time. I mean, I've been waiting anya very decent discussion. What's at times na? Once I met him, was a man of what church in him, Miss Mikasa, or Mammy Quay. Because it's if we tea. In as much as it is her prerogative to resign on the personal decision, do you see ya? Ye pamu, just a stock or no, a one a cognanosono. A idea, and also a hano ye, papa.
1: She's established that.
0: She's established that.
2: Oh, okay. Say, me papa fai.
0: Time also.
2: Enunti, enusu eha no kakra. To the extent say, onu any the colleagues, Justice Doche, Justice Nimi Ebua, eh appear before poor man, Omujinia, who happens to be the chairman of that so-called committee, Article 146.
1: A committee, not so-called.
2: Enusu yenia. Me me cool, but prisoners now said to them, and you know, all bohu by. Yes, it's gonna be a personal decision, but you can't take that one away from her for being the arrowhead out of the 31. No, oh, no, quantum to be general, no, catcher, say, Debbie, for that decision, a president, I yeno, a mo council of state, damu, or so, but to no four, a man, yes, I know, and you mean, me trim with the freedom. And he had to see my inner, Cabra, he had to see. Edi maye nyina edi koyi nim enti yebe koyi mesere koko gwa no musika no mfa ngoma wan
0: o efense o ma
2: mi wie mi na botre
0: o ka koko kwa kwa koko kwa fo ni sika no se de bia no o mantra o de ende
2: no no wo se bodu kon
0: ni mu full stop
2: sika na koko no mu to
0: full stop
2: you have not paid some of them.
1: What to they say who appealed to Coco Board and
2: me appeal no no no to presidency as your presidency on country of no munti on come for more
0: on my
2: adwumafo
0: who ni my dear
2: adwumafo ya who appeal you see can you get the free trim you to be tia
0: okay you better show once maka
2: enu can you and who the bia untia
0: untia pa oh what
2: the maybe untia bi but you the free trim afenso adum dundun dun so e da so wo ya send me your conditions too
0: but catch yourself abra.
2: I said two of my
0: just
2: Formula 133 no enye dwuma o you just a rhetoric a dwuma
1: 24
2: Afro barometer report na ko sono almost 69% of Ghanaians on the conditions no emboa and the president ratings no eswate no.
0: Obi,
2: and when you know,
0: your mammy, what do you say? Say one pet nest or so on penny and I say one in two more and no just say be man I resign.
1: What draw attention 24-hour economy, what draw attention fertilizer.
0: And what topics and also
1: what draw attention cocoa.
2: Is it be
0: a I see a bear one
1: and what draw attention PURC
0: PURC
1: air conditioning
0: my catch and no person or bachelor. Mrs. You just
2: oh,
0: PRC say we doom light here, so now air condition fluctuation power FM. So follow up. Announce them and say, who can president as an electoral commission, mammy, so what? In so say, ye need it.

0: 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And then they made room too much. Fetcha me, fetcha.
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0: Well, me don't mind here they come, that's something. I mean, Abduma, we have tomorrow for ourselves. But celebrate Dominic. Celebrate him. Dominic is here, boy. Keep celebrating him. Happy, happy birthday, bro. Happy birthday. On behalf of Kofi Asan and the team, I say thank you, OPD Accrado. That's another brand new day. Brunch time with OPD.

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1: Yemia every bra wo de me call thanks to you computer clinic ba ye no. 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
0: Hey send pa yi da ye modua. 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
1: 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Nanso ye free thanks to you computer clinic ba ye. Tafu nyina ya memma
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1: Yeah, how you doing, sweetheart? 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
2: 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How are you?
1: 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I just don't want to go to work this morning.
2: Oh, come on. OTD is on right about now. Work and Happiness. He's going to be on for the next 2 hours.
1: 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Let me tune in. 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Work and Happiness. 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

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to a ubwada what you say ba bibia so enso nyame ye by a grandma, grow for the two of my grandma, Dini, Adia.

weekend no eti say nsuo no an eguso an eto na eye chese ss microphone masa wa weekend you wan share them fili wan kokora so an kae me bo a ba se de tie bia nipa wo ye adwuma kakra wo so ko na bo home kakra an

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And I saw my cinema in the words of motivation, the prayer, and pay. Yes, 30 week. We are now working for Fra. We'll be a name the woman. Now what she will be a name the woman. We'll be a name the Ekba. We'll be a name. A Joe Nunyan Copon Pet. Any name the award, now what she will. It may be our time and come out to you now. Now, what we are, you will mean, ah, and ne, and the da, make us say Monday, a juma phone, you know, juma, ah, and ne, more motor application letters, more modisica share, juma bimu, more mope bibi, more mojri bibi, and ne, and the da, make us say, now what you know, ye de shall say. I'm a near home. Amaneno, yɛmpa ebɔ ne sɛ

focus and move closer to your goals. 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Have a productive and successful week ahead. 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

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Weekend ya ye kwa beya. Say Thursday you no. Know, aye last week. 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Ye suku pon ewo aye Cape Coast University. Any innocentia. You need a bay, a quadra, come on, fefefe, I went your bed 20 years. So, in your call, roommate to a crown or so, or quabba, and so, or quaya, while mammy drew your tea and an old damp one. Ah, just a way in your media, and Crofossi a tranny baby, and Crofossi a tin who be, and so. Communication at Abba Bontin every UCC 4 extra seven be okay school no. Say it be bien ihwa na ye twa bien ihwa na tie nso ye kokko fa no e wo mpoa no ye ha dwene say wa wo wo ba party say akoda fefefe na osua de simple da chi bra wa bre no hu nyina e be so aba na nka wo nsusu kakra bi wo di akoa no. 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

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I dream, pa. 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Tibisrao, also found who shame Nakona Quajo, dear. Yeah. They know Cha Edit Tohono. The free 8th June, for Pim 30th June, and a promotion when Omo Aye, not anything. They say on your man, miensa, omo de buono aba, ti wope, Duffy's Healthy Glow Shower Jella. Maku miensa, or the mount 225 cities. Ati asiye.
any award Duffy's body cream. Makuma Kumiensa or the mount 160 Ghana cedis. Your what Duffy's face cream. 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Yeah, the mount 110 cedis. Any award Duffy's baby skin cream. Makuma Kumiensa or the mount 110. Yeah, what Duffy's or Hema feminine mischance or ho. Makuma Kumiensa or the mount 155 cedis. Yeah, what Duffy's feminine cleanse. Makuma Kumiensa. Yeah, the mount 85 cedis. Yeah, what Duffy's black sports cream. Makuma Kumiensa or the mount 110 cedis. And yeah, what Duffy's hygiene plus children shower gel. And also or the mount 164.3. Yeah, what Duffy's herbal V capsules. Makuma Kumiensa or the mount 115 cedis. And yeah, what Duffy's immune booster. Makuma Kumiensa or the mount 180 cedis. Yeah, what Duffy's sachet flat tummy. And yeah, about 100 cedis. And yeah, what Duffy's weight management slimming. Baku or the mount 100 cedis. Yeah, what Duffy's Femicare. Baku or the mount 200 cedis. Yeah, what Duffy's acting cleanser. Baku or the mount 40 cedis. And yeah, what Duffy's hair growth. Baku or the mount 40 cedis. If I talk for a number, and I so call a quadro dear. Go for and shed any more. No matter no mutu nina. Number no A 020-2514-020-2514-020. Now, so I call that deficit in your mapano, so I call Jibby. Let me up.

0: 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The Lord has done it. Empire boy, you monti ama kwabrane ahimfo adane beggars. I had dream pa. FTPP was here radia yewi. And then we kasa charismatic anointing. Eh ton sa frel say. Would you want kasa she ufie a frequency ada? Monday, Tuesday, any Wednesday. Starting from 12 midnight, copim 2 a.m. Would you follow channels here? Yen Empire, Adum TV, Adum 106.3 FM, Joy Prime TV, Asempa 94.7 FM, Hit 103.9 FM. Would you tie channels here? Ebinum cross account, who shall you copon aqua? Reverend Bernardo Usu Ansa, go on with Dimpire, way a prayer session. In Prim Prim, Unya Ansa. 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
1: Welcome back to yeah that's a pepper thing. 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
1: 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Why do they all do it? All for that sweet, delicious, truly one-of-a-kind taste of Dr. Pepper. It's a pepper thing!
0: Pessoa, your dream. I feel sometimes the carnival near a free Honda Pimpai Bono cry, a mobium. How do you know? What Tim says soon, why is that strong from her? And you cry. And yeah. Empire. And your man could you come out ever a man. Weekendy, Nanu Fiada, and your penny behe, Accra region. Na meka police adwumakuo no omso ebo modern day wasa ehyehye so mfa dan ni jipa yakupo nhiramu chief superintendent Juliana Obin the nation's capital PRO mama die nyina akosua anopai echakese enko emfa mawo ene IGP Christian Tete Yohonu. Sir, much respect. When him said Nido 10 plus 1, more reason to enjoy breakfast. 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Aye. They say, breakfast, no, will be in him, sir. One casa de be out here in a special. Then so, with Nido 10 plus 1, I yet better. That's your see. If he said, sir, when you need a boil, you're more creamy. 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

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We are creating and saving jobs. And then Crawford Pamiers and Kwe Chrome. We are supporting Ghanaian industry. We are boosting economic growth. Say yen we are no ma bahei. Yenu omwa. Omu kwen so ya fji omu. 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Ye show national pride. Mota Guinness. It wo twa. No one say it comes the two form. Ye wo jeje kano. Any ye wo. Bottle moody no. Tiano was shedding so say proudly made in Ghana symbol no a symbol. I bought park and one of his premium badge no. A label. Tiano was shedding so mammy. Mota Guinness.

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But ene. Radio Get Results. A kwa hudu obebra Endpoint Homeopathic Clinic. Ye betransia. 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The Jumedian be Kosu nationwide. Baby, an Endpoint Homeopathic Clinic. I say, Bia, Ubia, Okwa, Bayo, free health screening. Do we hear? And they say, Ubenya, a yellow card, hospital card from Endpoint Homeopathic Clinic. And into me, OP. My name is Tim. A big movie, radio station, no Eddie Aquaku Siho, and Crophobe Brain, a Bebaho. I crop better every year, Bia, and then on this year. Spinters Road Shell signboard, I will be there. With my team Tete Bana from Mavis Malaika, you are 05. Yeah, you know. I just said. Kumasa so chronom abuwe here behind Angel Educational Complex. 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

Charles Otin, Chief Executive Officer. By the way, me too, Chairman of Power. By me too, Chairman of Power. This whole thing. On that port side logistics limited, I know. I work Tema Community 5. 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
1: ngadi adum na so e
0: ohun ye de
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0: ah mamina eye eh me hu se asore e ho ye de pa o me hwe dress na o ti wona wa relax na o preach na me say eh so fa mamina it was her no wow ah o preach ya o tena se unyina
1: o me sorry.
0: But when me hu say na I say
1: oh then na meti wo to nyom
0: ah na wo to nyom na to nyom no kakra kire me na nyom be na wo to
1: eh
0: cheso oh do to kakra kire ade
1: eh cheso
0: oh do so ma me ade wo boy sin ye de
1: nyom to obi ani
0: na nje to kakra kire me wo di ko sunsun mu
1: brother Sam Kramba future ni be two times
0: oh sir
1: no be brave wo ko social media mo
0: nyom na to kakra kire me prophetess blessing am woni ma eruade akasa prayer ministry ewe emre wo ye nyom wa so ho fe o
1: Benin.
0: What? What must I call qua sorry no
1: more? Easy.
0: Wow. 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Baby, be out to me and kind of wood to me. Prophetess blessing, I'm winning my turn. But answer, I'm in the best and come on trip here and say no. My main end point of your party clinic, I say, Sanson, I'm going to type for Omo and I saw your sonny and my media health bit at the Braille Life on Adom 106.3 FM and Nano Pay. Na. 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

Adam 106.3 FM. So, and that's a brewa sugu so what you and car wood, you know. Now, I'm going to say, Chama won't to me case in a crowd because he say, the lawyer said, well, we draw as, you know. Yes, when you have some crowd, war lawyer, no crowd, or boy, no crowd, baby, or no so crazy, where you like crime, and then I read draw crime, and then lawyer crime. I know your papa, we any of you, or baby, you can't go point you can't anyway.

I would hear Juma at Ghana Migration Service Airport and I walk to car. As they say, Air Accra International Airport, no. Shouts going out to you. Shawut. I can say OP. And then I am a wife birthday. And to catch you and say.

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So happy, happy birthday, Enko Enfama on Evelyn Ahen, aka Sister. 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We are Juma Ewo Eye CNJ Ewo Ablekuma. We free Ukunu Ike. Agbe Vese Menfan 2 and him typhoid fever B. Eshe Unipedri and Wakwa. Na and Yoma Intimi NCC so I may come for Agbe Vetaifa and a day Ama War. What loss of appetite? 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Yaki to a big sokra na wofe. Who are crying any tea and any who are so an any yem and our old Phyllis are pains, who was a weak joint. This would be a crack, quack, quack, fever. Osaka, I beve time for a be a BCS. Agbeve Heba Center, the producers of Agbeve Tonic, and the Agbeve Taifa E. Edia Ba. And Okruya, and so Agbeve Tonic, Eboa, menstrual disorder, pals, any anemia, it too, I see a camera, and so Edema. Agbeve Piva, so Ewa, malaria. Tuning in, I say, come on, so Eddie Frini Pedrianum. And they would do any HMO, will be a tune, root be an answer, herb shop, be on Sabek and Ramabo Suning in Abbey. What I say? We are Chuck, when you were so tuned last stop, Accra Repass Ventures, or Kanshi Dragling. The number is 0246 595 256. A real man. Answer na one kasa will be my yo betting a jine yeno. And any pain na I am a one pem. And maybe a while no mushia, and yes, a crowd, suhunumo, there be yes, whom a crowd, there be, and yes, whom some one musso, or pen a long journey, a crowd bodega. Ah, there's what team did not quana, a crowd, wale wale. There's what team did not copa, man, and what team yas and any year. Lungana Limited set me fun to a name to be a real man. We hear Mr. Q. 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Q. No, no, and your nonco Kulungana Limited. So, as I kofa, yeah, Hunchun capsules, so at your bar, in a junso, yao muhao, nina, a two asia sanso, and a prostrate disorder, nina, so a two asia at your mounty mounsa and can be. And a war X and Y granules, and so a whole low sperm count. 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

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This way will be out on second hand car and car home. Education and I'm a day man. It's a brand new dia. Now, Monshisha, your name on your man, penny for Ashisha. So, okay, you're more approval because, which of course, you are other companies are who will be to sell Silver Star or more, or more cars or more de Benyano. A processes normal from normal you cars, Nakugu, or more bonded warehouse. Think of four tunnel near to your duty, Nipanaba, and no, and na. Mom shada empre. 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Yes, I juman am here in minimo. 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Na meme opi, meso, betesa no more can be say, I don't have from Krebinumuton, yes, I'm paka, and me opi me tombi. Meso me a dela. Me alliance is I'm a talker free copad, me alliance I'm a talker free IE. Yang na empire bona say, could be a bit me a chica, I am mono, a ukrimu, o koya nado, gana ka, no, I could cheat, na call baby. Mommy and Cassay in Penifonte, I say, and Mahuse, you had a microphone, so I'm mancrophobia. Oh, show my argument, no more, ye noa. And call ye, obese, and ye far plain, and ye too quiny a quiny a cotto can, ubet me at Nagana or Daka, the bebro. She says, Sandy, we are seco, and a tetty a car torn lino, a trim. She says, I tetty lino, I de torn cano, a trimu. Yet the computer soon near his zoomisia near Toka and neighbor. In 2 person or talk car copart.com register. Obeso or talk car IAA.com register. E you been so business. Yen before I ever business we mono. Ye me man crow for sika and woman to America dear ye boka. And san ye who quino. Yen said ye ni biabe. Ye mo biare ho. Cast no crano. Dientine say musu. Montoka was a mo kunse say pa. Eye Chinese. Companies are omwaba omoton use cars. They have to sell brand new cars because I'm not my Chinese no quine so on ton use car. A new no also timi ba no beton. And no crampo no say new crying yes say a new so the makuma koneba or the bulk quantity and or deba. If free bet say 100, 200, 300 ubekone sumo. Aha. Ti momon get him fact well na fe. Momon can't say me, ye na buy no bit me a boy because sometimes I'm call ye and you maybe say, or Mohia no mostly. Momon can na mon card ye. Wa, weekend you call, you don't want now get home, now well feel ye. It be a what a smell be. And now crown before and son on any bishiano. 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E will cry a fast will home by. It be a panty be a cry, yes. 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

0: 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Say, Uba, a bibi mamu ha, Ghana, especially spirituality, it play important role. 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
1: 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And say, Obi, I should have saw a word draw the abonne hobby. Jamaican, what you say? It is any pan again, not Junis, obey do bonny, and obey proud, and obey kuma, or what the any genaso. 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It is we are sending Cassani yen nantequa. 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I was so protecting you. Because oh, Nimu, dear one, and I'm here, oh, say, yea, ya do for me and you. 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
1: Obi diwe. Ni omo mu be nyina ye fake.
0: Omo mu be nyina.
1: And be preach sa preaching wo. I sorry them.
0: Yes, of my meaning.
1: Wono mu be ye nyina dodo na ye fake.
0: That's it.
1: 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Obi wo ho no ma wate se wo scan no person de ne ho be join no. Wahu ka bi a wudem no person de ne ho be join no. Wahu afie bi a wesi no person de ne ho be join no. Eti opɛ ba bi e ho de. 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
1: bit of a bit of a bit of a bit of a bit of a bit of a bit of a bit of a bit of a bit of a bit of a bit of a bit of a bit of a bit of a bit of a bit of a bit of a bit of a bit of a bit of a bit of a bit of a bit of a bit of a bit of a bit of a bit of a Now, so me person me catch say, hey, said the problem needs to be a daddy, be try daddy. To me, be any who has to change your coupon to me.
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0: Tizzy, you know, Nima Semino.
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0: Amen. 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
0: Asempa FM, or say Papa, a eco, my father, my hero. 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One Asempa FM, my father, my hero, and che. 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
2: Minister, please, may officially withdraw from the case. I file notice of withdrawal. Now, may you be what for case him. Now, sir, Ghana, Nedia, I see a tumika near co pass judgment on somebody. Yebehe, court to say, procedure, no, by I see a inform court to say, it is unknown to criminal jurisprudence. I agree. Now, so, Lord, there be a group. Now, in the case of Republic versus Dufour, before that case, ni any case management was criminal trial. But in the case of Dufour, the court ruled, say, SSA case management. And since then, no, case management, including even in this case. Now, case management, any criminal procedure, but since the court ruled, say, a better fair trial, yeah, import case management from civil jurisdiction into criminal jurisdiction. So, notice of withdrawal of legal services. In fact, recent time, Mrs. Gertrude Tokunu versus Attorney General, court was say, on to me representing the client in the bill. Court to say, improper and incompetent. So, I will take a case. Now, from court to a compa passu by way of Mushi.
0: Lawyer Andy Apia Kubi no in artists who are some two jars are busman in your quantum prince. What a quiet antentam now so said you tribiano. Wabasha wouldn't say Wabasan swap him, you as I won wap him. Now, quite walk on a cheat and wap him, the more it would as work a legal jurisprudence. Hey, where your court to profo jurisprudence. And what the other jar and Michael Watty. My two baby in a dinner near this, MNG, my two are cover. Na yewe enti jurisprudence na enjremu eba ya ne sanya enam suntu opanyini na asem yebotu gu yei
3: sanya tie no eba na sara na ma enam so ma deputy state attorney Dr. Justice Adam Sash sai sorry ejina che se ne samo di chu ja se wa file motion no omunyin tu we che se
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3: I'm going to file a motion on notice saying I'll be withdrawn from the case in part. The client and another, the accused person, who names the assembly, it's in the bedroom part. There was a several accused person, not sick, or pursuing the mercy of the
5: name.
3: Send me another court to anyone. I just say, accused person, according to my motion. I've been assigned to judge, I say, the court to know, person, they. Assembly court to grant and yet jurisdiction of the court in the chest. Charles Samuel in Puno is also a criminal matter. Over to you, Humphrey Mumpa, only he has overture cut in the air. And she already a lot of objection as arguments.
5: There was
3: a notice on Moshe and that area appear could be present or within Humphrey Muno. That also, area appear could be so, and then there by saying, no, change you more, no boy, yeah, our court. Na any answer no court HS or sorry I said no so Sima Bessie didn't do yes I didn't know. Emma Sima Dunu Chino. I must have a chance in my court so I can say any idea or J emotionally to me that's what about trouble. Also you have a send me a chip now a criminal matter. Na criminal matter let us an open say if you are some pa. And yeah, who in the motion be about the true hope. Answer a court in Britain, that the answer at home. In the name now, so we are courtroom. In the sense now, the answer or more to be an almost our cancer, sir, some boy, a case in our yes, July 3rd, and after July 3rd, 2026. And on there, at the basso, the sign of Cocosia. Now, if we are not here in change, you said your kind here, if you born in a kick and we are not here. And yes, I'm a chair. They move, nobody moves to say.
5: I'm ready to
3: I was saying, maybe you have a court to the ship. Now, can nobody miss Andy and others? So now, I'm going to say, court to know a year away, say, we in the free a year case anymore. Now, interestingly, not so the argument here, on the back court to know an anchor per se, we in the free money. May I not yet already, you know, the BBS and see what I say, or I'll let you off by us and this idea, my mind, the BSU or Mrs. Fisher. Ebiana, to be sir, one of the counsels, lawyer on his side. As I then as I said, when we have to reduce so now, all the argument here to get one country. And I was saying, no, dear, say, I'm a fool for you, and I said, I'm a friend you have, I'm a better side, and you said, I could see that.
0: Yo, my two, ya no wase, ni ya mfa wunsi. 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
5: The information about her resignation, is it something that can be kept a secret? Nothing, there's no harm. She's a Ghanaian, she has a right to resign anytime. There's no harm done. Right time now, I don't know someone. But saying your government never announced a Council of State member resignation. It's not Office of Government Communication that has to announce the resignation of a member of Council of State. They have their own administrative setup. You see, that's the public education we must always give. Motion doesn't come to the press. It will go to the care of the Council of State because they're a constitutional body with its own administrative structure. And the Council of State, after they receive the resignation, that they have to notify the president administrative. I suppose it is done. That is why it is now public matter. We need government communication system.
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1: Abusiania Dr. Bernard Chuchubuahi and Watson and Kanwachadia were University of Education, Winneba.
0: Aduma 06.3 and you know myself 94.7 inch 104.5 testi anga zakasi boy you guswa yakin kai. 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
7: na mre anti and the first it was a bab bo am identify say essential avenue or 20 years or level 200 in shimoku supposed to. Now, the news grew on said, somebody passed, gone missing, and you had it. The crime seems to be in the corner, so the body passed for inside. You bring a man, a mucha warning, and I know it is enough if you need to move back. And then, in the eyebrow, so a trap attracted that. So, these are the things that we can see. After the body passed, everything is inside. Now, if you look also in the IGP, so as a man, top notch investigators, you know, coming back, central within the bois.
8: Na dean of student ana se yempenin phone bi won aba won enim na mum as the director of public affairs ana pe nyina de mi hu IGP and call for but enim se omo yen hwehwemu the traditional media moya 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But time be neighbor stream, yeah, say, nothing.
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9: Oye student of UCC. 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
10: JC, the emblem, a boy, now so your best say, Sister B, ye peer and Aduna Sabia, Emre Elkaby, a bobe said 10 more crana, at least young for being country in the air. And I say, you know, being I'm say, bit my share your life vacation crown on phone from a bebwa, but baby, I do who named the bit messy and there are now two.
0: And here you quote here, yeah, this young phobia. 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
11: 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In Canada, they said the most man, the by UCC, the 2 1 among Namako or more administration and what UCC were. And one of the children said, Menko, the Koyano, Major, the deal opening, Doctor Entry, Quabana, which are called at the Maya, Ebu Children. Now, what campus here? A woman actually said the Yakin and National Disciplina, Omugusua, Omusia, dear. Tell your monoma, that I know more yet this year, the campus near Diano. 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nano, a restaurant, any bar. Nano nano soup may come to Suma. Companies are cashier, what Kusuma, and your bar and the restaurant. Nano so at the UCC now on Polano, which are quite the idea of target and tell your share, ya or some Polonoca canoe, let's say, or Kotashi accordingly, into almost too many our campus yapa. The affairs you catch your students were from Peg Johnson to East Gate, no, and your students were Peg Johnson. Your baby, a KFC, or on a KFC, we now patch it to Elvinano, who may like to cook cream just half one or so. In this way, you know, what you do, Bonia. Then you're me and you can do, and I'll do for them if you are. And if I do, Bonnie, you like to cook cream for no, and yet no, it's half one or so. You tell yourself, Honor, and that's so much you mean. Addition, you know, a club here, no, my Componano. In this old Componano, let's go for I'm a dumb, what was done for Bianco? No, we shall do, Bonia. 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
1: 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Yes, watch that, dear papa,
0: Wabin.
1: Name, mum, say, yeah, we're on my dross, yeah, come on, dear, Omsen, woman, himself, come on. Say, biology, no, you say, where are your chemistry with a bad biology, yeah, yeah, science, and yeah, chemistry, dear, well, just a way, so just you who calls you, I watch it. Now, Rebecca and Toma, say me, where dear chair, dear chair, dear chair, dear chair, and your woman, you know, Rebecca, and a day, Emma, and Tia, and Quam, Marshall, young Quam, Marshall, near Miss, I say. Teacher ni we video ya send ye teacher ni wa teacher ni no chese wa sha si anu wa wuro ni shete na baba anu so chese we video no asifem wo de Rebecca wa homa so Rebecca
12: everyone
1: eh na teacher ni wa chere de subject
12: everyone enu na wa ka no
1: there be science no wa chere chemistry wa chere biology ana wa chere physics ana de no wa chere elective maths
12: Na any man is always saying that. Name one of the aspect, chemistry, and physics.
1: And I say, I didn't account what you teach me. Teacher knew to me, cheer be beat to say chemistry, physics, biology, in our boom, nurse, or what woman. Echi, Mohun, no, I said no buy, and one can see one video, and you be on, and I'm here, or my friend, no.
12: Everyone, and on our choir, as if I will bolen because. Ocha teacher be a video na kodua enya asem ketwa ene amam for a group platform so obi a ehye na teacher no me wo bole senior high school ono ma bole secondary school me wo school mu mpenyi ni fourth ene no mo so mo be set committee amam waye ehwe mu first asem no so na wo hwa student no or your final year student, since you are a new paper, me, no punk, and water, try a better any, or also complete secondary school, and I say senior high school. And she says, my bar school, more has a menu girl, no. And a teacher, Nino, so sending us someone acquired a what's it for the minimum and a search from tea, a menu family and born, no more to say, or no, the old campus. It's you know a committee no so afraid and pinning for my wife bole town you for no being so about school honum because any I know acquires a bin more chest a girl no genia could them and grace and say a honum no free and oko school and a teacher nino so or no one fibole hampo or no sufi a northern region tamale honum baby no fee our back cardio a month for a cafe or your good teacher or your good teacher do do not say the uncle for crutches or near Basabasana. I send me pies by idea. Omokra,
13: Jim
12: FM. I tell for more because who be so be your moon send your business, say it, church and send no more. Then I didn't of course say, I love or no, I want a girl, no quiny womb. And that moment, no more yet, they are coffers. I think by now, everywhere, wash out. Teacher, you know, don't know any name, say, your friend, teacher, Arifato. Nature, a bay school, no pain. Ain't he? A binimus, Susan, call by yes, I didn't announce on a girl, no cry, dear, why you be cratchet. No mutiny, who says, I love one of my own, and no munche. Uncle was uncle, funny, MP, a crowd campus, out of campus, and I saw funny go hotel. Now, that's science lab, a paddy. And on a
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12: 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here and Casano. Only on 1 quarter, all school nature on Munsi. So I tried the penny with P. You see, video no bar out, no. It's for no crab, no mucrano, and we drum because no moon should say a branch and a bayer. And I, everywhere, wouldn't say 2 years, Anna. A BST or Bosek has say. In the way we saw the Kawa, I don't know much for Obia Crampers or near Becker because.
1: Rebecca, na sɛ nyɛ ne edi kan ni a Bolly Secondary School hɔ no mo teacher ni ni school ni. 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
1: na che sa kwa da yi chuan so we ya
12: omu chure ya minu we kase bini mu kra enda so
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12: exams halls are more church ruby because there be no more extra paper.
1: Yo, any but my day, Sandy, I woke and say, teacher Arafat, obey what school move or no? Teacher Arafat, any extra shenwo, one who I buy a goody Maya fee, come, and come, Maya fee, dear good Maya fear, Casamo, cabby bring you, Winya de Maya, that I shall de Maya fee, be goody to a duemuano, one cassa, one sre,
14: Nancy, one tell you.
1: Won't tell me one as a warrior say. Now, where dear Eguno Patch as a Maya Fino, what they are teaching in the Tikama, come, na teacher ni Pia Maya Fia Quetri, Pia Maya Fia Quetri, Pia Niama Quetri, Sahara Fat, Tia Rihara Fat.
14: A queer, I media may identify me, young Ruby.
1: Sir, oh, media, Meninia, no sooner I make and tea, I was a
14: media Meninia, no man's name to me, right? Young Granny, I don't want 06.3, and you know, my 784.7 inch, 104.5, test the angles I can say about. Now, you're quite any one near the age room, what you want me pay you one, what did you move the moon? Your friend, no donut, Masha. 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Etty, na asam no, any an impenny for you, Homer. Vamos lá. A casa afão.
15: Now show man him yeah. I next exporters of food on a dinner. We'll continue to depend so much on the outside market, right? We'll continue to depend so much on importation. So the better the dynamics on the outside market, you know, the better for us. Into say into kwano omejai ne dey say omejai dia. That means it's a good news for everybody. Into know the prices here in Ghana no dey is going to reduce, but of course, the most important thing is what the MPA will try and put their pricing window at. And see, anyway, in Tokani, there's a very good news for Ghana. But then, most importantly, you know, the oil prices, you know, is on the international market. What must I say? Now, the international market, anyway, they can do all that they need to do on the international market. But the IABTIANO, IWAHANO, is what MPA decides to state within their pricing windows, almost floor pricing. No,
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16: 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LBC, you know, and so to do a trial mode to do an answer so crani for decree, raka, a dagger, send a maker. 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Banana maker said. They charge a poco or tipoco no mahata na omedia buying el.
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0: 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Also, to are a part of the technical team, study group. 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
0: 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She
1: come right now, send him for Winston to Kobe Stone in a World Cup minute or the brain. A queer, some messages need your one. I'm on a brain. I'm
3: on a month for a drink. You know, a beer back where Queen Faba, whom you know, and Sana, yeah, to a poor Daroma or Moody, a bee abba.
1: And I'm in court,
3: wait, dear, yeah, or day abba, mammy Fabi or Hannah, yeah, yeah, Pim Quen, Lydia J, dear, you or dear, abba, or see me Tiamo Cassiabono, Edem. 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
3: 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dear your dear Pastor Thomas.
1: Safa
3: so me Shemo Community 2, BBC, and also a share if we Kofi Parliament say blaster so blasters or say a big kikim kwada ebe boom fret any or a chess any woman commentary ewo has a one so ne dear your dear betum. Patricia Kwedu dear your dear ba was say Eddie and Tina say Ghana or so on my reduce the gas. Dear gas no my with issue. Hey, messages dear. Charlie kwa kwa kwa yanko.
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5: Kemia e free bra wo de me call thanks to you computer clinic ba ye no. 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
3: 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A buy an ultra concentrate bottle for phonim. Ni hamne and pendu duan night. 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Impop one medicine was senior maybe. A hammer at show on Saturday with the morning in na. 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
1: 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Say a whole no more day. 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
3: 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Makololabosa, your test is going to change your testimony. 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

0: Father, we glorify your name, and we thank you for sending your Son, Jesus. We know, Lord, that you care about all our problems and all our hurts and every disease. And Jesus, we know that as we release ourselves in faith, trusting only in you, that the power of the Holy Spirit will be released, healing and wiping away all doubt, disappointment and fear. Father, let the power of your Spirit move upon every man, every woman, and every child, from every tribe and in every nation, as we await the coming of Jesus Christ, our Lord and Savior. Let your living water flow.
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Just about 3 minutes to hit on top of the R2. 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Well, by the grace of God, Radidi Enete Achemeno Mienun, Abezemeno Chebibi Kakra, Ewol Leviticus chapter number 5, verse number 27. Lord, I pray for my dear ones so that you'll intervene in everything that they're going through today. Help them to have a dream. Help them to stay determined and be working hard to do everything within their power just to make life more meaningful for them. I pray that you cleanse them from all iniquities, from all unrighteousness, from all their sins, and make them right before you, O God. According to Judges chapter number 5, verse 27, O Lord, I pray that you grant them victory. Victory in their finance. Victory in their marriages. Victory in their lives. Victory in their going out and their coming in. I pray, Sir Rade, Matthew for them, I have for. A dear Pia Wundu among Sabaka and Nehemia pray. Ma enkunim dear and Konye and Fama Wong. One epen kunim dear and Wayara Samu Fatum Wong. One epen kunim dear and Wabrabamu Fatum Wong. Wana epen kunim dear was in Kasamu Fatum Wong. Wana epen kunim dear. I want Peja Mufatum Wong. One epen kunim dear was promotion Mufatum Wong. Wana epen kunim dear was school Komu Erade Fatum Wong. First Kings chapter number 5, verse 27. So, in a minute, the fulfillment of the assignment every individual be or aspire to achieve. And that day, a bepam, sir, and Yama Obibiara. All right, yes, we are now saying, Yao Cassia, Yama, so Yaton Tomo. Your boy, what did you show table when you and your war and in the now what did they see? What you pray for? If you are praying, you are praying, you are praying, you are praying, you are praying, you are praying, you are praying, you are

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0: I say, 21 days, you know, Yami Adoma Sunday, Abbey, and I edit Quay. Now, Friday, war night. Friday, Abbey, a war night, Cassia Pa, Edunfa Heavy Ministry. Now, baby Bia, Oshay, baby Aoti, and Yami Mount for Bohom, what then said, Friday, wait, dear, we go wait to Yamakra, Friday, wait to Yabi Dunfa. Now, all night, Yano, and Yaminam so, a boom pochere, dia dancia, and who any year at the amount. I want to watch you, but home of now 21 days, Simono and Saint Chenin, yes, you know, as we need, and so catch it. Yaman for invite you at the bar 21 days, but home of them, say over back a room for heaven ministry. Wait, now a tree more. Now, Yankupon, a yen Yamakasia, Cassian, I'm in Akua, Pastor Bensu, and Yamakasia Pa, an ordinary prophet, Yamisha Cassia Pa,
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3: Sa.
2: Etime kasati wo a wutie mi. A wo puso. Ene wo ni me bi a wo do wato so nti o kasati nyankopon. Wo wie ye. Two more near more was from a kind of crash was one among Kahana more whom we are all the songs are
3: possible,
2: and then obit me cocons or two in Swiss or in Yami. Now, Onyami, our son, or Eddie Daddy, Onyami, and if you want more, Otto Sakra, Eddie, to chew a daddy, Onyami, or didn't chew a daddy, Nipania Frapapa, Yapena Copa, all consorting near over Tumia in Cap consorting, the highest one near Wissa Sebi, Unimiansa. O consortia and Katin Katia, the Radin Satia Quatimiseum. Maybe also I was who are being, what am I? Coran Crabbin or Babo Yes Christo Dinsel, who Yamun Soha. It is also Suma, Sumani Cassia. I know not yet come for Toronto,
3: sir.
2: Yanko Pombia Noir or change Jesus Christ.
3: The view.
2: The other one to surrender the size and Jesus Christ.
3: Cosm.
2: And Cassidy Banco Bunidi. Fanyansa to nsema ye kan ho.
3: Yemiye.
2: Nipa ni nkayenti obisa ade to ase e wo table so. Ene o wo store. Oni nkayenti e do be ko djuma o man ta de no. O te wa no o success. Ase nyankopon ye bi ma no. 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O ti ase. Na o nanti a on sem paboa. None in the woofy, although suddenly compare with them near, no difference. And now, when you're tired, you say, when you're suit, you say, I would say, I can't be a social crime about what we're going to make Cassata say, I say, Nyankopon, you be mau. Ungrateful. Nyankopon, I mean, Cassata, what would you mean? Some of you do not feel the Nipa Yama, the Bufusu Abba, the Paso. Yes, I can say, but toy crowd, toy take a crowd, bow. We mistake who none your raw bony party saw one of them. And the windy, oh, sir, say now, oh, yeah, and the windy never know to me a cobant, who was a sober and catata say, or be a wine. Who's running a couple? Say, somebody, yeah,
3: was it not? Oman esu fre Mose.
4: Oman kana su fre Moses.
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3: kwasem
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3: sir
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3: bonia ye what's in the Wusufre Moses?
4: I feel the Wusufre Moses.
3: Some pair radicho.
4: Moses, who won't bump up? And all your name?
3: A pair radicho.

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0: Yes.
1: Let's say Yariemu.
0: You correct.
1: Or how?
0: You correct.
1: And Guasim,
0: the radiasi.
1: What you say, the radiasi. Because Paul and Silas, no omuda, if he has it,
0: sir.
1: Because no more to a yen. So, how different is when I'm best a Christ for you?
0: No question.
1: Ye did you hear to the sense? Oh, Natidian and Coupon Joke. Uda Susru. Yatiman and Coupon in the Juma. Was it Debbie? Bonimra also. And to me, Cassatra, what would you say? Yancoupon say Yendanassi.
0: Munera, dear Sadin.
1: I didn't know.
0: I need you and Yancoupon pick Christ to use.
1: Messi marketplace, Senea Tadio, Yan Tadio, Dianacopas,
0: the Radiasi.
1: Senea Comduo, Swamio, Dianacopas,
0: the Radiasi.
1: What is it? Senea, who are a woman, who are Nijabo, Dianacopas,
0: sanity.
1: Or say, I didn't know, Munacha said, there is no way. But I said, Unde Radiasi. Let's say, or interrupt, yeah, Maya said that, and no, see a business
0: here.
1: Yes. And a Christopher, and it's me, Gina Ea Dewey. Shall make us, and me say, so obedient for Christopher or Satya Soria, on your tiny you. What
0: do
1: you say? Oh, about for the nest in social ones, what's it?
0: Sanity,
1: the kind of natural. To one who tell me, I want your film and for some one. For so to so, because obedient to me, you know, Yanko Port of it, my boy. And tell a movie out to know, or the old Tuanaboa, to now no more say Yanko Po, Mobo. Oh, say yeah, radiasi impua. I was saying part of just on the accident into. Cause I can't say onion to my overwear today. Cause accident be a time. Obini worship papa. Also, or never say the radiasi every ni kremu. What you say? Obi tunyo mo all right. I'm almost away the order radiasi. So ni ni moonu. Or picture. And you look at every day so. And you mo moon samano. And Kenya noa. Let us on. Let us meet. Or tunyo mo na mobi. Obitun or Edifans, Obitun may have one of us on him too. I know Ben Suyan and the worship, sir, or the Yin and Kupuaye. The difference will be kind of quite natural. Near all two so the Yan Kupuaye, who was a wedding of Finny Krim, of Finadino, or two in an old Kaika may be free, or two in all Kaika, Nian Kupuaye Mano. To both the old Yin Aya, a poor Jenin Tiasso. Meeting Samuel Ebbery, you know, TMEPA, Yanko, First Corinthians chapter 4. Verse 7. And then you may be a one nipa one and money pan near radias. But then I may two out your bones. So, blue officer, or then I want in yay, and now for the jar, the bush of the jar. Yeah, fancy.
0: First Corinthians chapter 4, verse 7.
1: 7 or 8.
0: Why, and Obunu say a son of war. Now, and then I wa wenya.
1: Then I wa wenya.
0: Nasunya,
1: Nasunya.
0: I didn't know what
1: I thought.
0: Said ya and Yanya,
1: said the Yanya, Sandy Moe will be to me Yanko Pai. And to send Yanko Pon at the Mawa, Unyai. And see Yanko Payo, and from Mau also say, me will wait, me will wait, me will wait. Nyanko Pawa dom, and Yanko Pawa, they are domi, then Yanko Pawa say, Yanko Pawa, if you don't know. And say, Christopher Mutiemi. Where would you Christoni? Sasa Odera, that's in one man, and I will swallow the Tina Encono. Say, oh, you're grateful, no, oh, my way near sorrow, Yanko Pawa, and Yakama. And a secret can say, I listen in country
0: of sanity.
1: If you're watching your office as a seat, but yes, you send me in country or say, so be through a woman will clear more than as I send you all your mouth and maybe a German will win you summoner and brought a drinking tea. Yes, oh, you know, yeah, near canoe, a catechetes of a mouth to a Christ of my any graceful near me in Sonia and Yancopon. I am I now a quiet canoe, a baby, a dear my Yancopon. She now saw the was so a family. Christ on a make come for natural or say assembly and say, Sir Yancopon, the dinner said yes, and yes, sit down. Yes, Christo Dim. Amen.
0: Amen.
1: As a free a two tap ministry, circle branch, me patro. Your branches be brilliant. It's all frame, you met mamma. Your branch is be Abuako. The credit on the Edenam. Your number no 0272 0272 47 47 44 88 0272 47 44 88 0272 47 44 88 And then Obibe Radias, Amen.
0: Radia, Amen. Amen.
2: Radin Shaw, Elder Adams. Ebraso, sir. I was say, ye did you media in Yinaba, Iriene, Iria Bray, Mamenda Dani, Tome Jeff, Asse, Mamenda, Aye, Samed, and Swase, Namenda, me executive producer, Mr. Titi, and Swase, Dr. Cosby, a Radin Yankupon, Unshaw Pa, Mamifa Quenya, we, na me mao, Aye, Aficia Pa, meaning, sir, Afisa Sena, near my eye, Kamakama Pa. 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
3: 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Now, what do you share when this is born? 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Now, phone with Dean, any with details, share no be. Now, what you are good in Mobia? What to mean your share? Dear Pap, baby. Annalyn, she said you were this work. I just got to platform. So, this is Eka Krawong.

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It's not say you were over 4 million Ghana cedis worth of cash and prizes and an air train or mouthful. It's a very simple and once I'll share the special Ungalicious promo packs. No, now was submitted 20 Unga promo, Unga powder promo wrappers and I feel 20 Unga shrimp tablet promo wrappers. Wrong. Na would they call any Unga Redemption Center Ben War? Na what J? Hey, yo, scratch card. What scratch ya? EBP Mwabano, hey, a special or unique code be. Now I tested the call *713*27#. Na also be winning. Watch it there. Instantly. Na oko baby. You know what I'm saying? Cash prizes, no? Acquire the copium 200,000 Ghana cedis. Your deep freezer, smart TVs. Kitchen appliances, Pina, so it can be. 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
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Because they are strong and they are tough. What's wrong with barbecue, Saint? Oko dance with a tentry. They say a boss on by. How you need to know? I'm not checking. I'm not toothpaste now. The truth, you know. And they papa pie bit me. I come from out. 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Can't it, you know? The NISC, the body trees, one of the BDR, one of the trees, and one of the baby. 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I hold on in Muntiman, San County, Rodor Pano, there. 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I said bringing the stadium home.

So when people were cutting their mattresses to check whether say a rubber near the ashimu and I say a proper full mattress near shimuno, others were, you know, busily sleeping because they knew say the omo toy near papa. It's omo no omo and boda cry. I just say, yeah, powerful say a proud da. It's not the beer canoe. We say the papa pie be born the ruler. Then I have our gym. If you be brave, close to 60 years now, tried and tested brand by Kwayon Feniagro, a latest phone when it comes to foam mattresses. Yes, Obay and China, be sure I saw twice a while. And you cried the Obay, I ate me check here, show body type near dear Mudu age in the Ken County, a chill, a mattress, we never wow. You could that's why how be a near tree complaints be any more. 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And Tibo Room Nebra, Nebeji mattress, Papa, that's what it. 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Echo Bank, the Pan African Bank. Ayaka, I say every morning over 7 more fun with Milo all in one. Oh yes, it is such a great option. A, you know, a creamy, delicious taste. Yeah, a Mofrano can't have enough. But there's more to Milo All-in-One than just that, you know, rich, milky, chocolatey taste, you know. There's so much goodness in every pack. It will second the eye can kind of share, and you'll see for yourself. It's important nutrients combined with malt for that support energy release, cocoa for that rich taste, and milk for calcium to support them as they grow. So keep choosing Milo All-in-One, not just for that special taste, but also for the nourishing goodness. Milo, the energy to go further. Week where they jalimu week. One celebrating and another celebrating. We will blow our own trumpets. Hey, what's that? Did Papa Mwa bro. A short while ago, we were watching a video. A brand TV actually near my good truck. So truck, yeah. Ye pushy bia. Na baby on nam na sin san ye bi oka krana onunkwa one man. And I said the air tear fast now share a brand tea on quad and one day air truck it truck. He said the bay are entering fast because or share head that would be car papa be a sewage. A truck you could sound pay nature said if you get doom now all brace. And I was telling them, say, we ne ya obri, sikaka crow be nyenson, or coponica cram or base on for being a young bay, and then you know, not yon to copy. Remember, bro, papa my bre. As we ain't said it reaching the end, I can't say. Oh, yummy berry, yummy berry. No visio. Compu Ghana, at the gold rush season, last time, baby, mo. Wabra World Cup fever, and I catch up, no.
their compu gun air kind of say match then say hey, only on the pitch you can bring the stadium experience home. 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Nyamishe shamu yina. 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Nyamia Adumwa Asempa FM Papa Iko, my father, my hero, a basso den den den. So this Father's Day, you per se celebrating and heroes, no? That was a special campaign, my father, my hero promotion. Imu. So we are inviting sons and daughters from across Ghana to send us a 1-minute voice note telling us why their father is a hero. Then sacrifice and na papa make him out. Then lessons na papa etche wa change your life. A then amount papa would deserve a standing ovation. Record a voice note, you know. Just 1 minute, me try 60 seconds. Now send the fako in your WhatsApp number way 053-102-9795. 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
0725-9595. And no, I don't know. The most touching stories, no, will be featured on Asempire FM. And then their fathers will receive a special recognition during the Papa Yiko Grand Buffet 2026 at the Aviation Social Center on Father's Day. So don't wait until tomorrow to tell your father how much he means to you. Send your 1 minute voice note today and let Ghana hear the story of your hero. My papa kwabna means as he hero bruta. My father, my hero. 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

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I say happy smile. Ozone's chemist. And also, Eddie Nupa El Sumian. And they open speed up spray. Yan a gel can't wear my pins in Naira Unipedia. Chen Zifi, Ozone's chemist. On Okran is my Mefat tablet. Yeah, no swinging be a boa. Emma de Kutia malaria. Now, for yesterday, you already have my telecell. Yes, connecting energies. That I'm waffling, I say. I'm gonna die. I'm gonna kind of boy. I'm gonna eat me sink. Come here, feel quite so brave. I don't 106.3 FM. But I said, MD carried two and him earlier, no. And then they, yeah, they be see a now, yeah, Jim, we're not feed the acano. I be a goodie who's some sane, idea, you know what I'm saying? William said, Peggy, who say, yeah, cool, yeah, and you know. And I want to idea to me real quick. And see, I'll say a happy birthday going out to the following Pastor Emmanuel Isao of the Church of Pentecost, Teshinungwa Estate, Elder Victor of Finam Entry. Happy birthday also going out to Elder Benjamin J. Annan of Jubilee Assembly, Bema Camp. And then happy birthday to Joe Idrisu Kondateri. Of a great co Tamale, and then a happy birthday also going out to Unifor Mama, formerly of GBC. Happy birthday also going out to Bismarck Atosa of Adenta, and a happy birthday also going out to Joyce Isama Midley. Formerly of GTV, from Peggy Ama Donko, and on also on the way a buyer. Into the movie, into the idea. We best stay you. And a quick shout out going out to you if you are enjoying the show all the way in New York City. Okay. I'm in shame. Say I can't believe the me and you be wanna you feel sharp, Nyanko. Today is a special day for my wife, Bless Aku Safo. And I humbly want you to wish her for me. May God call to protect her, bless her for me and the children from the husband, Kofi Safo. And I also anyway a bye. And if you could feel Safo the end as well. We are happy birthday, though belated. I say, and come out, my beautiful bride turned into a sister. Life gave me a friend, but time transformed you into family. Thank you for being my safe place. I love you. From Esther Awuno to Elizabeth. And also the way Ebeshimo. And another belated one, a happy 50th birthday do belated and come Kwame Denchi, the CEO of
Is it Spy 4 Security Services? Yeah, from your wife, Augustina, your children, Mame Ama Kwabena, Jerome, your sister, Biposo Hima Nana, and the rest of the family. We love you, Kwame Denchi. And then emfa eye arechichensem emma eye yenua ba gifty cluche gifty cluche ashre eye ne maame eye the late Florence Ajiwo Nowovo edin eche be she dane ajini ye ne yetimi atwa ne ye ade ade nti oni abusuye na amochichi morre. You know, so I think weekend here bay or the following. Yeah, but boy, she na fi later no. Yeah, the BB answer at one month for him near say at the four near jam phone in Anna. You do a Yakuja in your bag, gifty cluchy in a bush your phone in Anna. Why, mommy, Madame Florence, you know, so etimia basso for fair, fair, kama kama. In the meantime, you mean come on now on Chichimorena on Shemodin, what brave more than yet to say ye emu. And now so aye Uzi a birthday. Yes, Liz Benson. Happy glorious birthday to you. Ochina be celebrate you why? Oh, and then there and there some way. So Liz Benson, happy birthday to you, Uzi. Nyame Osha na on Tong Kwandemna. Oma bibi anya more on your side, you know what I'm saying? We love you, yeah.

0: Eji abusua de aye no de medusia echia opi nyame ya adma basa basa basa na de aye kura kura me so mo ye mfan show china na de bi bi mo aye great ochna ochna ochna ochna ochna ochna ochna anti de 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
1: akusia
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0: hey so happy birthday going out to you Benis akusia sika may the good lord bless you yeah and this one is coming from Sir Scott dear Colonel China Rebecca Hama, why? I'm sure we are very fine. Right, so ladies and gentlemen, we are out of here. Yeah, ma, and Kratoka Krebinafi, a good even cell phone will take over.

0: is FDA approved.
1: It's amazing. 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
2: Hey,
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1: Mummy is right. Ideal Milk used to be 150 grams. Now it's 165 grams with a recommended retail price of 10 cedis 50 peswas. The 3 on 70 grams is also now 410 grams with a recommended retail price of 25 Ghana cedis.
0: Amazing!
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0: Keep enjoying your favorite Ideal Milk. 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
11: Minya, when you say me baby calling?
12: Hey Abna, just a few beer what to coin. 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Last year uko Singapore. I feel him for crown a walk.
11: A few way dear, me ko ching chan chan. Me che China.
12: Hey Abna, what's it then your way? 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And go for you Jimmy Sika di kwa mama unko bio.
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5: 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William say, ya wah, wouldn't you? FDIG, a great dear and crack to your tomb.
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13: No, Craig. 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

0: Access. 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
2: Charlie, you know you. 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
2: Asiminya, meji bio.
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4: who can you do it wa Daffy's health and beauty e wo East Legon American House Accra free 059-661-1277 Kumasen so ye beng tech hospital freeing 020-749-1414 Enye map info. 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

0: Tiano, Omon Latra, and Nasempono, Omon Manfredas, no wingers, no Omoti Bench, Aye, Nico Williams, and Afe Lami Hama, Womu Eti Bench. Na as I say, and ye onon kwa and eho, almost an ekuta, another branch about kwa, a banner, sir, Anosu Jen Nasu, a branch of the Jade, Zubi Mandi, Onosu Edina Nasu, Onosu a bench will be, anti Meka se. Spin on my bench in the day, a pa. What pinball the banaco to announce that be a far cordiama Kivet. 14 minutes of action so far. A spin zero, Kivet is zero. A spin is zero, Kivet is zero. 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As a son, only baby, wabrabo. As I say, ensure dear. And so a ye and qua anti mineral water bakwa as on no and one no a ye Verna and I may come for Eddie Amama Tarama and yet comment to the bro body kuta the spin pass no accord to the far side a branch of the Teddy Laurenti a jibone command the pass not to assault in the banana and answer that be Rodri a jibone finisa born and say a faye Gavi no problem at all for goalkeeper Josima Jose Diaz. Josima Jose Diaz Vosia. 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
1: yeah omo organize your move the omo style of play game plan no intimi adjustment because they find difficult to deal with the way I spin for the crab ball. 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
0: Ojo camera na sa.
1: Give me the shooting omo. Omo pass me open and then. 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
1: no. Mom was yellow card. 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It's a bear, a Ferran Torres, then a
0: Marcos Pass, Nako, cross never ran an answer. Dabby, what club on the Bonifio, a twin advantage, a cordoma Spain. Twin advantage, a cordoma Spain. A Sampa 94.7 FM Abdum 106.3. 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Enti the Atene African countries no. 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Enso Ene Brazil. Ebana tournament nandi onimbopa ebo 1-1. Enti Kevet. Wawini twin. A defensive throwing NNA bodges when you're that advantage, you know. Into a monso echo mbobrese kwembiaso. But 17 minutes so far, Spain zero. Afe Kivet zero. Kivet NNO. A banner, sir. A modern ball progressing our football moa. Master Banson, no mugusu. We want Nelson's Cabo Crano Moon qualify be. 2013, Ombe Remu, our quarter final. And now, Obekaya 2023, Cote d'Ivoire, your group, no. Omudi can't qualify any Egypt near the Anon Somoko, any Mozambique, Omu qualify in 10 Temukra. And then Neomania World Cup, and so far, 2006, 20 years ago, Ne ye qualify for World Cup, no Omukrum, by Ne, ye no more, Omu Ebubi.
1: Yeah, you are right, you hear progress now. I'm a bowman as the faster way, because Mekai. One of the AFCON be a core. AFCON now a core in Burkina Kobo quarterfinals, semifinals.
0: 2013.
1: Mm-hmm.
0: That was South Africa.
1: Oh, Kaipa, no more group. South AFCON. No more group. It's a Kivet. And if I remember, Wakasu Kwanishi Guna at that time. And from that time, no more progressive by. and do 20 years. Much you qualify for World Cup, but any
0: 2013 quarterfinals.
1: Quarterfinals, yeah.
0: 2023 quarterfinals.
1: Yeah. It's any. Fifty time I woke up and started 1930. Ever the independence, move, It took so many years to hit me to qualify. So I think they've really done well. My bomb was the power. Now we group got them money. I do to me advanced buyer. It tests crazy. My number here. The population is very small. Iceland and. I'm a fat players be on for me, Kivet, for be on more different countries. No more from Kumo.
0: Mostly, I'm a players, not to do an obviously a kind of Portugal near there. And
1: because the Portuguese in the room,
0: yeah,
1: so they have that link, they have that connection. And I'm a fat players in the ASOK. I'm a fat players, I'm officially devoted to play for Kivet. Players, I'm even though about the second division league of Portugal. I'm a ban on my shake Kivet for just now. A different thing altogether. But we are here. Domoye or AFCON or Ivory Coast in a group with Mozambique, Egypt, Ghana, and Kenya. I want to talk about them. It's not it's not only because they don't play for big clubs, but I'm a banner machine as a team. They are one of the best in Africa.
0: 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Still Spain is zero, Cape Verde is zero. SNA. So the two so first up draw and Asempa no first up watch. Kevede wana Stelano Eguso Ewoho Enti Senese Azar Paint number one since 1925. Azar Paint Papa Power Quality no Enso Ewosro Miankasami Nipa Philip Otio de Popo Morty Nendaya Osiano Paint Awonwina Azar Paint Azar number one Enuano Izu Enti Azar de And no painter, here come for Eddie Amount. Live coming to the Twasso, Bono Ekuta, Torres, what won't say to the Bonacci Nancy Dabi, and Timianco, Bono and say, Kiver against Spain, Menanda, defensiveness, pepa, Umbe, yes, Nes, Omunia, Quacunia draw. What do you say? Omo Enya Bribruta, Lopez Cabra, Wani Ninia. Cabra for no Omuyamienu. Enti Tennyson, the goalkeeper, Josima Jose Diaz. Osiche, Yenispin, as you know, Amo a goalkeeper, Simone, the Ake Kahunina. Enti, a bit defended, Ibejina Nasu. Pass Nako, Kiped, Afe, and my bobe for so many time. Enti, and Sweeney, yeah, Kiped for neighbor. Bakumi and San, Cabra betime Indiana, Cabra betime INA, or the pass not to announce Rabbi and Koi, Bakumi and San, Wabodia Tim, a fair year Spain for us with the Vendibi, born and say, Wabu and Mia, a far quality, Cape Verde. But hey, Master Manson, we are more first time we move forward.
1: Yeah, so what you have, my cousin said, we are underdog, I try to maintain the game up to the first 20 minutes. After 20 minutes, you know, we will grow confidence, we energy level, energy, Spain from the ball 20 minutes, they will not have it for the next 20 minutes again. See, ultimately 20 minutes, next on share, then you start going forward. But when you say at that time, Spain are using the energy anymore, it is or cut you on the break ground or bar, who will enough energy to recover and come back in. Two, one of the grow confidence, one number 20 minutes on football and 2 minutes, so you can play against them. It is the reason why after the 21st minute, I must start to walk forward near them. Now I'm in the confidence, now I'm on how to defend against the Spanish team, and they will start making one or two incursions. So I'm going to try, say, ball on back home, so I'm moving fast for counter attacks. And now I'm going to bring back Spain for the post for the first time.
0: 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So they say, and they walk up there. I had the biggest football event ever. We are seeing for Nigeria. Yes, you walk up near, but will be any day today. And to walk up on there, anyone any could them. Me say a ban radio commentary. And come baby, I'm fun to baby. Maninda Adum 106.3. Maninda Asempa 94.7 FM. Maninda wa I'm fun to baby. A fair TV in Susamri. Call Adum TV, Fatua Live, Professor Y.K. Wallace, and Sue Ejnem, Agudia Krati, Prof. Ejnem Elho, and Tumpe with Apadia, and they, yeah, call break Kakra, na break no, and no, a cooling break, and a year county, Aquinano, Abba, Bigo, Bigo Energy Drink, Bigo Energy, Bigo Energy. And now I come for Eddie Amon Ossi. Big reflection moment, Bigo dear. Jack, say unum Bigo. Oba say yes. Yeah, come on, come on, pa, Bigo. And now I come for Eddie Amon. And then, say so say Pep student. Yes, Ossi, do the two. And no, no. What's it you tell me? You anopa any enumere umpewe nandi upe die. Ah, Pep student die. And one number wa Simon Kikawa bia. Na ye edi a few. A fair Rush energy drink. Or say be bold. Be you. Rush energy drink. And no any energy drinker. Jack. Yeah, Juma bread, I said, Toto driver, mate, me. What's no faces our branding, you know, I say, Timmy energizing, and one Ras energy drink. And no, and may come for Eddie Amon. Come, pa. I think sports wear, and I say, sports water. Or say, don't just play, but dominate. And one sports water. And no, so crudging. That's an sure dear Jack, and so bomb out as on them. And T. A fear offices I would do an inam so mope and sue anoma and one sports water. Don't just play or say dominate. Never be answer and call ye and for more. Come up, and I'm say, yeah, call cooling break and sure breaking tea. Yeah, they a sports water no and one and yeah, the echo. Na said, Sigma appliances. We so drew soap, ha. Cassette open, Sigma. There's an air condition, open Sigma. There's a puno, ni cucano, and ubi and open Sigma, ne fregino. There's a bibiadi, and one a yet Sigma. Secret possibility. We are back again in Spain, zero. There's a Kepedi zero, 25 minutes so far. And you be no Master Bansi, bet me you go first of Viana.
1: Yeah, I think so. I got another 20 minutes between your boy, and I think spin for a bit me as you go. Because born your more possession, more person being as I can be at two, even though I'm more shot on target beer. I'm more than pretty chance being who's an enemy. But once, I'm going to crab born more and say, Kepedi for any size of me come there, a possible to spin between show me the next 20 minutes.
0: 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And Nick Ved, woman, they could have on Eba. Omo Eba, the pass not to all. What any come out? Jose Cabra, bet me a corner, announced that I be other question. Bakumin and Sabom say to the far side. Kep Ved, when you're captain of the side of Brantan and Jerry Rian Mendes, announced that I be two pass knuckle. Obey Tinuana, born and say, Kep Ved, my goodness, hey, Kep Ved to score you. And he must have answered Kevin to score you. Why will your book be so waiting more upon at you?
1: I meant to grass go, Angus.
0: Yeah,
1: possible.
0: Kevin to score you.
1: Yeah, Kevin to score. She says, three cities.
0: Oh, okay, give you umpa. Asampa 94.7 FM. Kevin cross number. It take him. Cabra bet me in here. Now, Sudabi. A honour and went to me and for one and twatna. Can't I never bano? Yes, Torres, about pass not him. Answer that be. Keep very the fuck club on the benefit today. Answer that be. Asan swear by their branch and the front Torres beam to Laporte. Or calling him. Bakumi and son, Rodri, one of the senior defenders in him. Rodri at the bone Eba. Gavi. Pass no. Ekobun Kumsu. Or the Aquacoma, Ferran Torres. And say, I'm going to swear to Tabono. Nancy Kibed for Rajibonum, Kibed. Womu and Eba, our tiny Aquanus one wanted to know. Or did in Sabonit Nuntiama Naswayesi, goalkeeper Josima, Wabum Tum, or the Akoma Nunia, Nancy Dabi, Atiafasu. Refuse play must continue. A fedia, Master Bansi Kibed for no, and his pain for an Elbonikiku.
1: Yeah, it says here, I'm your confidence, any blabber. Kakra, I'm who said, I'm a setup and I will organize. It's difficult, it's painful between your own team.
0: A pass number! Now, should I be sorting on the corner? And yes, sort of betting me Abua. As I'm 94.7 of my 2106.3. Or say, you are too much and too hard working guy, Gomwa. when they master bounce in this Jano etia to the nene pass naba whenever Pedri one the boneba Pedri Betimayana or he gave your side one answer that be Cuckoo got what's on answer that be born into me on cotonet and they Mark I had the answer remanded for air pending in the so on free Chelsea Mra and my Pimso.
1: Yeah, well, remember the new coach, this kind of rumors, this signing, new signings, yeah, they were bad, and the Cucurella, or a Spanish boy, he said, go remember the pen, no fish or call, no be near Biabo. Then Chelsea be agree, and I move here. I said, the man in your own wants to be to move to remember the next season.
0: As Sampa 94.7 FM, so they say Spain, national team, no Real Madrid player, and a woman.
1: Yeah.
0: Madrid player be him.
1: Real Madrid player be him. Real Madrid player, but Cucurella, you are. I'm selecting it. Very shocking.
0: Just playing the whole part. That's a Madrid for.
1: Big team like Madrid. That's it. And I will cry. The Spanish are team me Galacticos near Barcelona. Now the big names near Barcelona. The players near Barcelona and Susan Bias. But I think the referee, the coach, sorry, any reasons for that. But some way, I think, when you're fair. We'll be to say, this Real Madrid center back, Dean Huston, I think, no, he deserving a certain call up. There were some few, one or two Real Madrid players there, I think, going to
0: Asampa 94.7 FM Atom 106.3 and a comment to know and one and I had a bro a Jano age num den den den se se se and this will be a any abri se and nadie e dea there's a the ebesi into a man for and a walk up and the opera wound why when you was with me I see pa. They said the ABO first have spent win. Hey, they say still I know. Win no empire. Go be a empire. What the bona quakwate? Pass knuckle. Torres. Go never bana. Now see that be on my coin. On my coin cry. What the now faso? A train advantage. I call EDTR Spain. Train advantage. I call EDTR Spain. Ama kevered for no. The room was 30 minutes. Master Bans and more confidence ana.
1: Yeah, confidence in a study group. And it's the reason why my on left back when Terry starts or shout to say in the fans and start to I'm cheer my up now. No net do nyane a did to say keep between holding Spain for 30 minutes. I've watched the Spanish team and this is the Spanish team. No matter any midfield as a team crackles, even though Pedro was Gavi on it, but and this is the fabric guys in Iniesta, Xavi, Munia, Domitia crack on midfield. Those don't have top striker Biasa. If you're able to be, organize yourself very well defensively, what you say what two ye not play a beard in the role as well, but it's difficult for you for almost on the crackle. It's the reason why Omani Spain, Omani Egypt boy 0-0, Omani Iraq boy 1-1, and some of my babeshi Peru by 3-2. Obiemu dia ambesho, but when you are organizing, who defender, they don't shoot. Omu always, Omu pekwa yambe tui. Anybody na tumno, Omu play afuka kofashe, and it will take a be a true pass and I be a loose ball be a bit yes I difficult to pass the ball to defenders are all between a former agent yeah give it for us that a good confidence but as long as the tries almost who come with crap will not draw or when I draw a ball moon and maybe that's the reason why they decided to sit back there but I'm here the way between a question
0: yeah the way and no more basic ako Asampa 94.7 FM Atum 106.3 Sene Sene March no ano ayati mwaisi Essence Cape Verde for now be a being so where the intent times were a be piatum, but there be nyasa and a tear and yesa and a tear cra. Nessa and Nibre Abba and a year twasu Eddie Amaona Sampa 94.7 FM Atom 106.3 and a pianina and so Eddie Amaon Timosianesu. So comment to the demo baby na kebe de fo ni abre se omu epe eye go at the atwat na Atom 106.3 Asampa 94.7 FM still Spain 0 Cape Verde 0 and they walk up no any eye group H any the abani essence e honmo je wo Uruguay and they are saying a war Saudi Arabia. pass knuckle. Torres, what you want ewo 18 year boss ninchain, answer that be Cabral. This son ran the Cabral, so be a cook channel. Master Vance is to say no, no, so chimby.
1: Yeah,
0: or no, so chimby.
1: We're not confident, we're not confident.
0: Lopez.
1: Boss na battle win between on the Ferran Torres. No, most of the boss on the winning boss. No, Ferran Torres great club on a difficult to between. You know, the only problem is the yellow card. No, Jane, how between a faster coping with it so that Uncle Jay another card beam because another card beam will be red card to be difficult for them to play turn against them against Spain. The confidence about right, but he must be very careful with the tackles. And it's good that was starting searching forward.
0: A good is was starting a move forward. So no subet me anya and kunim de edi ama nemai. Asempa 94.7 FM atom 106.3. Senese ene enumere match ba konsua no be se pa eno eye Belgium against Egypt. E match anobese papa. Ay, senese ne 7 PM commentary no anonsu ebebana bianse timi a konkan. Ay bona kwa kodi e chile honomo, mi yesuo se e do second half na enche. Yes, it's painful and Sakai never bad because Sam Fasana a year presser. I bet me a coyer the amount spin first. Aviana born Ababe, the captain of the side, Gabi. That's what they're feeling. Sam, what about so announced that be Master Bansi? When on or Persevian, Cobo born as he go keep a Tiana.
1: Oh, who's a keeper? A P. Montero, who's a keeper? A P. And we are a Pedri, the crab on a West or 10. So he realized that the defensive midfielder, I don't know what J Born feeds him. So the center backs are close to the center line. And I said,
0: yeah,
1: Gabo. The Spanish goalkeeper, there is no way on the center back against Santo Bidia Pulmo. Because he must be a ball playing goalkeeper. And he wants to be close to him. So that true pass between him, but first to react to it. Indeed, the idea was good, but the technique and the execution, quite fast ball. But the idea was very good.
0: Idea, no, I am very good. Asempa 94.7 FM. Atum 106.3. Idea, no, I am. And I am here, I am here, I am here, I am here, I am here. Na yanko yenim bon ekuta Spain di la roja om ana bon ekuta mu pass n akọ obetimi ayi niye ana ete koyem kuku pass na kọ na answer abi abo short at them good save from goalkeeper Josima Jose Diaz. What a good save, Master Banson.
1: Yeah, offside because we should be a Kukurela. Who's the name of the offside?
0: Yeah.
1: Maybe a Kukurela, you know, it was very difficult for him to be onside. Look at maybe Johnson or Heady Bona Tumaba. So the defensive shape up of the Kivedians was accurate. Who declared that the true part that they took Kukurela? So, ultimately, Edge Bona. Now, the last Kived player, you know, or defending, it was offside. But
0: it's a goalkeeper, no born human because on presser. If you have born a to be so go heva and I go heva
1: now. That's a new offside. But it was a good strike from the Spanish player, Fabian Ruiz, a very good save from the goalkeeper. Goalkeeper, one other half corner at this experience. He's a very good goalkeeper. He's when that test or various games from my body identity. Set boss over 2-1. I expect him to make his save.
0: Asempa 94.7 FM. Adum 106.3 live comment in the name. Yeah, the M on baby a wobia. Yes, I can see a smile at Biasan and Sia. 36 minutes. Kivet a move forward. Cross knock on answer that be. Short no. Jose Ebo and Nyadi Abetimi Abwa. Intimi Emwa. Inti and number be cra. But Yemfa Asida Emma Vim Energy Drink. Vim Energy Drink. Vim Energy Drink. Or say Vim De Inside. Vim De Inside. Ankasa. Vim Energy Drink. Energy Drink. Pa. So numbi ubobi. And we say yes. Energy Drink. We dear. There's a one kasa no. Vim De. And ye Vim Pa. Vim Energy Drink. May come for the amount. Bonikuta Torres. We jai dea tuwa dea kama. To Rodri Onunsu Ejai Obeni Mwadia Koma Kubasi to Pedri back to Pedri Bium Ohia Brancheri Teddy Kuku Kuku Neba Mark Kukulera Ansuda Bian Timianko Cross Nafibum Kumsu Wajai Edi Afa Odia Koma Brancheri Teddy Laurenti onusubetimi akwana and say back to Pedri afraid your moon ya sort number ball. Because entry piano, one more at your chin, Master Manson, spend for not to 38 minutes and for Bibiama.
1: Yeah, so far, Omon said that more Bobby and Humbiasa, born in Chrome, no more pass it. I'm find difficult zone between the Bona two, no more player be a coffer closer to Kivet for back for only the Binomia to see any very nice one. Go.
0: Nancy Dabby, a Cobo crossbar, no goalkeeper, you want a few. Master Manson, I hit it. Go Pono,
1: yeah,
0: and not goalkeeper, no, so I free go Pono, so
1: yeah, Kivet for you should be very careful. The same ball, Mubo Tuma Kukurela on the left side or Heady PA offside, and the same team that's yeah. Looking. It is an, a trend, a pattern. There's a pattern over there. Say, Omu Krabona, either Broderick or Fabian Luis Krabona, Kukurela will move to the other side near Pinjabona, Manu, Pian Banner, so that will be up Katun. But on Tim Fabon and Tumfifi, so they have to use the flanks and Kuvet.
0: A corner kick advantage, a Cordema, Spain, National Team, no. La Roja. Corner kick a call the mamo. The red one. A corner kick advantage. A call the man. Spain. 39 minutes. Bet me a go off on Edikana. A better and a better. But Pedia Edia team at Tokoyum. Kivet on one thing into a Koyum on Bepim. Or the pass not all. What a pass from. Rodney Nancy Dabby, baby, you're born on the fire now. In terms of Saturday, my one say, coach Naya Sambi, Emma Danny Omo, and so on the team coach. Omo Hiana.
1: Yeah, Spain team, you know. Given the baby, I don't know, I said, Omo Hiana, a typical number 10. And no one that's only done Omo, because given, baby, I don't give it for him. Omo good defense will be almost every player be is behind the bone. Two year will be only the makers who will be Fabregas type, maybe a Iniesta type, or between a split or born or between only a two, the brand and would you between a tumor who play enough for Chekhova. But some Jumani a typical number 10 creative midfielders a Juma. It is almost one player between us. I expect that Gavi single between him, but Fringe Juba and Gavi also on the left side of Ayoma Tak near in the midfield or the left side. You don't get the best out of him as a number 10. So no one does only Omo workers. Spain for no over and over again, no matter say, or more lucky the typical number 10 which I'm a true person.
0: Asempa 94.7 FM, Adumu 106.3. Sene se ene Spain, any Kevin Nebo, Professor Kofi Anoti, Professor Kofi Anoti. Yes, Professor Nuno, Kwans Estate Nurses, you. It is Superman, a pass, Nako, Kevene, Babi, Biabet Messi, Kevene, Swati, not the Fabon Kuso, Watio, Kevene, Kevene, Goni Babana, Kevene, Sudabi, or the boy, my goodness. Master Banson.
1: Yeah, when in the part, the teammates, there's nobody, or one in the link here, please, or move you, sir, break. And
0: now you go, Paul.
1: Yeah, that time, you know, either said, I said, go fire in them, but I'm fire now, of my Spain for defending a cover. You know. It was up to him. Say, said the teammate be banned. Team in link up. And where there's always gap whenever they are going forward. Omo players didn't follow up. Omo transition and you quick. So it doesn't come with numbers. And the choir over here say, "Oko brain and who be the man? Who teammate in for man?"
0: Asempa 94.7 FM at 106.3. Udru Takrade Tadi. Yeah, demo live. Ewo Asida. FM Ewa Takra de Sanso and Atakwa Mediema and Suya Dem Radio Asimfosu and all the uplisted since Ewa Ghana and Iwiasia Fenenina Womu Ekutem Inti Takra de Tadi Ase Wambandai Oseya Ibrahim O Jinamon de Nende and Ese Enya Fedia Gro Bone Kuta Spain 42 minutes of Fedi Kandia and Nibira Sopa. I feel one when he now game no, I had the amount. One when he pe, now I had the amount. Bonne Kuta Spain, passing and coin, Nansu Betimayana, outside position of Brantano, Pedri Owo, and Tinyani Obetimi didn't want crack a bono. Won't me and Fan Honka, a bono. What no hooker and ye? Ruffy Adam Makami from Jordan. Wano ene Eddie Bono. Jordan woke up on omu ebebi omu wom. Enti omu nsu aye country bakwa. progress in terms of football no enye for the agro omu akomanim e wo bench one the enye isu bench one money is solid.
1: Yeah, but this tournament, I mean, the European teams are my show, you know, almost struggle, except if you are Sweden and Tunisia, man, and you're running over so simple, almost struggle. But
0: Monekuta Keved, one more enaba, Cabo Verde, pass now can answer that. Antimiamma, Sanasene, Lawson Heber Center. Ah, Lawson, and they. Senese Kwembiasu, the Virgin Doctor, Enura Wade Abano, Enyen Roketwa, Lawson Heba Mesa, and Lawson Lord Care Mesa, and Lawson Delay Man Capsus. Super, Enro Papa, Kopebito, Ewo Heba Sobbia, Pass Nako, Spin, Nansukuse, from goalkeeper, Joseme. Jose Diaz Vosina, hey, Master Banson, and yeah, goalkeeper so far, oye, man of the match.
1: Yeah, we have saved some, and we have the way out. He's the reason why I keep very funny considering, because about two balls be our considering. The saves have been very, very, very good. Spin.
0: Eddie, yeah, Asempa 94.7 FM, Spin Eddie, pa, according to say, hey, Vono, so then I'm Vono.
1: Yeah.
0: Holland and so.
1: Japan, yeah, is this your home boom? Japan,
0: oh, there's some of the more game.
1: Yeah, more.
0: But they say, yeah, can't walk, I'm not going to compare.
1: Paddy and
0: Spain
1: on any day, on any day, I said, Netherlands, quite to Japan, but the same thing. I think the Europeans are complaining about the weather, the heat, and the humidity.
0: Oh.
1: US weather the moment. It's one of the reasons. I mean, Nims, one of the reasons that this European team is never there, but none of them no more impress me. Tunisia, no, I'm not sure the European teams are struggling. And Africa, my fellow Africa for a career said, I didn't call my Africa for years, you call World Cup in Queen Pans, you high coward coaches.
0: Asempa 94.7 FM, and they coaches are Womu Ayo Unfo, and they how mu Edio Moko. Tunisia for bombing the answer to not tell me so noom the other.
1: How am I adding? Yeah, because most of the African teams are called major tournaments from the 90s. Even games, famous games, when we back as Cameroon against Argentina, the Senegal against France, they were defending. It could be tactics, all right, but most of, and even teams normal progress to the next stage. One goal, no more defending. We have not seen African team, the coaches, they're going to this World Cup games, they always somehow decided not to concede, not to lose, and it's the reason why you're the best of the African players.
0: 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Asempa 94.7 FM at 106.3. It took away your corner kick, you know. Now, Suko keep a one, another corner kick. They nearly score. And they goalkeeper Josima Diaz. Namiano Nukrenye. Or Bonnie Humodin Papa. Watch this. Where your deputy captain Ampa.
1: Yeah, goalkeeper so far, three shots on target. We're saving you now.
0: A corner kick BM, a take away him, pass number announced Abbey. I'm a clad a few. Babom said to me, Auntie Bianco. Say, said ye, a ye kikau kikankua. Sima Makumako. And Naya de Tosono. Aka Sima Emianu. Sima Makumako and Naya. Ya de Tosono. Aka aye Mianu. Enti enadie na ese ampaya edwa edema timsi no emienu enibra no ewosro edema obia asempa 94.7 FM adum 106.3 ene chenesen kasamre ekosisen with programs manager Mr. Philip Osei Bonsu. but the new be jamu emra about 2 p.m. and sana 15 minutes to 4. Oh sorry, you bet that lawyer and any team no asi. Lawyer ose bonsu and any team no, you bet all masipa. Especially mehiasem with your mahine kwabena asante. 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Oye champion gaza. Asempa 94.7 FM, woka up no any braba. 45 minutes plus 4 minutes time waste and it's still 0-0. Spain nike ven nebo. Master Manson, you be a first up. Obian sebi.
1: Anybody who said this game between any first up without a goal. But Spain for I think Omadango, you know, maybe I've recently on my major tournament. Sometimes I struggle to put the ball into the net. Kivet for in the second half, they have nothing to lose. At the NBA in the first half, we are key to perfection. We are Osha Mukut Brito. The tactics power was to make sure that Bond dominates. Oh, yes, Spanish coach Luis de la Fuente. The tactics power was to make sure that they score a goal in the first half. Generally, now they have to get the balance very well, just like I've always said. How are Abefas were defending? And at the same time, we're waiting to come one or two times. And at a few times, make sure you make good use of the ball, search forward, get the ball to the opponent half. Let try so between your ball and back to be there tonight. So, put me yes, I know man there. Then, Obetia, game now, Bemuno. Oh, yeah, something positive. But the only thing the answer will make sure there's much spin for and for burning to dominate. The few times I'm in your to spin for having and shame crying, sir. The only question about this idea, trust me, the Spanish will definitely score. Come on, Haiti would work. I'm on my work, I have four saves, and I'm going to keep on your save. Only any cash in VHS or Kushiba. The more Omar Spain for putting pressure on you, they will definitely break the wall.
0: Okay, to a friend, can Abba, the way here, Asempa 94.7 FM, my emphasis, my Yabua for Lawson Heber Center, Jose, the Virgin Doctor, and they, Momondianda, say over 25 years near. And Lawson aye a draw door Magana for Nese Omanya Ayarisa. Na Lawson Heba Mister. Na Unya ni Heba Mister na de tini ebe bua papa emma general well being body pain. When wa tun to mini di fever ho do menstrual problems a wood do ni na de mstrong unya aye Lawson Heba Mister Edruno. Unuma one time ni na neko. Sansu anna Lord Care Mister. Lord Care Mister. And de clear bibia na Lord Care ni de. De tini oba one kasano just say uniatin kan tentamua unum Lord Care Mister na. That's one time. Obetin can be on my paper rupi. That's so bad that was yana min sorry na dabinya say yana min sorry dabi manesa. And what in so sa unumwa at some buam one kasa which is a bibia u ye biano. A keo kama kama pay this tattoo. Kama ma won't say yes. The attendant say Lawson delay man captures and no dear. A memorandum is all post it and ten temoa. Na a union na edi a fuel, a bow, a memorandum, a kutia post it, a yer ne sempono, a bibia, one casanunia, ubu.

One time, Nancy Ja, and also what me at all. Quality no, I was super animo, and so a TV dear animo to quality no, as also I was in the name. Sana said Ghana, a year Tibet is service for the Sigma, a Yemponess, and Mono Tibet no, and a officially partner with Yemponess Ghana, Tibet service, and no, and an initiative by El Cosno, and a Ja, or more, ya dear one Jim, I say, Edward Mana Bianca to me a conkind, and Tia Nedia Bodra, or must be a visited platform. Impes, I was Spinters Road, right behind a Okadeko, a Hon Mokwa Ninano, Nancy Ubenyami Frempeny form, I was 030-280-1555. 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Inti ya nwana focus technology. Focus technology. Na focus si. The TNU Omo brands, baby. SBZ Focus in Afay, Costa, and Valente Ninjano, Adia, Nesaja, Abba, no Omo de Omo, highly quality energy efficient, and Afay co-friendly product. I would do in Yama designing now, and so Ediaba Omo Gomua Akoti Johnson, the head of his Nankasa, a war, Winneba Castle, Winneba Highway, na the TNU, sir, and a Ope, a rice cooker, Ope Ion. 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So visit the supermarket, I would do Nina, any shops I would do, and walk gunning Nanafi, Cotop, student, Nafetu, see Anopa, any a year, and you may. Alive soup, and I may come for Eddie Ama. Alive soup, Nidia, and you good is what you see alive. Because alive soap, dear, Tale, am I born in it also? Natural ingredient in kwa into body net tosu kama. Unso be all called this soap be jar and I mean coming out that Miss all this soap will be jarry and honky cano. Will you choose a live soap? Nano and Ebemon honky caniano. Then say a jay. Babiano ubo rahon ma also ope a live soap. As an so be filly fret. As an a filly alive. And no fortune spread. And they the attendance of me so. Then say bread na wo yano. And our bread na wo tono. And there's a pancake now, me so. Oh, yeah, ninja, dear tini. Your grams in the baby 12, 250, and now 450, and then 900. Ninja be a war. Some sa would do a ninja, they would draw up so. Oh, per fortune spread. And no, dear. As I want all bread, no, the firm, the other to be a biano. That's all the firm 10 times one, and to me some. Oh, wow, oh, yeah, and there's a tea seller. So when ye nubia, ye beto a ye bread in any a ye chikus yene a deno, when ye metubium, because ebin wa, ye debe fem, intimistro, bra, bomodianda, so be kwako tobi, supermarket bia ebi ewo, inti fortune spread de dear, wasi, yomi delicious, always on point, and no, intumpewi, na ope de, and no, ene dema, Philippe, and ye mwemuka kre, na, yung kunkuti, ye kuti a de biaba, na, mwone se,

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0: 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Still! Phone, papa! Is he here?
1: Jack, but I've got a few money.
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0: why are there kel kids toothpaste there ye ye ma'am frate se mo a mo di infie mi no opim infie sia
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0: There be any your toothpaste. And your toffee, why? 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Be mama fra with the infirm you know. 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And mama fra city tree, yeah, need jesse.
3: Kel.
4: 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Now, Senator, the latest update on Thomas Tay Party, and ye keep very defunded, and Nibra Sopa, dear Abba Abetum NSA, Master Banson, sir, Ghana Football Association. One more moves to challenge Thomas Tay Party. A year Nevisa refused ano ahead of a Panama game. In T. A dear and a one more any abre sequembiasu. In T. Om a two anamon and a morning the Omu two anamon. Na a can and a say, World Cup 2026. Ghana Effie moves to challenge Thomas Tay Partey's visa refusal ahead of Panama match to a Canadian court. Nti eno na diaba.
5: Bon na be.
4: Yeah, bon match no ukwada.
5: Nti mo challenge ya wiye be. Ukwada na be na baba.
4: Ebi anze betime be banza ni. Je hene madi ani.
5: Na be na o de o ko challenge o court ne. No, obi na tini. Today I was asking a question. Obi na tini fie. And I said, I'm not saying, only fear is how do you want to be my what are you challenging? Then I will challenge you.
4: Oh, yeah, they're crying, my
5: mom. I'm not to be fear. I'm not to be fear. First, I look to my own. What's it? What's up? I'm fear. And you're in
4: twice. We're going to spin or the quetch day. Crossing the banana. But so now, so there'll be no problem at all for goalkeeper. Josima. Press up on presser. Spin the second half of no, any abre. Wom any abreso my winia Eye Ayeka Asempa 94.7 FM Atum 106.3 and enumre match edikan and ye de airman de toss me Belgium against Egypt I don't sumo asipa bone kuta Spain revise play must continue Rodri Tenise waji evia sinyina Ballon d'Or pain Enti enye agro about 2 years ago and what you see in Nasu. He said the Kutano no Eye Osman Dembele Bone Kuta Spain La Roja Etian Boss Nobe Remana Ansudabe Oma Jibone Kama Abodi Afem Entimi Anko Master Ase Kevede for passes no and then Kutu and Kabin Humpa.
5: Yeah, Humka Kraomso. Also. And I'm here. I'm going to be born somewhere quick, because Spain for no, I'm more at number. So I'm going to be born as one faster. And I want pass. I'm only panting. I'm going to make a. I'm back crowd as I'm going to be born a freezer. And that is what I saw between you and me. I saw I'm going to be born a few touches. 1, 2, 3. I saw between you Spain for. Then I'm going to be you can recover fast. And I'm recovery transition from defense to attack is very questionable. Apart from that, they've been very organized with defense.
4: 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Kevede 4 FM. Nansu ene Oma club on the bone fio. Yeah, to a game ne so akwa kwa ye nibre. Kiverde ne ko. Pass na fem nanso da be. Na di obetimi akoy sense. Onta upside position a Brighton tie de. Livran Mandi. Livran Manto ono ena yetwa pass ne ema no. Nanso antimi. An konenim aba back to Kiverde ma fem refi se play must continue. Kiverde winni bono. Omo ene eba passes ne de nyamye nukreni. Ana enko. Wama Spain ajibono. Omo iwia akronfes yo. Nansi dabe. Spain entimye nyusu that opportunity no. Amfa anye juma.
5: Yeah, Spain kwa ni shooting ni kwa so we had amfa pobusa. Apart from boss no munyano the penalty box na. Kiverde for boxing money. We try to shoot outside the penalty box. And for Pum, a track like that, the Spanish team, no one team on pay long wing goals near the one pinny team on pay shots. Or would there be one person who crab or possess you, making sure say, I easier to score than on the border tonight. See, Kiverde for the only in the first half, like we are, Momo, and it is the reason why they've decided not to do anything different. But me, who can't have us defend the out another 45 minutes beam. Abraham Tomlin, I think they will concede. It is one person on your point there. They must try to also get a goal.
4: 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Amuna Bona Kuta Musa say, pass neighbor. Lorente. Ojaidi Atuan Mokama. Bakumian Mensa. Far side. 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A foul recorded to Gavi. A Brenton Horty, captain of the side. Ryan Mendes of Kiverde. Captain and the most cup player. Ewo Kiverde national team. Num. A banner matches are 98 matches. And were born in 99 match. Edema Kiverde. Or the Bona Quatri, or Captain Duamaba, a walk up to Umfa Nyagro. And Nyagro, goalkeeper Abom Se Tum, Majibone Kama, Kiverde again, Spain, Imuadin, Atia Faso, Spain, Ansudabe. What a beautiful kick from Mikel Oyaziba. Nanso Bon Entimian Kotatina. Master, who kick in a corner?
5: Yeah. Or boy as a first nine. Uh-huh. We go keep at the pit. We got the ball to net. But the idea is always good. But however, if I saw a bunny here in between your
4: hands, some boy never could go pon.
5: You never better go keep at no move. The boy to net here on one fourth because it was a boy and I wanted the left side of you. It's either the player never crosses, so you stay in your post and you look at where I cross the ball now, instead of you trying to move forward.
4: 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Wabom sell to Obetimia Kwakofana. Ansudabi. A train accord him. Captain of the side of Rignard. Onse, or ye Captain Bia. Nuwondi, the way on the Makuku Koviemuno. A Nyagro. Walandi Ebasto. Na Ujina Nenasu. Simon. United Simon, the goalkeeper for Atletico Madrid. Our born there to the far side. Laporte Betimiabana. Abedi Santa Circle, Spain. Amo Erem Ewo Kiverde Fafem. Spain Edasue Kutabono. Spain. 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Bonense. 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Cross side. Nansu No Pumato. Sota. Short across from Torres, no, and Kobe Bia. Short across from Torres Nantimian Kobabia. Bon Ekuta goalkeeper. Vosinha, Ono Enna, Obo Edia Quetri, a player Baku Edafom. Player Ebaku Edafom. Mawunse, Master Banzi is over here, DSC. Kive the player and Ewunse, Nimian Intimi.
5: Yeah,
4: and no Bobo no
5: Bobo
4: two. And the two yeah. Twin. But as the stand ref, you know, I say attention on your revenue stop ENT and twin against Kived. What one in 10 times so? Or the pass not to all. Obey me about cross Nazi mana. Cross number. Nancy goalkeeper. Simon Ekutaboni to take. What to one more come on? Kubasi. Pao Kobasi. Ono ena ekutabwana ne ode eba. To Rodri. Ene sawo kan Spain nsua. Player nyamienu nukrenye. Player wabo Spain national team no ache. A ukuta the number of goals ipana. Minadao. Eno eye Abrante de Jerry Sergio Ramos 180 matches. Sergio Ramos 180 matches. And Sergio ene wabo ede ama eye Spain national team no anaso wabo dema omo. Senise kipede be yen sakaye ba Spain enti so dogo bi enu abe. 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Rodri Edibana to Benkumsu. Cross Nebebana. Nanswe and say back to Rodri Bium. What are two or your Laporte. Answer number Bukra. It's still. Kevedi zero. Spain zero.
5: Wake up, baby, Hubao.
4: I'm telling you. A moment there. Papa.
5: Spain for us starting here frustrated. And for a Spanish team, a center back, Aymeric Laporte, to shoot from afar like that, even in the 57th minute, tells you clearly that Oman was the coach need to possess the ball and head on for more. And when it happens like that, players need to also try, like they want to try something different from the coach in the Oman. So it's the reason why Spain for now started shooting from afar. And I tell the for that, but I just want them to be a little bit brave. No, I'm just now. I'm going to quick transition.
4: Move forward
5: in them. Once Spain bought 12 minutes, all you see 3 points in here. It just all back forward. And at that time, if they decide to come forward, I respect for the show. We ain't going to share on the least chance I'll be going to try to make good use of it. And Spain for them. You could see clearly, so Master said you're frustrated. Now, I'm going to cross the ball and I'm heading. I'm going to use long shots. I'm going to use set pieces. I ain't going to the typical way of Spain for Bombo.
4: 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They say Kived defense in Kwa. Because some ultimate defenders are near Poma. A 1 point no be a Benya and Fahone Boffe and he possessing our boy. Bonikuta Rodri. Answer that be. Were ye Eddie Akoa Koma Kubasi? Back to Pedri. Pedri ne kutabono. True pass number. Nansu dabe. Cross ne betimi ababe tomuana. Etie koyem. And no pomato for goalkeeper. Goalkeeper. Josima. Jose Diaz. And then. Unse yes. Go no. Or tapapa. And then die. One is Spain for Nenya. One is Spain. And Nenya. Born and say Kived Wabomu say Tum Sokins ni betimi abana Kevena Tepraka Mendes Neko Nansu Dabe Ya mana kwain Ya muni natuwa Bona kwa kodi Ferran Torres Dabe Defender no mana kwain kwa Enkwa nini be uke ukra Master Banson
5: Yeah, the first decision was a mistake No, she said Born in Bissuana. The moment I said born in Bissuana, open his plea and the judgment for
4: the. Oh, yeah, and then I told close.
5: Yeah, and that was the reason why I said they made the best frown about the crack or crack. I think why are they? Because the player know about it, so Ferran Torres is a very good player. But who's the Yamin Lamas who warm me up? The Kunayadin.
4: Kunayadin.
5: And I had the AV. Was for any possessive team. So starting shooting ball from afar, it means that game night, Yaman. And that's typical of Spain.
4: Game no idea.
5: You know, shooting ball from outside the penalty box. Indeed, it tells clearly that the coach now approach the more from good game. They are not seeing result in terms of scoring.
4: Cabral, Duarte, Mento, Munina, Frim, Emane, Simato, Eba, Inti, Sansona, Da Costa, Ensu, Eba, Inti, Uhea, Omonsu, and Yambre. Say, no matter what, in India, a year corner kick a cordema. Spain goalkeeper Pim Mefrio Kuku Abubonim say to Bon answer here. Se say ya number one dia and a goalkeeper no. Onun swabetini say ya tisa dia Mianka Seminipa Bra Penny J Justice Becker say aye say wawa ain't he match you any dear Jerry match no ke verde farm and I say wawa And now, Grokra, I know see Spain or the Afobon Kumso Torres. Oh, Saint Chamonso, Spain for Valencia Cray, a Tecoyum, Nansu Atiabaso, Clarence Lentimian Coye, but a more recover is still Spain, one and the Eba La Roja, one man quaint, what Tian Fem, a sober in Tantamso. The captain of the side, Ryan Mendes, there. Oh no, on Slovia. And once a kikokikokikosa. Kikokikosa, no, no more. Avi. What about the banana at the moon? I sent a quaddy spin in Mantano. There's a born and buy and not spend for Nadi, but to sir, one bear at the born a quack or two at Nano, and no any assemino, and no any assemino, assemino no, and to match where the to send the amount to Nidino, I yes say wawa. Martin in the Menada, I quite to say a Debbie United, nay, Tamale City, no Filippo, too, the Debbie United. And Timantino, a bar peso, at the say a peso, no. 62 minutes. Answer that be born and say, Spain still moving, putting pressure, pressure upon pressure. I'm the pressure, no, air tour, cuckoo. I bought an answer that be, and Timianco, what clear the fuel, and they keep very much energy. Answer intent to money, a year free when him, and Tiabana, sir, a year focus. Focus technology or to focus on your quality life. Sansu and a Lawson Heber Center. Lawson dear and they want to say yes. Maybe I edit them. Come up. And now edit amount. Then be answer at me a conkind the Virgin Doctor. Lawson Heber Center. The Virgin Doctor. Nindunu papa. A fortune spread and they also yummy, delicious, and always on point. A Sigma Anasemono, Sigma Appliances, Sigma Appliances, great possibility. And no. And your goal kicker called Edema Kevin. Goal kick advantage, Echo Edema Kevedia, and your Alive Soup, and your the Ajade, Ma and a Yahoo Atosu, Alive Soup, and your the Ajade Emma and a Nea Sempono, and the Genetimiaba, your body no any Atosu Aikama, your dear be a Wenibia. There's a face of Vim Energy Drink or say Vim the Inside. Sansuna Sport Water or say don't just play, dominate na enkoyi. Asempa 94.7 FM Atom 106.3 Sima Edion Sia Enai Eneyabo Da Costa de Sia no bae Wadi abiyo edi ama Spain fono Inti enedie Enibre supa Another African country They say African countries no Emu mienu performance nene sweni Morocco Ene omai Cote d'Ivoire Amu de wini yekra Morocco de country no nene bo bo wan wan no Because they cry more than win. Enya agro. Spain and Aguia Nimasi. And they kept bad so far. Master Banson, send your bad.
5: Yeah, in a bad. In a bad. To play against Spain, unconcede in the 65th minute as a deputant. More be a roof is your money, the European champions.
4: Yeah.
5: So, first time I World Cup. And I saw that Spain bought four shots and targeted the first half, one would work nearly. But among Cheddar and Creative Chant beer from open play beer, Chester, Kivet for a setup of defensive setup, no, break it down nearly. The only problem is Kivet for no air try, say, Omo Bay don't be, I said, yeah, boy, into a net. But time I bought better net, how are they going to react? And only the only question mark, but so far in the 65th minute, Kivet coach touches are work more than the Spanish coach.
4: 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No kasai. 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But the pass natural dia koma kuku obetima ye niye. And say back to kuku biem. Asan dia koma Rodri.
3: And
4: 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Na Gabi Gavin su e di ama Pedro. But so omu di be ure no. Enu eni asem no. Bone ense ye. Pass na fube nkumsu. Sima Makumaku Ediosia Enson Spain Obey Tin Mana Nan Sudabe Kivede Fonasa Bonnet Domoe Tin Momuntimi Enkle Master Banson Kivede Fonasa Bonnet De Eti Momuntimi Enkle Vruana Omubokwa will be any more better.
5: Yeah, who's a cow? No, Omu plays in eye behind the ball. And two old defenders are now bobble to my better bass back view. But a Komo. A holding midfielder be a ball no be chrome so defense so between about the defender and himself about the man holding it so that you can also start moving them a pass ball more. Then it become easier for you to defend. But omuni will be as omuni play all that confidence and say me bought deep line holding midfield. And see a ball no buy a defense in this normal gear. Me rushing to say Vettinia in to say make yellow be yama chest near them.
4: Yeah.
5: So who different energy you need to say Sergio Busquets yama Barcelona in Spain. Would even an edge ball and as a precious usual. Oh, yeah, a typical deep line holding midfielder, all confident to hold on to the ball and you sell the ball, which are cover ball. No. Now, while Trema Mumu or only teammate in the so move from the 7 and 11 flanks, so not possible. No. But they don't have somebody like that, didn't he? Or Jibo on the path, who may go for Fanny Jeffrey. So,
4: Atom 106.3 says, your hydration break and not your dream. Enti there's a cooling break no enwa ena ene ya tuatum kama pa anti ye gi ahome dia se ne beteno enti beteno dia eye betting company ose bra betwa bet na unya beteno ne os ne soso eto sugoyi afa dia dane se wose sign up na ye deposit na oncho 2,000 Ghana cedis. 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Ross Energy Drink. 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Hey, Urua Pabu Bia. Urua Supermarket Bia. Urua Shop Bia. I'm so. Mummami Ross Energy Drink. Na ene me Philip Bold. Essence me jina menaso Ross Energy Drink. Eno any energy drink na me come for any amount. No one say yes. Eno eno no. Enti sene se walk up on edie. Matis no ama emu ayede. Emu ayese eni branso aba. Pa a enye fedia grow. Na mamin come for aye pep student emfamau. Pep student emfamau. Sense pep student dear. Supermarket bia ye kuli break idea jack they say no num abo nti wie be di dia nonsia konon so won wadwetwe second time na so do the two na why you two den ten times so do the two na they say no die be hu ay say wa wasa ja wo ko nim nti enei sene say Danny Omo and Lami Yama they are in Master Banson. On se support us in a body so same man team in your haba.
5: Well, before the kickoff of the tournament, I'm a catcher, say, I mean, I'm fitness level for my crap. And for a coach to risk player, and even this work, I will make you lose it everywhere. And I'm going to be in the end, and do any do so I'm going to work up now. He's the best player in the Spanish team. For them to risk again, the second best team in the world by ranking, again, this is the second. For them to risk such a player tells you that the only and for them, guys, any team be a possessive football. So about shot from afar in the 50-something minutes means that we are frustrated and means that the style of playing are could give me head and finale. So I couldn't break here the other say, I see I am a player now, but for FIFA seeker. And if I play be player for about 2 contract with French. So you need to break player for 2 minutes.
4: Oh, so be a high be a presser or no nyakunyan conquer.
5: A FIFA seeker pet. And you know me a cool break.
4: And two parties a mebo comment to me a hand money means you know.
5: Now my way, I'm on
4: the Uber Mua, Uber Mua,
5: and says yes, come
4: Uber Mua, says a jazz, what our Hanamanumbi.
5: Over the chairs to come to Wabba Chair to Cooling Brick.
4: Ah, I mean,
5: Martin Tala, come to Medeja, Martin Tala, Chris, come dinner, I'll treat you. Oh, Casana, there's nothing wrong with it. FIFA phone, for the commercial aspect. But they will let it look like FIFA, everything about FIFA is about money. Is the reason why the World Cup?
4: Everything about the World Cup and the money.
5: Everything about FIFA. Everything about CAF. Everything about GFA.
4: I want to cooling break. I want some money.
5: Everything about FIFA.
4: That means to say what I'm my boss money.
5: I'm going to cooling breaker. TV stations near you go commercial break. Not some penny on TV go commercial break. It's about money.
4: Yes.
5: FIFA commercial break has nothing to do with player occupation. Because players in the Jogu Park, they decided to create this. For them to sell that, have 2 minutes
4: better commercial break. And you go to the person, you did that, when you play there.
5: Ah, no, set your video, you play on the ball.
4: That means a parking.
5: You
4: know, parking, since you be NCO. You know, it's a parking, since you.
5: Because, if that man and FIFA, they buy another pencil. They have to do away with the Google Park and to make sure that, oh, it says, yeah, man, you're in the park and I'm going to break for 2 minutes for you to go and drink water. That 2 minutes. FIFA Parma, all the TV writing now for commercial rights. So first, near Bobo, I'm going to FIFA, I do $50,000. I'm so better to be $55,000 because of that 2 minutes. FIFA is about money, CAF is about money, UEFA is about money, GFA is about money. Football, the people governing the game, no, so the only interest is about money.
4: 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Inti eno 73 minutes to go. Still keep bed. Me not doubt. Once again, a co walk up on your first match was against Spain 2006 against Italy. No more boy, two. And he say, wow. But keep bed as at now. One Spain, Kikokra. Kikao pipe. What you say? Philip, when you pipe grow. I quite say, Papa Neneba, or my Tiagin of Cras, Spain, and the Kevadi dear. I have been Nanana Tiagino, or my dear Pemosono. A Spain, a bit to me a corner, Tonet, Nasdabi, Bonan Timianco Tonet, Kevad, Wamu and Eba, or the Ama Captain Kevadabi, Bonayana, or Mupia Socono, and no any assembly. Master Banzi, wouldn't say. kevede fo te se dia wo kana omo mo mo ni da wan ka samri 1-0 am spain isu.
5: And I don't know some coach ne planning on counter attack and breaks up because when you say okay this game
4: I'm say counter ne there
5: maybe share before I go to become relegation I go against Liberty Professional Dansuma Park then I realized that counter no cry any players may break up but they don't know when there's counter into over time I saw okay game no counter but when the counter comes from go so she hazard pa o she garbi pa o she Kevin De Bruyne pa o she ya tree pa they tell you the broad definition of counter. Counter about they see they have the foresight and dream no ebi a chomlo ko counter right but what you the players are not moving in a way for you to utilize the counter attack. Said the other different team you are going to utilize. Kevin Fonin team you utilize. They are not going forward. They are always making sure someone is defending. But a draw for them, I think they will celebrate home crew. And a draw for them will be very good for them too in the other two games. So we need to be picking 3 points. Prepare, they are gone.
4: Asampa 94.7 FM said draw way bar. Ombe koko kan 8 teams now. FIFA a group of no best 8 teams no 10 place teams no. Ombekan Western Sene, Japan, Netherlands, Omunina Kahubin, Tunya 1 point and 1 Naoko, Pass Naba, Yama, or the Atuan Mokama, Victima Benimuana, and say Rodri Nancy Dabi, Obi Anho, Wapim Edia Fetley, Anonso Pim and Timian Kobebia, Aka 14 minutes, and a Kibed, Ompese, Anya required a drawn 8 Eba. Kibed ehwe nim se obetimi anya draw asempa 94.7 FM atom 106.3 matches no me nadaw emu ayedin emu ayese papa ante se enei Kibed Capo Verde emma aye spent of time 18 abos nim nanso da bi bon ensay Torres da bi opianko abom se tum de effect ni Master Banson.
5: Yeah se maybe I don't know the Kibed or but pretty play do. They are going to what twins you go is to better than Sanya back be. Umba Bona, nothing was Sanya Bom should be. Umba Bona, nothing was Sanya Bom should be. But they have 15 minutes, probably another best 6-7 minutes for other time. If they're able to, but Spain are any moment, the pressure now, I'm going to compliment team how intensive Omutian and this are. My main twins here in Common, Daniela, to be a tuba. Okay, my fishing yabo or no, or Ashland, say I've been asked for boy, FA do Champions League, be a
4: book,
5: but for so many years, I support to Ashland, we're not Premier League back, which I think is up. I don't know if I support Spain for India, but this is not a Spanish team, I presume. The European teams, tournament, we say Africa, brave coaches, I see team calling. The weather is a factor. Internet, hi, Carlos Cruz, maybe come, I say. Articles be a memory reading after the last international break at the Palm Utuadmo. I'm saying why the Animal Bashing teams are all attacking football, so let's not hire a defensive coach. I'm here and you could defend the CAB, and it will be difficult for us. Africa, South America, some part of North America. The American team I'm here against Paraguay, let me say it here. When she team or not, team part favorite, they will end up in the last four.
4: Asampa 94.7 FM, Matsuno. Aye Diama Spain. Aye Diama Momo Papa Papa. Yama, watching was out to be him. And Timmy Uncle. Nansu Ene, a corner kick according to Spain. Corner kick according to Spain. A Nimbrano Abba. Yama, in the last 15 minutes opportunity, I want you. Aye, so bet me the Aye Bibi. And this and say Akanjo and Ekum. Jamiro Ono Ephraim Emma Temu. Temu Ekwa Kwasana nine. Emrantewe. Omoti 2023. Oh Cote d'Ivoire. Philippe Tua Mani Hunu. The Omusu Guyano. Kona kika Kodima Spain. E tekoyim. The Pia Bonafio. 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
5: Yeah, as I'm trying to be different, and they be number try. Maybe on best start, so you shoot flanks to cross the ball. Nobody in the him. Short, the Spanish team are not really known for short. 1 minute, new short, nobody has. This time around, number try, so you shoot Muti, and how good Muti when it comes to the area boss near the. So, I oh, your coach, I have very difficult for you. Everything I spin for you, Biano. I saw my hand and fast. So now they're going to use the flanks. I'm better. I don't be labour not to the flanks. So now I cross out for a tapping, and I'm a pigeon also. So we between a prima shot, and we between a prima pass. Then you put a it is a difficult test now. Kivet for they have nothing to lose. They are going to defend and defend and defend and defend well. But I feel this is the time the Spanish coach, you know, say, oh, we be over here. Say, I don't know man, I'm fight typical striker.
4: Dani Olmo is back.
5: Yeah, Dani Olmo is not, still also not a striker. Ferran Torres is more of a forward, we can have Jana. You know.
4: When
5: you
4: have Jana. Father, so when you 80 minutes and Timmy and Fa.
5: Yeah, I'm going to pick up.
4: And you want to say, Vana, you know, Connaki can and Yakona.
5: And I'm not Kevin for center backs. I'm more freedom. Because center backs, no man, I be a young so on any prem or more freedom. So always they always go for the second boss. Now, we have typical number 10 to crack them. We have number 9 to also put pressure on their center backs. Once only sign, all your attack will be at the flanks. That's the spin point. That's why I'm more aware flanks. Because they are not good in the air. They are not good from shooting from afar. Many Atubas will transfer money in Vakawa.
3: Unia Atuba.
5: Yeah. So what's today? Transfer money in Fanadia.
3: No way.
5: Oh, tell my hair.
4: I have a new town. Yama, aboard the Achimu, when and ever. Answer straight to goalkeeper. Hey, keeper, hey. Keeper, hey. MC Osina, Barcelona, for an Atletico, for a menu of Mushimohano. Menu of Mushimohano. And Yagro, pass Nako, aboard Eddie Achim, Kivet. Answer Abranteni ye na dwen so onko. Oye se onko, me se ene sa wo de toso a. Sa wo de toso. Se Kevin. O che ne one goal. Ana o ma ne draw. Ana ibia wo che ne two goals, especially wo che ne two goals dia. Ene samre e ye afa ma wo. 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Se kwan bia so. Bo monde anda so be sign up. To Bactano dear, what's an apple pet? And one no. Yes, I am deposit. Come up, come up. Yet the kakaka air to the amount. Now, so the chabetano. 83 minutes so far. A Casimano and song. A fair time waste. Ah, ma. Game money dear to see Yanabequa. There's a draw now. But yeah, so go be a bit me abba. Asampa 94.7 FM Atom 106.3. Say, Sika Bebre, Enna Eja, Edida HD, Samreya, Yerem Ewo 83 minutes. Sika Nidia, Bebre, and Oho Master Banson.
5: Ayaka.
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3: 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Asempa 94.7 FM. Jani omwe ye bibi anansu da bie ntimi amfa. Merci. Se Kevin de Fokuta strikers be maybe a champ is at some one. Now walk up or the new one, cause I'm a woman on one. 85 minutes
4: ena yerem nanso enibra so pa ena game no ato Spain om eye bi across naba nanso da bi asambo sort bi obi eni ho Spain fo no omosi be bi no ma du die Master Banson, I had the moment.
5: Papa, right from the 57th minute, no, I started shooting from afar. I told you that I'm very frustrated. Because they don't do that, especially Spanish teams, possessive teams. A restriction by the coach that you don't just easily shoot from afar. Well, who shoot you are? Now I'm couple in the country. One my opponent in the ball game someone from that. They always want to keep the ball. Our way of defending and attacking is to keep the ball. So they don't just shoot. And when they start shooting from afar, and I'm good at shooting. That's why I'm shooting the alcohol off target. And this, I'm doing it. And that's not for me. They will use the flanks. That's why I'm doing Yamil Amabatu. And I'm doing that. I'm doing Sobetu Asian. They will use the flanks. Side the flanks. Short in the ABA and the BNN to the family. They are fine. But they're going to use the flanks and cut in or another cross in front of the post. No, Ubia Katu.
4: 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Bonne Kutakuku. Nanswa da kwe today. I say Pierre Bium, Adibon Eba, Kubasi, Pedri, Iyama, Abetiana, Iyama, and Pinwe di Adiamano, Yama ain't me and Chicke Verde Mantiano. Almost we are ebe boom, Onana Kravitz, Leda, ebe boom, pass Nekubun Kumsu, Kibet for Winnie Troin, Kibet a Winnie Troin. Kibeda Winnie Train. Hey, Nico Williams. Nico N. Eba. Nico Williams Jr. And TNA. I. Rodrigo. Captain on the side. And here in the film. Do you think, sir, this is the time and Branty was over?
5: Yeah, after so I introduced you Yamil Amar in the 75th minute or so, you know, the Omo Bell. Ojidis has some community here, Jumanamano. So now, Obe shifted that Omo to the center midfield, Naniko Williams, Mohamed Asia, which is the left side of attack and the left side of the ring. So now, Omo, Obeo Pretia, Obe 4-2-3-1. The way of machine. Right winger, Yamil Amar, left winger, Nico Williams. Then number 10, Daniel Omo, Ajibo on a pass. So the two only midfielders. By Fabian Ruiz, any number 20, which is Pedri. Now, I'm going to shoot the full back.
4: Advantage, the command spin, a pass, knock off. Good save. Hey! A count that.
5: The setup, everything was nine. Very good defending. Very good defending from
4: Danny Omo.
5: Lopez, I had a
4: non drop.
5: Very good defending.
4: A corner kicker called him Spain. Personal error. Lami Yama. But to the intertium. Cross never bana. Obeki. About cross nothing. And so I clear the fuel. Bon and say it. Kivera Sampimbium. And Mante Pa. And Nama and Obokrana and Abby Naspain for Naji Oba Naspain for no Womo Aji Omo Bobo Bonadia to baby. I toy in a cordema Kibed Danny Omo Osimintiasio Mintiasia Focus Technology Sanso and Lawson Heber Center. A fair fortune spread Sigma appliances, Alive soap, Vim energy drink, Sports water, Rush energy drink, Pep student, Osidu the two, and UMB Bank, and they Womu Ebo Juma Servo Ghana for so many years since 1972. Official partners, Edema, Ghana Football Association, and Blasters. Bonekuta Kived, Kived Neko, Nansu Abrante de Bonaco Fetch Day, Salt Nebana, Dabi, or the Afobabi. What the Afobabi, Kived Bon and Timango Tatna, but supporters near Bodjaso, baby girls near Bodjaso, Musi nadie eneye ne enadie se wawa menadao enyagro pass no anu esi Bigo energy, Bigo energy, Bigo energy, big refreshing moment. 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And yen Nico Williams say any mono abi. Hey, go get pay. What jini wudi pa pa pa pa pa pa pa pa pa. Go keep an akase. He obi ancha a ye betano. 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Betano no. Obi ancha bi essence. One must spend it for ense na obi ebedi. 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Mumma de simple number signing up. O signing up a sikabocho ene kutao. 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Menanda de simanum natoso. 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Akwaye spain for necessity no. Omu hiya 3 points in the batemfa. Kona kick advantage according to Spain. Wabum se tum de achimete koye nansi dabi. Bonin say, mark the akwaye today. Ano so atene kama obebodi akon echi ono mono echi Jericho afesio edin Jericho afesio no wabo sort natim nipa ne ho akwaje keverneko ye ah esoro ono muni place bebere ne guei master banse
5: omo place ko omo quantum. Counter the old choir, we so move at a faster pace. Because so opponent in a banning, who delay an opponent in a recovery. So we have to be decisive and move at a faster pace.
6: That's what Mupe draw.
4: But the born at two, Spain 18 boss, Nano Honmoa Kubasi, Sandy, a quiet today. One air yet don't bet me be a same win, a bet me a bar. The men in Ukraine. Spain, Yamachi, Nansu Dabi, and say 5 minutes no, Yabomu two. Yama, or the Bonato, Yajevin in Sem, Kibed, Wam and Eba, Yachino, and near the Spain the four, and the air chichi, and yes, a bono no mochichun, Omo air chinipa, nipapa, Musa Tadim no machi, Pedri. Aye, well, the yellow card. Well, bomb match, Chenier.

0: passe ne betimi abana na so da be wasan twibiem kevet and omo ni spin wiwi no pass nako kevet neba kevet kevet kevet na so da be abato atwene ba bi kevet for Mendes captain supporters need your money match ne koso awo US
1: the family have been to Mazio. The same Mendes now only Spain is your Boba Fangen, so only smile and Asia Bobby with your wash. It is because opening Neo Michiana Usrunti, it takes the best out of them. And
0: he inquired Spain the pass now for announcer that be Nico Williams and Timianco Akasima Bako 1 minute. Na Yapon Akasima Bako Na Yapon pass Nako Spain. And so that be what the bona kwa kwete, what the akwete, and no promoter. Last corner kick. And last kick of the game. Aka kick back up. There's a, no. Kick back up and ako. No num aba paonsima, edionum ensia. On a doom asempa live commentary. Take away him. What pim one at an answer that be. Last kick here. M. Seke Verde for. Omo Mode Mama Bono. Namian Ukraine. Say, Woko Wakam Nabo first match. Padia. Kevet, Yapon, Omania draw. Into Oma Bomo Mode first Wakam match. Kevet Abono Mode in Chegana. Kevet. Omo Abomo Mode in Chegana. First Wakam match. Oma Pon. Kevet and your draw. Dear Tia, a year spin. I beat an hour. In Tianone, no. In Tianono, Kebe the four blast idea, Kebe for ye. Master Bansi, where the Ebekoko finish the but game nine the goalless.
1: Yeah, a good performance from an African team. The Spain for so much, I say, the kind of fear now only took off us. I think I performed a crime, just like the Brazilians, you know, Morocco Fondion. Now, Kebe for that, just when you were well organized against the Spanish team, because then. So I'm a counter-attacking team, normally utilizing the breaks, no it would have been a different story altogether. Spain, they had clear-cut chances, they played a typical Spanish game. They're not good shooting, they're not good in the air. It's a good exercise for other teams to measure Spain. I'm not saying... So say,
0: I think, I'm saying, because of the match, I'm a goalkeeper, no?
1: The goalkeeper, any almost center back, number four. No? Anybody be any man of the match?
0: As soon as I also about draw to Spain, no? Yeah, against Spain, no? And no, also, no, Nancy and Yanji.
1: As soon as that's soon, you will be back with some tears of joy.
0: And then we are tears of joy. When you swan, we prove.
1: Yeah, we are soon, be an idiot. I still don't understand because, I don't believe that you go into you find yourself with baby beer by luck. What do you mean? Saturday, I read that smaller teams, good Africa. I said, they are okay that many Brazil have a draw. It looks like a victory. It doesn't look like a victory. A draw is a draw. Only 1 point. You can. Eventually, I was thinking about winning point here, Spain, but the next two games, won't be winning. But when you don't lose your first game in the World Cup, a plus month. You have two games against other opponents. Almost performance in the end of Spain. So go into the Saudi game, go into the Uruguay game and play very well. But I think they've done well. Spain for needs to work very hard. They already go on performance between. But I mean, right, Spain off that. They have a style of play. And the more tournament, a few good promoter, all the games will be knockouts. So a knockout game like Kivet and the boy, you have a boy extra time, you have a penalties beam. So your draw is still not over for you until you what we need the game. You know? Or call a knockout. And when you open up and play against Spain, a different thing or two. And I went me and she go because Kevet for not sitting back. In the next games and now or advancing from the group stages, it will be knockout games. And knockout games, you will be forced to come out and play against the Spanish team. And at that time, you should never and ever rule the Spanish team. You're more Kevet for about. Spanish coach needs to work harder because teams will play like this against them.
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World Cup match I did, bro, between Spain and Afia Kiberno. And say any see a quiet boy for Mubway, Ekute mu aye de comment in a bueno. Then they say any aye Bectano. It's all aye Bertina company and SNA. All the time, let me catch on me senior Arsenal so soon. Bectano Arsenal and so super. Also, believing makes it easy. And I say, Bono Real and no Sansu and Verna Water. Ah, a changing nipa abrabo, nipa live, nipa bibiano, Verna Water dear, and no and a number one. And I may come for the amount. A fee a year Azar paint, number one or since 1925. Sounds so and a Bigo energy, or say big reflexing moment, and no and no UMB Bank, UMB, or say probably seven Ghana with a speed since 1972. I also official banking partner for GFA and I'll be a year Ghana.

No, see, I bought a doom 106.3, sure 104.5. Your filleter, one memunia, my old was so. Walk up a bremunia, one moon, and I said, you can verify for. I hear a spin for pumpies and wheat runners, and you bear your wooden seven. Yet the Astrom war near 00, and I imagine a PMO, and jet match for Frosobes Abba, and also soon sans war commentary live. Yet the Bemaw Cassafidia, so the moment somewhere is seen on my infant so motel. Simabes said, be a sacqua, be a nine terminal, and we are now match the hono, yet the and also Abremona, and some of the Bremon you may, and ye was soon. Now, if you were near Facebook at Dom 106.3 FM, Koba said, Yabu, Anoka Cray, as Maga Cray, Debra, because you knew about what Nami and Nufri was a becacho, say Abita na wa, Bata na biwa, and it's your canoe at the pans, you

0: And you may some of the Bramon, the Edimacotan, Ebi, and SL, so far, one a share a buying a man a ball and some so. And the other two just say, Nipper Beak can say, I'm a penny, John Dramani, Mamma buying. A buying Edmund for one more, a buyer try it. Eh presidential staff is near dear your total trauma catrium boom boom boom boom boom. Or six answer no Caribbean.
1: A flamampania try, Sika, Bessa, Pepim Sia, 6 million Ghana cities. Was it? Mpania, one of my drama, Mampani, Abusumi, Yakatria, and all my warning in Anno Sam Hamaka, Yam Fankotum, Yam Famwama, Jumadian, and Koso.
0: Na, can you dream to any abidia tree? Edema about to call Miss Anon, you say, or then Krataka Mampani for say, or no soon be him. July Busumi, El Coronet, and Jumadia, or the Abbey.
1: Uncane, Penimpa, Natim Woja, or Dano, Chief Justice, or a former. Mamma so fire kufu, a beto just say wejai say wa ye basumbe kue to a man for one kahum biemuno. Mampenia try the abetu jazampa, mamina jumano, wejai se dear, ye ka council of state members on kahum.
0: Na what you ye utse se la boni, a girl school no and tem ho baby it true be truin. Ah nanka tasi dwe ye jene kai. 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I don't see a boy in your own din command and actually the sea in Nani and Namani Huna, who knew it would trouble Bano.
1: We are four my moon and no Motiamus said, yes, said you soon go on. As I dress, I was here the brown room to go on food to Asian, Omunia, anti ash, essay, a bind say, and Pima Diana, as I dress, one on ye, one fan pity one for so.
0: Yea, and then somehow do be a DTN, you may get the best room, young fan, I say, and my MTN everywhere you go, or say, and Manimu, yea, there is some seminary chip chip on. 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
1: include the 137 MPP MPs who were in the 8th parliament, some of whom were ministers and deputy ministers. There is an outstanding arrears that need to be paid to the staff who worked at the presidency, who were political appointees between 2021 and 2024. The finance ministry is working on it. Once that is paid, it will be the same in terms of salary as those that are being paid to people who work at the presidency, who are political appointees currently. So when those same people turn around and come and tell you that the numbers have reduced but the figures have gone out, they are peddling ignorant propaganda. Some of them actually know, and yet they go out to say that you in the media are aiding that by failing or refusing to seek clarity and explanations for the documents that they present to you. And that is why it has even become necessary to address this. But for the avoidance of doubt, President Mahama has not added one CD to the salaries of his appointees at the presidency that he came to meet, and he must be placed strictly on record.
0: Fellas, Kwacho Fosu, and I'm Otene Nkano, say, Empo, Eye, Abanda Dano, and I say, Mrashidu Enfiri, and I'm Tosu Ngochino, MP4, Wanumu, Eko Ya, Yenumbaye, and I do Nya Kwama, Yetu Abama, and I do Aso, and I do Nya Kwama, Omo, and I do 8th Parliament, and I do Nya, Omo, S. Gracia, and I do, and I do, and I do, and I do, and I do, and I do, and I do, and I do, and I do,
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3: 3 billion cedis annually over its initial 3 years. Ladies and gentlemen, what moved all of us most deeply was what the president did next. He did not just launch a fund and leave the room. He himself pledged 6 months of his own salary as seed funding. He then turned to us, his appointees, and invited us in the spirit of the reset agenda, in the spirit of leadership as sacrifice, to contribute our 1 month's salary to the fund. Our President John Dramani Mahama showed the way, and colleagues, we have followed with a patriotic answer. We answered the call. Today, we are gathered here to formally present the proceeds of that answer. The Controller and Accountant General has already transferred the amount of 6.1 million cedis to the Ghana Medical Trust Fund.
2: Na na oyee Bampo Addo eyee Deputy Chief of Staff nene na atye na owie ye na panimpa wono da Mahama Kesa no bo bia da kupoku ejiye na wose ase da piesi na ye de mamu na wose free se wose adwumadie 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
3: has invested significantly in specialist training. Our vision is that within a few years every region in Ghana will have at least 10 specialists to provide advanced care for people living with chronic diseases. Four, medical research. The fourth pillar is medical research. Addressing chronic diseases effectively requires investing in both knowledge and innovation. We need to better understand the patterns, causes, prevention, and treatment of the conditions affecting our population. With evidence from research, we can shape policy, improve interventions, and build sustainable solutions. We are already seeing results. Our pilot program funded surges, chemotherapy for 50 patients nationwide.
2: Obobia Dakupoku, administrator ma Ghana Medical Trust Fund, nene ena otie no.
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4: Regarding Dr. Bosman Asare, I can also confirm that he has submitted a letter to His Excellency the President indicating that effective 31st July 2026, he would resign his position as Deputy Chairperson of the Electoral Commission. He gives a reason for his resignation, which is that he wants to go back to academia and pursue his career as a staff of the University of Ghana. And I conveyed his thanks and appreciation to the President and people of Ghana for giving him the opportunity to serve in that capacity. We are also aware that a second chairperson, is it in the person of Mr. Samuel Tete, has also gone on retirement as, I beg your pardon, a member of the Electoral Commission or a deputy chairperson. And in that regard, processes are underway. Indeed, the Council of State has already been given a nominee, which they are considering. And once that process is completed, an announcement will be made in terms of the replacement for Mr. Tete. And then in due course, a replacement will be found for Dr. Bosman Asare, so I can confirm.
0: Edirecha sese se no ukwa abato komisa hwa ajuma kwa nyamu yunu ababeda ho komisa na abedi yechile no miyunu bako ekwa hamejim bako sosini jume diwade ibewe ye nono wako ako tuwana jichile su nti na emu enono na ubi pe na ya adekro die redia no otiwa heya
2: Aji atum, edin abeto jase nukure. Mame sofa ya kufu, enkani Chief Justice, or your Council of State member, Nancy Sabri, or your Council of State member, Bium. And you'll be sent a penny sent, as some I can send a anocronos and a crack. Now, and your fee, a fee a chairman, a bobos minum, and I'm a man de crata by ye, by ye, said Juman, or your Bium, or none to man penny info. And he, no, Bussan, Sammy, I dare, dear, Sam, what you be boar can was a minishaker, Monsieur Juman Majai, Munye, and my man penny cry, yes, and car. One of my needing community, but your corner cry, yes, sir. One more, any number cast I did in Coma, say Bianca, Yakrato, Diabo, Bessam, Befana, Diaqua, and so Aunt in Tam. I'm a Sabra make us say, Mampenny, I shall say, cry, didn't come, said you be see, I know nothing, or more cost why you're more jumenti, Kratar, what you're to, Sir Mamma, Mr. Fakufu, a Jumano, Wajai.
4: I can confirm that indeed, Justice Sofa Ebi Akufu has resigned from her position as a member of the Council of State. She submitted a letter in September 2025 to the President indicating her desire to resign. She did not disclose the reason for wanting to resign. When the President received the letter, he was required then to indicate his acceptance of the resignation. But at the behest of the Council of State, he had to hold on because they said they wanted to engage Justice Sofa Akufu to see if there was some grievance that she had that was informing the resignation and whether or not there was a way that it could be addressed. So they asked the President to hold on with the acceptance, but they got back and said that they had engaged, and as far as they were concerned, the resignation could be accepted. So the President has formally accepted her resignation and she's no longer a member of the Council of State.
2: Felix Kwachi Ofosu wano eye swafo wano ne share abain kratoso nene ena otie no
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5: I went to the roadside when I was coming. I got to the junction here and I saw this taxi coming with a speed. But all that I could hear was bang on the wall. So I started shouting. Actually, we have our kids normally play outside here. So I started shouting, "Hey, ni manya yo, ni mebeke bia, ni mebeke bia yo." But all that I could see was the car has turned. I saw the car turned and the face hit the wall and it turned. So I saw the person in the car and I started shouting, "Nobody should go there because it's an explosion car. The fuel was pouring down." So I was shouting, "Nobody should get near, nobody should get near." What I saw was the driver was trying to come out, but it didn't open the door. So it came out through the window. So I started shouting, telling him to hurry up and leave the car so that if it explodes, it doesn't burn. But all that I could see was he sat down on the floor and I was shouting, "Shige me mo, shige me mo." So the other woman shouted, "Hey, here too."
6: What's the meaning of that?
5: He's having a gun.
6: Ah, okay.
5: All that I could hear was pay. And I said, "Hey, the man has shot himself."
0: Eti, ono ankasa ankasa, abantie, ni dia abetodwa eye mugo. 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
7: 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It's a rooster. And see, I'll try a good phone. 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Yeah, yeah, day. 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Obiaba shall be a papa way. Would you say, fool papa and 17 hour would ye moon better one? I'm see ye a benny day, nay, yammy papa ne bone too. 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
18: patenshi no I'm say we have to respect every country's immigration laws. What does it? Ghana for immigration laws are almost dia echi e bi na sisi tata ka obi country dia one ba bia we allow you to go and not to go Some say one party and Mac Canada. Is that the end of the world? Oh, we are sorry, party anywhere, dear mobile. What does it? I don't think it will affect the players psychologically. Often, on a call for easy. So, when you ask them, and ask them, no, say, okay, fine. Mulam Gombor. I wake up. I have one match that did you wake up on the channel. And you know, the answer is the hunger. No, of course, if it's out there, you joke with it. So, but they will move you. They'll joke with it. But Ghana for now, fun. Since I said, without party, Ghana, Black House cannot go. No, it's not like that. They invited in the 6 players. No, Bakunimwa. So, you can get an overball or the quality players or the first hand players ago. But Abasana, how do you do? You go to plan B. Well, who knows? The person will be brought in, may play better than Pate. He may even score the goal. And that's why. But if you forget about it, the next player will go ahead. Why?
2: Coach Jay Sapon, Nene NLT.
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0: yeah yanko
19: Charlie, you know you. We was serious meeting bi.
20: Eh, Allah, Moshi.
19: Now so ndede Charlie, yen free free.
20: Oh, uni atobo ase.
19: Mo day.
21: Hey, what funny.
19: Anu, magic akra dia ye menio mabi. Metua na free ho sharp.
20: Hey, say ho.
19: Ah, minia, what you have with your
20: Anio, send your bayer, a prepare or be bay here, Sicano. Momo, bay ya beerman.
19: I see minia, make you.
20: Hey, Abrante, go go when you want so hot.
19: Alla motion.
22: Oba Bissian, that was sent here, and no, no, to me the war war. 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
1: yemia e free bra wo de me call thanks to you computer clinic ba ye no e na ma me hu aye fe na me ye die nyina kosa no
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0: 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Ni nyina aye thanks to you computer. Ke si kura de. Fidia sort wo bebre abeka ho. 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
3: Malaria chua, and yet I didn't want a debris, and say, Wuna, Wasunji, and a
4: woman.
3: And Massa won't mean Quajuma, and never would your panu so I won't mean yet, just say, and the no fear you never would do. Sebasa, Vegatem, the more job running tempasso, a atemita, Nilumi Fantrin, Yakabumae, the malaria strono say, Yesili, our alu alu package, Papa Bill, National Suse, tablet, Lumu Biahunia, Intimumina.
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6: Hello, Maha. Me Fairfield Bank. See, you know how your system is and who be here say you have a account in Hobby. Miss Shaw, who bets me up with Bow account number? Some Bow username, no password, ni mami. Ni Shane, you who see no more in the mini ya, Nina Quine Fowl accounts in the Digima. Annie, who username and no password? Me per se, me shall say, ye noana.
7: Sheye wo fraud for ho. Wo bank e misa wo username, pin, and our password. E wo phone suda. Ma we ni na ho. Na so bi e ye waza. We hunun tem isi anokwang. Sankai boy, Ghana Association of Banks ne debrel.
8: If you spot the fraud, you will fit to stop the fraud. Make you know.
9: Hey, Raji, bitch, you. Just say hello, way, dear. And see a drill.
10: Auntie Marcy. Just who drew why I said you was sad one. Bra, but you can go ointment. Now, for social, say so my enemy at your mature team. The yan is all better to in some keke. Now, they are strong when I'm and why no.
11: Annie, say Congo ointment, your enemy at here, yet your good chief will say, come on. Now, no, no, dear, said the yan and anonymity die and one. A genaso, a free to take me and yan yan yan one one yachi, a cabum say, and you will free a crow, pompo.
12: The skin is skinny.
11: Congo ointment. Adra no nam. FDA

Yeah, can say GES approved calculator. Yeah, a year victory assured publications. Said the abano, your friend victory a calculators, a papa, and until Ubia and to be money back. Our S1 S2 uni S3 a capros petals. Hunty one to a okay, be rejected on your manner. Now a check a papa a hot or so and so. So, Pedia, a war as a quarrel mampo, royal form material. Now, just any CCS or dano, and a sasso. One crabatan be a crown of Kaneshi, and a fee takra de so be a one agi estate pick lodge, and a fee who be a ho. Sumiani will be simulacrum, and one is over fre 0245 726 967. Now, on sa a can be a fee what the abasa Sandra Fee when you're 26 years, but swimming to me with 50. Or you'll be our judge, and I send a pacoco. A doom FM.

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2: oh let us say in kind
1: eh wo no
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1: A very good lineup for both sides, and I feel say, on my bit, say Belgium. Once I'm on your golden generation, I'm so on Ghana, and then your golden generation say, "Enti mi anshe dan fa mo bra papa biya." But they've assembled very, very young players, and so the likes of Doku, it won't be then.

0: say Amadou Onana, Osia Kandema Aston Villa, and then Ulysses Elements on Osia Kandema Aston Villa, Okomach on Maubinia, the last of Thomas Monier, and then.
1: But comparatively, Nathan which side Boy. Looks better on paper?
0: Comparatively, I would say Belgium starting 11 a bit better than Egypt Dino. Mm. Egypt Dino is made up of Zamalek El Ali, predominantly Egyptian club players. 11 players in Egypt pitchers on Emutrepe in the free outside Egyptian league. You know, I ran to your friend and say Hamdi Fati, Mo Salah and the Omar Mamouche. But Mo Salah and Omar Mamouche, quality enough to cause trouble for club and as a country, your friend is a Belgium. So let's see how it is going to go. The mindset and then the ideologies of coach any place now what they want to achieve for themselves. But then, my friend said Belgium, start game no as slight favorites.
1: All right, slight favorites, Belgium. Wow, you didn't see quite anywhere. Neno and Ekona, Rudy Garcia. Live commentary and your day by the 2026 FIFA World Cup and Egypt and Belgium and the Bunny. Many kind line up to judge amount and now messages bit to me about 0249 136744 0249 136744 and now Egypt forced to wear all white. Yes, Africa, the Maji Mudia, and your start will be starting from bro. You know, we're starting there from more, and I know my room, white and what? And a badge of photo. I'm a cock white, yellow, church, from one game on the morning on paper, and yet game what early on, African brothers. Convert it to me, yeah, dear Kama. It's the answer, sir. And then switch it between me, Bibia. And yeah, the World Cup. Now, groups are all drawn to be a dia kakrakra. You can still create this particular group. There's Iran and I'm facing New Zealand. Beautiful back here. That's what that be. And I'm on chain. Osama San, Nania Brie, Papa. And Sanogo Afcon, Papa, you can't be an answer for. Or has a World Cup, Bama Bit Matthew Maba.
0: When it comes to World Cup, Egypt, any World Cup, they are a country that only pedigree a World Cup. In as much as I say, Oma dominating African football, Oma powerhouse on African soil. You know. The moment you've been your representative or a year world stage, you know. You will definitely not see Egypt standing and standing out to be that kind of a powerhouse now in the
1: moment. That's what I'm also going to come on.
0: All right, then they kind of say, so I'll share Egypt, and when you're more African, you know, I'm going to be fan cross of borders. I'm fan cross of Africa representation. I call a year world football more. We Senegal, we Ghana, we Morocco. Now we in Morocco, Cameroon, Eddie Free Honor Moa. There's no other African country. One Africa and Munyam, though Egypt a powerhouse. One other country, or not so any say any Munyam, maybe Afina, maybe likely say, or between due to any resource on Yanenra, a year Ivory Coast, almost so no, they're a powerhouse on African continent, but at my world stage now, Omunyan,
1: nothing to show.
0: Nothing to show. It's the same way for Omaya friends, Egypt, and you ask yourself, say, a DNA and a county for Sardin. Is it that our players need to be bully African players about who could do what stage now and Koya and I say a inferiority complex? Let's see how this time around on Betty Afe.
1: Gentry said, Egypt, Betty me and your BB. And now some Betty Matri would be a few more. And I just a ball from right to left. A long pass from the back. Game anymore. Ahiti Abdada. Park a boss boy in there. If you are cut up by a Gina Sonia San Ketua, now see your chrome idea. The patro, I am at your conk. For him, was on a boring room. And I had your conk. Tomodia, one more, I went down Normandy Road. It is the one you come now, but I must hold your dad. And the chair back and resource among. And yes, I'm Ketua Kra. And Egypt. Aye, nice chance. I was here outside the weekend, so. Belgium four, Egyptian we into more outside the sandwich. About Beji Lachine, Lachine a German diama. Aye, Fatty watch it. Fatty, as you play to the right, honey. Honey, yes, so buffer. Belgium just a ten as one fat. 1-2 no yeah, one and so that be. I want to hear the Zico. Yes, so one strongly now, so Belgium ran to the Sedebi. Nyahana de Befa. Castagne, didn't want Japan, I'm not trash here. And one day in there, and Mohamed Salah, we best in the last dance. Yeah, OBB, I feel yes, so
0: yeah, yeah, it's all to me, yeah, BB, because in as much as when you're in Munyam, Ediama, Egypt, any English football, any the kind of global appeal of winning, and one say, and also I say, Neymar, when it comes to Brazil, he's done it all for the club level, and on one Kasana as an individual. But a bus, Unyan Munyam and Kasana, said, you didn't serve soon for the national team, only who say he's here to win AFCON and as any major trophy for Egypt as a country. Whereas players are. And me because of Nicaragua and Tibet, not to throw much, say Mohamed Abu Trika, Ahmed Fati, and all the great Egyptian players, Ninano. They all, most of them, now have something to show. That is AFCON. They be more J, Twasso 2, be more J, Twasso 3, any idea in about Salah, any that kind of glory. You know, the only thing I cannot, and say for Egypt winning the World Cup of the year, a very, very slim possibility.
1: And Abacha with a chance to drive this to the Vienna Mountain.
0: Yeah, but Kevin De Bruyne, but Egypt, Enya and Munyam, El World Cup, we see Muno, Eadia, a bit of a long way to appease Salah and Nakuma. Salah, some of you it also happens to Kevin De Bruyne, one of the best creative players ever to have played the game. He was part of Belgium golden generation, you know? But almost also. Under Roberto Martinez, they had
1: the last tournament
0: on also Ebony. He wasn't able to win anything, whether I say Euros, whether I say Nations League, and as a World Cup, the golden generation of Belgium, they couldn't do anything.
1: And probably Akosu and Fifi was a and I'm gonna say apprentice of Salama 22 Jesse Mamouche, order from Sinakanama Manchester City. I want the end of your one is so called the LNG. Yeah, I wanna be best yes, so called de. And plus the bit me Eddie Bonina. What my own name say yeah money yeah. Tinyan coupon de onwa what was that? Oba board the on fanyere or de chile will be able to send them. Footballers and Faber Cobble send them. And Belgium. And Naomi and ninth on the Coca-Cola FIFA ranking. At the point down when they lead it, I'm defense.
0: Yes,
1: the
0: golden generation. The likes of Thibaut Courtois and they have great players. And what we say, one funny thing, Omo era no and the Ghana era no is the same. Abri Bia or maybe any golden generation, they last for maximum 6 years. Mm-hmm. Now, Omo the AGBB, no Omo baby. You can talk of the France golden generation. You can talk of German Omo golden generation. No? Spain golden generation. No? Most of them, they last for 6 years, maximum 8 years. But Spain, Belgium, there, Omo Nyama, it was getting closer to bear 15 years.
1: Omo Nyama, it was getting closer to bear 15
0: years.
1: Stars, Omo Nyama,
0: at the point, now Omo bench, Krumpo, it's a starting country. But still, I don't enfa. So I'm Ghana. So you're a golden generation from 2006 to 2015. Still, Kaskala enfa.
1: Onana, one Salah dia yemu ofifi wama. Referee just followed dia Onana. The patch on ye Onana. Oye, man, you go keep a no. Ah, ne onana, I'm taking debi. We aye, Belgium for Onana.
0: Amadou Onana.
1: It's a difference, wom. Est-ce que vous avez un bon marché? Est-ce que vous avez un ministre? Est-ce que vous avez un jour? Et tu es au Nana Vouvra? C'est la carte de Aston Villa. On est 24 years. Je n'ai pas vu Bounia Samadou au Nana. Je suis un papa qui m'a financé le tabac. focus technology. You say, we'll talk appliance already after we focus on one. And then, Papa, say, I'm ceiling fan, standing fan, BBI, focus. All the Atron XBZ, focus, Costa, Anna, Valanta, Nina, focus on Yamanibia. Focus can only recommend you a pro goalkeeper for Aya Egypt. Goalkeeper Bonnie Beam Nation, the above me, take over your top form, Boko, Egypt War, Aya Belgium, Formosa, Zico. Pass an FFP across the Bemon, across number Egypt and Yakuina, Nasoda B. Belgium, Aklam Alliance. Atiafa so Doku Mrikano Benkonsu on the Ane Hupa, Jeremy Doku, Nipami and San Japon, Fini Samsa, Fio Dukua, Ayansu Efroa Duku. 10 minutes and a half, Pianfa Ponto, Nyon Quantum, Utiatum 106.3, Asampa 94.7 FM, Kejuan Angasani, Eric Asiye Dubwedi, and the 2026 FIFA World Cup, Jajairi and Yasin and April. And I dream match about Kutimu, Saudi Arabia for a Jeremo Dendendendeng. I'm not going to be able to do it. Cross the map, I'm not going to be able to do it. Onana, I want the idea of what you're born in physical, some Naziko Pafau, representing your honey, my father, Sinko, Poninye, a Kitawan, Kita Egypt, a body of a penalty box, Denimusa, Epe, Quayanko, Nasu, Debbie, Belgium, for my coin. Who come and connect to my club lines, Tiboko to a body beam nation, the Achim. Atia Fasosa. Belgium has an opportunity when he wants to get to the defense. I'm going to say, my small boy is a crime on my rough one. The Brante Oshana, my 17 Jesse. Edema Belgium. Brante Kuma, Arab, yeah. Egypt defenders now. I'm going to say, I'm going to get away. Master Trimon. Charles de Ketelaere, I'm going to say, I'm Atalanta. 25 years, 20, the Hunkers and Getesa, Mamma Nakuri, Dade, Mamma Nato Babikra, only lead the Belgium attacking in it. And yes, and Ketuana make a child of Jamai. UTM Atomano 6.3, Asampa 94.7 FM. And what day? Brina first and matches this equal Musiti Ghana. Ye be to me. Papa Namadi as one to me and Shana. Yeah, and a kwa pake on Yama Bafie.

0: So far, for no need now, Obiago so building a home back game with a crackra. Obiago so building a home crackra. Yes, sir. One a bit, my kind of one time, sir. And many woman, that's any. A child, Edjo. A child, Edjo. 13 minutes in the airport. Belgium and Shabby, Egyptian Shabby. Utia to 106.3 as and 94.7 FM. Romantic commentary, pa. And I'm a day to watch on. Pass to the left hand side. I'm with the message is Nasha Seba. Joku on the left hand side for Belgium. Jeremy Joku. The Nani and Namaswa Pequanko. May Pequanko Jeremy. May Pequanko Jeremy. The line now and Zanamswa. The Nani and Namaswa. Or passing us with a Bianfa. Egypt before we didn't hear. I take over possession. I watch those American. You take it to the Musa Chinabonachi. Mohamed Salayama Unkokra. Egypt before. Omuchi Boroma Masuda Masala. And it's the first yellow card of the afternoon. Ewa home Masahadia of the evening. Shwe. Kastanya kite kita. Salamusa. And when we say Salah, danger man. Ujana, so shebeba.
1: Of course. So, we see, my friend saying, Bodemi yeni shwe kwaano. And I say, Bodemi ni dematiko kwaano. And yet, they will be here and cry. And Salah on any day, it's a very, very dangerous attacker. So, I'm in too much space. I'll be to me, I'm a problem. I call Eddie Amount, you know. In a place, Ebia, Odo Hokano, Emma Record. Now, as a best answer, you're danger, dear free team. No, I ain't quick. Now, where you inside, Eddie Film.
0: Now, Faye, where you inside, Eddie Film, 14 minutes in the hour. But two sides now, do you see, sir?
1: We are still looking at the last. And right, Ikodo, and a Kodiva game in the hand.
0: And came on the Akaka Kono. Oh, yes, Roya, to be careful. A long pass, a Fiat Roba. Now, to that be, hey, a Popani, a 20%. Egypt, if we. Akwani Port, Shadow Commando, who come, Kui, Akwani Dim. Yee, Akwani Port. Oh, deep pop, pop, pop, pop, pop, pop. As a referee, I'm going to say to you. Hey! Get up out!
1: What was that? France.
0: Honey! That is a serious tackle. The referee didn't carry. Oh, Pradapa!
1: And the night.
0: To sliding tackle.
1: Yes.
0: They got a knife fry.
1: But now the night, Chibabia, I'm going to throw her a Achilles.
0: Hey,
1: hold on, but the Kwasar, who's a Ghana Mujan?
0: Elion Namika, Belgium ranking our walk. So, Tosson Crew Egypt, 29th in the world. I'm competing our fourth ever World Cup. The Africa for the Gusu, EATP, Kakrakra. Wednesday, Ghana, Jinakono. Empire Nature, as I'm perfect, my catcher, I'll say. World Cup here, maybe a week in here, start here, Pino. Week here, Pian tribe, then when you hear. And to go to Babi for Montana, Yaba. New Town for Montana, Yaba. Ghana game, no. Ghana versus Panama. Ye Jinamu, our Blueprint Lounge. 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Blueprint Lounge. I'm in the TSA, hop, boss, papa, and to go to Babi, for. Atume from a bow, as I'm perfect, bow. Yenimu Nesha Ghana game, no. Ghana versus Panama. Baby, a whole boss of power could baby no one here by a year researcher who say blueprint in this war. And yes, no, I took my family as a perfume and the blueprint by Ken Thomas Yeri. Not Ghana gave me love in the air. And watch it. Me and the more Talwa, Talwa, Tola. It's the old man, papa, papa, papa, papa. Baby, I want to come here now, Yisha. Ghana Panama game no kutu babi for mufa win nimro. 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Anneke Ver, Wajini 1 point, okot baby. Kosa group ni mounya, Spinage 1 point, jifini waja bende. And the whole ball made in World Cup, now to me trip track, it's a powerhouse wa. Hey, Yannisa. Game ni mounting. Oh, yes, Roya, Beno Casado. Yeah, patch up 90 points for Mama Hua. Nay, Rudy Garcia. Yeah, Rudy, very experienced ref, coach. Yes. Rudy Garcia, they only get a Belgium.
1: Yes.
0: Belgium and Chinchin, or Rudy Chinchin, and Bewa. Rudy Naba.
1: Belgium, Fundi Brinane, Martinez, a problem. Because no, if you say, Omunya, good in generation. Sena Martinez, a coach, or Bono Homodin Casia. And Kade should have been able to win one or two trophies with that. And to me, I'm a man, I'm a man, I'm a Rudy Garcia, and AD Juma. And he's trying to fade senior boys, the likes of Lukaku, Kevin De Bruyne, Munyana. He's trying to fade them off, and then for me, that quick transition to another generation, a bit to me, Abuam. But now, I can't say, so share France, Zabibia, I can't country, I'm a benefit.
0: Look at that build up. If he rings home, pa, Salah JN or lay pass never perfect. Beautiful assist from Salah and a beautiful drive. What a goal, Kaleasanam.
1: Very, very bad team shape from Belgium. So, from a midfield to a defense, Noah. Lines, baby, a woman. There are so many spaces, a woman. Now, every moment, we are celebrating their control. Born enough, you have to pick the right spot, and that's exactly what he did. Ashaw, Osia Kai Edema, El Ali, that was the Egyptian Premier League.
0: And now, goalkeeper Thibaut Courtois, despite the experience, anyhow, good way, you know. Now, Kwampia Soro on to me, and you want to start to train him with you, pa. Imam Ashaw, it's only his first goal, I want to say, Edema Egypt. And Washano inside. Very, very beautiful goal. The 30th goal and Washano.
2: The 30th goal, sir.
0: The first goal in the 30th game. Game at Tosso Adriasa Robonye. 20 minutes in the air ball. Egypt and Numbe John Bako. This is how we want it. Say, I a Benoit Street in this one. Abba. I feel you. Tano go Africa for your door, so I need to say. Yeah, two people who run no cut to
1: so over the group stages, groups in Nanya and a lot of African countries Nanya, the mercy of the group are so I'm bomb more than Caribbean, a lot of them no, a bit in every group stages. So my team cry and defense and second, we will still find ourselves being part of the top 8 countries on the PML, the best 3 place countries. And so for me, I think some most of the times, you know, yeah, not a first game, we say, no, not in here. So, Omo group Numa, say Egypt, it's me, Eshe Belgium, there. Then it means that they have every opportunity, say, Ombe Timi, the Akom, and we say, after this, and I say, Omo group G Honum, I dare say, Omone countries, Iran, New Zealand, and a Belgium. So to me share a year Belgium 3 months, then New Zealand and then Iran
2: here.
0: Well, let's say early days yet to this 1-0 games. I would rather try to be brave now. Bitch, me taking it no network. Welcome. And Rudy Garcia's decision to play Charles de Ketelaere over Romelu Lukaku, who is very experienced now. So far, me wound the say aye. When the money more sadly at the idea, I remember how I become a force 9. And what about no? While you have be a friend Lukaku, bit much on the Ecopa, but here, to bit my payoff, I feel you go so game, no, you inquire,
2: Ezabre yeso bia kɔrɔ muso kakra. Ah betano kan wo. 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Number 2 dey kasa frɛ. Yesi send a message ni enkan kan. Wani awu. Oh jiji. Yabakin can message in the amount 0249136744. 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If I talk for you, Jimmy, and go for this. If you must say, baby, you are. I have no more luck in you. I don't like what. I don't like what. Now, you can't say, no, you can't. I give you a whole talk. What do you say, Papa? And it just something say, hey, affordable. Hey, affordable, pa. Cooling break in your area. Hydration break in your area. It's your best ones to see ya.
3: So far, the Tunisia and the South African, the African anymore. So
2: far, this is a young point.
3: Yeah, yeah. Oh, Belgium 14, no, no, no, no, no, no, no, no, no, no, no, no, no, no, no, no, no, no, no, no, no, no, no, the best for Belgium might be a draw.
2: Because I'm taking early lead, you know, you
3: yes,
2: are.
3: Yes, and Belgium for into me
2: and that's our settle opponent.
3: Yes, right? Belgium for into me and for months and two games also because in the middle, no, I'm going to say Kevin De Bruyne, Amad Junana, and the unity elements have not been able to take full control of the middle now. A year almost strongest department.
2: And Belgium before this tournament, Yen Shenu, what you be asking? Well, warm up friendly games on boy now, so much you'll be ahead. No Croatia. She Tunisia bought Tunisia 5-0. And it's Tunisia and 5-0 is any more judge. It's in a condition and we have 5 feet. Say 5 for any more judge, 5 in the more judge, because cross snap him. When Belgium in your Queen and Bopi Mamana trash it. And throwing. Swato from Boko, Benkuswa, Belgium will pop from Benkumu Kodi Fanti. A strong son and a born in them. Egypt and JF Yomsem. Mo Salah. What bad deep pepper body be a boy? Jia Kosiwo. Belgium Nasanje born a piano to the Quarim Sano. Egypt and Chile Wangshe. I'm to pump him pa. Almost a walk away. Game in a greeting to Dr. Nick Danswaje. The executive chairman of the Ghana Link Network Services Limited.
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2: Chairman, fantastic evening. Good out to you. Yachel from Antoma FM and Anime. And I say I'm Puffer, Jenny Kuning, and I say I'm Famao. Dr. Nick Danso. Yeah, Nick Petroleum. Be money, a body, not your money.
3: Yes.
2: Nick Danso. Yeah, Danso. Yeah, Danso.
3: Yes.
2: 27 minutes. Here I'm in Joku. Doku a jump on the Mudabachi. Who rests on the near Mazika Kakonwa? May Pequia Kokwa, that's a foul. Belgium, Akoni Paul, Egypt of Famo. And Wolfram Famoa, the goal scorer Ashaw on one batch in the baby about the budget border to penalty box anymore. Where's what Chuba Quaku, it's here nice water from TFL. Foul. Referee said Belgium, Muntimin Kobi, a plenty box, Muko Diposa, Mini. Mini, okay. A long ball from the back. Looking for more Salah, that's what that be. And for Belgium, and take over possession. Center cycle in Munana for Belgium. Otanta and also Nana who's a CIA. Kevin Branagh, yes, or Tino. That's what Dokuni will become so. Doku Doku, one name Pipia Borders on the battle. Jeremy Asandia Sanachi. 1-2, now for Dokubiu. Doku Dejina Sona Sulepi. Honey didn't want German Atrasia. It is throwing for Belgium. Belgium get a ball up to Obidia Mano. May pay Quayako. Egypt for Nina Kukwechri. Osi Dokuni will become so. Dokuechi, that's what line is for being. And Asad and work with GPM and Atrasia, Dukuji board and 10 Nasrapum, Natrasia, 28 minutes in the Yabo, Belgium, Shabi, Egypt, Shabako, Utia from 106.3 as a 94.7 FM, Kedwan and Kasani, Erika, Siduberi, Bato, I have Belgium, me, Pequayako, I was on the FM, Fifi, Unana, passing it. Ah, Egypt, I take over possession, I chill on you, Brika, Papa, Papa, Bekoso, Fatu, and I'm a who said a man, the goal scorer, I show Pequayako, I show Nasuda be a boyfriend in Anno. Telemans, Nana Hong Kong Jay. Telemans, Nana Hong Kong Jay Bono. And Utumo say yes. Belgium. And Hina Mwani Befiaba. Almost on Momua Fierade. Belgium, Momua Fierade. Mamma, my niece, watch it, Abbepo. Naina me muwa firi beba muwa firi asafu yego wa Belgium oh yee ehina boy e kosha momo sasa omo de ba Egypt fono ya omo a line up ye wa chiro pa mu makwan kura ma Belgium. Look at that sliding tackle, beautiful.
3: The reality is that Belgium funny need that spark and any the attacking threat so far are you. Or the qualifiers and friendly games from the boy. One of the things that not a boom upon is the ability of unity elements running off the shoulder of the Katara and then Avanti FM is Kevin De Bruyne to cause havoc and take opportunities that not ultimately shape goes any idea. This time around, he's not been able to move up the pitcher as a regiment people trying to control the game from the middle of the tennis. And Fenty Ama, Kevin De Bruyne, as creative as
2: just a chance for. Belgium, that's what they're being for.
3: And then the quality, you know, Ntimi ain't a lot of the ball. And once you take the ball off the feet of Kevin De Bruyne, you know, it means that the spark of Belgium team is gone. And that's exactly what Egypt from the AA so far.
2: And a beautiful cross. And then Bamusa, Telemans, yes, what Niti can I cry video to?
3: Yes, one of the traitor, a Belgium team is here. But once the moment I will run into the box and then attack the box, you know. Yeah, now are very dangerous, but for better 30 minutes, you know, now he's not been able to do that. I feel was that here, yes, I didn't. And the quicker Egypt, a bit more cut that pass lanes, no often, the easier it will be for them. So, more allowing Manenya a lot of runnings into the box, it will create a lot of spaces for Kevin De Bruyne and others to attack and then punish them.
2: My goodness, 31 minutes in the airport. We don't care say so. Egypt back, no share, Nani, Guzukre, Mutiatum, 106.3 as a 94.7 FM. Belgium name Paul anyway. Joku Binkum Swasa. Joku may pequaya kori pabino. Or they are fan who pass across the call. That's what that be. And wapa mahani eti bona trash yet. Belgium. More bomb 15th World Cup. We am 15th World Cup appearance. European team dia madu do say ya when you bakukura debi. And Egypt to force also. I'm about World Cup, a win party, a bomb, a set of Jones of Bakuko. Win one win your view, one win your beat. Ghana, they say, okay, can't be better. In fact, you'll be brave. Wayne, going in the view, one more body, a helm, no more.
3: No more.
2: That helm, no more. That's Africa, dear.
3: I'm from Sodia, Yankaya, but I do remember the next one, my Jubia.
1: I'm saying,
2: Egypt is saying, you're going to be more so one and pass the other Egypt in here. Cross the number, Egypt! My goodness! Look at that drive, beautiful. Kape shot to pa. Kotwa kenye. Already ni yet nisa. A paribona to the corner. Beautiful save.
1: The back four of Belgium, no, enye a back four that Ube team don't say si Ube say they are top class back four. Rant FN say Munier, Castan, Ngoy, Ena, Eye, Michel. They are not players. I'll wait me. I can say they are the typical defenders. Because look, this is Belgium. Yahu, Vincent Kompany, Thomas Vermaelen, former Tottenham Hotspur captain. Yes, and so I could not control much. But this time around, we are
2: Zico, the boss, our driver, corner kick up. Egypt boy, I'm going to see if he for Sudoku. Ama Abrante Fatu at the yellow card. That's a Fatu as you saw. Oh, who was it? Missy Jiku. Doku. Samuina Kukuku. It's me who Kukuno. I said, Jikuna Doku. Where Doku? I mean, I'm going to have fun. I saw where the ball my Belgium. 34 minutes in the airport. Utia Tomano 6.3 as a 94.7 FM. Belgium, they get up on the day, but anymore. So I'm bap him. Trossara, come up him. Referee say Keane to a phantom form. Wajetia Trossard, or your Premier League winner. The Abidjanemu Hanamo. Big goal energy. Great taste and refreshing experience. Big goal energy. Okobabi has opened big goal. Big goal. Trillium for the Diaba. Big goal. Big goal. Big goal. Big goal. Beautiful run. And a nice pass. Nasala, yes, or Bobako, your firm, Nasuanfa. Sala, yes, or Fumakwatu, Nasuanfa. Nay, okay, Egypt defenders now, one Miamuipa, defense, no, defense, no, defense, no. Ain't it defense, and once a man can be president to say, I dear bet to me, I defend you, ye pa, a president. Shida no pa, ne chida numre, pepsodent. Shida no pa, ne chida numre. I'm not here with me and Udia. Jay. Where do you feel? Where do you feel? Area say who? Sanogo. Mimi and Mummy. Aye, Raymond. Getla. One name, Nana Pangono. One more pay for it now. We are my project mother that I don't move with
1: you. I don't know if you
2: say. Say, trip crowd.
1: I know it's dry die. And that's why
2: it's dry. It's one toe. What would you feel? Why?
1: I'm going to go to the house.
2: Obi e koto pace bios be pepe student and na chese e papa no de jomni e ti bo no bo kwa pian so de ba fifia and ma huso e unana kita bo no pe ba bidia ko awoso de ko Belgium pe kwa yako e po bia ko 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ye no.
1: I'm going to go to the house.
2: Must there be a fight for the
1: air? Players better take a decision or park as well. Now, coach, yeah, man, as well.
2: Throwing Belgium. So, to form a quack, quack, quack, quack, Ngoy. Ngoy, a chair, more chairman, Michel. Michel for Belgium, center second, and what's the according for so? Man, who say, yeah, Belgium string passes together. Could he, any more, Sadia, man? Swan boy danger, that's what everyone to me and for Cotton Yankwine. And Egypt, Paul, Ronnie, and Jeffrey, and Sam. This could be dangerous. Belgium, a rap, pretty much, Mosrosa, Trossard, and Pequenco, or pass the fair for Nana Matas or Tona, or Nana Sanchez of him. Not to the BA, as Roya, Belgium, Pequeno, cross number, one of them, not to the Yabato from Dokunye, Doku, a chance, and Pound. He will be charging. Aquati and Pound Vivio, Naso Nana Sanchez Bonneview. I was on your question. Belgium, one ever printable person, Motemo Kansania, for half time. Belgium, Gusu, Poprinu. 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Waribum. Amo Pequayaqua. Me Pequayaqua. Na, eat for Nigel Suunya, crossing up by Metrequium. Naso Debbie. A chance! Naso drive for the pinche, pinche pa. I feel Belgium and my mom is going to carry out.
1: Yes, of course. Ocha game no more, but they need to take full control of the game. So, my name is Anas. I see my friends at Belgium, Egypt, they control a lot of the game. And the more you do the running, the more the time is going, and the more the time is going, the more you get tired. And the combined is a win to me. And I'm happy to say, Trossard has stepped up or getting himself involved in the game. I think it's only Alexander Doku. I switch it position.
2: Jeremy Doku.
1: Yeah, Jeremy Doku.
2: Jeremy Doku. They said Doku Abasia.
1: Yes, Doku Abasia. Mm-hmm. And Trossard, original position. That is where he loves to play from. That's why you.
2: And a pass to Trossard. Pass an effort. Cross an above. Doku train. That's what they want to enter. Egypt in front of him. Give me pad. Egypt is sharing a Romo Yaki Vadi and you. Watch it on where? Obama Tibim. Obama Betty Bim Nation, I'm about for you. And a goal scorer on the form. Oh, yeah, the pop. The first World Cup. Okay, can he move to? And they say, go for the boy, Dino. Not the first World Cup, small boy, 17
1: yes,
2: years old.
1: Yes.
2: See, Ghana, a big man, bold, 17 year old, Gina, a first World Cup game.
1: And on the answer?
2: Hey. Morocco for no small boy, no?
1: Yes.
2: I quite a ball board.
1: And only him say, just this year, yeah, early this year, not a board in my fans, junior size.
2: Hey.
1: And no, decided to say, I'll best camp. I'll best switch allegiance. Not the ball, and their money crew. But the other man, I'm going to pack his
2: feet. Hey.
1: So the first major match for if anything, Morocco. And so, or you play a beer now, in contention, because as young as he is, the first major game, only country Ben Eba, Brazil. Players Ben Anio Mukwaku Shomwa, Casemiro, Bruno Gomes, Casemiro, and Lucas Paqueta. I can tell you, say, Bia Babe 7 years ago, not on her Casemiro team.
2: I say, oh, Real Madrid.
1: Exactly. It will be
2: on any box in the front.
1: On any box, I dominate you. I'm here in Casemiro from here Sunday. Another top DM in Fabinho Abba was out dominating Fabinho.
2: No, yeah, you're going to me, Daddy. Bold, 17 years. Now you're both World Cup, you're not a Panama. And yeah, Brazil, and Panama, your boy, say 17 year old boy, small boy, be and
1: never let anybody. I got for medical coffee if you for me, dear, any part.
2: Because now you be a boy, and you're broke for 17. Hey, Kautiati, you say you copy more time a new time with Jimmy Dendin. Time a new time for United Chairman and you may. Utiato 106.3 as a 94.7 FM. Prince Johnson was still wire monitoring over by 41 minutes in the airball. Belgium will shave Egypt and Shabako. Egypt in here. I want your bonnet for your body bar. Kakrakra, a Pierpia, Brikanefe, Salanio, or Kai, Power Sukos Romy and Quay. Ah, I don't know if I first a minute from Salano, Mamokakra, or Boswa Sandia Betu, or Mibi Naboni, or Muni Lidu, if you want your bonnet in the head, your mope, or Mosianfako Jenna Sangboga Krakra, Ibrahima J, Ibrahima Bodia Bassi, and Mafati, Fati Semini, and Fako. On some body of Fatu, Fatu Nefati. Hey, go for the who, that's a boy, a quatrash here, touring the Ma Belgium. Or say, hey, Michelin, a bottle tree, and we see a tremame, young prayer, Yelidiwan, and Musukasa, and your Belgium fan to a book, or Matu Bora to Fomoko, Belgium for the Kitab on a Sabri Bom and him, and string your passes together. One pro who, 55% of possession, and the Ma Air Belgium, and 38 Dima Air Egypt. That's what the NFF, a good NFF, Egypt nearly did by a good to nil. Vena Sport Water, Vena, and Patrol, Isu di event who turn your Sunday kwa boy anya no mo amoyare kakra short na kwa copy Belgium and started try be Kevin Brennan and ball na copy me atia faso and Egypt na ba no na so that be beautiful beautiful beautiful and say one day Belgium and Brennan friend in boy wajibu na waso na Kevin Brennan di Brennan pe kwa ko or ma doku on the right hand side doku ni pa mi ruben na tonyo wo na je bona fi doku sam o pe fa refuse ready o che so re me ma na ebo bo no na so FM Egypt fo to mo ko amo se woje ma mo premo Opre one year would ye? So what wounds are better?
1: Yes, yes.
2: Opre one year would ye?
1: Ah,
2: so prepare for the bounce on that. What in the chain, baby? What's it? I had your chip up and I didn't even know what it is. What in the chain? I had your chip up.
1: I'm going to be a young man.
2: What's it? I had your chip up. I had your quack. Bono Charles, a body of Bona, so that be unfat. And a goalkeeper. Egypt, a force on a in Egypt for some time now, we produce good goalkeepers power.
1: Yes, yes.
2: Every
1: yes.
2: Tournament, you yes. Say yes.
1: Yes, and most of them now, so your keepers are. And we see a kind of Egyptian league in the way. And they go with the team of my friends at El Ali.
2: Wow.
1: They were the Egyptian Premier League. You know.
2: And then Atia Faso, and Egypt Nebano, Egypt Nebano, Asia Sari, goal scorer, but you born at the Egypt, and Ibraba, America Baba Baba, one ever you born, Nasrebi, pass Nabi Yasia. Game anymore, thing. A live soap, Mepacho, choose a live soap. Yes, I'm Nabi and Jess, I'm Nabi Ojari and Sisi, hey, oh, Rao Hunamana, Egypt in Okwa so pa life soup why? We feel fresh pa. Try for the new. Do that be am fa. Pedro McClellan on lines. Pressure upon pressure. 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Under pressure. Mama musi echo na na tofom. It's a foul. Me say a life soup on your roast lemon, coconut, aloe vera, antibacterial, and a Medicare variant. Okwa so a life from Mamba when I fa check you how far. Aye kama tu. Aye kama tu. And more daddy, we move on to another country. Depends on you.
1: Yes.
2: We move to another
1: country. Yes. Yes. Yes. Yes. Yes. Yes. Yes. Yes. Yes. Yes. Yes. Yes. Yes. Yes. Yes. Yes.
2: Yes.
1: Yes. Yes. Yes. Yes.
2: Yes. Yes. Yes. Yes. Yes. Yes. Yes. Yes. Yes. Yes.
1: Yes. Yes.
2: Yes. Yes. Yes. Yes. Yes. Yes. Yes. Yes. Yes. Yes. Yes. Yes. Yes. Yes. Yes. Yes. Yes. Yes. Yes. Yes. Yes. Yes. Yes. Yes. Yes. Yes. Yes. Yes. Yes. Yes. Yes. Yes.
1: Yes. Yes. Yes. Yes. Yes. Yes. Yes. Yes. Yes. Yes. Yes. Yes.
2: Yes. Yes. Yes. 45 minutes now, so 54 minutes now, so and Belgium make match of Okana to start pass Nefe. According one after the Piahuan de Ante, Annie, Aquadian de Annie, Annie, Ajapon of your Oboyan, because he was somebody Belgium for who I want the other Belgium Nebano, and so Kevin Brana, and so they found answer the Piafa Lachine. One didn't work what you saw, Kevin Brana, MNO, Jaru Jaru Biasa, and Kevin Brana, Debbie. Lost in a bad mixture. Who are they? Infections, the party. They say, send an MSC for infection and go for the rough rough. Belgium, a chance! What's your mango? I was young, don't quack what's your mango? Well, pop born in a baby cry. Garcia said, ready, my lost in a bad mixture. Typhoid fever, menstrual cramps. Okay? Constipation. Koko, koko, pa, koko. Yes, in a yapa, koko. Mingna, lost in a bar, Mesha, be if you are. It's in a tech. Sansona, lost in, and a long care, Mesha. And also, so, infection via. Infection via long care, Mesha. Infection via an American, long care, Mumuqua. Infection via qua soap, long care. Fungi, and yeast, and money. Discharges via. Be ye if you are. Belgium and your opportunity now, so I can say it's a show. Ajay, Ajay, my agent, also check why I bid you to look for Belgium, look for Koyako, look for Danda, no Salikutu. I was talking to Pia Onana, Onana, so I was to the Manipa, as a mummy and quay. Onana, Onana, I was to Chip Lakunis Rosa, one ever, Castagne, when the yellow card, the Odia Maya, Independent Paso, still born with a Trosan, Trosan, I was to the Abachi, born of Belgium, one and Bobo Bono, Patomo Ba, I could see who, a Chiwan of Nenam, Kevin Brana Passe, Eddie Abani Faso, one ever, a chance for Belgium, I'm a Pokoya room, that's what I want to end it. Egypt, I'm on my quank cry. My was a plant here, Munea or Pim, Pribe Brain and Swing Guziri. 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Hey, what's who trust? I said, no, sir, yeah. Janas said, Bemu, Janas said, Bemu, Salah, Janas said, Bemu, Salah, Janas, across the call. One up him, that's what I do, Bonaba, a shot, that's what I saw him, Bonnie said, fresh on Belgium. Yeah, that's what I said. Corner kick for Egypt and Sania, quite half time. Corner kick for Egypt. Malaria ne Lawson Heba Mission. Why? Aye, malaria ne. Ohunami oyani adi Lawson Heba. Why? Nasida inkan. Lawson pull out today. Nasida inkan. Lawson kya one ne? Corner kick. Na benzi kubiam. And goalkeeper control beating. Naso ena munchei. Belgium for yam shiashom pa mse ready ewu. The referee abona pay. Yada fedi kan na pana wiye. Kotu and Ridi Adede Yu Sanogo.
5: Yes, one of
2: no player I had if it is
5: one of the basic requirements of a goalkeeper is that if you're not sure, don't make an attempt. Because the moment you do make an attempt, Obem may say out, you've left the poor ajar for opponent to score. And see, with experience now, when I was expecting, said, Nanka obet me attack within the Maye. But then the whole of the Belgium back five, including the goalkeeper setup, has been very, very porous and bad. And it looks very, very shocking. Say, Egypt for now finding so many spaces in there like that. And I would be so much surprised say, Osam Hassan in the second half would want to attack them more, because the few times I'm trying some more attack them, you can see clearly Belgians for defense now has been found wanting, and then they've been found vulnerable. It's so much in trouble. But Eric, you see, game here, boy, walk up here, boy. So we Egyptian FA president. You'll be very much proud of what is happening.
2: You'll be proud.
5: Very proud of what is happening. So among the 11 players in the pitch, in the three NAA players or Musiakan outside the shores of Egypt.
2: Mm.
5: One of the center defensive pair, no, Musiakan Ewo Arab world, ho baby. What I say, and of course Mohamed Salah, and then Omar Mamouche, who say kind of Manchester City. Omar Makanini now from the goalkeeper to the last person, nipa 8 na akao pitch no so no. Omunye na si akan ewo Egyptian Premier League na BC Academy Pyramids FC, BC Academy Zamalek FC, BC Academy El Ali. And one funny thing is that so the back five of Egyptian national team no. We four defenders na jina ho no. Na odi goalkeeper na count no moye five. Emu tre esi akan de ma El Ali. Ena baako esi akan edema Zamalek. And then the central defensive pair na ono aka uma medical aka na se me ono ka Salane uma mamushi ono. Omo so esi akan ono si akan ewo outside. Abrante friend Hamdi Fati. Ono si akan de ma Wakra. Aha football club no. Ewo outside of Egypt. But Abrante friend say Ahmed Abu Foto. Usia Kande Mazamalek FC. So, yes, and Yasel Ibrahim El Ali. Abranti friend say Eye Mohamed Hani Diosini Dinye Odeno. Usia Kandima El Ali. And Mugo keep a friend say Mustafa Ahmed Sobel. Usia Kandima El Ali. Four out of the five people defending Egypt. Usia Kande Mukrumwa.
2: Wow. No money on the Yimusano.
5: Exactly. And wow. Infinity also the same thing.
2: Great. Now, you're kind of savvy, but a fair result, right? 1-0.
5: A very fair result. I think
1: Egypt for no at me at take your more chance more than team or friends at Belgium. Belgium for create any dangerous opportunity via M Farm Momo. It is because the back four and then the two midfielders now Mujina Egypt anymore. No, they've been able to block all passing lanes from Abrantia friend say Kevin De Bruyne, Amadou Onana, and then Julie Tielemans, Doku, and then Abrantia friend say Leo Trossard. They've been able to make sure say or more continue more not to get a lot of spaces to attack them. Whereas anytime Biano Abona a break off Egypt, Edibon Edru, Belgium for half a mono. Belgium for no has been found wanting. Anytime they are all over the place, or more defense now and you're coordinated, or more defense now, it looks like they are not even alert because of sa bola mamush ekobose no ya. Abra bought a buyer, no defender, no relaxed, thinking, say,
2: Ebeko,
1: and then he had to take off again and it causes a damage. If Obama Mush Ekate back and a beer or square pass now, it could have been a different story altogether. You don't play a World Cup match with that kind of inconsistency with focus. And Belgium for no, me assure, say, coaching back a lot of things, Eddie actually, but then they don't look like a team that can come into the game and win.
2: They don't look like a team. Which my bad game we want to be winning. Well, you may send a second 45 minutes, no, and the ever brain. But already, I'm going to see Kakandia, Egypt, no, 1-0, and Mama show, and to me, a shay, and one, you get them while you're there, a chain, one, but Shannon, so Mama said, TV now, watch that game, no, so I feel, you know, Sigma, yes, Sigma. Sigma, I'm ready to go Sigma. They say the almost say the almost kick a corner. I'm on Boama also your TV. You want to test the be a TV. One more pick game panel. Oh, boss Sigma. So, Philippa Sigma. The actual Sigma. No, just try it and see. You pay TV at all. So, Sigma appliance. Be a who's your own Sigma. Toko. Or the may be bremmy. Maybe we'll be bremmy. Sense. I'm a hair and weather condition. No, dear. Where can be a walk? The Biani Minimus on his Okoroko. The Biani Minimus on his Susan. And so, yeah. Oh, Debbie, but to Sigma, no, papa, plans if you are John Sigma, no, papa.

0: 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I'm a Ghana JD, you know. 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A chedi abinyan, wo abi accounts, wa ode usike kotum no. Yes, I'm chow bandrese, ye chow credit, ye chow, just a near my reach out in Yasin K20 Pacho, myumbbank.com. Na download the UMB Speed app no na sia 24 hour contact center enye sa na jo wo hwachire offer bank no made da bank we 24 hours de ohia bia no wo meet me abo na bibia so timi akoyie enti hye no sa 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Oko Piemon, 58% of ball possession for Belgium, 42% for Egypt. That's a still goal ni afefe. Shot on goal. Maybe I thought Egypt about 3. Ah, well, next time on saves in this also. Belgium will keep an eye saves in the draw. The Akek accorded a fast committed. Belgium fire fast, Makmako 10. And Egypt are 6. Wow. And what's some running in the train waba? You better trust Koswati at 2 FM. Koswati at 7 FM.
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0: the same one quite about the bathroom 106.3 or 794.7 FM, second 45 minutes. Obianya change. 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And Yasam Ketwakra. 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And Belgium versus Egypt. Ewa Lumenfield and our City Stadium. America for a stadium in the NFL now. Seattle Sounders. Major League Soccer. One on bombo. A man is a soccer Pima. Seattle Rain of the National Women's Soccer League. Almost a one on bombo. A fast 68,740 FA. Papa, papa. Yao. Stadium FA.
1: Of course. A difference. Now, yeah.
0: Come up.
1: A shame crime.
0: I'm a boy in NFL, a funny part 16,740. Yeah, boy, man, a game, a far 37,000. No money, a market. Hey, we are all sound our event center. Washington Music Theater, Ajidi Deepa, Wamu Theater, Hanewa. Just a near machine, public plaza near the day.
1: Yeah, and yesterday, you can see.
0: Yeah, we near machine.
1: A full company in this one.
0: Yeah. They say accessible by multiple freeways and forms of mass transit. To train you, I didn't even down now. Yeah, say them next one is getting angry. No, we trying to pump on by and ask the phone. They ask the phone.
1: Yeah, fine. Yeah, be phone match. No one answers. We call them station. Cope guys in the end. Engineer, one
0: more. Ah, fine. No one answers. Call them station.
1: What do you feel, Nyano? Oh, train it too far from where. Aye. 25 minutes. We will feel Nyano.
0: Egypt and Yakuya saw best idea. Tossum, you're Egypt. Pitching us to the BFA. Belgium, no Mosasso said Bono. Bomu, Sunday, I want to say, I said, Bobby, sir, represent Abia Mobi and Samuel Yadam Jajan. Represent Mobi and Samuel Yadam Jajan. Wow, Kedwan and Kasa, this commentary is super standard. Wow, I'm enjoying it inside in some melody. I see you, but for melody, for nice evening going out to you. Game on my day. Lost in delay capsules. About it. Lost in beaters. Aquenya. Adema Egypt in a buyer. I know what they buy. A bon up him. A bon up him. Mr. Raymond Akume. Akume was so gana. Akume wanko. Ubus wa hiding. Quack. Pony emra. Thank goodness. Osumanche, oye bi e o femini. Ya no ba. Ya na o ba brao. 48 minutes in the album share. Yes, e bo remu ano. Ye nko ye ni ma ye kra. Bonne de dona die. Belgium for the huye. But Egypt to Foro, Wamono, Wamuli did that Dantino, on Bibi Naboni, Thomas Odio Palmo, and Fire Okra. Empty and East Simon in the East, empty as 30 years old. 30 years empty and I did near my watch and yes and get what? Belgium, the Pipia, one, the Banan Missan, Ungoy, or Banan in the Papa, if you move Egypt to Foro, Komachi. Pass. What's on the man to Kofi Luku, Buff and Fifi? Luku, I'm pretty fan Fifi, my mush, the piano to form. Yeah, approaching 50th minute, I say, Odim said, Okuno, on in the Bowman City. Odim said, Obon, the boy, Ujan, no, why, no, why, me, why, me, why, me, why, me, why, me, why, me, why, me, campaign, pet, no, question, no. Yeah. into a Yana Krang, while one is so called Dako to be foul for Belgium. Kevin Brana Bonaboko switching play to the left hand side. Trossard, no Pekoyako, Trossard, Jinjaswa, Dani, who are saying, Wakin, Kin, Nipabu, Abaso, Kimi, and Sakao, Nasore, Egypt to Fono, also Makwai. That's why you born a Finano, Boyan, Kusi, Wabidi, Doku, Doku, Binkuswa, Doku, Pekoyako, Plenty Box, Nimu, Dokwachi, Dokwachi, Abaso, Body Passing, and to the Bianfa. Egypt to Fak Lama Lines. One more client, Kusi, Woody Brenner, Sanjay, Peswa, Chukwan Sanfa, Egypt, Taji, Atiafa, Suben Kuswa, Mirika, Baba, Baba, one, Egypt. Mr. Depi, goalkeeper, a force to the Pio Koto, a beam nation, on point Fiatino.
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0: on point Fiatino, super commentary, keep it up. Osenya Miko, a cool Pepiasi. A 1-1-1. We say keep up the good work. Kina Peja, Anna, and Debaye. Good evening, Erico. So please, the FIFA money, which club will receive Kukuraya's money? Chelsea or Madrid, listening to you live from Tema Michel Camp. I'm Kim Tozik. Or have you on your Madrid player yet? You know, World Cup, no? Your friend was a Chelsea player. If you're on the side, I don't know, on the side, why just for the ball?
3: No, I signed it. What's the name of Madrid? I announced it.
0: I'm patch you say. Let me be saying a verbal agreement. Remember? Remember World Cup or USA?
3: Officially, say Madrid.
0: I announced it. Say it. But you must carry my Real Madrid.
3: That be scanning for my Madrid.
0: Oh, but no, Egypt to me. I'm say Egypt to me.
1: Where Chelsea me?
0: Where Chelsea me? What's that say? But the Oba, is that Dumfries? Dumfries is in the way of Oba. But to see how you play yet, I mean, we do it. We do it. We do it. We do it. We do it. You
3: said the Chelsea for performance. We do it.
0: We do it. What is the secret?
3: Oh, Chelsea for the BBA, man.
0: Who do
3: you now?
0: They be trying. We are sitting My goodness, I've just texted you. I'm the one who just called Tacoma. Okay, Tacoma, fantastic evening going out to you. Niko, what's up? I'm going to mention you. I'm fine. Game way, the brand of Finani, Bonnie free kick, or Pebabia Buffa, now Egypt to force a right. What about fine? Come on, Bono de Ye, Papa, Papa, Papa,
2: Jim FA,
0: Bono de Ye, Kevin de Bruyne, penalty box, that you pay de Bruyne, De Bruyne, my goodness. One Minani, Finani, Sinani. What is chef for more than one for? You freaking get a world class freaking bar. Pimpono. Or Bob Pimpono is a panyai.
3: I never be seen on beating me a first so early.
0: Set pieces, no?
3: Yes, because for creation of chances, now Kasadi, it looks like it's not working for them. And Egypt Fono looks very compact and resolute at the back. And you know, individual brilliance.
0: It was first beating.
3: Yes.
0: Or ballet cry.
3: So there's no way an uncle beats my Bono. But then, at the mercy of the group host. I think that Belgium Fono, they have a
0: Egypt never. Belgium Fono, cross the Bedia Siamo, Salah, the Bajato Fom, Nasu Debia Hodiente, Belgium, Castagna, Baba, Buffy, Mosala, Nano, Crowd, Watch the Baby. And it was rather the man. In the number 11, Jesse Zico. Now Zico, the entry of Zico was saying about this and the team in the whole of the Zico, yes, so controlled that's what I'm saying. Mo Salah, the captain of the side. Oh, I'm making a chile, but when I kick in the Amar Egypt. Mo Salah, but when I saw it, I'm going to hear it. Mo Salah, badge on my clam lines. I'm going hey. In the 2022 World Cup in Qatar, Belgium and Dubai are. I don't want to be so. Oh, you're free more group stage, crowd. Golden generation and golden generation. I'm going to say Canada bomb 1-0. Now, so many Croatia, Morocco, and Kosiri. I
2: don't
0: want to have 4 points. I'm going to talk so tight. Alpha. Tena Croatia four kwa krapa one team and shop and one crossing up a chance now so there be a chance one anti cross shot to Sano. I saw your Sebono. Boa better than him about to that anymore. One time shot of French and baby. I saw Bobo and Quakwa Zoya Park. I'm on a beam. Ah! A queen of pan, Egypt and Yanisano. Saladika, the bottom of Goki Pan and Pimbae. And I better assure him. Asu, bottom way. Control the Piatu woman and him. Bobby and say. Thank goodness. MTN everywhere you go. MTN so Chad the only 30 years. To cause why you see MTN and be points in your Chadia Bebre. Perhaps you do the two. Yes, we're trying to pass. And I just said, yes, I'm ready. I'm going to say, they're going to try to pass. You're going to try to pass. You're going to yo, Belgium, we two changes. Changes in the moon here.
3: Yes, yes.
0: They need something new. But we have fresh ideas. We're not a film.
3: Yes,
0: we're not a film. Egyptine nya ball on a bobo mo asala baba nachi one e boba mamush pass na fe penalty box one e touch shot na kwakopem Belgium afedia pressure dom so na Kevin Brenner jedi ama Belgium I also from fifth america there and one done ho see one e koro na so dabi dabi dabi dabi referee I see I would depart from mono e munya mama wo bo mo sa game ni mo ding e mo zeng papa bi in one thing. I saw Gorshen 19th minute in Anya Gusukrem. And Narania Gusukrem. Yen Shadi Abesia Kwai. The brand of free kick, your ball pulled on your one over there. Clearest chances are Belgium on ya. He Papa Betty Mafia Bana. 57 minutes in the air ball. 57 minutes in the air ball. Belgium, I'm a buck when you see no one, but it's safe, baby. I'm fast. See us in Genoa. Oh, what's wrong with you? Fin, sir. Still, Belgium up a space. Maybe a coin across the banana, so that be Egypt and your break. Fish one funny and your bedroom say your body are boy. Hey, Namosa coach, now the way Banamode. Ah,
3: team in the, and looking like a team that is fearsome, a team that is well coordinated and so well drilled. I bet you, Mako baby. Our team, especially our defense, is very, very bad. Mm. Very, very, very bad defense.
0: Very, very bad defense. But my engine won't hear a Seahawks engine oil. Yare bia power specialist ba hospital na eboa na eto ase mu akobenya office CP memo kuma se fe yase takrade energy estate boyare no power specialist vector se adro baby hospital iso baby asempa fm asia Belgium ne baro dandan ne hode costro sa Belgium ne skube Kevin Brenner looking for space that should be born off for an open at box anymore. Na pass na fe the brand up as what did the neck about in jina so yeah hand boy shot na so amfa atefa so Egypt neba no Zico oh ko Zico oh Zico Mamush what but what you baby cra up a penalty ref is a yes a pipe one near to domo look at that pass and that run beat this man to it Tumrika giddy giddy. But I was a hacker from Ngoy. Ngoy yadiye ye. Ngoy piano ka kreti ne shoto no. O boy no akwati amango.
3: Defending from Ngoy. You say, enye penalty, but you shove player ne ka kreti on balance him. Say, rebe yane kick, you know. Unyan properly. And that's exactly what he did. So, anye ni sa, the story could have been different. But then, Omar Mamush, looks like playing as a force now, you know. He's not living up to the expectations for Maya. Your friend said, looking at the quality that he has, baby of free back any a year the kind of image you wanted to issue.
0: Asatia Fasidi Brana, a common number, Dokua, Pope Ready Pummy, and Tamu Papenati, Revis, eh? Mudi and the Moni, them said, I pipe one man, I remember the best one to know. Come on, sorry. I want to do quite sorry about Papenati. What shoe rem where any Pummy know? Ah, tree, ah, Quenny Bobo. Yes, I'm walking about on Santana. Ah, look what they would arise to wear. No blocking on, but all them that waiting.
3: Man,
0: look who told the 100 or to the most say, see, represent. Well, I have to want them a bazio. I tell Faso Belgium, Nick. Nasuda be Egypt and both you. And Belgium Assembly, Canada, Jebeboy. In the last decade, I'm boosty of one of the world's best talents. Now someone to be in finery. The only year there are you, someone called quarterfinals. Any of the last three World Cups, final no crab bomb. My talent in the book will be pa, who could go keep at the second quarter.
3: Yes.
0: Kagani will go to a park, Yabrini. Yes, and numbers give me. Cross number of Kevin Brandon and Bobby. That's what they be on far. A shot! That's what they be on Pony Chepe. Captain Natasha, I short know.
3: Yes. You lead the elements, no, no. Sorry, Marika, they will need to conjure some magic. Be say, Omo bo as a collective, like a kosher deer. Omo team no any that spark. But then, Omo players that on individual levels, Omo team, Akosi have worked at any point in time. The likes of Doku, the likes of Trossard, the likes of Unity Elements, and then, of course, Kevin De Bruyne. On any day, when they flip owner, Omo team, Akosi trouble for any team, be Omo anybody. And that's what I expect them to be doing. The big boys in the team should stand up and then make sure, say, Belgium will not lose this game. But as collective a team, yet, I don't see them getting
0: it. And De Bruyne, and De Bruyne, that's what that be. Big boys, last that thing, come on, Doku, Kana, Ukakra, De Bruyne, Boba, goalkeeper, channel, 61 minutes in the Yabo. An Egyptian goalkeeper, oh, say, hey, Mamma Yama Doku, I'm in the best of me. De Bruyne was waiting. And the goalkeeper read it so well, watching it say, Queen. Electroland, they say, we are soccer promotion. Bora Electroland office, the Biana Radia. A plans the BO Biana soccer in the Oma to say, hee. Send an animal to tell you, Bobo, and so be I'm a family. A fena look up webum. All time top scorer was at 90 goals in 126 appearances. All time leading goal scorer. Oh, first match, not to bench. Yeah, I'm one.
3: And he said that name on one that's had because all Tion on Casacan and Massaman. It looked like he's been at peace with himself, said, and he only an integral part of the team. But then when himself when called upon, Obetimi IBB Eddie Amomo and any fluke says he's the all time top scorer.
0: My goodness, Belgium. Corner kick for Belgium. I'm going to the ball called Dukuduku Pekoyako. Dukuduku. A pass and 10 pass across my bum cross number. One and pump. A chance. That's what that be. Goalkeeper. Watching the same crowd, just go keep on saying that. You mean a friend of Schubert? No, me, my born Tottenham Schubert. Born a beam choir, a piano to form. Work it past the former, you're funny. I grow.
3: And all bucket clean a Belgium attack and then I
0: want to watch the baby crash.
3: I got crashing in a boy, dear, but auto form. And then my reference, I call a boy back. Or the YG infinity, and they are more okay. Belgium for no girls, girls, meaning I'm not.
0: Their faces are not nice. It's not as if they are not beautiful. But in Koye, now when I have Guba Kwanka, oh, yeah. And yeah, I need you some yes, some cry. Any break. Now, fish and so one cap, a boy, Rusua, a woman, yes, and get to assist some BBM. Attempt at go, be I attempting. Once so, Egyptian, and I attack for so, Egyptian, and Bano, Egyptian, one that's a good war. What a shot! Taking deflection, Mamush. What a chance!
3: There was nothing an anchor a year to look at. A bit me, I found.
0: Hey,
3: a year, just Madala.
0: Sweet play, Papa.
3: Madala and I smile at Egypt from I smile at Benjamin because. Bonnie deflected and made it to move for to from Canada. What from Canada? More than good to me, I want to
0: Egypt. I can take it together. I'm going to come running the actual queen. I'm going to come. Yes, I'm going to see you in check. Your body is over for 10 seconds. It's okay. 10 seconds.
3: I'm going
0: to play 1 minute. Patrol. I'm so sure about. Atiafa so about Remo, Egypt in Eban, across an Aban, and so they be. Belgium, a clam lines, pressure. Tipacho, why are you a fibuno, fibuntem, Esa, Nippon or Oba, no best train, Kakra, what film? Now, so Nippon, 1 minute and Sanwaba, a form of punishment. Today, a button against the Vinogen, only a train. Here, a bottle, you know. Pierre Yasam Ketua. Lukaku bam. Akwane so me Lukaku Edman went to meet Debbie Edman Eddie onana. Kuniso Lukaku was any boot to Naso Dada. Yes, the Lukaku di Bamwe. But he can catch all say he's a Belgium darling boy. 90 goals in 126 appearances. Yeah, fluke. Charles Ketelier. One to me, Lukaku, yes, experience in the bar, experience in the bar, long pass, a good throw, Lukaku's first touch, and goal! No wonder he is the all-time top scorer, Romelu, Jimisu Lukaku, Romelu, Lukaku, farm is tempro. Class is prominent. Lukaku Atikana Diama Belgium. What are you talking about? Just as he came on, the first touch Atikana Diama Belgium. I told you.
3: This is.
0: I told you.
3: This is a beautiful.
0: Look at that pass from the middle.
3: This is a beautiful.
0: Now to the right. And the cross.
3: Yes. What I said.
0: Between two defenders. Yes.
3: And or you're fit or you're strong. And he will find his way through.
0: Look at that. And you're better. Yes, I'm going to go to the
3: whole and
0: guess what? When I go to the win, you to have draw two defenders to himself.
4: A simple legend.
0: On goal. My goodness. Look at the coach.
3: Yes.
0: Coach, you be here, you know. The dressing in the air. Egypt may change. And I'm going to go to
3: the museum.
0: Egypt defenders now propose trouble.
3: Of course, because who has been introduced into the game and
0: who can no better.
3: Of course, and Sebas or no one struggles so or bit me no struggle. I prefer a papa into your more coach number. So sometimes you see when you make changes, nice changes now, and you have good effect on the game, then you deserve your credit on that score. Wow. See your numbers.
0: Nayaka changes no. We are playing near Shower Park in this one. Yes, show we are people in 1 minute and Sanwaba. Yes, here we are, no difficulty getting the board that we are saying. Yes, here we are, could you not change 1 minute rest when you see who are you? When you saw a fine, no, I'm a border. Just a yes and get what? We are also say as a sum. Say, corner kick, you know, corner kick, papa, we are to move the master, and you're going to kick me. Mistaken identity, first, no. Nay, a dear Bacona say go and I say you go. I tell line, tell I say foul in idea bumby. Yes, I'm getwa. Yeah, Casa or Bormu, Zawa Capias, our place, Nadia, and we are no Katakatawano. Nina, a jay. Kokatakatawano, a bitty cat. The Katakatawano, the Kansi, Syria, Nibraba. The Katakatawano. Elion Nameka, lost in Wasamacho. Bema de a loss in delay. Bema undile, whoop and tell, oh, wait. Tobuase, Tobo, Yasavu, Adriani, Heyham, Adriano, no one who seek a toy. Who did you have? I said, Macho Debbie. Bema de a chum. Say a chum. 3 years in the now, Bushisha, oh my. Juanqua, no cheat, no cheat. Yamu Perono. Eti. Delay no na papa no obi a you should be adding one dance say delay no dey jajajai lost in the way second thing I don't know don't go there the black of running ball and you zongoze she lost in delay man capsules and yeah pamparu parepe o prostate in the member bebiare o nyie nyie mu no e prostate lost in air boy what me correct be bia kama. Oh, boy, Benfi. That prostate cancer, only prostate enlargement. No one more. Yes, I will take capsules. We are. No, I go find one minute. Hey. Oh, my minute, sir. That be delay man capsules. That premature. I even try to have a pessimistic league. a jumper. Tino, un person called premature, premature. No, I don't want to pass on our Osaka de Lehman capsules.
1: They are a bonnipa. Yeah, the pan.
0: Premature ejaculation. And driver four, we'll drive a long distance. Yeah, change. As more, but a few more. Yeah, defender say I see it for the defender Babu. A mama show what film Rama Rabia Abam Rama Rabia. Oh, Bimon. You are 33 years. Oh, Bobo and Ain.
1: Not Ain.
0: Yeah. Obiana Samaja and Bobo. We are in a case here, Toswad Vianainum, 45. Yes, the 45th appearance. Adima Egypt in Wabamwe. 69 minutes. She said, yeah, born Aya 110. Goal on Aya 1-1. Egypt, Nisa. Ama Belgium, Abetanika. The interest is a carnival cock with Jabia. Fatih Jinan and I saw him say that be before JJ on mid my dream, taking the most part of the game. Mamma Macho, how much you would be our Mamma Joe would be our Tintin Sabi, the HR on Aswanfa Game Pan and we are DC. Now, Belgium, one more friendly games, one more boy. I saw about three friendly games on boy, almost a 13 goose. And of course, he did three. It's some nine people, and then let's say you to 14 years, Mio Mohamed Godima. Hey, and I'm afraid about Kwabano, 71 minutes. 71 minutes. I'm wondering the Srosa, Jim Wosa. I'm also a brand here, Fatu. On my Belgium for the crowd, that's almost a young man. And they have a child, yeah, boy, yeah, Belgium, that's what I be. Beautiful save, Shubir. Goalkeeper for Egypt watching the crown. Trossard, Trinam line is so sad. Popa Musa and Suda Bianfa. Lukaku train. Lukaku Tayi Pana Suda Bichama and Wanokra.
1: Oh, sometimes when you play a big team in Nimponoma, it breeds a lot of confidence. Now, Belgium attackers now, Doku and Trossard, they know very well, sir. Lukaku is one player that can stretch the central defensive play of Egypt for me. So they've started attacking the box to make sure they will find spaces and then also get a goal a bit more in the game. And that's what sometimes different profile of players at the batting.
0: Ubiyan Edi Obamu Adeba. Etienne Nyasam Ketua Kura. 73 minutes in the Yambo. Infection here, yeah. Locker, make sure no infection here. If you cross open locker, lost in front of the other. Well, infection this year, me man, the crowd is who in the move. A man, the crowd manifesting the me man, who that? Nario, then it is cheering you. Share. Cross open locker, make sure. Kevin Ibrina, Akakura Boga. We will be able to win our last out of Mobui. Last out of Mudigamu.
1: Lukaku, Kevin, De Bruyne, Salah, probably Leandro Trossard, Munina,
0: Ronaldo, Messi. Last World Cup, Nidia and Yaka. They might be able to win in a
1: Jeremy Oshua Munina.
0: They might be able to win in a yes, so Ghana team, Muhammad Lassi.
1: Oh, Ghana team, Jordan.
0: Last for those program I did more. Yeah, new breed of players. Yeah. They say, we're so new boys. They say, the center, you're not the affair.
1: Yes.
0: Sana ya ese afa o nya se Panama abe show to Panama kika ho. Na no to ado se onya de. Okay. So to se na wo wo fullback na ro se na.
1: Marvin Sana.
0: So no hu ne se wo fullback bi ato. E ko to so so de wa be ha ni pa o. Then we sing that time kwa. Wo ko de ba bi kura. O ba FIFA force wo heavy pa.
1: Yes.
0: Now engine tire change. Egypt, I change. Mahusa, one danger man. Wabam. Zizo. Usiraka and my lali. Yes, I'll have you. I'm going to ID. Oh, challenge him, man. Yeah, Bobo. And Chris, you know, Salah's birthday.
1: Mm.
0: Wow, Mahusa stands anymore. Atro, happy birthday, Mo. Happy birthday, Salah. He's off. I come corner now. Then I come back. Oh, Salah. Chale. Born against a Zuja, I
1: don't know. Yeah, ma.
0: Mustafa Ziko. Afimu Sasura Salah Fim. Hamza Abdul Karim Abam.
1: Yes, only footballers, Edwin Kumana, only sportsmen, Edwin Kumana. They will tell you the most difficult decision is when you are bowing out. Because when I say, before I was a professional, I had the idea to develop it under the man as a crowd. And now we are starting to realize, oh, sad now, I'm going to make a career out of it.
0: Mm-hmm.
1: It will make a career now, develop now, feel so, oh, when I'm not bra, it sends you back to the Accra time now. Now, what you say, oh, you're doing this to enjoy yourself.
0: Mm-hmm.
1: It's, you know, a new hobby, more. Now, it is, or yeah, or no, it is, but sometimes it's very difficult for them to stop.
0: I'm loving your commentary. I'm listening with my parents, Alex from Osu. Alex, now, parents, they're born here. Bedu Ghana so na just why there was seen any Panama really now.
1: So I'm going to take your chance that they could have been up by two.
0: Your chances the money be
1: Belgium Eba Benya or equalizer. But unfortunately, that is football. So I want to take your chances. It comes back to bite you. And I am sure say Egyptians they'll be gnashing their teeth. Why
0: Joku pass in effect? Passing in the camera. Look at Kuna so that we'll bop him. Look at Kwa bop him. Egypt for us that quo jib one man from one good anymore. So they found one quality. Nipa de oh well being here.
1: Yes.
0: Well being lost in the bar shadow. No immune system on the boost to note. Yari be away. So immune system near stronger. Be beer to me. Which on nice. Just a yariano. Timber fish rubber shooting na pecho. Apart from that, I yare wabi na. If you keep to a be an offen of fame. Now some be Google what to offer when so at 50 want to take 50 off of being number. A lost in a bar mixture. Come apart. Heba shop bia. When you're lost in Lupapa, you be all. You're lost in a mixture, lost in law care mixture, lost in delay man. Calf is name. I'm somewhere. Calf president 13 itron. Calf president 13 itron.
1: Patrick was happy
0: because Africa came from Bakuna. I won't know.
1: One name won't be around that one. Mohammed
0: Anani.
1: Yes,
0: Anani Tiafaso. Anani Tiafaso. Egypt in Eban. One betting the IBB. Egypt in here. Cross the member one. About a cooperative box that Mamushi Chinchenso. Mamushi Pesha Tobo. May pay a quack or come up him. Game on. Yeah, Kanka Kono. 79 minutes in 9 you. Boy, yeah, boy. Game pan in where they say. Oya Sroya, Nifaswasa, Egypt in you, and your tree, but you're not born, so, Naso, or some young Fanquichi. Come here, Fanquichi, and you're going to Iama. I catch all says Sigma plans as a rare papa. Okwa also per Sigma. All say bias. Make my platinum impacts or sprinters road. Okay, what you are retail for no idea. Shop will be a ton of plans to be a okay. Also, pediatric on sick man. Now, yeah. I hear more required. Yes, yeah, it is a really Obi say, where is Kwasi? Where is your friend Kwasi? I say, hi, where is Kwasi? Send us your friend Kwasi. Good evening, Ruka. Never miss us in passports. Always number one. You are doing a great job. Stagali, let if you pull me my. Maybe hands for a training grass want to pay. Keep it up. Osenya me Kwapi Piasi greetings to Papa Kambo. Papa Kambo GH. Brother from Kwapi Piasi. Hey, me and Papa Kambo. Papa Kambo GH. Papa Kambo GH. Okay, now check your metrics in the man. 18 minutes in the yabo. Obiasa in your quick back, obako. Egypt to qualification to the World Cup. In three attempts, you've qualified twice in the net. Oh, I'm a person made me case statement, but the good turn out to form. It's a foul. It's a foul. The challenge was on Yeri, honey. We did the Quechi Abedicado. The good trainer, the neighbor, and she say, Aquana Chino Quato from King Crane foul. Oh, yeah, there on any day.
1: I'm trying to pop. Coach, a referee will cry, or you'll be an NJ card, my one. Can we beat me a yellow card?
0: For no, Kitabo, no, we're trying to.
1: Yes, and we'll beat you totally. Anna is a referee, any.
0: Occasion being sooner was in a say, Venom in Rawato. I'm Venom. Oh, I said Venom was here. 81 minutes. Foul for Belgium. And a penalty box named Fiona. Egypt in ball from left to right. And a penalty box named Fiona Basiasa. Throw line in Hono. And one of that. Uti at 106.3 as a 94.7 FM. Now a 1-1. Belgium, Egypt. Basiasa, dear Belgium. Make it up on the Sabre. The Brana. Nipija. And what pay you come? Go keep a punch up here. Now, so that be. And Kuye a chance! Go keep us up on Chatun Jay! Belgium has started my pressure! Under pressure, bing bing! Under pressure, bing bing! Sanogo Sangu, one boy!
1: Raskimono, Nigeria.
0: Raskimono?
1: Yes.
0: Honorable, under pressure.
1: Yes. Under pressure, Nigerian, under Raskimono, yes, over Nigeria.
0: And Nigeria, Skata, and what's your name? I want to know about I give my heart to you. Yes, I'm a credit service. I got my chin tattoo. And it's one way.
1: I'm going to go.
0: A long cross into the area. That's what the goalkeeper and punch for Barnes.
1: It was a very teasing cross. Yes. What you say? Courtois, you soon experience as a goalkeeper.
0: I mean, say Eko.
1: Yes, I mean, say Eko. Some keepers will think that Eko.
0: Obeja born it in TNT. Court was straight.
1: And Ebanyana. Yes.
0: Ebanyana.
1: Courtois decided to say, "On take chances. On take chances." Kura.
0: Ebanyana Eko. Hey. It's a save.
1: And never from the meeting at tonight.
0: The patch of fun, not ready. I throw focus, and I throw X, B, Z, and Costa, and Valente. Nina, focus, name of Panibia. This is Egypt one attack shot to Egypt. That's what I go about him. Mamusha Bapim. Born in say, solid GP possession was Rosa Abdel Karim. Pass Nakwa Kopim. 84 minutes in the ball. Go for DCA and Betano. Go for DCA, Papa Betano. So, World Cup, you better see a baby and where DCA go bottom. Cross the 10-10 baby. I say, Wajato Fumbo call. It's a tune. Zizo. I pass it. Cross me come on now. Cross the come. That's what I be Belgium. I climb the lines. Belgium, I bought 12 to it. Honey. Obama. Fatty. Fati Suso, Mondinia Fati, Annie, Nyangi, Mungo, Desay, Brazil for first, no, Ronaldinho, Ronaldo,
1: Rivaldo,
0: Eti Romario, Waja Bonas, our commentary, no, Rivaldo, Romario, Nonono, Ciccolo, Kikado, Fabino, Tano, no, Sa, Lukaku, Look at Kwa Jebon on the left hand side. Nipa Mino Pesoni form and tempt that to the Epi. Ya Pwa Fini Nino. 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Kevin Ibrani Fim. Edman Edding. 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Oh Abre. 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Hey, any Edman Edding. 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
3: no bre bre bre
0: di Brian and doku nyina afim but me kasi bia ko be keep doku Fana Kenne Fernando Pardo Fernando Pardo abam yesterday chairman Pardo di bai Hans Vernon Kane, Osina Kane, McLeod Bruges. 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Ten ten ten. 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Belgium pushi for that winner. 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Mampene ya chance for Lukaku naso debi ya namasoro.
3: That was a very good chance for Romelu Lukaku. And me sure say, option a reaction. Now. He very much disappointed. Say, went to me and connected a year this ball by the door. Egypt central defenders no iron shed that iron challenge in BSI. It was more left at the free head. So, yes, we get to me every single country from Accra, but our attack bomb with the same wavelength than ever now.
0: Beautiful cross from Nicholas Raskin straight to his head. Or Pimia Namsro. The air kaka con the area next match of Estati. We got Chairman Charles D. Kelleran in one to me and Yajmano. Lukaku na nesho trust him no ye obra no ine fi ndi kula in chance ama
3: yes
0: all the chances start here ni bra but this time ke bia Lukaku etimi abo tu bia boa chama bi jine musa fi papa pa so sa
3: ni catalera
0: thank goodness Idris Abdul Karim sang the song jaga jaga Nigeria chaka chaka everything skata skata chuka chuka ni ya makone dia ba afa ni bra Professor Abase, you are doing a great job. I'm listening to the commentary. Professor, thank you for listening. Today be today, South African win. Davido, Flavor. They say my song that. Hey, you know. Sigalingo. Sidadada. Sigalini, Babala.
3: Flavor, Nabanea.
0: Beat in the head.
3: Flavor, Nabanea. Need Davido.
0: 88 minutes. And Egypt the force of Samubi. The intensity of the games, yeah, you know. Ooh, Boganem.
3: Yeah, Panama, dear. You should be able to handle them. I'm not saying they're sure, but it shouldn't be a match. A big bluff fight.
0: Atia Faso, Asiasa, Atia Faso, Zizo, or Pessoa, where I want to form that foul. Referee says no. Oh, my goodness. Then I assume you want to not watch the baby referee, Sammy Mwakra.
3: And one thing that VR might not be able to.
0: Oh, Mamukra. So, we the option on the bonnet 21. One of my friends
3: was about to talk for you.
0: I'm a Kosano Mobori. I'm a Kosano Mobori. I'm a Kosano Mobori. I'm a Kosano Mobori. 94.7 FM. So, we need preps on group. We need one. We World Cup. We need Ziana Yerizi. Me catch yourself that stomach ulcer is better than Aidia. I know me just a big stomach is better than stomach ulcer. Pot belly, is better than stomach ulcer. Any pot belly, you that's what I be. Bench over here for you. And it's all about 1,000 ulcers. Now I do. Any extra 2 hours, need the frequent. And I, you know, pot belly, no. It's better than stomach ulcer. It's better than stomach ulcer. And I send Egypt to Neban Mamush Pekwenko. Mamush has switched to play media siasa. Zizo Pekwenko. Zizo Achibako Tree. And a chance. That's what that be. That drive from Honey. A quack of him. Egypt will be a chance. Oh my goodness. She a bad job. Oh, Poposa, Chacha, Chacha, Chacha, Chacha, Chacha, Chacha, Chacha, Chacha, Chacha, Chacha, Chacha, Chacha, Chacha, Chacha, Chacha, Chacha, Chacha, Chacha, Chacha, Chacha, Chacha, Chacha, Chacha, 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Michelle, I said ready, ma. We jump on it here, them. Bigo, Bigo, Bigo energy. Bigo, Bigo, Bigo. 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Benjamin never Bigo. But that two man who can't connect with that beyond one day. You throw me some girl who jump on back, cross for Jaya Swasheba. 5 minutes of referee after so Davido feet Omale. I say with you. Na na na na. Sikarindo. Sikira la la. 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Hello, dear India Boba. Maybe Boka Kakudia Bakusia has been. Atiafaso, Egypt in Ebano, Bekuswasa, beautiful pass, Penetti Box Cinema, his commit, Egypt Betty Baby, Benjamin Forina, Beguetre, one ever born in the Abama Miakoye, Kobosuli, Penetti Box Abba. 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Oh, Kobosulia. I'm from Pakro. I'm Lestatic, and I'm rough on this one. I mean, who do you have a soldier? Keep it up. We only need him piece of mind, man. 5 minutes in the referee the Atoso. And Egypt Air Palm first ever victory at a competition. 1934, 1990, 2018. Omunye win back. Oh, wait,
3: yeah. It was a clear.
0: Zizo, a clear. Oh, challenge, challenge, challenge.
3: Should have been a fan.
0: Fatty, the referee. I stand referee.
3: Hassan,
0: aye.
3: Yes, yes. A former.
0: What's funny, Musa? What's your funny problem? You're not to form. What's the one?
3: So, you're practical. Aye.
0: Bright about you, Sarico. And then, yeah, hey, Belgium too. It's 20 years. Yeah, it's 20 ma. I can't 3 minutes, what? Egypt, Nemia break, so I call you mistake in Abano, and a Belgium Nebano, Belgium Nebano, and nice pass to the left hand side, it's going to be dangerous for Egypt, Belgium one, able to look at what you're doing, but penalty box for the appeal crowd, as I want you to know, pressure, upon pressure, cross to the Kumwa, now cross to the Kumwa, Belgium, ah, Belgium, I call Seno, more people, I'm not trash yet, 99 for 5 minutes now. Boom, Simami and Sanisa Bedrum Nebano. Infinfio Ingoy Ingoy Ache, Diamma Michelle. Raskin Cross Nicole looking for Lukaku Nintia Jato Fumble call. Still Bedrum. Mepe Kwanyako. Michelle Ache. That's a pass. And I said, Kaba Fasia, that's one for your penny part of. Referee upon a bank. Time on the choir, Neko. Samuel Dacon said we want the same to do the Ghana match commentary. Or else I will sleep period.

0: wati wodredi echenwo asichire asichire egumo bajam na so dabi dabi dabi dabi dabi dabi nyansapon wodi boye Kitikitikitikitikomosha the winner and that flick and then pull the super Michelle ne kopo 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An apprentice of Shadama agency. 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I can't get one more win. 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Beautiful cross came. No, so it's me and Fakotan Yan Quai. Game of the Akaka Kurani Hayaba. Referee Agent Neboro. Also up on Obiankoda. Referee Ajene Bo. And Asana Fred Garcia. I can check Garcia to Garcia. Wow, Rebo, you penalty. Yeah. Garcia said that, baby, baby. And you know, you know, you know, you know, you know, you know, you know, you Yo, Belgium 1, Egypt 1.
1: I think that a fair result of the game. And Egypt, for now, they decided something about giving an essay because they didn't want to take their chances. Because I'm going to create a lot of chances, better chances, and scarier chances than team of friends at Belgium. But I'm going to give an essay chances. I met Shobe on the bar. Our double goal post from Adema Egypt. So, about home here, but at the point when Belgium a bad game stronger, almost had some proceed threatening. He was able to keep Belgium, keep Egypt in the game. One more moment to me and Lucy game. But, Eric, once upon a time, Belgium now omo ba tournament, I'll be touching as some your favorite, but same cannot be said about this Belgium team and with the Mahuno, unless there's some massive improvement in their second and third game, a Bayer Dinse Abia, Ombetra group, around 32. Abia Moniga, yes, yes, Omutim no. So, Omunya, any opposition be a bit decided, say, be attack your mo with full flair. Say, Cote d'Ivoire near there, they will be found wanting Omu defense. And there's so many spaces in their defense, and yet the standard that a top team like Belgium should carry to the World Cup. Very, very porous defense.
0: And Coach Robert Saki said that was grabbing in the box, and that was a foul or a penalty.
1: Yes, that's
0: yes, that incident, you know.
1: Yes, yes, it was clear because player no obiti no na bono a panel, and you could see clear the ordinance bar out. Like anybody no they saw player no, which was clear impeachment. For me, I feel say referee no any. I stand referee no should have called that incident properly.
0: Good evening, Eric. I'm listening to you live on the radio, and I love you guys. Good commentary. I'm Akuya Reggie. Akuya Reggie. Akuya now saying. Akuya so feely. And all his tone on TV, so okay, okay, okay, okay. Well, it's my father, okay. And now, yeah, the birthday of Daddy Opanka.
1: Okay.
0: Yes, Daddy Opanka, my favorite rapper. And then
1: Opanka Ami.
0: Yeah, we worry. Yankopon, Insha, non to them, kwenye, my papa, papa, papa, Yankopon, Insha, pa. And a couple of good people around me, the on birthday. Dominic Isiebua, so did the birthday. Yeah, Dominic Isiebua, happy birthday to Dominic. Uzi, Lizzie. Lizzie Sweden birthday, another listener of Adrom FM Sweden birthday. And one said, maybe say a question, I didn't know. So I'm a farmer. DJ Forever. DJ Forever. Crank. Man, you want a metro. Okay, message is maybe baby and no beach. I like how you present your sports program. You are ambidextrous, industrious. Strous. What is strous? Be bringing up. Now, you may could be a kind of way they come into you to buy. It's yeah, and then no match we are bass, you know. We are statistics about so now Coco Pimu or a yes, stars, my cost stars, you see, and if it truly reflects the share, you know, since where the aqua ball possession of 54% still.

0: 46 for Egypt. And why, I don't know.
1: I think so, yes. Yes, yes. Region for no. Just that I'm born
0: and baby, how you know.
1: Yes, I'm born and I'm possessing and not and for him, but I say PhD in na possession. And to be me a possessive bonus, I born the old ball because you are swinging a lot of passes and then moving around with the ball, sir. But the most important thing is passes now all passing. Is it something I hear with purpose? And I say, purposeful and
0: now pass it.
1: And that is where Belgium for no.
0: But I say,
1: that's a team now on the neighbor. No, the off ball organization, on ball organization, a lot of room to get an operator. Now the obey and so be the coaches for a race. I claim as a born and was out there, sandwich, kakra, no was our pass off, for so be and shada and maso. Both teams in me, no, they are not looking dangerous, eh? Bianca go between a bank only between ya, and I say, oh, yeah, purpose for a crank, or between me and ya, the 3 points near, not Egypt rather than Belgium.
0: Wow, Menoka say. Oko PMO Agna Swedra, World Cup, Agna Swedru, Bomudjin Event Center,
1: Bomudjin
0: Event Center. Ona, yes, Agna Swedru, the Okwa, yes, a pet time near Koho. World Cup, here, tough Agna Swedru, Bakwa, Kanyabar, Bomudjin Event Center, I say, Hop Bossopa, World Cup, any other commentary, demo live, no more be TV, no so, Adam TV, Natchez, and Yasam Ketwakra, it Bomudjin Event Center, Agna Swedru, Mujamana Sopa, Chaman, and you may papa, Timo, more Agna Swedru, and Potem, MS, Samo Tofa. Very soon you'll be there. Very soon you'll be there, Pania Dia. And you know, I'm 3 years in Munchana. Oh, my tribe, you know, is it? I'm probably minimum. Yeah, made the sponsors number one this year.
1: Oh, it was the comeback. And so here, the comeback.
0: And come, I'm here, so meet me there. But see, we are singing now, poor dra. 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
1: Oh.
0: Ni din a great Jesus.
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0: Sir.
1: Yes.
0: Wow. 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What do you think? I got to get a family up here, Michelle. 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

0: hwe aya mame wo se wo bi abaka chem se 1 year mame mpie so ho na 1 year ne mpie no mame ofran ponsa nwum nyina oh mi ko dwantwe nwum nyina na me was selected lumba songs to be a mechie na mewu eti wo hwe se me yado for the eden ya lumba kakra wo
1: Combine on this a mini one, on a Kim Paluta,
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1: Better, no. Na World Cup eh ye nyina betano se men kanchira wo esenkrofo die disika ho na wo twen ye emma World Cup in twa boniska wo World Cup in twa musa boniska eh what are you waiting for share goodbye my man of Foria Ponsa
0: Jose me se ekita iti men samo flavor

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0: on the coffee, Barisky signed the back, we buy.
1: Oh, baby.
0: It was nice, yes, that a man promotes his annual name, Yapa.
1: Oh, sometimes Annie and Castleman promoting, I mean, a boa. Sunday was a new one, some way, and you can say spirit, Tora be out there to Muka Sabefana, and I'm a chance at 10 10 1 10 1 10 1 10 1 10 1 10 1 10 1 10 1 10 1 10 1 10 1 10 1 10 1 10 1 10 1 10 1 10 1 10 1 10 1 10 1 10 1 10 1 10 1 10 1 10 1 10 1 10 1 10 1 10 1 10 1 10 1 10 1 10 1 10 1 10 1 10 1 10 1 10 1 10 1 10 1 10 1 10 1 10 1 10 1 10 1 10 1 10 1 10 1 10 1 10 1 10 1 10 1 10 1 10 1 10 1 10 1 10 1 10 1 10 1 10 1 10 1 10 1 10 1 10 1 10 1 10 1 10 1 10 1 10 1 10 1 10 1 10 1 10 1 10 1 10 1 10 1 10 1 10 1 10 1 10 1 10 1 10 1 10 1 10 1 10 1 10 1 10 1 10 1 10 1 10 1 10 1 10 1

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1: wotini nyina hits opota so osuane boss o ne boss otimi album na nyina peke dilemma capsules premature ejaculation wo say yare ba kwa yare bonus ni din de
0: pa
1: premature ejaculation
0: say when you say yare na say ye ka saa bro
1: but ah ede
0: pa
1: nyana ke dia to wo akode beto ba
0: onye hu ade pro just say

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Oba discharges be a fifth and a bacteria be a war war to the beer. Even WCC issue, you know, transfer. I wait my picking infections be a woman in a lockhead measure and a cleaning a few. Lost in a bar measure, and also the general world being a draw. Yeah, come for the amount. Me patoti. As a sound immune system, Nigeria, nice, so I don't know yet what be a rough and not Bunaguka, Nadina to a trench. And all your lock and

0: I'm on for the Mofurian Ponsa request, Babbo. I'm a bebo, is it the polluter side makes a song nice? Okay, that's fine, that's fine. You are live on Dan Suman. Have a good evening. Okay, Edward and Nim. Yes, Edward. Eddie, now say here, Numerina. I'm live on Dan Suman. Yeah, they are, they are, they are, they are, they are, they are, they are, they are, they are, they are, they are, they are,
1: I think all
0: the can and the
1: okay, you're the alcohol for the banana, the can.
0: Aye. You may be a quabas here. We don't say, ya test you for you, Muntino. Your boss is here. Over Cassio for you. If you bet back of Fabi and you're for Fabia Banadia, the woman. I mean, for loss in numbers, the moment, you see, 0242 133 577. 0242 133 577. 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

0: na wo to le gane so aha na wo to le gane so I'm so tall again, I'm not sitting in a fire. Man, I'm so sitting in a.
1: The breakthrough really started from Sardine album.
0: Uh-huh.
1: About my baby Sardine. 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So now they are crowned from my baby.
0: They are crowned from my baby.
1: A Brunin Katia.
0: Nama, you're a Danny.
1: Sardine, you're a Brunin Katia.
0: But one of my all-time favorite from him, Lee. So we want this guy, or your mentor.
1: Papay.
0: Mentor guy.

0: Dato. In fact, Rush Energy. 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Don't say your mom papa ni bia. 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Yeah.
1: They are saying, or they go back home for a month.

One more any Black Stars ninja if you can't bomb see. I'm not coming to my city. Now, because they are football season, Black Stars, the World Cup, you know. Who be a bank accounts? Who will be a much there? Free data bundles and other awesome rewards.

man follow some man, my mother, no crowd, so come on, come on. I'm on fire, see who can crack a BNC one. From a 0302 633 988. 0302 633 988. UMB proudly back in Ghana since 1972. 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

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Pepsodent, do the two. Pepsodent, do the two. Pepsodent, do the two. 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Pepsodent. And so one of my all-time favorite from my man of friend Pon San Man drop it. I mean Pon. Just let me drop it. I'm a tian. Exams, no. 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

0: collaboration who has a made from heaven. Collaboration who are intimate.
1: Yes, one of the best traits of every good musician is that when Opeso invite an external voice man a basso, I saw enyum no tempo no baby at the nam any nipa crowd friend a man a basso.
0: My goodness. Yeah, upcoming game is Saudi Arabia and Uruguay. And Saudi Arabia, on my last outing, I'm gonna be shocked world now with their first game on boy, a shock you beer. Sabon Negro for the DC guy. Coach Mika Saudi Arabia, Bessie Argentina, the Anguari. But to be a yes,
1: yes. And coach, I don't buy in and I'm gonna for us and go and get confirmed. Yes, and to me. I say, I'm the judge just done this, and the but was team of friends, Uruguay, and so Eddie an experienced Marcelo Bielsa, and I didn't ever. I expect that team of friends said, Uruguay, a bit to me, Asher, a team of friends, Saudi Arabia, because all players on my parade on paper, Uruguay for team now looks very solid and very balanced than team of friends said, Saudi Arabia. The likes of Caceres, Oliveira, Ronald Araújo. Bentake, formerly of Tottenham Hotspur, Ugarte of Manchester United, then of course Federico Valverde of Real Madrid, Darwin Núñez, and I think so. My brand new friend said, "Yeah, Federico Venus." So many ano, and I started there. My team of friends say, Uruguay. They should be able to win. It shouldn't be a game where they almost struggle too much. But then you cannot also underrate team of friends Saudi Arabia. But at the end of the 90 minutes, you know, may I expect to say team of friends Uruguay, a bit justice to Saudi Arabia. Funny enough, they are playing against another South American team. Charlie. After say, that shocked me to Argentina. No, they are playing against another South American team in their first game. For almost subsequent World Cup or mobile, and I feel say this time around they will not be lucky.
0: Well, DJ Forever, need DJ B, I would see me. And you want, and it just won't count. And you want, when did you wait to wish? I'm a translator too. And you want, yes, I know, go see Miss Aononi. When a boy.

where do you chat, chat, chat? Don't say I'm on four type. Where do you 24 months and bobre? This is your boy, Tete. You are good. You are doing good, Eriko. Papa, papa. Eriko, good evening. You and your commentator are so. So, what wrong did I do to Spain for them to collapse my 3 weeks event this way? This is Julius listening to you from Spain. Julius. Hmm. It is so they want me to be beating, papa.

0: I'm sending a message is them money be
1: the DJ should know would be say what that
0: oh I do how them also boy oh yeah Gen Z once on no anya tete
1: no but Eric so also we DJ now so obey anyum ho adwuma dia.
0: You should be, na, so
1: you should be able to.
0: Anya anyum bia na be ho
1: the BC won say say we ye DJ obi betimi afrɛ wo ɛwɔ program bi ase
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0: Or the yen and I'll be on you, Shazam. Why are you already? Shazam, power
1: trap.
0: Or type paper. Oh, or type paper radio with a trap. Which of the one for dear, someone sorry, I mean, I don't know if Sammy say CST Amanqua.
1: Yes, very cool. This year, CST.
0: Wow,
1: yes.
0: Well, some of these are the Shazam change. Yeah. DJ Asari na diabano.
1: Yes, yes.
0: DJ Asari is whom?
1: Yes, yes. Yes, ofri brekum. One Kofi Adumane, SP Kofi Sapomina, ofri the same group. John Pence Omina, brekum, yes. CST Amanqua. One aboard, Mekum, Busi, Mabus,
0: Mekum, Busi.
1: Wait, that's an air. I'm Teresa. I said, my knee, yes, Jim, I'm also as I see. So,
0: wow,
1: yes.
0: Okay, CST, I'm a from the blue one. I drove for Jamina. I drove Jamina, so the other. Wow, when they're popular, parade and go for him. Tell me, beat me.
1: Behind this song, the last time I'm in the Dean Komo Brekumara, or catcher me say, and you may not or more quiet show, baby. And on what they say, a very close person to a mo band, no. It out of pain, and almost started a mo baby. It in any more because or started or trans say, or tro. Out of pain because somebody close to my band no and a band with men I say ya beka you know I want to be I want to start see BB and then he got reported and then he became a
0: eti where dey motwa if you want share but you say no pen phone type
1: da bi ye wa ye mum na as say where
0: me kwa busu
1: aha ye wa ye
0: mum na
1: ye story
0: You were him.

Where the animal are popular, but be bring him the oboe. You know, there's something like where by you. Obi San type, where? Obi type. Be just sorry, San type. Be just sorry, say Yamwasa, our church. Yamwasa Life Collection, Yamwasa, oh, Papa, where? DJ, be Yamwa, I'm say. Yamwa DJ Radio M said Ulimu Pani at dinner. And a DJ, it's a friend DJ Sariana. Because DJ asked our boy Yasiachapa. DJ Radio. DJ M said Radio Boy Yasia, your boy Yasia. Achapa and we're trying to. Near Kaka, yes, sponsors, maybe, but Yamasa, which are we are.

0: Yeah, it will be ID. Okay, DJ, sorry. It's a smart and cancer.
1: Yes, on a joke.
0: Aha. Safo can tank me off. Yeah, it will be none cancer. Menana in the gym. It is smart and cancer.
1: On a joke. We never a joke. We are Chris Waddell. Any Chrissy P. Om Papa. Yes, Chris Waddell. Any Chrissy P. Said, yeah, you are a cowboy generation. You are. A jerku on the wall, Chris Waddle.
0: Okay,
1: in a question.
0: Jojo Poku, did it be for you, Kaba?

0: Hey, we're funny for you. So, what choose me, ma'am? So, offer a Trinity Sadia. Mr. Safo can thank a Trinity, and I guess I saw over.
1: And if it has come.
0: And you know what? The two former, but they know it's a name with generation.
2: Of course.
0: They will get you.
2: And I know
0: the two ways I can't get you for. Since the Gen Z for my

0: Obama said DJ Asare is a professional DJ who goes to all programs from.
1: I don't know. What's your answer?

0: Shedman, I know the Abba before this year. Obia send me credit. Oh my goodness. Where the Muncha Muncha Muncha? Yeah, I'm but you're already sending me. Send a message, guys, on and send me credit.
1: No, we don't have my
0: message. This is your call, brother Elder Japan, CAC International, Air Force Central. Sawako to and all those songs from. Yamwa. Fishing a jerk. It's a peace father, yes, like you said. This is also from Nana Adumakunya Meche. Oh, okay. One of the what they attack,
1: one of the finest songwriters you can ever come across.
0: Adumakunya Meche.
1: Yes, Nana Adumakunya Meche.
0: Wow.
1: What's the name of your journey?
0: I'm on a story so interesting.
1: Yes.

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A handy or go farm. Yes, I don't know how to make sure for the papa. I don't know how to make sure. You are playing my kind of songs. 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Wow. Uti Aptum 106.3. Asempa 94.7 FM. Kejwara Kasani. Erika Siri Bwedi. World Cup Rani. I don't know. Match the Ebandi. I don't know. I don't know. Oh my goodness. Betano makamu wasam dia cho. 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

0: 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DJ Asare, hey. DJ Asare, home cow. Home
1: cow. On the way,
0: on the ambassador, you say, what the barman can?
1: Mobile, what's your chai?
0: Well, I was a CK man. Yes, yeah, where? Yes. And Sir Alan. Sir Alan, so that's CK man. Sir Alan, so the Abba.
1: CK man, on a Papa Youngson.
0: Yes.
1: When we are confused.
0: Sir Alan Davidson. I said CK man, we're trying to say.
1: When's the CK man, Papa Youngson? Or you know, when we are back, Nana yo wu nan say hey.
0: So mam so mo because some mo 18 mo and
1: yes
0: mo mo ti we dem say mo we dem
1: yo omo mo bu ya akote brofo no wo so me no George Dakone Lidodo wo so omo voice pa
0: yeah na some better here. But you see, and some kind of so, Sansham Johnson, traffic be a tree more. And I'm going to go to the house. I'm going to go to the house. I'm going to go to the house. I'm going to go to the house. I'm going to go to the house. I'm going to go to the house. I'm going to go to the house. I'm going to go to the house. I'm going to go to the house. I'm going to go to the house. I'm going to go to the house. I'm going to go to the house. I'm going to go to the house. I'm going to go to the house. I'm going to go to the house. I'm going to go to the house. I'm going to go to the house. I'm going to go to the house. I'm going to go to the house. I'm going to go to the house. I'm going to go to the house. I'm going to go to the house. I'm going to go to the house. I'm going to go to the house. I'm going to go to the house. I'm going to go to the house. I'm going to go to the house. I'm going to go to the house. I'm going to go to the house. I'm going to go to the house. I'm going to go to the house. I'm going to go to the house. I'm going to go to the house. I'm going to go to the house. I'm going to go to the house. I'm going to go to the house. I'm going to go to the house. I'm going to go to the house. I'm going

0: Jojo Poku, we the chari cha cha.
1: Charlie,
2: to create a content around her life song, mm-hmm, mm-hmm, and come in any music with current generation, anything after the year 2000, yes, I would go beneath 2000 aircon.
0: Aircon at all.
2: Yes, so you can say kasa. Cognitive music, that era no more.
0: Cognitive music.
2: Yes, and you're kasa. And you're not I say, Odo nine bo
0: tapos. Yeah, really simple.

0: messages bear 20 right, at the same time. I leave about Foster. Some can say when the Emre. Alibaba Foster, they're holding. We're here for Debra.
1: Who is that? Alibaba Foster, Samuel Owusu.
0: That's a fucking tank.
1: Samuel Owusu, your boy, who's here in Chiricano.
0: Yeah.
1: And then your friend is saying, Nana Machi, the demo.
0: Alibaba Foster. Hey, it didn't baba, a bit, right? By which way in the day, one old Chadu,
1: Nana to four. Uncle from the Omonium, the Anna, easy to relate.
0: Oh, okay, okay, okay, Yana. Why, any idea? Okay.
2: Hey! Jim FM!
0: Hey!
2: Friend of Sport World.

0: 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Che. And also, but anyway, where's your mother, sir? Where's the teacher? Teacher Boateng.
1: Yes, Teacher Boateng. Hey, wow. Africana Bank.
0: Wow, I said, I call him teacher. Okay, yes. Never. Wow. Yes. Is, ah, Savoka Danka said teacher. Hey, any lame, wow.
1: Teacher Boateng and Africana Bank.
0: Be Alex, hey, wait here. Let me say, wait here, Alex, and chat. And I'll find Alex, go away. Wait here, Alex, and chat.
1: Teacher Boateng and Africana Bank.
0: Where's the emblem? Wait here, where's the council be in tribunal? Emre, where do you be in chat? A life soap and a life soap, yes, singing out drama I saw. Video, yeah, are you cheap? Personal beating as well. Okay, I saw a life soap.

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0: Great. Na enti ati sisi.
1: Yes.
0: Kede na nyumle tibe hete sa.
1: Na unse na omu nina ano omu forme band, band, band, band.
0: Mm.
1: Inti no ya na omu ko. 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Omu movie. Oh, ha, but yes, yo. Boba J. Adofo. Mm. Ane, ni City
0: omo
1: Boys. Omu ba.
0: Omu ba.
1: Yes, concert for now. Abe, yeah, omu concert for
0: now. Okay, okay, yeah, baby, baba. Safa kana gaza Sibo Brothers, yes.
1: Yes, Solomon of Usuara.
0: Sibo Brothers, okay.
1: Oni Mimia, ya, Kennedy.
0: Yes, Alan, so so, yeah, Papa Solo. I was a member of his team in 1993. Oh, wow.
1: Good.
0: Wow. I'm a for Dini Brown.
1: Oh, yeah, one of,
0: We say I was a Papa Solo. George, one say George, I quote. We, a woof in the
1: Metro. Oh, yeah, one of the most underrated musicians, Papa Solo.
0: We say we keep in power.
1: Oh, that's a, you do, oh,
0: yeah, that's a, yeah, that's a, yeah, that's a, yeah, that's a, yeah, that's a, yeah, that's a, yeah, that's a, yeah, that's a, yeah, that's a, yeah, that's a, yeah, that's a, yeah, that's a, yeah, that's a, yeah, that's a, yeah, that's a, yeah, that's a, yeah, that's a, yeah, that's a, yeah, that's a, yeah, that's a, yeah, that's a, yeah, that's a, yeah, that's a, yeah, that's a, yeah, that's a, yeah, that's a, yeah, that's a, yeah, that's a, yeah, that's a, yeah, that's a, yeah, that's a, yeah, that's a, yeah, that's a, yeah, that's a, yeah, that's a, yeah, that's a, yeah, that's a, yeah, that's a, yeah, that's a, yeah, that's a, yeah, that's a, yeah, that's a, yeah, that's a, yeah, that's a, yeah, that's a,

0: Chale. You Gen Z for the tongo.
1: No, I'm better.
0: Oh, Nadia, go for my goodness. Canada's international band. Okay. And you know, bet to the same beat, no, that's you know. But I bet to you, bet different, bet to boom, 9, 10, 10, 10, be a bet 12 minutes, 15 minutes back.
2: 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You know, for Mufanya Mona, I Saudi Arabia. For when you just wanted to have a nice time after commentary, you know, Tiakan Live Super, Niaka Fortune Spread, so I'll be to media from Los Angeles.

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Okay, Prince Nico, Bubble Bar. Oh, I'm Prince Nico. Okay.

0: No, but Obi met me too.
1: Oda be Obi enti. Ah,
0: Odi ehwe.
1: Dabi dabi.
0: Yeah.
1: Oh, mama, where they are? Hey, hey, hey. What? What? What? What? What?
0: What?
1: What? What? What? What? What?
0: What? What? What? What? What?
1: Direction, mama, come home. Breaking yo, Buyaka, Buyaka, Buyaka. We examine a weed, program director, mosquito. Lost in by Adam.
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0: it to the Lord.
1: Praise God, praise God, praise God. Yetefo nyame shramo. I am Breaking York Ministry International. Ah, yem papa Yesu, Ede, yem papa Prophet Doctor Cephas Kwame Kpega Tamaklo Atuano. Na ene ote yankana eye principles of the kingdom. Na me papa e preaching message bia anoye dempa. 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

0: Welcome to Principles of the Kingdom with Prophet Cephas Pegatamaklu, the founder of Breaking Yoke Ministry International.
1: You are the head and not the tail. You will be the leader of your family. Without you, your family will lack.
0: He is a prophet with revealing insights in the Word of God. Today, if you hear his voice, harden not your heart. And now, the Word.
2: Hallelujah. I discussed something with the church, and I also discussed about a night of prophecies.
3: Yes.
2: I want to postpone it to the month of July.
3: Now, I said we call the month of July.
2: Yes, I want to sincerely postpone that program to the month of July so that the announcement will become public. Prophecy is necessary.
3: And come say
2: every human being need a prophecy. Jesus came to the world as a prophecy.
3: Now yes, be and come say.
2: In the day that Jesus was not born.
3: Now brother,
2: the prophet Daniel and the rest, even Nebuchadnezzar, saw Jesus, whilst Shadrach, Meshach, and Abednego were thrown into the oven. Jesus was in their midst.
3: Now, Ohene Nebuchadnezzar couldn't pull him with Jesus Christ.
2: As he came to the oven, he looked and saw, and he said, "It's not three people we cast into the oven." But I am seeing another. He looked like the Son of God. And my question is that, who revealed the Son of God to Nebuchadnezzar? That means that there are kings and there are prophets that God revealed deeper things to them. Isaiah prophesied about him.
3: No,
2: and

0: necessary.
1: In the dear dancer said, it is someone who papa.
0: So the book of Revelation said, prophecy is the spirit of Christ. And you can't believe in Jesus, you can't believe in Christ without you believing in the prophet, what God is giving to them. So the whole month of July,
1: into July,
0: Wednesday night, Thursday night, and Friday night, the seventh month, is going to be a night of prophecies. Night of prophecies. Why do I need prophecy? Prophecy makes you understand the things God have in store for you. And so there are so many things ahead of us we don't know. And so 1 Corinthians 2:9, it says, what eye has not seen, what ear has not heard, neither come into the heart of man, are the good things God has prepared for those who love him. In verse number 10, it says, and God has revealed them to us by his spirit. And so things are prophet. Number 2, prophecy makes you to know the works of the devil. Or the programmings of the devil, or simply means the plot enemy. When they are about to kill you or they are about to destroy you, the prophet will see it. For instance, Friday, I was giving a sister a prophecy. Her own sister, because of a half plot, she decided to kill the sister. Praise the Lord. So prophecy is good. It makes you to know the plot of the enemy. Prophecy opens your destiny doors. When the devil closed the door, the man of God, the prophet Elijah, said, tomorrow by this time, there will be a food in Israel. God will open the heavens, and poverty will come to an end. Agriculture minister challenged the man of God. The prophecy came to pass. The prophecy entered into 4 lepers. And they were able to enter into the camp of the Assyrians. They had a lot of money, a lot of good things. And they went to inform the king, there is an abundance of food in Israel. So as they heard the news, all Israel ran to go into the camp of the Assyrians to go and get food. And the agriculture minister was the one the gate, like a gate man. And then he decided not to open the door. They push him. They march over him. They smash him. And he died. The prophet said, because you challenge prophecy,

0: tongue of fire. Mm-hmm. She gave testimony recently. I said, I see you going, traveling doors open in America.
1: Is it
0: prophet? I'm not going to America. I'm preparing to go to Canada. I said, that says the Lord. A door of America has opened. And the spirit of prophecy opened American door. Last month, she was here giving testimony.
1: Last month,
0: as I'm talking now, she's in America.
1: America is here, no, or America,
0: so prophet.

devils are destroyed. Hallelujah. And so you need prophecy. I've seen many people that the enemy wanted to kill them. And I looked at them, and I saw the trap of death. And we prayed for them. They were delivered. One of my sons, Sandy, like this.

So John the Revelator said, he that has ears, let him hear what the Spirit is saying to the Lord. The church. This man disobeyed me and went to the funeral. And as in the funeral, they used something to hit his head. And blood stuck in the head. They rushed him to the hospital. And he died. The wife came here and said, as she was going, she tried to remind him of the prophecy of the prophet. That my husband, the prophet, said this funeral, don't go. But because he was so arrogant,

0: lose your life. It makes you die before your time. It was pride that made God to turn Nebuchadnezzar to become a beast. Pride will make you lose your favor and your glory. The man died. And after I died before, I knew that the man was a very worthy man. He was managing almost 4 companies. And he was fortunate that whilst the enemy plot the death, God opened the eye of the devil, the prophet, to see the devil's plot. Prophecy gives you prosperity. It takes you out of poverty and push you into prosperity. There were so many people who were nobody. And as I prophesied to their life, today they have become a worthy people. Hallelujah.
1: Amen.
0: I have a lot to talk about prophecy. Praise the Lord.
1: Hallelujah.
0: Prophecy kills barrenness and gives you children. Elisha said to the Shunammite woman, and the 3 angels told Abraham and Sarah, because of what you have done,

0: woman was having the spirit or the power of the womb to bring forth children. The year came to pass, Sarah got pregnant and bring forth a son called
1: Isaac.
0: The Shunammite woman also conceived and bring forth a child. So prophecy kill barrenness. It kills barrenness and gives you children. And I pray for the nation Ghana. I pray for everyone listening to me, that as you are watching me and as you join this program, may God use spirit of prophecy to give you even something you are not expecting.
1: Amen.
0: In Jesus' mighty name. Clap for Jesus, yeah? Hallelujah.
1: Amen.
0: And so from the month of July, the whole month of July, Wednesday, Thursday, and Friday night, it's going to be powerful. The seventh month, 10 p.m. by 3 we close. It's going to be night of prophecy. Can you celebrate? Can you celebrate the program of prophecy?
1: Yeah, 10 p.m. by 3 a.m. No, yeah,
0: hallelujah. It is working.
1: It is happening.
0: I say it is working.
2: It is happening.
0: I say I am a winner.
2: I am a winner.
0: Say it with confidence.
2: I am a winner.
0: Friday, we are going to involve angels. Hallelujah.
1: Amen.
0: So it's going to be the third Friday of the program where our prayers must be answered. So all of us will come here with the favor oil.
1: And
0: we are going to work with it. Now, lift up your Bible. Let's preach the word of God. That is for Friday announcement. Having the heart of commitment to the work of God. I am preaching part 2. Last week I emphasized more on 1 Corinthians 15:58. Father, in the name of Jesus, as your word is coming, bless your children in Jesus' mighty name. Amen.
1: Amen.
0: Having the heart of commitment to the work of God, it will help you. In 1 Corinthians 15:58, the NIV. Hallelujah.
1: Amen.
0: We spoke about giving yourself to the work of God. Today I'll be preaching part 2 of it. And I'll tell you some wonderful things. And I said something also before I preach part 2. Praise the Lord. I said, if you are not committed to anything, you will not amount to anything. So whatever you are committed to, you know that thing can change you. So today I'm preaching part 2. And I want all of us to pay attention to the revelation coming. Someone say revelation. Hallelujah. Psalm 37 verse number 5, the NIV. That is where I am starting the part 2.
1: When I say part 2 is free,
0: having the heart of commitment to the work of God. Without commitment, you will destroy the beauty of your glory. Without you being committed to the things of the Lord, Satan will have access into your life to destroy anything you are building. When you are not committed

life anyhow. If you like, you come. If you like, you will not come. For God to reveal himself to you. If you want to see him, you must give your time to him. If you want to see him in your marriage, in your finances, in your business, in your daily activities, you must respect him and be committed to him. The people that are not committed to God don't trust in him. Can I repeat to myself? The people that are not committed to God don't trust in him. Because when you trust in something, the thing needs your time and your commitment. That is why Psalm 37 verse number 5 says, commit your way to the Lord. Trust in him. And he will do it. It means that whatever you want God to do for you, he needs your commitment first before giving you the thing. Tell somebody, with that commitment, what you are praying for, you can't have it. Oh, hold someone's hand and tell him. Without you being committed,

When it happens like that, your prayers cannot be answered. Prayer must be made continually. In Colossians 3:2, you need commitment in prayer for your prayers to be answered. Praise the Lord. Colossians 3:2, hallelujah. As you set your mind on things above, not on earthly things. Your mind must be committed on the things, the spiritual things. And when you read the verse number 3, I love the verse number 3. It's so beautiful for me. Or see, for you died and your life is now hidden with Christ in God. That is why we are called believers. We are not like them. Our life is hidden in God. That is why you must trust in God. If your life is hidden in God, your destiny, your great destiny is hidden.

0: move and have all our beings.
1: Now on Yankupomu, and yes, can you tell you
0: say in him.
1: Nyamimu.
0: If not in him,
1: Senin,
0: you are wasting your time.
1: And I will say,
0: clap for Jesus here.
1: Yes.
0: In Jeremiah 29, verses number 13. Hallelujah.
1: Amen.
0: And that scripture, I want you to think about that scripture. And it's so powerful.
1: Because
0: you will seek me and find me when you seek me with all your heart. So without you seeking the Lord with all your heart, you can never, I repeat, never have an encounter with God.
1: Now one for all
0: your heart means that you must sacrifice your whole being to seek the face of God.
1: So we pray journey now, but for the reason I'm here to you.
0: Not about if like you are going or you are coming.
1: I say,
0: you can never see God. Hallelujah.
1: Amen.
0: When you see

0: da sumo mu fie.
1: Hallelujah. And last Friday I show you about the blessings, the glorious things in the temple. And why you must have value and respect to the things of God here. I pray that you have an encounter with God. Now, when your heart is not serving God fully, you can never have the promise of God to come to pass in your life. God promised the Israelites a land that flowed with honey and milk. That honey and that land, it was only two people and with their group that possessed the land. That is Caleb and Joshua. These people were not just serving God, but their heart was fully in service. And Moses loved them.
0: Now Moses, power,
1: Moses being their leader, loved Joshua and Caleb.
0: Now Moses,
1: But these two groups, especially Caleb, oh lo shukatua, avalaka sukasikese brundu bru antaya. Say amen. In Numbers chapter 14, verse number 24. The NIV. Now what this?
0: Sure.
1: Would that you giving your heart fully to the work of God? What God has promised you will never come to pass. So when we are serving God, God is watching our attitude and our character.
0: You see the person is here, but the heart is not here.
1: But Caleb, my servant Caleb, my servant Caleb has a different spirit and follow me wholeheartedly, I will bring him into the land he went to, and his descendant will inherit it.
0: Praise the Lord.
1: Look at the good news, how you put it. It's beautiful. Wow. Hallelujah. Say, I'm a winner.
0: I'm a winner.
1: Say it louder. But see, but because my servant Caleb had a different attitude. So in the service of God, we are people with bad attitude, bad behavior, bad character. God never give them what he has promised. And he said, and has remained loyal to me.
0: Now what this word in the Queen of Mammy?
1: People who serve God with all their heart, they are loyal to everything they are doing.
0: What do I come in your soon and go out in the movie?
1: They are not chameleon. You see them green today, tomorrow you see them black.
0: And now you have a mono or
1: today you see them speaking well, tomorrow they are speaking.

And I will bring him to the land which he explored. And his descendant will possess the land. Your commitment to the things of God helps your generation to prosper. It helps your children to become great. If you are not loyal to anything, you will never amount to anything.

This man, because he remained loyal, I will bring him to the land. Loyalty helps you to enjoy the promises of God. Serving the Lord with a loyal heart is a sign of gratefulness, and it's also a sign of blessing. Hallelujah. Wave your hands here. Coming to church every Sunday is a sign of loyalty, and you are living by the word of God. Remember the Sabbath day and keep it holy. Those that come Sunday, today you will not, next week you will not see them. They are not loyal, and they can never remain loyal. And those people, the promise of God concerning their life and their family, they are destroying it. Just underline, I will bring him into the land. I will bring him into the future he has desire for. I will bring him into Canada or America. That is what I promise him. And he remained loyal to me. Because he remained loyal to me, what I said, what I purpose to do, I will do it.

0: of infection. I love it. There are people, you know, when you are not committed to the things of God, you will not finish well. When you are not committed to the work of God, you will not finish well. 2 Timothy chapter 4, verse number 6 to 8. Say amen.
1: Amen.
0: Or say, my life is a blessing as an offering for God. The time has come for me to live this life here. The man has remained loyal. He has given his life as an offering, as a sacrifice to the Lord. Just underline, my life is being given as an offering for God. The man sacrificed his life, his mind, and everything to the Lord. Just underline it. My life is given. My life is being given as an offering for the Lord. What it means is that when you put an offering here, you can no more ask for it. Hello? True of us. Praise the Lord. In the Abrabono, it is an offering now yet to know.
1: It's for born here, Bono.
0: Yet in my Yeshua,
1: when you give it to Christ,
0: you can't take it back.
1: Wait to me, what you are
0: so when you give your life to God,
1: it's what Homer Yeshua,
0: you must not look back.
1: It may show with you.
0: Now, what this?
1: Yeah.
0: What this? Say amen.
1: Amen.
0: What this?
1: See.
0: A heart committed to God.
1: It's
0: a heart of God. Can I repeat myself? A heart that is committed to God is a heart of God.
1: Okay.
0: There are people that have the heart of Satan. Mm-hmm. That have the heart of the enemy.
1: Okay.
0: And so that heart, you will see snakes in that heart.
1: Mm.
0: You will see cockroaches in that heart.
1: Jeffrey,
0: you will see pythons and scorpions in that heart. Because the heart is not dedicated to God. So that heart is not of God.
1: Uh-huh.
0: That heart is of Satan.
1: Okay. Okay.
0: Hey, the things you see in the person's life, the person never murmuring, the person never complain, the person is never regretted about doing anything for the Lord. I was watching one man on social media, and I made him today I will teach. You see, this series, follow it carefully.
1: Amen.
0: Amen.
1: Sorry.
0: No. I be ma usebra would be yasono at nyaye den a manifest. It is a law and a commandment that you must live with to help you or to enable you to manifest the real destiny that you came to the world with. And look at what he said in verse number 7. Because he gave his life to God well. Because he gave his life and sacrificed it to the Lord. Look at what he said. Or see, I have fought the good fight. And I have finished the race. And I have served the Lord faithfully. Hallelujah. When you are committed to God and the things of God, you will finish well. You one day said, hey, I have fought the good fight. Hallelujah.
1: Ha.
0: Apostle Paul fought so many battles. I fought a good fight. And I have finished the race. I have served the Lord faithfully. Can we have people in Breaking Yoke who can say, I have served the Lord faithfully? A time is coming. Your pride, you can no more carry it. Can I repeat myself? I said the pride you carry today, a time is coming, you can no more carry it. The pride that makes you to become something. When we talk, you don't want to listen. A time is coming. You cannot more carry that pride. You will be on the bed. Your hand will be shaking. Your life will be shaking. You are looking for help. And help is nowhere to come. Help is nowhere to come. If you want to You must remain loyal in the things you are doing for the Lord. Remain loyal. It will help you to finish. Nothing will kill you on the way. Nothing will stop you on the way.
1: Yes.
0: Let all the Oban get together. Let all the demons come together. You will finish because you are fully committed to the things of God. Tell someone, sacrifice your life to the service of the Lord. Katsuobi, sacrifice your life to the service of the Lord. For who pa for the air? Emma nyamie juma. Ene ya se mano. Ene obeti mewiye. No, na obeti mewiye. May God favor all of you. If God willing, next week I will continue.
1: Next week, met waso.
0: Having a heart of commitment to the Lord. A good heart is a good future. A good heart is a heart of blessing. A good heart is a heart of favor. Next week, I'll continue the part 3 of the message. May God bless all of you. May God favor all of you. Yes.
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4: Praise God. Hallelujah. That was a very powerful message. In fact, me jidi se why in shira bibre asema ba ye no eto akoma so pa nti no bo modian se odibe tu anamo ebe boa se uye Kristo ni se uye ni pay die sa efutu we a efri nyame asem ode nante a ebe boa 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

0: my testimony. First testimony.
1: Breaking yoke. Prophet Pega is our spiritual father. First of all, I give thanks to the Almighty God for blessing us with a great testimony. Secondly, Prophet, God bless you.
0: Amen.
1: For availing yourself to the work of God. I entered this auditorium on the 19th of May, 2023, the day Papa was about to share the favor mantle. I came because of the mantle that day. We heard on the television that Papa is about to share a favor mantle, so we planned coming for one. So truly, we came. But when we came, the plan was to come for the mantle and go back. But when we came, the preaching that went on and the testimonies, we realized that what we have been crying to God all this while, we can receive it here. And that is the fruit of the womb. We have been crying for the fruit of the womb for 8 years now. Yes, so in fact, we started coming. Any program Papa organized, we joined. Until Papa organized the 100 days fasting and prayer, that was 2024. So November 2024, we came for evening service. So immediately Papa came, we were praying. Papa located me. And Papa saw a demonic fibroid. He said they have shot a demonic fibroid in my womb and it's swallowing my babies. So he prayed for me. In fact, he didn't joke with me that he really prayed for me. And he said, next year by this time, you shall have your baby.
0: But we say my prophecy. But we say my prophecy.
1: He said, go and come with a testimony. In fact, exactly a year, that was August, I realized that I was not feeling well. So I had to check. When I checked, I realized, hey, am I seeing well? So when I have to go to the hospital to go and check. But to my amazement, when I went to the hospital, they said I was 3 months gone already.
0: Gosh.
1: And today, indeed, through my pregnancy, Prophet prayed for me. In fact, I have been a stubborn pregnant woman. Sometimes if Papa called the children, I come forward because my breath, I have suffered to get that child. And truly, to the amazement of God, today God has glorified his name. He has blessed us with a beautiful baby girl.
0: Many of us here, we are a product of what? Prophecy.
1: So my advice goes to the women here. As you are waiting on God for the fruit of the womb, don't let anyone intimidate you or say anything to disturb you. Just keep your faith and stay focused in the Lord. And one day God will knock at your door. Amen.
0: Amen. Oh, clap for Jesus. Next testimony.
2: Breaking yoke. Prophet Pega is my spiritual father.
0: It is.
2: So I came here
0: 2023.
2: I also came here to receive the mantle of favor. Actually,
0: celebrate mantle of favor.
2: Okay, I want to say a very big thank you to God Almighty for giving me such a lovely testimony. And also to say God bless you, Papa, for always being available for us. Grandma, God richly bless you. I came here 2023. Actually, she's my elderly sister. So we all came here with our mom. We all came here with our mom. And the idea was to come and receive the mantle and then go. But when we got here, how church service went and everything, we felt in love with the place. And my mom was like, no, we have to come back again. So with my mom, there is no Friday night and she will allow you to sleep in the house. Never. You have to be here. So I came here because for the marriage breakthrough. I had a lot of disappointments in marriage. We even set dates, finished sewing everything. And then the man was like, my mom said I should hold on, so I'm not marrying again. I said, okay, no problem. So my mom was like, the devil is not asleep. So my dear, don't sleep. We are going. There is no Friday my mom will let you sleep. She's actually here. So
0: where mom is here?
2: Yes, please.
0: Call her.
2: Ma.
0: Friday bia ni mami ma kwai ma aunt ne fi da. Good women. Good. Oh. Ayaya. She will not allow you to sleep.
2: No.
0: Celebrate
2: the woman.
0: You have
2: to be here. So we keep coming. Then one Friday night, as Papa was preaching, he was done with the preaching and everything. So he was just walking and he said, somebody catch this mantle for me. Actually, my mind was not even there because where Papa was, I didn't expect the mantle to come to me. But all of a sudden, I saw the thing. I just did this and I caught the mantle.
0: Somebody say power. Go ahead.
2: Some men were standing beside me. They were rushing. I just raised my hand and I didn't struggle at all. And then I had the mantle. So I put it on my head and I run to Papa. All that Papa would say was, go and have a glorious wedding. That was all.
0: Go and have
2: a glorious
0: wedding.
2: So I left the following Friday night. We were here again. We were putting the seed on your chair. Then your chair was here. So as we were about to climb the altar, Papa made a declaration. In 12 days' time, all of you will receive your life partners. And I said, amen.
0: She received the mantle. Go and have a glorious marriage in the area of seed sowing. In 12 days from now, you are going to meet your life partner. And what happened?
2: Then exactly 1 week, I went to visit my friend at Nungwa, and I met my husband there.
0: Kalabalo. Bonsemla.
2: Immediately he saw me, he said, I can see you are not wearing ring, which means you are not married. So today I have met my wife. That was what he said.
0: As he met you,
2: yes.
0: He said, today I met my wife.
2: Yes.
0: Go ahead.
2: And he keep pushing, I keep dodging, he keep pushing, I keep dodging. But to the glory of God, less than a year, we got married. Yes. I brought him to Papa here. Papa saw him, assessed him, and gave us the permission to carry on.
0: Oh, can somebody clap for God of Pega? Clap for God of Pega. He's a beautiful God, la. Beautiful God. Sweet and beautiful God.
2: And Papa, yes, indeed, I received a glorious marriage. Because I least expected I would be married to a politician. I least expected that, but with God, all things are indeed possible, and he made it very possible. So after that, we keep, 2 months later, I received the seed of the womb. We were coming to church, Then exactly 1 week before I give birth, I went to hospital on Monday, and I told my midwife, I feel I should do my last scan before my due time. And my midwife was saying, no, everything was okay. So I insisted and she wrote something for me to go to the scan. And when I went, they told me my baby is no more coming with the head, but it's coming with the buttocks. So I came to church Sunday.
0: A baby coming with the buttocks. Go ahead.
2: I came to church that same week on Sunday, and Papa located me. And he told me, I see you are pregnant, but three women from your husband's side, they are saying no to the marriage, so they want to kill you through childbearing. So as you are standing there now, your baby has been tied to your left leg, and through labor and childbearing, they will rush you to the theater, and you will lose your life. Truly, at that time that Papa located me, I was sitting back there, and I was feeling pain in my left leg. When Papa told me the baby was coming with the leg and not the buttocks, not the head, and he made Grandma pray for me that day. I was admitted the following Sunday. To the glory of God, I had my baby safely. My baby came out safely. Everything went on safely. I didn't have any issue. I didn't receive any blood. Nothing happened to me. And so now we are all strong, safe and sound. So we are here this morning to say God richly bless you. So what I'll say is to my youth, I want to say in all things we have to be patient, because we might be going a way we don't know, and God will say, no, that way is not for you. We have to be patient and just listen to God, still serve around his feet, and definitely one day you'll receive your testimony.
0: Amen. Celebrate them. Thank you. Next testimony. Go ahead. Give it to the Lord.
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4: 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So five prayer requests, nefe share me Friday watch night. 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

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she eye na watch na ase interno eno ne ye program lineup a ewo ho nyame ya doma from the 1st of July eye Wednesday up to the 31st of July eye Friday ye be ye prophetic nights eye Wednesday, Thursday, Friday in July. Ye starting July pe na ya sha se ko see the last day of July na nyamen cha de program no ye sha se Wednesday ena sa Wednesday ni ye 1st July ena the last day ye Friday no so eye 31st July interno atoso pe interno bomodia se ye ra July o de be two tin se Wednesday night, Thursday night, and Friday night, you know, over what breaking you. Now, Wednesday and Thursday, you share 10 p.m. to 3 a.m. Now, Friday, you share for your mega all-nighter. Share, say, 8 p.m. to 5 a.m. And, you know, share, so, pa, na mark your calendar, so, and I say, or diary, mo say you have an appointment with God. 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Klagon Government School. Government School no opposite behuye and signboard and our branch right ewo honoma. Afi ufi ashaman so na eba ofa tana nase anase under bridge wa ufa asie pena ubinim kakra ubihu government school no wo right and some way do police station ho. Into uhu government school no pe show left ubun kwine da ho and yen signboard nisisa kwine so na wa branch. They are far very easy to come. Afe wa also opeso di uba yango boat and I say Google Map eba obo Breaking Yoke Ministry International Klagon edo beba on your akwaini hiyana sa wo data ewo ufon so edo beba dodo afe ye wo buses a eboa ebinom eba asore ho ye Friday bia na Sundays. Friday no by 8 p.m. na bus ni 20 do hunt them mesro afi Sunday so by 7 a.m. na bus na aye crowd say e two enti bomodia say ube do hunt them na one messe bus no ube timin so na e first timer fro cabra na ye pon na wa join a bus no. Now with me, I establish a contact with the driver and then crop for more bus. I'm saying, Bea, Bibi, I'll be jina or ba, ebe fauno, on your more cafe fefe. It's very easy to come. Udu a year.

0: aswa overhead. 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
5: Hallelujah. 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Yada wanya kupasis wanya minshra ona onka ona isuye. Yada nyame ase apostle pega. God bless you for the word that you preach. Nyako ponshra ona onka ona new team. Nyame minshra mini agabra. Chancellor, God bless you and favor you. May God cause His favor to shine upon you wherever you are. Be blessed and be favored. And Yanko Ponshra at Doom FM, all the preachers, Joe Swanson, Yanko Ponshra, bless you. All the preachers, they preach here. May favor and the grace of God fall upon them and favor them in different ways in Jesus' name. Father, I pray, when you're a bomb pile away yesterday, Lord, I give you the glory and I give you the praise. I thank you for divine power and divine grace. Lord, I thank you for grace. I bless your holy name. In the name of Jesus. Spirit of God, do things no man can do except you alone. Put me aside, speak through me. Let your people be blessed. In Jesus' name I pray. Amen.
6: Amen.
5: Utie, destroying the destroyer. Hallelujah.
6: Amen.
5: Who is the destroyer? Our popular scripture. Open it and read it. I believe very strongly that everything that you are going through, there is a somebody somewhere is the one has vowed to waste you. I pray in the name of Jesus Christ that enemy today's activities will end today in the name of Jesus.
6: Amen.
5: That thing that you are going through is ending today in the name of Jesus.
6: Amen.
5: I don't know the things you are going through and the things you are being through, but one thing I know, every enemy agenda, every demonic plans has been thwarted in the name of Jesus. Read it quickly. Let's go.
7: 1 John chapter 3 verses number 8.
5: Beautiful.
7: He that committed sin is of the devil.
5: Bible said, "Oye bonin, oye bonsam." The one committed the sin is the devil. Oye bonin, oye bonsam.
7: For the devil sinned from the
5: beginning. And the Bible said, "The devil sinned from the beginning." Bonsam, aye bonifiti ashasiano.
7: For this purpose.
5: Bible said, "For this purpose."
7: The Son of God
5: was manifested.
7: That he must destroy the works of the devil.
5: Hallelujah. See, the one secret thing is, devil is there to make you to commit sin. She will destroy you. She will make disaster to happen to you. Oh, Jaria, troubles that you are going through that you think that there's no solution. See me? Born some na year bonny. Oh, the reason ya pastors ye bad radio swear your bought testimony since here. What you say? Dear born some senon when you bit me aye. Hallelujah.
4: Amen.
5: Sometimes you think say there's no solution in your life. But I'm so tear said in a dibia bone smile you are brabon when ya me petty bit me aye. Medova quasar my mock with your testimony one or two be no aba. Sometimes people and kofo go through many things. We need the entity on go through that. Then you know, say, bon sam na ye boni fiti a shasi and say, oh, nipe biere nyasum jie. And you need the answer or senoma. And to the book of John chapter 10 verse 10, any maoti as I say, the thief didn't come to do anything. She come to steal and kill and destroy. And after she steal you, she'll kill you. And after he has killed, he should make sure that he destroys everything. And you know, that scripture, sometimes people are not understanding. That scripture, when somebody riawa, in what way? He come and rob your health, your finances, your job. After she finishes it, she will kill you. That's the reason. Anytime somebody is about to be destroyed, the first thing happened to the person, will be losing the finances. Nisika sembe basa. Nisika sembe ye basa. Everything about him. And sometimes I start to say, yes, sir. And you start have excuses. If your pastor called, come to church and pray. Man of God, Master, it's better for you to walk. Sister, otherwise the next thing is death. After she has killed you, she will destroy your children. She will destroy the thing that she will left behind it. That's the work of the devil. The devil makes sure that or attack your health, or she will attack your finances. She will attack something that will draw all your money from you. But hear me, to an amount, and you're crying, I'm sorry. More do you say? Yeah, we're ready to say, but we're young, quite here. And you come to see, our God is our one God. Ye nyame na otimi ji nipa nkwano, ye nyame na ose nipa yare no. Sai nyame na me kanfo no ma ho. Enti be bia obewure bia ofise ye Bible believing church awetim abompa no. You can go there. Who is that devil in your life? Sabon samro e hwan ya. What dwin say we ya ba sister, me catch your place where we am. Edum me bia the reason and say otwa da, say onante, emre bi boy bi nante so free gbawe. Bula mi. Onante from gbawe. And no bar Kisema Christian Village Junction at Chimota Legon Road, Christian Village Junction, Eco Bank. She worked from Bawe. Was it Bawe Hefa? Bulami. And they hold more. She came to church, she pray. She walked back. She went and sleep. Or so soon the enemy catch and say, Uncle Hefa, Chinto. Or call Chinto no. Or the honor soon the Juma ready. Immediately your friend. And away your worker. Sister, out if your brother and now he makes excuses. When is scared of a car, but a Jenny B. A Jenny B. A Yokogala joint, watch a joint, all the kinker joints, we know everywhere. When you come on, but in time on pong. To an amount, you are wasting your life. The devil is wasting you, but you are the one you are giving the room to the devil to waste you. A channel per 8:30, a channel per 8:30. To sister, tell me, what do you try on the cash also on your face? Sims and see, because every year will be a sim about 5 hours. Oh, what do you chuck one quay yahomachin? What do you chuck one quassoli? Uncle Bompire, and now to what do you chuck one copemma, and ma, and a mamma? Baby, you can so this one here, you be what man found home, and smoke of free lazy diaco. Ye young coupon or ye sentient young coupon, or change in Noma. May God change you today.
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4: Amen.
5: May bomb pie a mountain away yesterday. Say to an amount of black eye vision sanctuary, the house of prayer. Mammy, say, to me, bomb pie, when you must change your destiny. So to me, Cassach and Yamin, Yamid, the revival, bro. So to me, Cassa, when you must sat to piano. Mammy, ye be ye be a bad Jimmy. Then Yamid in a two animal. Second Chronicles 20:20. Was it you and Yankupo dinner was sibetin team? Ne jina soft when a deal for di. Ne massing yas, only can yamiasem. Edi, now be di. Believe the Lord your God, and you prosper. And believe his prophet also. Kaboro Zidibre. May God establish you today.
4: Amen.
5: May prosperity be your portion.
4: Amen.
5: May grace be your portion.
4: Amen.
5: May the laughter be your portion.
4: Amen.
5: I declare favor. I declare laughter. Amen. I declare joy. Amen. Whatever the enemy is keeping you, I release you now.
6: Amen.
5: I release you now.
6: Amen.
5: I release you now.
6: Amen.
5: Anywhere the enemy has put his hand on you,
6: Jesus.
5: Be released.
6: Amen.
5: Be set free.
6: Amen.
5: In the name of Jesus.
6: Amen.
5: Didn't you meet me? My God can do all things. How the Paul put it was, I can do all things. He didn't leave Christ. Was it through Christ who strengthens me? Receive the strength of God.
6: I receive it.
5: Receive the strength of God.
6: I receive it.
5: I can do all things through Christ who strengthens me. Receive strength. 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Receive strength. Receive strength. Receive strength. In the name of Jesus. If tomorrow morning, 8:30, no tell me, come there and come and pray to God. Don't come and talk to man. By the grace of God, God is using me to solve problems. By the grace of God. Sister, hear me. Oh, the enemy can waste you and massacre you and destroy you. I pray for you.
6: Jesus.
5: May God bring you deliverance today.
6: Amen.
5: But Bible so about we at now saw them 18 bad years. But bro, ni years we are in Cantano. Would ye? Oh, okay, last minute, ye pon anoko hu sofo. Na kona sofo kache se, wa ye busy anase tueska na obuwefu. 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Ma me na nkase oku hu sofo, okpe bom paye. Maybe you are confused, you are disturbed. But take this number, 0246 0246 23 23 22 22 24 24 0246 23 22 24 23 22. Obana, you can call that number. You can call that number right now. May God richly bless you and favor you.
6: Amen.
5: Hear me. A race with two and a mono. When him say ni yara ni beba. Oba him say ni infirmity sickness ibe transu or ibe kwu. About two and a more, tear saw them why Jesus didn't share. When him die, Jesus will be share what saw them. You don't know the day God will have encounter with you in His temple. I don't know, but move. Just take the step of faith and move. This morning, 8:30 sharp, Crivin Sanctuary auditorium will be open. Take the step of faith and come there. God will change your life in the name of Jesus.
6: Man,
5: I'm not God. Infirmity, read the quotation. Read the quotation quickly.
8: The book of Luke, chapter 13.
5: Quick.
8: And behold, there was a woman which had a spirit of infirmity.
5: 18 years.
8: And was bowed together.
5: Uh-huh.
8: In no wise lift up herself.
5: Well, see, he has bound together, and no one, he cannot lift himself, he cannot set himself free. Sister, you cannot help yourself. Make up his name, wow. Hi, his name, wow. Brother, all the 419 things that you are doing, you are behaving, you go and rent a car, do deceiving people, it cannot help you. It cannot help you.
6: Cannot help you.
5: Receive that grace and that laughter.
6: I receive it.
5: Receive the open heavens.
6: Amen.
5: Receive joy.
6: I receive it.
5: May the new things happen to you.
6: Amen.
5: May the joy of the Lord be your portion.
6: Amen.
5: May grace find you.
6: Amen.
5: May grace find you.
6: Amen.
5: May grace find you.
6: Amen.
5: I command you the heavens be opened.
6: Amen.
5: And may God pour you out a blessing.
6: Amen.
5: And may the good God favor you and give you joy.
6: Amen.
5: Be blessed.
6: Amen.
5: Be blessed.
6: Amen.
5: Be blessed.
6: Amen.
5: Be blessed.
6: Amen.
5: May the new things happen to you.
6: Amen.
5: He cannot help himself.
8: Verse 12.
5: Beautiful.
8: And when Jesus saw her, he called her to him.
5: And said unto her,
8: Woman, thou art loose.
5: Thou art loose
8: from thy infirmity.
5: From your infirmity. I declare to somebody,
6: Jesus,
5: receive your healing now.
6: Amen.
5: Receive your deliverance now.
6: Amen.
5: The Bible says in the book of Psalm 107, verse number 20, he sent his word to deliver and heal. May the word of the Lord come to you according to the book of Isaiah 55:11. Was it the word of God not return void? Therefore, I send the word of God from this station. May the word of the Lord bring you healing now.
6: Amen.
5: Be healed.
6: Amen.
9: be set free.
10: Amen.
9: Be healed.
10: Amen.
9: Be set free.
10: Amen.
9: I send the word of God to your house.
10: Amen.
9: Your office, your room. All the bad news must cease now.
10: Amen.
9: All the disaster lose you now.
10: Amen.
9: Abola masaka yande le masika yande. Receive your freedom now.
10: I receive it.
9: Sister, brother, listen to me. Tomorrow morning, we nyambe yejuma.
10: Amen.
9: No agene glory. Tuanamone brand emonium umpire. The Bible see, and what happened quickly?
8: Verse 13. And he laid his hands on
9: she
8: her.
9: She laid his hands upon her.
8: And immediately she was made straight.
9: Bible see, you shall lay hands over the sick, and that sick shall recover. Jesus lay hands. Immediately the infirmity vanished.
8: And glorified God.
9: And the Bible said the woman started glorifying God. He didn't give the glory to Jesus. He is glorified God. He didn't don't come to church and give glory to us. You give the glory to God. That's the reason Christ is in the air. Always and say, God, take all the glory. God, take all the glory. Because all the glory belongs to God. Because we are at the hospital. Sound useless excuses now. I don't want to hear. Be careful there. I don't want to hear that thing. Says of Miniska, Machino Fakan Homachin. To an among a chanapa. Ye be bomb bumpa ye so good yamiso me nyanko pon a yame. No do a dia bre, no de famudia bre. Said the ordinance are two or ban, so a ban, ton, no dear, and when yaman yanko pono. God will lay his hands on you, and God will be using us to make us to lay our hands on you, yes. And God will bring good deliverance and set you free in the name of Jesus.
10: Amen.
9: We problem and say, oh, how they say, we bomb pie ma on the way yesu team. So nyanko pon fa fa hodie mrel.
10: Amen.
9: Onyame fa hodie mrel.
10: Amen.
9: Onyame to pon watam fo ni.
10: Amen.
9: And the woman give the glory to God. Sister Chena, oh, odi adanse de nyanko pon.
10: Amen.
9: May your program is Zara's anointing.
10: Wow. Powerful.
9: One guy ne rent a wuse one man test when you do oil.
10: Philip.
9: Before she noticed it, was I receive the huge,
10: huge amount of money.
9: And I asked him, what type of money? Don't mention it. I don't want you to jealous that my son. Listen to me. The time he shared the testimony, a man, she go to his knees and cry and share the testimony.
10: Yes.
9: Sister, listen to me. Mommy, tell me. And can say it's over. Men can say we're in a bow. Men can say they be saying yes, here you. Men, don't end your life. Men poison. Because tell me, there are no men do any men so chain. And no man can say, do anything that wants some tattoo. And no man can say. And it's not one someone fight to. Baby, you know what I mean to me, yeah. You're young, put me no man, yeah. Be careful, young, put my mom. To an amount, Nashi Shasol in the corner bomb pie. Who situation the best son? Make us all the cool. Where you're young, put my presence. It's to an amount, bro. Never come and experience the presence of God. Last Tuesday, a boy came there. I found out that he go open my eyes. I see that about man when you mental disorder. I feel real. Musa said, "You have no say back to sender." End of day, spiritual what?
10: Spiritual
9: and normal. Do what I say. There been enkwasi asem kwa noka kai. Bon sam no ye juma mano, but bon sam bone dam. But Ojeniye Benjamin Fie, everything that is happening to him, I describe it. He couldn't say no. Means go to Chinto and pray. Now, wherever you are listening to me, if you are going to spiritual problems, go to Chinto and pray. Pastors are there, they will teach you, they will make you to go through deliverance and teach you the word of God. And that demon will leave you.
10: Amen.
9: In Jesus' name.
10: Amen.
9: Man of God, I want to go to the Chinto. I want direction. I give the number to you, 0246-23-22-24. 0246-23-22-24. 0246-23-22-24. Oh, fra, they will direct you to the place. May God bless you. May God favor you.
10: Amen.
9: May God cause his face to shine upon you.
10: Amen.
9: I don't know the things that you are going through, but one thing I'm sure about, one thing I know that God can do all things is this. Nothing God cannot do. Nothing. May God bless the word of God.
10: Amen.
9: May God favor you.
10: Amen.
9: But before God can do everything for you, unless you give your life to him. Don't forget the thieves to come to steal and to kill. And after she finishes it, she will destroy you. Who has vowed to waste you?
11: Who has vowed
9: to destroy you?
11: Mm.
9: It's a simple thing.
11: The enemy.
9: Onyankopon sa emra wo so.
11: Amen.
9: Onyame entene mo nchio.
11: Amen.
9: Enemy udin. I don't know. And the destroying destroyer. Minim how abun sama take dominion over your life. Ba dia minim anso onyame timi ade nyina. Orofo onyankopon shona nka won ensu ye.
11: Amen.
9: Meet me in your radio so kwa bra me ma won accept Christ ka se radio Yesu.
12: Radio Yesu.
9: Ene.
11: Me fa say.
9: Mira. Ene me cra.
11: Agen kwa.
9: Me jitum say.
11: Obewuye.
9: Nansa so.
11: Oh sorry.
9: Solely because of me.
11: Erade me da was.
9: So betwe me din.
11: Ewon kwa ngumani.
9: Na heaven.
11: I am me fear.
9: Ewo Yesu din. Amen.
11: Amen.
9: Orofo Nyankopon show no kan esu eti directions no. Na who person of frame ya? Who betima frame number where she see ya? 0246 23 22 24 or Freddy's number 0244-377-540. 0244-377-540. May God richly bless you and favor and give you grace.
11: Amen.
9: Now, who are outside this country? And now, self person of Fred. Now, when it's of Dean come out, different day, counseling. You can call 026-826-811-5380. Call these numbers and you'll be blessed.
13: Praise the Lord. Best 3 to 4 months ago, and I do be about 12:30, exactly 12:30. May one say, be via BC. Midnight so. 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no pay by it or by an asena or damn it so now or you know not where jay where giant in some to send who are weary and see I want them because not damn so Mr. T said me soon I'm going so I swim him to me answer my younger sister no calendar no boy a ho was true when to me answer we're free action Christ vision calendar no free show her no. And all signed me, call your bedroom, or cause a sign, months or not, a jade mine in the Ninian Gumi bed. So, and all cause a sign in your eye, they buy into a ban or dinner, and I be goody sooner. You start to say a bomb pie. It's your bomb pie, be 15 minutes now. Or sign start to get kind of honor. Or start to see you.
14: Lift one sign, shall God take all the glory.
13: It's your bomb best at 4:30, no, not your dinner call hospital. But honestly, you drew hospital honor. Within the space of 30 minutes, so now children's ward na you copy. See, within the space of about 30 to 40 minutes, so now I'm for ewu. See, doctor na you caught, night doctor na you caught, no, we're taking a temperature and we say you too much. And see, obey admitting. And obviously, I'm saying what you're admitting.
9: You are the solution for you, Dada.
15: And with the same hospital. And it's about admitting or until the NBC.
13: And I'm morning doctor, Abba. It's a no J results now, or share ya no, so, madam. results in nature say bibia e perfect nti si si aye na den nti Tuesday ne ye ba ye no nti me ba ye no ka che me say wo hu se me fi edi mo be so mo ku me ba no na anaju bia bibi be si me dan ni so kan na me say ya mpa
9: satana won kan chere me
13: na me kan
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9: uno bia ni hu nkomo
13: na me no bia
9: me na me bia me ni me hu ye clap for the gift of God and say God take all the glory.
13: See, Oka, that day, Oka, never mean nature, me some person who come bano, or maybe I know myself, my worry. I know, declare, say, I don't want a baby see dying soon from that day, no, and maybe it's a ball, 12 pepper, and I'm sorry, it's nasty. Send me, if I say, a best I ever met now, I'm a neighbor, one, I'm a since then, and so be seen, and maybe.
9: What about your Obama's who didn't see it?
13: That day no, if it's that day no, I'm washie oh, then you will be jai. And no, best sorry, I'm not sure. No, baby, did the people, did we pay now? I say that.
14: You are just sitting there. You are just saying this testimony like normal testimony. Lift hands and shall God take all the glory.
13: Last year, now me will feel before I'm be resume a juman. Me by Tuesday service, now me catch you say. Yeah, friend me for promotion interview. Now, bonfire, ma'am, I said, I will succeed. Now, me, I don't, I find a resource in Alabama. You're promoting me.
9: Lift us and shout, God, take all the glory.
12: God, take all
9: the glory. And jump 3 times and say, God, take all the glory. Come. Put him voucher. Who voucher back for 12? Once you saw them, why should you have been just a boss? Never yet. We never have yet grown. Vultures back 12. And as you saw, and this our rushes, and this our boss, and this our one. I am one. We can. We never have a pro. I'm here to wash the machine. I'm here to wash my shower. Wash the glass. Be a man, change. You have it.
16: I have skin disease, which the doctor says there's no cure for.
9: There's no cure.
16: Yeah.
9: Jesus have a cure. Jesus have a cure. Doctors don't have cure, but my Jesus have a cure.
16: My first day I came here, prophet ministered to me. I had a sickness called scleroderma. It has been on my body for 2.5 years. 6 months after I got married and it came. But the doctor told me that the sickness is very expensive because the injection
9: expensive sickness.
16: The drugs,
9: you have it.
16: I have skin disease, which the doctor says there's no cure for.
9: There's no cure.
16: Yeah.
9: Jesus have a cure.
16: And I told God that I don't want to take the sickness out from this church. He should cure me that day.
9: She don't want to take the sickness back from this church.
16: And what God did was, I've never entered a church that a man of God has prophesied to me before. That was my first time. I was sitting at the third seat where I was sitting today. And you called me. You were standing here. You called me. And you ministered the sickness to me. All of a sudden, I started crying. I was shocked because you can't see it from my body, but it's within me. My skin has become white. And I can't eat well. I was just draining like that. And he gave me direction. Every night, what God did was, I saw maggots, dead maggots, my feces, dead maggots.
9: Dead maggots.
16: All my feces were green and the dead maggots were inside. There were plenty. I got scared. And I went to sleep.
9: Maggots.
16: That night, I vomited maggot, dead maggot also.
9: You vomited?
16: Yes, dead maggots.
9: Somebody, what are you sitting there for? Let us and shall God take all the glory.
16: So I told God to give me a confirmation that I'm healed. That was the day I saw you spraying every end. I couldn't eat, but afterwards I was able to eat. I was able to do everything.
9: You couldn't eat for how long?
16: For a whole day, I will eat maybe banana and I'll be fine.
9: For how long now?
16: 2.5 years. So I started eating very well. Very well. I like
9: heavy. Before you were unable to eat,
16: I wasn't able to eat banana fruits. But after the 2 days, that day, I ate bangkun. 2 hours later, I felt like eating again. Then it continued. Every 2 hours, like, hey, too much, because I was eating just like that. But now I know I eat 3 times a day heavy food, not even liquid, it's solid. The day I came here, when I weighed, I was 40, but now I'm 48.
9: How many weeks now? I'm not sure it's more than a month.
16: No, it's 3 weeks.
9: 3 weeks now.
16: So I told God that I'm traveling and I don't want to take the sickness to US.
9: He said it here. How many people remember? He said it here.
16: But I just thank God that I am healed. First, I couldn't eat. I couldn't sleep. I was always buying drugs.
9: And for two and a half years.
16: The skin was coming. It was peeling. Now it's not peeling. It's not coming back. It's stagnant.
9: Yeah.
12: Last year, Miso e fuanda ka sa time na menyem baby no na o ka twa me se me ko orphanage home me mia me ni pa na me ntone ma new clothes na me fanko no kwenya me ni me ye ni sa pepepe e du se me kwa akowo no me bipi ni ko so a fe na mo aye dey to mo ka twa me se se ma wo da very day na o mama me ni dia o mo de me be ko tiata Timmy dilated for a dear chin yin, still nami will fall. And a nurses never catch him saying a bow 1 p.m. or more than maybe a cotillat and no crane a meaning. And one pet and a one dream by me chin and sir. Bishop P. Mammy directions in Sierra de Kaila. Timmy bompire, nami boldy, nami bompire. And more 1 in po and a me walk.
9: Stand up. And say, God, take that glory. All the glory go to God. Lift us and say, God, take all the glory.
17: People of God, hear you when you say, say placenta come with him. Now, the way he said, she said, close and kesi. Now, within 24 hours, a child within 24 hours,
9: you will die.
17: You will die. And for 7 days, this can only be God. This can only be God. Father, take all the glory. Take all the glory. Just a minty bitter. It can only be God, the God of Bishop Micaiah. Father,
9: the God of Prophet Akamas, take the glory. That is my God.
18: Can you just, in like 30 seconds, you want to blast?
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20: Tomorrow morning, God willing, you and I share our Christ Vision Sanctuary International. 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I'm going to show you what we're feeding. A warm greeting from my very own father, Prophet Louis Makaya Otenenka. The enemy has done this. And I said, destroying the destroyer with Prophet Louis Makaya. Testimonies now, Tinin, you see, Father, take all the glory. Father, take all the glory. To be able to be out here, Adam FM, no, a year channel park, Christ Vision Central International, you know, you're about Abebo Empire, no, until you tell me if you can swear, I am alarm, but we done so much, so to me, you know, you know, you know, you pass, you do la pass, you know, you know, you know, you pass, you see, you Christian Village Junction, you see, you Junction, one more, Echo Bank, 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We call Google Map on us better type Christ Vision Sanctuary on the Google Map. Christ Vision Sanctuary on the Google Map. Who is Yango? Uba and I say Bota Christ Vision Sanctuary on the app. Maybe I will be on air app on Edward Bira. Sorry if you're on direct with the MFI Teshi Nungwa a papa wireless cantonment. Could you say in phone in a in a faka Embra 37 main station 37 air station honomo in fat domi pillar 2 or 37 station hall in fat domi pillar 2. If I enter the meeting, since you basically were Christian Village Junction, you basically were Christian Village Junction, Junction Horn more Echo Bank, our Junction Horn, Melcom, our Junction Horn, your Melcom, no, Echipe, 8:30, a channel upon a Yanko Pondi for my father, Prophet Louis Makai, dear him, Ama Yabo Empire Ball. To be Bibia will be out with tea at Dome FM around this hour. Make sure that tomorrow morning you are coming to the church auditorium. We are all coming to pray. From in Sawam Pokwasi Amasan my media phone in Yenina Fa Canyon si was St. John's Grammar School no anymore. 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
21: Yamin Shah no York is here. Yanko Boya do my chair, Abrabos is higher, a turning point.
20: Yes, Lord.
21: The baby, Yanko Po, a Nimoyama dead, a way bring me a crime since the house of prayer.
20: The house of prayer.
21: Utia, on the bishop preaching, or I as I say, Obama, Luke chapter 13. Osena infinsia bebre.
20: Infinsia bebre.
21: Infinsia bebre. But inside the church, how do you problem now? Inside the ministry, but people don't want this woman to be free. Minimum the power, obey no one person who obey the ever told. It is also who read the book of Psalm 55 now. Was a metaphor, Kabashami, who you are with your it is uncle for me all, my dear, your enemies. You need a prophetic eye to identify them. That is our. Do everything possible. Say the enemy has done this. Many things has happened. Now, so when two and a morning, so one man out ten fear a behind
20: dream.
21: It's maybe I will be a person to inside the Ephraim. Bible say Adani be the book of First Samuel chapter 13. Bible say David by no was a time for Baho. David is suye. But the woman say David yeah. Or you share ready.
20: Or you share.
21: David is a minty one. You see the air cost. ane ne unna mu wa brabo mu no se wo be koso atena fia ye no ma be ya ne be de
20: e be ye
21: oh se wo ye adwuma bet abrabo no enkoyi
20: enkoyi
21: oh entra se e your time fu bi ana masa no mani nyae de abaso na nka wo boss yi no tini yi o ba se se on pe oni ma de
20: ahwe
21: na de on no nam no a wonnim no wa sori ai de
20: etia
21: that is why the enemy has done this na and your war night because prophet said they are sleeping as taken away unless they call somebody a bra wa dai no wey bibi they would do ya on the self from no and the bible said the book of Matthew chapter 13 was na ogufoni hu say ogu aba no okoda adwono otamfo bi bai nozu be dua bibi bone obi dua bibi bone wo aware ni mu and obi dua bibi bone wo asetena mu wo die obi am am wo dwani anti ya wo pane ye wo susu mu yare diabetes ti maami ya wo tie mi nsu o for one aware the wo
20: for
21: wo ko doctors wo so mo se de hu an ko die aye de
20: eyo
21: aw am no ma ye basa nyin sai no wo ko hospital ye se bibi a aye correct ti bibi a ye correct o na so so abo friend mi ye de
20: ento mu.
21: That's why I know a prophet and he did the Bishop Louis Makai.
20: Yes, Lord.
21: A certain woman, only womb, on Yamina Motifos was it? But when you want to put me, Defos, when you want to, I'm a nah, a byrano, wawo. And you're back home,
20: baby,
21: you know,
20: yes, sir.
21: Wawo, yes, sir.
20: Three.
21: Etty baby, I will be a woo to me. Yadi, I won't need your poor mammy. Yadi, anything to what that would not be a woo to you. To an amona brand, the Bia Mekay, Yan Toadio,
20: Debbie,
21: Yan Nusikau,
20: Debbie,
21: when I'm to me in a basset mood ready, and your baby and who did dink, and your baby and who had the editing common, a chanopa, I a turning point. Now, oh, some free one your day, uncle,
20: Debbie,
21: before you leave, oh, Bible say, Acts after Trenor, Aquana Gia, no, they could trust what they want to say. Oh, you beautiful gate. But no call the expectations of consensus camp. But a brown in a meabo for in your
20: encounter.
21: The old two and a money Bishop Makaya encounter. Do a best sorry, I talk care who abano. Do a better not say, oh, Trimupobi say a cha. I'll send a yari a film so. I'll send a daddy film so. A Canada was a film so. A time has come to favor Zion. A time is now.
20: That time.
21: A time in the end of
20: time. The same
21: before Saubercock. Only Yari and buy. Na no ga bene nsaka o. Wa le di bi ba sori. Na le di ba sori no. Wa kwa o se tama doctor se pokra ka che se. Ade na ye o no. Ye ni mba da de pan. Aye hu ba bi ade
20: free.
21: As a bishop se by the prophetic eye in the realm of the spirit I see a snake. I can se bi nya ba ya se ni o kan ni nyina. Sa me mo no me die him. Abayo ni timi nyina ho. By the prophetic onset, and now said you met the no name as some dear that's what I say. And you're turning point it all by me to show you by all free walk on no chat this is that is how I told us after our crime is central. Baby, Obia,
20: baby,
21: I had a Obia,
20: it's
21: not a part.
20: But
21: you say, Ratty,
20: yes, Lord,
21: to an
20: ammonia
21: and a brush, and son of Baby Obia,
20: yes, Lord,
21: yes, show our crimes in century. Say, yeah, yeah, say, yeah, a canemon, say, and this will be a dow swamp near what you are. Bible said, I'm not a banner, say the seeker, but so many mini on Yankuponi Persia, men are make catch or say, I'm right and a cotton roll, boo. That is expectations or consensus, but before set only Peter and Cantal was the Sicali greeted the ADB. But what the one thing I know is that a way yes, Dimo, sorry, the Nantin. Bible said about once and a branch and a sorry and on Nantin. Obi TV person address as a son. Obi TV person in Casa as a son. Obi person, you who the child who's all different. Bible said, Brabba, a branch and all who go for who say on one, a BC on one, a BC on one. Missing over two and a channel, what dress where they ever
20: said,
21: do but two on a morning say, and you know, could report the amount,
20: yes,
21: doctors in a channel. Yes, you have a quite operation. So, but two on a more a time before you leave crime, you see, sanctuary. Yes, you have a
20: son,
21: a bad day,
20: a best son.
21: Yes, sure, crime, you see, sanctuary.
20: Yes, Lord.
21: Bible say, David the Bible, not your fun and woman, David is soon. Your old team, your old soon was super clan. Yes, you shall ready. Baby, you will be a baby, so weird. Baba said, David encourage himself. I was in a mean team or say, Tiwamo,
0: Tiwamo,
21: now bad day.
0: Sorry,
21: it's a baby, be a woo be a.
20: Yes, Lord.
21: As of you, you will go to Nahemia. Nehemiah 1. Nehemiah, you're the first one. And you see, Bible say, Nehemiah, you will be
1: a power for
21: one day. No, he who say,
1: my God,
21: Nehemiah, you are a busa. And what was I saying? Why, oh, yes, sir.
1: Why, you busa?
21: What, when you're
1: a oh, change,
21: was a man, you're a man, Tiapo.
1: Oh,
21: me, you're a man, you're a man, Tiapo.
1: My God,
21: and you're a man, you're a crono. Major crono. You're all Timmy. One yard is one tiapo.
1: Debbie, Debbie,
21: what
1: Debbie.
21: What you want to hear, Bushy? Anymore? Our enemy.
1: Debbie.
21: Second him.
1: Debbie.
21: Adjuman.
1: Debbie.
21: One yard is one tiapo.
1: Go.
21: We are Juma Debbie.
1: Debbie.
21: I'm not to show.
1: My
21: God. You are not a lazy. I ran some shiny money for the fool. We must be tight and you're tight. And you're tight.
1: Debbie, Debbie.
21: And you're tight. You need some voice.
1: You need a prophetic word.
21: But I was a brother. He didn't put some Nehemiah.
1: My
21: God. Was it? I did say no.
1: Nehe.
21: You say Okrono. Ya bon o man no. Ya se o man ni nyina so.
1: Ebusia na ofri mo.
21: Ebusia na ofri mo ya se.
1: Fapem no ya se.
21: Ya se fapem ni nyina.
1: O dey sin ni nyina anya.
21: Ana Nehemia, o ye na je so o no hini be din komo no.
1: My God.
21: Bible say Nehemia ko hwehwe urade. Obi o wutie mi a obi so pese o ware
1: o. O ko hwehwe urade.
21: O hwehwe urade.
1: O Jesus.
21: E fie ni ye ware o.
1: Debi o.
21: Obi so toto no ma gu ni se na dwe betu asesa.
1: O Jesus.
21: If you like your money with your
20: Sida,
21: I will be so sort of tone. Oma go,
20: Sida,
21: and I do better as a
20: Sida,
1: Sida, Odivo.
21: I saw my car,
1: Matua Sepa.
21: Oh, if you know a binding,
1: there be
21: also what the doctor said. What the doctor said. Bible said, Nehemiah, we didn't say. Why, he didn't bet me a man of quiet there. But one consort you, Radia and San Waka. No way, no one you go for any more doma, or quiet the ending of the
1: day. Emphat, Emphat, sister.
21: I found a war. Christ Vision Sanctuary.
1: Christ Vision Sanctuary.
21: And yet the house of prayer.
1: The house of prayer.
21: I know by your shit.
1: Oh.
21: I can't afford my just 2 weeks.
1: 2 weeks.
21: Here yeah. Where the enemy has
1: done this program. Breakthrough all night.
21: A breakthrough. Where then you'll be peer free.
1: My God.
21: Read my also for Kaimame.
1: Nehemiah.
3: Nehemiah chapter 1.
1: Mm-hmm.
3: Reading from verse 1.
1: Mm-hmm.
3: These are the memories of Nehemiah, son of Hakaliah, in the late autumn of the 20th year of King Artaxerxes' reign, I was at the fortress of Susa. Hanani, one of my brothers, came to visit me with some other men who had just arrived from Judah. I asked them about the Jews.
21: I asked them about
3: survived the captivity.
21: Who has survived
3: the captivity? Okay. Were going in Jerusalem. They said to me, things are not going well.
21: And no man quiet. And
1: no
21: man
1: quiet. And no man quiet.
21: Osotiho.
1: My God.
21: Let me who said no man quiet.
1: No man quiet. Into no bise bise mu.
21: Oh no. Messi awari ayegu. 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
1: Oh, na me kai tina eye broniere.
20: Mhm.
1: Broniere. Wane ni kunu firi UK e ba Ghana.
20: Mhm.
1: Na tie. Ana wane ni code baby code di ye.
20: Mhm.
1: I know what you.
21: The enemy has done this.
1: Ah. ebusuafo fie bema broni broni ye kan broni fita broni a won si ni fomo eno ni ko ni ni ebusuafie e ma wo ko didi o so ko di banku ni nkuruma o se de na fri ho be broni ni pen ni mu crash bi
20: ah
1: wo from pen ni mu crash na it took the prophetic prayer of Odifo Makaya.
21: True enemy has done this.
1: Now I'm a code abrochre. Now that different room. Now you could different. Bro, see, Nick Nukram Penny Masher.
20: Ah.
1: Ulma, one penny masher crow. After you say, after prayer and call ahead of Rono. What's it called? One and you say, ah, one base.
21: What happened?
1: Now bear on him. Now bear man is a gun and currency heavy.
21: Obey.
1: What's it once he have you?
21: Obey.
1: If you know our yen you hope. Namia, what do you know when you are?
20: Ah.
1: What side are you on?
21: I could do Gruma.
1: Oh, Mompire.
21: But couldn't Gruma.
1: Why China, my son?
21: Bruni or Diba.
1: What do you mean, Gruma?
21: One moment I drive through.
1: Ah, to now, I say one morning, or sorry, I don't say, ah, my wife, where have you been? I've really missed you. Was it hug a crown or hugging of you? Now, one brony, I'll wait my turn upon hugging or kissing you.
21: What's it?
1: What's it? Now, it took the prayer, and I knew me then, at a tea. And to what would you now, I am a son? What would you now, I am a son?
21: And Cassa, no more, and no more with the tea said, you're all canoe. The enemy has done this.
20: Enemy be
21: there. And when somebody another, they say, oh, be on for Atari. Atari and was said to
1: point of
21: through that, you know, yeah. And a girl who follow at the end.
1: My God,
21: who follow at the end through internet, you
20: and
21: at the chain at the end of the day, oh, who would differ my car or die in him and bring a new dress,
1: oh,
21: new slippers.
1: Oh, yes.
21: San was so charged. Maybe I will be a child of a child of a child of a child of a child of a child of a child of a child of a child of a child of a child of a child of a child of a child of a child of a child of a child of a child of a child of a child of a child of a child of a child of a child of a child of a child of a child of a child of a child of a child of a child of a child of a child of a child of a child of a child of a child of a child of a child of a child of a child of a child of a child of a child of a child of a child of a child of a child of a child of a child of a child of a child of a child of a child of a child of a child of a child of a child of a child of a child of a child of a child of a child of a child of a child of a child of a child of a child of a child of a child of a child of a child of a child of a child of a child of a child of a child of a child of a child of a child of a child of a child of a child of a child of a child of a child of a child of a child of a child of a child of a child of a child of a child of a child of a child of a child of a child of a child of a child of a child of a child of a child of a child of a child of a child of a child of a child of a child of a child of a child of a child of a child of a child of a child of a child of a child of a child of a child of a child of a child of a child of a child of

0: Joy, the house of prayer, or we make a say, oh, a Christian village, tie, baby, would be I ever see a tosa from. I believe song is a yare, a yaka, a dear man, a down so, a woman, quay, mammy, a duman, and quay, who could be a stone, I am call. Name you who said, no man, the enquay or so for, to us, or said, no man, the enquay,
1: enquay, enquay, sister.
2: They are in great trouble and disgrace.
0: They are in great trouble and disgrace.
2: The walls of Jerusalem has been torn down.
0: The wall has in Jerusalem has what? Been torn down.
2: And the gate have been burned.
0: And the gate has also been burned.
2: When I heard this, I sat down.
0: I wept. In fact,
2: for days I mourned.
0: Fasted,
2: and prayed and to the God of heaven.
0: Lamentations also sorry, so Among this one, the insane. There's over to be a soup. I mean, it's a sania. I give you a time for yet here a warrior. Why yet here with Juma? Why yet here with Brabo? Things are not working.
1: Jesus,
0: when you go on this, I've ever come.
1: Amen.
0: We name you on your own. Some are yet here our boss, and poor in Marie. And no man call you. The beginning was not so. Was in the quasi the panquata, but also on Quana Wada. Bema between Wada, Betty and Wario,
1: Debbie.
0: We just can't remember Bema, Betty and Wario,
1: Debbie.
0: And you know, because so maybe I had the Bietia, Abusiana said, Muyo be a young Wario,
1: Debbie.
0: A year, what you know, Yama Fimo,
1: every hole.
0: A year, a bar, a Fimo,
1: my God.
0: And to say, you know, Matier, and no man quay, sister and quay, you who are one thing, who supper, but I could shoot them a sunny how a bag of FFA would not be a crime and countries of a and nani and what got to court call and no man yet enquire we are Juma Yabusasa capital is here and quire we just see car with the trial with the call hospital. That is why it's your crime central.
1: Yes, sir.
0: Friends 0246 23 22 24 0246 23 22 24.
1: Oh, Fred number.
0: Cecilia Bishop. Fred Bishop, Mon Paiman.
1: Cecilia.
0: Fred Bishop, 0246.
1: 0246.
0: 23. 23. 22. 22. 24. Bishop, could have phone this year. Fred Bishop, no Mon Paiman. Bishop Makai himself. Fred number is Cecilia. 0246.
1: 0246.
0: 23.
1: 22.
0: 22. 24.
1: 24.
0: And
1: Bishop,
0: I'm Bishop, Mon Paiman.
1: Yeah, Bishop,
0: Fred Bishop, I'm Mon Paiman. But Ofre Bishop, we now open some Fred Dyson and Name Dyson, I'm here, the man, and then Mon Paiman Obi. And the Bishop Lebon Pai,
1: 0246 23 22 24.
0: Obi, some person the Bishop, because I never quit your offer number this year. Who faces here, Bishop Befan number?
1: First 50, Bishop Nemo Bon Pai,
0: or Nemo Bon Pai, who bet me a friend 0246 23 22 24. And I'm between your friend and numbers to see a bit. I'm sorry. Oh, from Mama Direction. Oh, from Mama Direction. And then Casabon Pay Mammy. Oh, from Mama Direction. And it's 0243 0243 33 99 99 90 0243 0243 33 99 99 90 0243 0243 33 99 90 I believe that your life will never be what
1: they say.
0: Yenti or Sophon and Nail or the directions Ebaba Mount, the Bia will be a na. What's what me about?
3: 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A year nano power, a rat Tuesday moon, and a nano power, and I a bushy about a Chimota Christian Village Janishin. Ye babe share a midi for my father, Prophet Louis Makaya, Udianim Amayabo Empire. Message not the brown, not here. Destroying the destroyer. I don't know what you are going through. If only you be available for, and then Wabe Bo Empire, so be make yourself available. Yakupon ever turning that situation around. In TAN, Anna Power, 8:30 was sort of your no more. We are all coming.